July 4th, 2026, the 250th anniversary of American independence. The Great American State Fair becomes the center of it all. All 50 states, a national prayer moment. And that night, the largest fireworks display in the history of the world. There's never been a July 4th like this one. There never will be again. 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Freedom 250, the Great American State Fair, July 4th.

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0: Oh, what kind of gray? Oh, sorry. Be black, eh? You're black. You're black.
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0: black.
2: You're
0: black. You're black. You're black. You're black. You're black. You're black. You're black. You're black. You're black. You're black. You're black. You're black. You're black. You're black. You're black. You're black. You're black. You're black. You're black. You're black. You're black. 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
2: é cá. 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
3: A minha tia acabou.
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0: É, eu dou a cheia, eu em Meduma opening Ajekum Event Center. Asa, me call in there, a finger of God and spiritual herba center, eh? Cobra. And the crack. You didn't run around, eh? Sure, that's what you have to go. Get around to you. Man, we're going to say, I'm in the community, I'm in the crew. We're going to get a boy, we're going to get a boy, we're going to get a boy. Jacob,
3: Papa.
0: And that's it for us in the moon party and create him.
3: Yo, I'm going to go for that was 7 minutes, I don't mind doing it. You try to make the issues a bit. 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
0: 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so a no mobile, no saw ya dear, and we saw how no a few so. Yakabra, ye day a tear for swassy.
3: Mom could be a woman, I a damn in us, Sabby, Maitrey, and Obientia, Sabby, not as a fasubia. I must name it as a Maitrey, so a man for fa, a dear Juma, no moose, and pa, a dear now, Maitrey, and a crow before me, my many time crunch and Nancas, papa, ye, which I dear be one that's a dear Pia Mamma Pina, but baby, a number of Namitia, and ye fatter me, say a many other the empty, what does the and I made that. Program no so obi otu be bia no memory da no in fact me nyaka ka me bia a line
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0: You
3: are expecting no one's like kind. 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
0: Achuma, go for Lydia.
3: Look
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3: Oh, never look for what saw your trouble. 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
0: Mhm.
3: Powder no.
0: Mhm.
3: For some dey obey o uniform any dey be no watch for as so. E come ya o change sa. Obio say no me pay money ya na ya. Obio say just say o ya ho hwe na yi no. 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
0: E sa.
3: Say e wura o mu say kima within 5 to 10 minutes. I was say ya o ni pay dey no nyina adwane.
0: Mm.
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0: As soon as you're being
3: docono. 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
0: Jacro. 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
3: are beer,
0: colors.
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0: A yet, and no reforms a man I will canoe. A old noyano. 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No, but I was a bent tobacco, which I don't quite nice when I said the next bottom of a floor.
3: Ah, no, no, I bet me I take you through. That imprints an inna. The one one.
0: Oh, the name is the bit my canache.
3: I bet me a canache.
0: No, sir. I did it. No,
3: sir.
0: Then last day is what I can see. No, the cocosa.
3: Papa, I'm good too. 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
0: sir, Omokum bien and tree
3: and tree. 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
0: The good now, watching,
3: and I'm not watching soon.
0: One man could talk, and I was watching could talk soon.
3: I'll go soon. 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
3: 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So be careful. 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So a best say, I can be na in kuto. I de a ibibi say, koko yam. Man can achi swa say the aye juan aye best. I mean system.
0: What do man can achi kuto swa?
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0: e radio ko ko blast up on the finger of God and spiritual herbal center no e wo kumasi emeduma number odi adwane ye 0506 173684 0506 173684 Maybe I'll tell you, we are suffering a biano with my voice note, Diaba. 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Now, uncommon, would have trusted Tiawa or Soria or Mwaye. 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
3: 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Most of types are infections.
0: And among women, I actually like it to
3: see the best thing is say, if you treat infections, no. Who are only treating infections, they never my knee pee.
0: And never,
3: never. Who was all treating infections, I just also apply and name my Babadriamo. Yeah, Babadria, the can name a the cat, and the bearman, and the bearman say, Yiba, a chupee. Now, no one says, yeah, my man, a 2 years a day, because infections in that world, no infection at 30 years. Because a buyer on your infection for now, symptoms the buyer will treat you, you know, when treat them, I see into a session. Now, why don't Bama come back? No, I forget about it. And the side infections, no,
0: what's that?
3: A bedunya, but we do that because you talk.
0: Become Bama.
3: Kujoto, kura, enti mesrao, edu sa na utu anamosa na aya ma o kwa ma doctor kura washo no hema doctor phone no ma o kwa ma ni musa musa questions na zina nuye na washo, anasa medical doctors ni anasa hema doctors ni anuye omo wo ba wodi bebre si,
0: onka opa no, eso pe me medru
3: ya mubi wa. So because you move your best to do some yamia to me, my idea, a best can you be to me by the papa pressure. And so many times on confirmed pressure, I'm catching so many pressure, no, a young one. On one sort of pressure, papa pressure, maybe pressure drew. Michelin is some zuni pressure. A papa, my pressure drew about 20 and so many pressure. Look at the infections and a trigger. Now, ma, nay, no cross na kuma heartbeat no kwasoro nti doctor so check in who's kuma heartbeat no kwasoro na
0: atro
3: atro no the pressure drama so ni pa bebre and the most of time kwa na toda kwa na nyin fresh toda eye sa the bone sa kwa extra e wo akuma no ho no everything about it it's a pressure
0: when you fatty liver
3: fatty liver
0: nti ya kuma na idudu du
3: be bia be experience bia no at say pressure pepepe
0: what
3: almost all a medical doctors and I said herbal doctors are back in Shra and fat. They have you on your pressure, on your pressure. Oh, fat liver.
0: Study a back on
3: Kaho, Copenina, Bema or Bow. No, I never kick a drew a gusso. No, cap back one of a cap back when you bring. Sorry, disposable cap no, get one back one of a back when you bring. 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
0: be ye mre
3: unya das 6 months pe
0: O
3: Basso, after six months, who to? Oh, no. I don't hear him, sir.
0: Thinking you may be tired.
3: Are you? Yeah, found somewhere. I feel Yaria Akura Yaria Bia. Most of the times, and cry Yaria, a day. Yes, it will be the Aslam. I know. Isa. She chase Isa. Fagun Sumunua, Nefejali Akron, Aslam Bia Bijan.
0: The human Nadia.
3: Nabrana. Bonachi, Papa, Pussy, Fra, Garlic Fra, Never Jolly Akron, and say, Say, yeah, and near Slam, or being a shed at the end, say, I was sitting near me, so a mom sat, sire, and I mean, man, Quintia, be pronounced, it was Adiano. So we see a crown near Mazo Nobis, or the new crowns, so to me, took the Adiano to say, Bay Akron, be dying now, dear Bren.
0: Oh, Sassaia, dear. Asramas,
3: on one, I didn't ever mark right now, the number on Wassa.
0: To be hurt in Tadia, we acquired a
3: room. Oh, yes, and I say, oh, no, I didn't initially say, I'll put me after you.
0: So, bad time, be a woo, and see who said, yes, in the band, you must say, no, on one, but to your own.
3: On one.
0: Eh, if you ask me a query.
3: And then, I mean, sir, that is no ever talking about the kind of gratitude. Make sure I did. Bomaguach young. Bomaguach, who's your crown at Tadia? 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
0: yesa
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3: 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I then saw me pointing back a bit me frowning, but men pebble.
0: Is it in your body?
3: Eddie has a member.
0: Cobra.
3: And so I can't have by a quack, winning the power by me was
0: so. Okay. Because Papa knew you are born into the baby. Anna. Anna. Papa was what to the baby. And a bonus to the baby. And was a Papa knew you are. Oh, he needs a bonnet in the bed.
3: Okay, my mum's
0: out. Oh, Chaba.
3: The three magical herbs, Nadi.
0: Also, I come back quite to say about queer assassinable.
3: Assassinable,
0: and I watch about queer a year almighty Banjabine.
3: Ah, three elemental herbs or not Banjabine come.
0: Oh, and there's any chill attack on. Any means or no come.
3: Oh, come. What me about me, Nakabako?
0: And I will make good cheese to come one. I what do you call it? Say you call me. 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
3: I confirmatico.
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3: 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You may a check combination tomorrow, my hair by in a moon ye. 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
3: 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Na wa no a bi ama nanom. Di obe no na awonu mbe no omia me se. A crone when you said that could be the two is an acrono. But I home I who namu, the mere cabuma, sir.
0: Would you forget it? And Issa,
3: and Issa,
0: a brand were born.
3: Nimmy a lunina, a painkiller, so would you forget a painkiller, a sign a painkiller?
0: To it,
3: but it's a painkiller, and I know a thing. You say about the only two, a bad nest, only two, padded pepper, and answer a henna's one, the cotiana, the end, about only two that. Apart from that, me nim habanya na se a year was as is wa or ye the pink and I know a ding a chain, sir.
0: Was it is what the car can was murder? I hear announce what
3: I know there on the day on the champion
0: or them and me kuntiantiano. And now say there
3: I warn
0: but my head a powder form. Not at the kit do. Would there also be a warm water in the Kumna one room? Be a one them 32. Yes, sir.
3: But I was that you know, no be or dear announce your son in the ring.
0: Yeah.
3: Minim Neda. Anna, you ain't a pessy a yet bams no. So, bam a kunjao, and she see a punia, you will know. Opa, Okotunia menina, and fa a ibia and kaho, fa isaya, yamisaya, na brana, nefugum. A bit of a bird to mamma, or bam nati din, and then soon you was why, opa, which we did, sapa de pepino, aye. And also the bird to my amma.
0: Okay.
3: I feel. Did he come bo a jabby din or sooner docono? What a cat a saying, why, Papa? I could I say when you're 2 years old, Nante. Saturday by command and about Queen Ray. I brought so I and I watch it also, so the Nante.
0: I take it to an accuracy.
3: I see, I did the DA.
0: I don't know, yes, she marked what I'll be. Yes,
3: a son of a banner or sooner. I remember so ye did.
0: It's
3: a swabber.
0: Okay.
3: We bring any CD. Eh, the Pamua di pa, nipa ain't any, but it di utumi di annual say. My eh, the from.
0: Okay.
3: So about coco, Nabania coco, and yet, and my heart was a CD, dinner bound one day.
0: The quantity be able to me, a usu.
3: And said, and yet, anyhow be our hope. Tim. I say, Ninya. 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
3: 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and I'm not training no twice. Yeah, Koso. A said, dear, any dear friend of Dubrafo. Papa, a cabuma, me painting the Anua Dempa.
0: A three dear
3: Anua Dempa, a war.
0: Aye, Maria.
3: Aha, you will be a ha. And a parasite, yeah, plus, but I say, I want no genuine woman to the sense, or to this and the crab was lying out now to me, and was so many asaba.
0: Wana malaria hawo
3: mpa mpedia eye no ma malaria wono maduro bi e ko da mpedia only a city so 24/7 ye treaty said dey kura na
0: enko
3: abro to na auto na auto mi
0: kwa ah onfa
3: dubrafo enka isa ho
0: isa
3: o dubrafo na bana isa so abana obo bia na chi na chi a no wono a no da so me say abro so aye bo so me doctor no be buy na knock out as a how. How is this possible? Hey, then I will to me.
0: Na ubo the bra forum a chino. 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
3: Dabi.
0: Raw.
3: Dabi and Fabian. The other two in the atumye. Sabia ebia punka crabem tebia a kedru. Apart from that, no and fashion too.
0: And also disposable cap kesia.
3: Disposable cap ketuano.
0: Ketuano.
3: Bakwano pa. Bakwa say I didn't private lanum treta and a pay you anyway.
0: Okay.
3: But opa and opinion may a yoki.
0: Okay.
3: Ha. Yeah, Koso. I say, I dear, yeah, really were home. You paid him, sir, near Drew, and then maybe better.
0: Yeah, dear.
3: You paid him, say, near Drew. Now, yeah, then I have a tiny password for way back in, I think, 2000. And I brought 2000. Polio, I shall send a sire, Reno. Or more, I did can won't pull your bones, or maniaca. We bring na nai om toguso. Papa nisha sadi na yetu tuti manuko.
0: Oh, pull for that.
3: Om na eka woman.
0: Eka woman. Abi kwa di njini long.
3: Ah, we bring.
0: But we age bo ha enti mungwara. Was biya se unjini na akaho anangwara.
3: So far, obi a matchle ni biya ni wa ne di era so.
0: Na wany njini.
3: Oh, Papa, and yet, me, Ose, Mitchell, make us a first cabra, Mitchell, a choir, which may be damas, when I must play myself.
0: Cabra, a dear drum. It's a yay, and I be before.
3: It's a yay. It's a yay. Over face, sir. Over far, over Boframo, Etty. It's a noble Framo, Etty. What the hen answer means, sir. Ebegu so.
0: Me kunti antian.
3: Antian.
0: Ene fana hina swala.
3: Afe from misa.
0: We isa. Framu. Mhm.
3: Ahina swa mi insa.
0: Okay.
3: Ena from misa.
0: Okay.
3: Asa.
0: Ena benua.
3: Benua. We sign him a we abum. Afe. Dosage no. Aye disposable cap ketuano. Anopa. Evia. Enumere.
0: Impresa dako.
3: The energy chair prior for 10 days.
0: I said, Nanan is sunny. And Tina,
3: yeah. And Tina got just a yin to Moduma, papa. The sunna, yet they didn't answer, yet they ate timber, yet bo, yet pie, and the idea of we, yeah, you know, yen nine so no.
0: A soldier, a soldier.
3: A drooper. I say, young costumes, me and Shadi, papa. The whole new realm is some qua or property be a or be any be. Or to me, divert it tender.
0: A grader. So be a buy with me.
3: Or but odd simple, but be a sense and a gradient to me. And to Opa, oh, why Sam Branca can watch it in Adia both fear. Gradient to me things you want times will be the other.
0: It's a brand.
3: A bracket. Open the branches, no book a crabby. Now they are the attitude. Now they are bought with you. But me say, I dear friend, I say, pine, a synchro TV, a synchro for machine, a person of a be soon feed. I don't so dear, no. I'm from baby or one, I'd rather, and my hope. I say, when you're a son, a mu a ducromun soa, or your champion. Sabia took with thy son, or no crano, or tap a sadiano. It says you are once a war. Trauma to do one of one to crota bedassi. So when you move a soa or a champion, so food be our open healing water. Heal water be anywhere change somewhere to come.
0: Beer is sensiqua. The Ducrum Horn,
3: so be a soota, wa,
0: total.
3: Any pan I in a soon soon at Taho. And I said, so the craft reform and never a better. I may say, it's a healing water. You know, Papa Fajale, Fakwa saw them copy to Gunipas. I don't know, said the Nipa Bessia came. But you'd be as a kitty to crab upon who say I was welcome.
0: I'm sure, said the young man, Penisa, any bomb. I ready aqua cabra, sapon, coma, coma. Mikubisa na sembi ya inyeyi kwa bionya wewe hina asamfufro number ye 0557387672 freno 0557387672 na midi fuwechili kwa inye eye emetuma the WhatsApp number eye 0506173684 0506173684 who send the message via the fawa when you meet for sorry on Obe Kasa. And he BFN is son. Say Bianni Sihon and a Ducrum Sua. A go on say Jamina to say free from the etaho. A beer is here but have him. Say be what Miko Sibia is you. Na Ninhin be a beer Ducrum Sio. And I should be pursued or be power before being married. Now, on first, who's you near being a infamous cross or dead?
3: Sofu
0: as a healing water.
3: Sofu
0: as a sofu.
3: Sofu never say yes, I did.
0: The king should tease me away.
3: Ah, eh, oh, yeah, sofu better woo or better.
0: Why you
3: because near man, I'm before, so I know. I say, one say, yeah, and nurse of the deny conflict of interest. Sofu per se will be a bed in the moon now. And so, why would say now we are normal now? Yes, I sofu better mechanical natural. Me a bit to me so many years. So for better. She sa a ducromun soa ubenye free is semuno. Papa ubet me dia fresca.
0: What may they?
3: Ubet me dia fresca.
0: A fresica.
3: Sika.
0: What a fresica now what a fre.
3: Ah yes, a scanner ba but what a scatter rationa scan be journey out to sana me patch and yes be oh, yeah, and I'm not scared at all. There be any crowd there, you're fast as some. But, sir, you will not find out the yard. Baby, it's called beer within the day, no? Baby, it's called beer within the month, and we can not talk.
0: Okay.
3: Metro, we mean fancy. We be pale, believe. Tro, Sika, we hear a gusso. Metro, what way, only you might be a year, and control 1 billion, I win. But what I say,
0: we need to be able to my dear.
3: Ah, I'm not torn out, torn out, who's car, who's a banner. What I say, another car come and watch you will believe not so. Now make a wood on toast. And toast, what you should I say, I said, I'm paying to say, maybe in toast, I win a now I control 2 billion, saying here 2 billion, and you're
0: right.
3: Through trade, you put us out, believe no, I was out in show, no more, a son, I look room soon. Nesse ni na go ho krada o ye mbesho
0: brebio
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3: sir
0: but wo hia sika bia bia 50 5,000 be 10,000 be yes sir.
3: And
0: we do not be to make the abrewo.
3: Yes sir. Ugo nipa. Or what me amas says can name um on farm man. Pusa. Sir believe no. So scan go ne pusa. 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
0: ye ni bio
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0: ye mfaso
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3: Papa, may can occur. Christo somno a boy am why? Why am I say, a woman dear be brinai,
0: and even Christo Sumcron condemns idea.
3: And so, ye would be stern as to condemn us, say, Habay, a bush, what a man of man or so about Habay.
0: Did you know about Habay and what's our idea?
3: What a man about Habay? 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
0: enye eye kakawiadwe
3: kakawiadwe good eh they say there oh say the ocha ocha me hey say the
0: kakawiadwe
3: kakawiadwe kakawiadwe atata from abu memu white no
0: o la so so kan
3: wasa oti ba ko pe ese wonum onka so bia friend nipa no so he says kan obo quiet kan
0: oh sana sana o chire
3: e fanu do as I say ni din no ze de member kan
0: oh me say u di bibi fro
3: bi an kan kakawiadwe bi an kan do as I say Nimdia, I am a minum, yet anadum, and yard a quiet.
0: Would you have a what is Adam? Let me do it in 3 times before I make me have to go. And then 1,000 media.
3: Papa, me say, oh, Jen and the pronoun first can I know what it be? Because a best sinner so sorry, I compose of the jam.
0: Utia, oh, room.
3: That be Utia, first one.
0: So,
3: I tell him, so I'll cast over the uncle. Ni panu ja so be shen panu wan wan aso be fon fon so en ka so bi a.
0: Abi wo de ni 200 net 500 ni me so be ka fri no. 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
3: En no ba ya se ajuma no. 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
0: Ze what is me me ya anyi.
3: Ebe ye.
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0: e ga che so di betre me ha
3: and so no so di bi age o bi so ope
0: e akwai mai yo nyi mi dey
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0: o mpiska ro
3: na ka tro
0: so we we gradi no die mai we pa o si ba je
3: ah no ne pa je so on ko diskana I don't hear his canoe. Or there are then a year, my strong Nipanus, and Nipan's own magic canoe craft was one call. Now, if Nipan is a patch, I brought in there, didn't scare my own one no car.
0: You better free, free, I want a pet or the
3: mouth.
0: I'll go to my seat.
3: I'll obey, obey, obey. Obey you.
0: Hey, what meant it? I'll come. What's on Sanskrit Street? Oh, come on. Obi on ba on ama ze wa bo an ho de untu mi no enfa no o love will be a will be a enfa enfa me ka betu mutu hanke difu le ko fa ba
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3: 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I was on the same.
0: Let me tell you what's on
3: the same. And only, how
0: did Diana? Mahaha, no, first say, I didn't say, I will never be bread, Diana, how about you?
3: Last, I know, you see, I Mr. Wisdom, Papa, or Chile, say, to a Jaina.
0: Mhm.
3: Or can send me.
0: Oh, no, see, to Jaina Cataso.
3: Cataso.
0: Mhm.
3: Or can send me.
0: You so glasses, Bino.
3: Yeah. May I eat my try na a year, Jumama? Sir, Ebia, or Barry Bear, my father, and I bear my door bar for baby. Now, I feel we'll be an episode two among them.
0: I want a phobi.
3: I want a phobi.
0: My person would two a minute.
3: Because of say, the air corner, one say ya, a woo, a bim. Papa, very simple. Because we are quite that for a bono. No, no, now I know. Because you know now, couldn't have from a vino. But what I say, I couldn't have from a vino, because you know now a pine, me not couldn't have from a vino. Obey uncle Cacco to a good baby or Martin one.
0: Ube yam.
3: Yam. Kusia aina. 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
0: Mm-hmm.
3: Na kwa tugu bebia. 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
3: Nese we omu ya jite. 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
0: Kusia Coco and Fanny. Yes, sir. I couldn't have an
3: animal.
0: Cusiano, who now, oh, yam,
3: oh, yam kick.
0: Not the Bobana Tiano, a cock of a good job of people. Who may be Bemana Tia? Let him win all or who be now, we are separate to him.
3: Yeah, and yes, yeah, this separate. I say. O bi ada fena wani aban se bi kura na be man do ban fa be bi nwa nya no. Ebi o ban so di be man fa be bi en wa yiri nenya no.
0: Na wo forum be se moti won jam.
3: O tu mi obi ba ko tu mi njem enne no ho because of say bi sunsun mu no.
0: Bi bi ekoso.
3: Ha. 100% we betin them so. Oh, ti.
0: O be betu ba yiba petin mi na ko yidem.
3: Na mo nya wale fu. 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Ariano, Fedin Wati, Memoir Quan, and a papa, we go better for the end. Yeah, and what's possible? We have 10,000. Pana, I was
0: in the multimedia. Then the two multimedia,
3: I don't call what you do. I have a cream. I didn't have a cream.
0: I go by the way to me, Mooper.
3: I have an isolated the pound,
0: then
3: a chain sugar, you know. A broken one, no, how about no?
0: Maybe my banner cry.
3: Come on, say pound a world crown funnel.
0: Dear Shaina, no, my will cry. Turn out here, excellent. I tell for Mr. Moon Tim, you. I don't know if I don't win a quabble or when chassis. What do you work with? We go to share the sense. No, sorry, have I
3: come? I mean, some of you
0: know, you have
3: your life. My way, my
0: dear.
3: I'm my kra.
0: Do ya isa?
3: Isa.
0: I won't come on here. Didn't you?
3: Now, brother, where do you open the branches? I yank it to Abby. No, what's that?
0: Isa, no.
3: The branch. Answer down so. But said there, whom I bosom is it to channel no. Pay Sasso size in the miniature. Papa, San Yama, you know, could have a minimum to me out to me, Frey.
0: Hey, we try the day. Would you cry?
3: Wouldn't to me, crudin qua de ya. O bo, she said there, your boy, you know, a yas, you know, now Tetania won't you be a king, a bono. O bo. Yeah, the number of times I order and you me on the best here. To me, be on the other will be over here.
0: Whoopie.
3: 100. Oh, to me, it's not baby, will be also pee.
0: Eh, bad life on woman.
3: Oh, I didn't want a woman, you could be pee, baby, I wouldn't need a woman. But when you go on there, and I need a crown out, bro. No, Pierre, who make you wish? Just say, to me, you know, I was afraid.

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2: The angel of wealth. She can't to miscast for the crown. Now, so, or my scanner, we are. Oh, yeah, you know, or so, that there's a law govern this universe. Say, for you, my ding, a pisca, or they also for you, my ding, a pisca. Say, name, my crap. To one or so, I just get dry, maybe, yeah, papa. Because I do my day near the pesca. Oh, they also near do my day. Now they will say, Obe Fre, now command. Yeah, we've been your spirit. Hey, Papa, Obe Kimia bought 200 billion of the Babis war.
3: You just guys war.
2: Babis, 200 billion buying, Babis war buying. No, we are to say, Nimuru 40 cities a day.
3: Nimuru
2: 40 cities.
3: Didn't question them. That's how we didn't question them.
2: Now there's a check around to me in Tabio.
3: A new more than 40 cities.
2: 40 cities, which means
3: but when you say, you can't.
2: Then you know, you know, or sir, a brand of swan of Sabbath John Quinfluence.
3: My first call to be see what I'm saying for heading.
2: Ah, so now friends from Rose to Abruzka. But one say, universe, no, you're creating a say, anytime you gain something, you have to lose something. Mm-hmm. And about pro and sana, if you feel. And now you will be in your view. See, our number of people, I was saying, and as a number of souls, I was saying, trans, I see so. A people can also be woofrim. And in magical world, no, anytime you create something, you have to lose something.
3: In this world,
2: in sanity.
3: 0557387672. In for life course, maybe not as soon. 0557387672. Kwa brasa pombe kumulipa. 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Hello.
4: Hello.
3: What is saying?
4: Hey, yo.
3: Let me hear, dear.
4: Hey,
3: yeah. Urmani.
4: Hey, yeah.
3: Agra.
4: Bema, na.
3: Obana Tiano.
4: Hi, ma'am. Matia Mokra. Matia, Lieutenant Major. Cross one Tiamo, mama.
3: What are you?
4: Na, many ni fan. And I'm sounding the bag. Ayako, koko.
2: I'm going to go to the house.
4: Hello, Papa. I'm not sure if you're a good person. I want to be enough.

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1: 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Hello.
2: Hello.
1: That is saying.
2: Many
1: is about your case of free. Tufu Prasso. Tufu
0: Prasso, you didn't humble.
1: Oh, bow.
0: Because in some of
1: her,
0: Who, Timmy? In some of her pana, and 10 times, eh, how no? If you come, why also, what can we be? But oh, Jimmy, I acquire home in person, my cancer may breathe. And a bit bois, was he a tenacity? Let me throw name, maybe, isn't it so? Why? Tinya da jepa, a quaint beer before so upper pine a baby beabra.
1: You, number you and one number, why?
2: Oh, me time for me, and last, me afraid you are done.
1: Okay.
2: Okay.
0: A copy of him, Fino. Not if you ran, didn't copy him, Fino. Nah, my kind son, Nancy and Papa. Yo.
1: Hello.
3: Hello.
1: I've been free to radio, and why?
4: Your call has been put on hold. Please wait.
1: Hello.
4: Your call has been put on hold. Please wait.
1: Hello.
4: Your call has been put on hold. Please.
1: Hello.
5: Hello.
1: What is saying?
5: Pacho,
1: I'm Pacho, you're suffering.
5: Pacho, I'm going to go to the house.
0: Sindo lo candolo maschi anto manda ya basiato. Mami. Aye yare obianya ohwe wate.
5: Pacho.
0: Obianya ohwe yare
1: obra.
0: Anti bra. Why?
5: Pacho
0: na mada
5: ya
0: wono. Ah no meduma.
1: O ka safre.
5: Patron
1: no anya nche na sia ya. The number ni o cham apa anapan was anapan wako why? Good. Hello. Hello. Hello.
0: Good. Sebia, old man, one na not a good one with their by media. Dear, the mammy, no, drop a penny and come home. But what was it? And to me, my old crowd, I can't say, oh, I tell you, I'm my old mammy home too. Because me, about me to memoir.
1: Why in the speaker? Then? What's the lady in the speaker? Hello.
3: Hello, Papa.
1: What did you say? I don't. Patio ka suffering.
3: Ni
1: ka suffering de kafa meto
3: papa
1: pa. Ma radio nko fom. Why? Ma bu fure radio nkra. Sa
3: se
1: radio ka kam. Eh, me
3: dunam
1: ba ya,
3: nka se. Pire no watch. Ah, say dey. Na me ba, na me ka se aye, me ka se pressure. Na se le pressure o mama bra.
1: I'm going to go to the house. I don't know what you're suffering.
3: I don't know what you're saying.
0: No, sorry, friend. Why? Sorry, friend.
1: Lieutenant. Hello.
6: Hello, Papa.
1: What did you say?
6: I'm not my friend. I'm sure. Would you say a tedro?
1: A ted.
6: If I saw me strong, a tedro. Yanchreni. Habai. To a tin komuna. Ma oposa. I agree.
0: I'm going to go to the cathedral.
1: Why?
6: I'm going to go to the cathedral.
1: Hello.
7: Hello.
1: It is morning. It is a. Badumbra. What can I pray?
0: Kaka. So in pepper. When baby kaka nini no? Oh yeah, ne fear now do kete ma faku rabe baby a wano. I will saw 2-3 days and one. Why?
7: Okay.
1: Oh pepper. Pepper.
0: I'm fan of what say in Pregoma.
1: To the kitchen. I know what she won't.
0: Papa.
1: Hello. What is saying? Morning. Okay, Safari. Bequire. Bequire.
0: I could see.
1: Okay. It's you.
8: But you know from what comment that's a papa.
1: That's what you know.
0: Fans are too soon. I'm in Jade. Sindoro candoro maske anto manda ya ba en kan ke ko abad dem
8: patose
0: abad dem
8: amazonade
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0: 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Why?
8: But
0: you want to say no.
1: Catchy. That is saying. But you're suffering. Okay, Krum.
8: Tech room.
1: Okay, tech room. Maybe any question.
0: Asthma. How many years?
8: Oh no, 60.
0: 60.
8: Six zero.
0: Bra. To Alamo bra.
8: Thank you.
0: Right. And you have drama to me and the auto dra. Now sit to Alamo bra.
8: What do you mean? And then you come to a minimum.
0: Okay.
8: Back a woman in a minimum.
0: Patcho you. Sit to an umbra. Right.
1: Okay. Look, brother.
0: Papa. You finger of God, spiritual and heaven center. Ah, Medano, no. Ewo, Kumasi Meduma. And yet, Tafo, man, pointing crasso. Ted Jansen, Yabinaka, Sufula, Yabinaka. And some runabout binyaka, Katia, MTM for dining ubinyaka. Mr. Debian becomes a mechanic and watch it. Don't quote, no, my sorry. Don't quote a bona or hot the air. Now you depart 10,000 crown among them, my son. Now don't quote a bona and friend our friends over by Unyam. The Bianco for your mistake. Ebbe catch this, ah. Monsieur Yare, everyone named Yare, meaning baby Yareno, Edward could do, meaning baby watching I could do. Trying to make classy uncles and Yamadom, me would deep for. 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

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Pastor Sully. 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Me a do D4 Ewufia Jimmy na live a man kwa Isaac on Facebook TikTok no aye time with the prophet apostle Akwesi Amankwa Bukanchi Roma any Pentecost Southern Echi Mia Mia Benya Ka Akupimo Bukanchi aye Sofulai Dum Pampaso Suya Boa IPT, Pitano So Apatrapa Junction, Kobo Adanidia, Ayabokanchi, Major Prophet Apostle Kosiam and Kwasuya, Yabanka, Abanka, Kabuwa, but you tell me, Mammy, you didn't go.

0: Major Prophet Apostle Akwesi Amankwa Municipal Worship Center Bukanche Roma and Pentecost Asodano Nechi. 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
1: Yeah, Edge Officer.
0: And Pum Tisay.
1: Young Kupon Adam. And Kwania Hordaja with your chair.
0: The Radiasi. Penisi acquired him near her war. Then you miss what to mourn over to me. A yabon pie and a young queen.
1: On a coffin of Radia Wedding Queen, Master Dia Wedding and Munyaman Count, a Japa with Dimu and Anope, my Asia. He giant and commodia show and sir. Papa be found commodia no more be show the enemy. A Radia be cast a chair, but down who did be my own. A chair, a quam papa boy, be giant chimaya dancing the name faster than among our Jesus Demon. Amen.
0: Amen. Amen. Major Prophet Apostle Akwesi Amankwa, Radia Quarter, Mespa Worship Center, on Ensunico Fabai, Bokranti Rome, and the Pentecost of Sodan, Nechi, and a huge amid Difua, Onsa, Ebekano. Major Radis, if I ever yon pay.
1: Those are for Anopedi, a young comedy, said the Indian Ayanimono. A Blabonia Satanano, a Yane Moon Semono, Aye Bibli, Timpenin for say a bonny dear way a day. Unim nti se o bobla na wo anya chigina fo a wo ble nti wi asempanim fo se etuo anya chigina fo a ne timi ye den
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1: 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So, and name per se a son Eddie. Na me ma Yanko Poma, any it to me a bow on so. Na me ma a tear for it to me tear, say, O Blano, and yes, said ye, dear, ni a huno. And yes, sir, Odo and Okaya, na ye. Sometimes Yameta Catchler will be in Crawford, sir. What is it will be, dear dancer? First question is a busa wo say a den and we nya a dance.
0: Let's see the free me.
1: A den a bye. Because I yes I would name my nerve to
0: Debbie.
1: I am my own to. In Tiablabono, yes I was shall say I know why ye. Obi a buff it in yam pontember so. Me papa be a fleme our Italy, but Anula and our menino to me dean como ye. Also, we call Italy 14 years.
0: If you do nine.
1: Onya permanent work in Yeda.
0: Italy.
1: 14 years.
0: If you
1: years.
0: Do nine.
1: Onya permanent work in Yeda. So, on to me, Juma Kulan can say, now what you we, many Juma a year sustainable work.
0: So, why you Juma, why you swap a beer 2 days, 3 days? What if you? What do we are?
1: Papa. A dear Ben Tina was a Timmy Banassa. And on a sometimes, yeah, I'm a catcher at you for say, if we are Sia Brabon, will be any a bushia with free moon, will be any in the fear in some. Tia say, a cocoa, any bricku, a yentacraboa, then so be an and a cra. May pa charge a number way natural to her. What your blood TikTok on or so? A time with Apostle Akwesi Amankwa. Oba so adwuma die ni nyina obenya ama enkomodie no a ekoso no oso watumi ehubi number no ye 0241 0241 74 74 65 95 95 0241 0241 74 65 95 95. 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
0: Bye.
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0: I could see.
1: Say, as soon as I see you before, or Benton, you before, no war hammer. 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And see you to me, you know, a boy will be paid, you will be. But at the same time, a say will be.
0: Okay.
1: You will boss to me, a boy nipper, a paid nipper, but at the same time, a say nipper. A dear be a la. A worry, a Bible said, when you're me, you who say a day,
0: yeah.
1: Now, so you're a negative and positive. 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Who did dinner brosua?
0: A jabony.
1: Why, Casancasa crowns only Pedriano, where day?
0: A chill. 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
1: Sika, when you be a young cassa, and yet. Now, so you see Capabone. A quiet over fast or over Pesicano, and on a chiller in Sunsansua a day.
0: To be clear, Dosso Cran, I was right, you jay.
1: Auntie Abrabono, a dear Biala, I'll pass away, you know, a quiet of us all by you know, and a year. You will really only summa tune for a home, a whole, a timmy solitary and the passenipa. Auntie Wuba, now your frau cra, a show which it will soon soon, a busasa, a dear dinner will hell yabba, a dear dinner mani yabba. Now you who say a honey free went in a buyer. 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
0: 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A time with Apostle Kwezi Amanko. How do you have us on like it? Who like it and share? Who share and follow? Ebrenin T.
1: Abraham G. Ebrenin Yankupon SMD.
0: T. Was it na Abraham, or by the father of the old nation, or by G. Ebrenin Yankupon Asamu Edi?
1: The Santi Erade Bunu Bim. 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
1: wadi kachi Abraham bi say
0: e ti wo wi na urade kachi Abraham say waji
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0: 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Satan, then Zaka, Job. What in Zaka, and Ma? What in Zaka, and Juma? I'm for money, you didn't put down a coin now for Fum Popono. That's not Job, we are telling you. What a four? A bread to say. When you will be a woman, when you will be a woman from, when you will be a woman soon, some. Now what tower in our Brabono, and you soon soon, when you made it soon soon, the boy we are say. At the baby, I came with the book of Matthew, chapter 4. Says Satan, I saw yes, you hear no. One consonant, I have physical, a spiritual, a dream,
1: father dream.
0: A dream soon, soon was sonny a day, a shay. Bible say, and I'm Hunamu, dear.
1: Nancy,
0: yes, Sunny, dear. You tune Hunamu. It's also about Barbara Bono, Hunamu, dear. Brother, sister, mame, I'm telling you today. One here, do we do crown by a day? 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Sika is a spirit. 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
0: 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I'm a family of my family. I'm a family of my family. I'm a
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0: Yale Ben, away, Yale. 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So what tear drew so? And I idea bent in Amana Bassa, mean to mean fit to if you do, Yale Crown Uncle Hospital Doctor and Timmy Hill. 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
0: 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Oh, some court. Come a phone into your bugu so. 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
0: 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May the washer rather than Sassel rather more, Adumti Amen.
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10: sofo nyame aye bi ame pa If I show me the mammy who saw him to anyone carry a dream to his milk when in Yema. Now more cost on my beer, also war yours. It be our doom crew, my blame Namito. In the trouble of our amnesty, with me, the mamma no call, a chim yes can or babbage. I feel a time I'm meeting my blame, son, and that day, mamma didn't come up and no one when they blame me. 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But a mamma is out crowning, who puts me up for fun number. Now, I'm in a knock, I was a debut, or number so from Frank was a debut in China, crowned what house money into no, send me this come manna, and car crowned my man. In the chinchina, or baggy near mammy and Sessica, I blow me, I'm smelling each other's awful. And then my mark, and it's kind of say, hey, hey, in Toka. The bear and Sammy crammy, me, and Lucy Cadam, I'm not to his car, smart to the car goons, who has my mother to wash them so, Pelacope. We are some mammy, then it says Simmons, some waka. E wo dwom ho
0: na wa ye den
10: wo de ne se esimi san waka
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10: 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The Bahana say, Medibaco Hospital. 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I feel the doctor asked me, ah, dear Tianity. 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I feel the answer did to this doctor now for a serra. Won't say, Pandy. Any, and your doctor, I didn't. The Fapa be Fafa. Antoine so soft with Jai. Me must send me into 2 or 5 days. And I say, Bear me, who dear men found fire, your common and be one of your cross off with your own. To say, I feel the man I'm never catching me say, Your corn, Malam, dear Drew, yes. I feel that dear Chino Simmons, I'm a sound come along and say, Ra, now the someone's I'm meeting my baby because me dear Drew cow and none of the bums so you see me cross the summer shower. You be cool me.
0: Now, mammy, or say, any phone a barn soon be cool.
10: What's one doing to mention it? Ni pan bounce and ni pass me na wo so wehwe ni sa no so old times so obesa gani ale e be ku afri ho no
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10: so for what am I need? Because ni mini pan a coin, and Timmy Nin is say, Premena coming.
11: And tell you then I feed you, only a question and quartier.
10: So for the NC, I say the moon, Minako Saman Quarto, I make say, and say, what day, why will be my Saman Fans Sasso? Now maybe da, men Chachiriso. And Timmy, what the Sasso, yeah, the Sasso, maybe dam, Chachiriso, no. And I did not, and Sunny Hunny say, I want a cent at a tet. I didn't know, I know, sir.
11: Most of us are born a snippy.
10: Ah, yes, Sunny, I just want a snippy. Any a buy, and see a buy, you know. And I will cast it to my jetty say, eh, what's the deal? With my chama quantra, yeah. You're 20 a mommy to our Sammy area. And to suffer, you would tell a quantra, me, 20 million, my old boy, my yay.
11: Yes, mammy, my old boy cut to tall, and you may be mammy.
10: If I chance off,
11: who must open on what power, dear
10: Sammy, what time, dear?
11: I was out to Tony, I
10: was Sammy to talk.
11: It was all to toys,
10: meant to Tony, you know.
11: Yes, soon, so my dominion, I'm out on what to
10: suffer. Me want to send me what Tom Patterson, send am to Cronus to cross, I day. Oh. 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Ain't it so for a more simple be cram coy bia? We am finding mala, said a bear, or bit my can look cleaning in a
11: dean tina or feed the all power show.
10: So for so I say, one way bay four, and I mean my bush are far tall me into under what toy, into cacano or carmen, and camu.
11: Yes, a soon summon what tall.
10: Ah, soon summon on ton or milk
11: tinaka only miss only a can or cow and a den cabin.
10: Cacano or carmen den camu.
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11: Mammy, on your main shell out chain, ever abonting or
0: other four any yamaba. 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
0: Mamma, Papa. 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Baby biala in Shla FM could do no wood tea me. 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
1: 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I may be yes, you are a bra woman. And also yasem. When old Cassa won himself, Bushia be on a man. Then the papa could own a person or left tenor. 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
0: transform.
1: Yes, and also one is Safua.
0: And somebody will
1: be. And somebody only be rested to anchor Sansu. So, Kanya is Safua. Ultimate first to you, I say, main still to us, Safua. Inquisible, could any money, mere money, Najum. Obeat Yemu, Abushiam, obeat Yemu of Fee. We know Yame Passwa do Jena Benane, a Wabushianim. Am I ye dearing Kunim, dear Ababushianim? Many will cast a bad tabby out, but the mummy and sunning and I was of Safo. Bakubi Wama, one of Radi at the Tirabusiano, at the Asinisho, but Mammy and in Yedding and Corno. A brantier Joseph, ya brantier be as of Safo. Ninia Nuin and I know in the make a person lifted Joseph. As we acquire your fast, why did Joseph Yedding?
0: In the fast
1: war, yet in the fast
0: war, one in the animal.
1: On one in the animal, none so Ninia Mono. 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
2: 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Now who said, Dio Namisun Sumitrobia and I, of Abramisia Sodan or Fa. 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
0: Monsieur Go.
2: And your one trip open you one at Dubai, almost say, or Fa. Papa, minimum dia mayaman. Minimum dia mayaman sofo. Or dummy free nakumem. Or dummy free nakumem.
0: We know the number of phones. What? You see, question here, and here we are. And
2: hey, me say some of me is here, be da. Same me down, me walk, me walk solo. Now, Pania to me to car by the siphon. Afram says, sofo, no way. And I'm off, I'm a walk. As soon as I say, meeting off your enemy. Sibira. What do you mean? I care what you make call. I don't call me quarrelsome. Your friend, I be catapillum. What do you mean? As I say, young town. As a sofa, a come and say, Menchawadi. A shine any with me, Jina, one room, I'm a foy. As a sofa, Safwa be one of my soul, Nami, I'm fine no more. Or be crown one of my sofa. When you favor with me, penny. Any penny, my do any be.
0: Anybody be what? A doom.
2: I do. Many of us say, Obi won our town. Only favor yet the toad yet. Obi Tieme, or yet to man as Wabra, and Swabra Bani Babi or Timanity, and a famous threat. Only Pandas and Nibia with Timmy and Yamanque, Nititru, Yabi and Yafo, and found a baby out one found a baby out. And a payment put to an imagined Patassi. Me put one man in Patassia, or so for another Pawana Yarn or Maya Yan, some one to Mantem Garas Yabano. I just may show one Yarn in Tem
0: Yarian Cassa,
2: or be on the Yadia. Minimi Yadia Pesso be some was him. Name on Sonsafo, Messay,
0: Yadia, a bidding in your boss wing. Six a yari.
2: Sonsafo,
0: a Yadia, a dinny penny.
2: Messay, a damn me bath, dear Swami Cassa, six a yadia. Or be on the bass of Hona, Hona, what dear, what a pastia Fabrano. Sonsafo, Hona means a silly bar, a young good demon, a dorsal. I'm telling you, a Fionum that demon, Quadano, and the Pabu Fionum and Nanyas and Ketua. I'm a pay Mr. Radina Coupon say, only Pabiera shoes, money at the air. A baby pium, a rather famous one, none in your mouth. Penny the Baminche, or Catra saw Baminche,
0: yeah.
2: Penny the Baminche, or so, or Catra,
0: or Jordan.
2: Yes, or so I knew Dim Quamo,
0: so did he keep you?
2: Yes, or not the first person,
0: yeah.
2: Or buying was a minute officer for Kasai. And as officer for Samimra.
0: Bema.
2: Yes, who bet me up, woman. And pass your Bami, ya dear man. I catch him as officer. The way I'm sitting here with Red Unison. And it's said, yeah, me bow one time, you see Yameno, a German son. You quite as a penny be the camba, sorry for you. All by the songs are for me, I'm eating a hole. No, I'm beside me, say, or else officer. And I'm beside, say, I will not be hono. As a officer, I mean, I'm in hono. And I'm such a border in the show. Natural man, or say, aye. Asafo, where you fat me na mi.
0: Me
2: say on gola ni bia wo. And I'm say on ya he tena se. Some safo o tena se no, o hu sampa. 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The Catherine Sopa, no idea, Yapo, and Sabisha say,
0: say less than a deal.
2: Yes, Oba Kuada, the young one that's on a frame damasi. Now Pania would tell us a woman I maintain. As some of Catherine is a sofa. Did you would be? 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
0: Mrs. Sano.
2: And what is Sano?
0: Tino.
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0: But my son, and shooting any moon yet. That's what I said, and she man, you should be tough with the whole day.
2: Osafu, Messes, and so a grand Gugua. On your own farm, no Amra. 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
2: woman, I sit in Roma.
0: The woman.
2: Would you find your diagro? A brabo, and a dear one, Cassa.
0: Wabo.
2: Or so would be so be a what you mean. 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
0: A Beguayanto.
2: 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What if I call? Would you have a kind one pie, one pie, one in the other bo? Now, Miss Asadia and a town pie, one itchy. Men all cast him so. 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
0: But you money to ya to.
2: Yes, and only a 2 man page o.
0: You customer say begin ho.
2: Now we need to make yadi. 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
0: Go so that them.
2: Oh.
0: And the free man.
2: And the free man. Osofu.
0: We no yet make to bi.
2: Yes.
0: Because na no pa we get no so incense na wo pu mu.
2: O be ko bi office no pu incense.
0: Ewa
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0: Uja bonte ho e open. 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
2: Baso sofo. 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Oh, some of dance here or reform.
0: Oh, reform.
2: Or reform.
0: What it posters?
2: One at it posters. A dam. Or some sample. A dam crowd, you'll buy at the Florida Hotel. No, I'll buy me and make cap possessing near the Florida Hotel Gusso near the San Juan Indian San Juan. de wa boda mu ntimi fa ne ma fa na taade ana se ne hona ma de bi picture afabra na taade afabra so nya meti ase obeka sa ma oje ne fa ho dia ya odia
0: number no eye 0242
2: Hello. 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What you saying? 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
3: Eni ama mfa.
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0: 0243.
2: My number is 0243
0: 8 8 77 77 84 02 43 02 43 88 77 84 04 02 43 88 77 84 04 02 43 88 77 84 04 02 43 88 77 84 04 02 43 88 77 84 04 02 43 88 77 84 04 02 43 88 77 84 04 02 43 88 77 84 04 02 43 88 77 84 04 02 43 88 77 84 04 02 43 88 77 84 04 02 43 88 77 84 04 02 43 88 77 84 04 02 43 88 77 84 04 02 43 88 77 84 04 02 43 88 77 84 04 02 43 88 77 84 04 02 43 88 77 84 04 02 43 88 77 84 04 02 43 88 77 84 04 02 43 88 77 84 04 02 43 88 77 84 04 02 43 88 77 84 04 02 43 88 77 84 04 02 43 88 77 84 04 02 43 88 77 84 04 02 43 88 77 84 04 02 43 88 77 84 04 02 43 88 77 84 04 02 43 88 77 84 04 02 43 88
2: de ope fra do o fra no kwa won fi e so abrantie ya so mere
0: e so rekoi
2: e so rekoi ade aya na ni pani mu no no so fo
0: de na otie no wan se no to so
2: dabi
0: o so rekoi master was me abeti bibi di ti me
2: obi atie me be 3 years
0: ene na e fra wo
2: yes
0: ti ko
2: ko obi atie me be 3 years di so fo wa tie me o yare o da wo what you mean? Why are you down so into an amount?
0: Hello.
2: Hello,
4: Pastor. Good morning.
2: Good morning, Opinion. What is saying?
4: I'm not a Roman. I'll say.
2: Adam, Mira, how can I say free?
4: I'm a Pachi number two.
2: Pachi number two. Also, dear Queen, I'll pass you a beard in my wab, but I'm going to sit in him.
4: Opinion, you're ready to throw on my camp on the bed in the Tuesday, and Machi Baba Kuabutri. I'll go to Abutri, but when you and Nick have me, my to cry.
2: Only do what you find a dear Bramio. I saw if you are no pay. Petidia, Oberbacketia, empty animal, Ubenamazi, Macro car, Ufubia Subesi Suabi post office, Osua Raquan or Moyan Rasia, Bissau Biasa Opera, Biano Manje car, Nisino, Yatrawa, Catra taxi driver, and so Bessin Patasio Bonsumo, what? But show any man who pay. But some of them will be problem.
0: He said your case is
2: here. How do you know?
0: Obanu su mami asori.
2: Obanu mami asori. But oh mami do otifako. Ose time a wonya nware na sika na ede. Top one ni bawo.
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0: Ma ware yes e me bi.
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2: 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77 84 77 77 84 77 77 84 77 77 77 77 77 77 77 77 77 77 77 77 77 77 77 77 77 77 77 77 77 77 77 77 77 77 77 77 77 77 77 77 77 77 77 77 77 77 77 77 77 77 77 77 77 77 77 77 77 77 77 77 77 77 77 77 77 77 77 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
1: 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I'm in Masamo. 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So I can say, maybe my new route.
0: Yeah.
1: My new route besides an assole in Kurano.
0: Sole
1: 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So say, your baby, I want you to know. And what do? Or be baby at your national. Me say, me be a phone line. And now, pay me here will be our year be me here will be a yadia. We are bear my make us a prostrate yadia. I do bear my fa. What don't saw what him, what don't saw what bread. Yet the robber that saw bear my mo.
0: Joseph Guyon.
1: Obi John Sogun, Obi Baban, just a bama be. What to say when I'm crana and I'm a way and yen yawa just a John Swane ba. The cow hini be sure no so by. Ono so ba me nchei e ye do e da joada oba wo se papa e day me sori jonso 20 times
0: a day
1: o sori jonso 20 times so msafo ba bi o nyame de ye ko no ano den se sei ahemfo de ewrade adom ahemfo ewrade adom o mu nyina de o ma ni kirim wanom anje patase wo ye ohene wo ti akonya kase yim nana e patoti wo de ya wo ba ntutuntuma Uba and to tune to my pack or cassy baby. 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My number is 0242 282 subs of my men pick a course.
0: Okay.
1: Time and I can in your mammy fanning an alpha course.
0: Okay.
1: May pick a course. May patch all birth in the issue at Dum Red, you know. Dumono. Number near 0242 22 88 17 Framina Brasu Yemin Como 0242 22 88 17 0242 22 88 17 And I'm 0246 0246 19 11
0: 11
1: 36
0: 36
1: 0246
0: 0246
1: 19
0: 19
1: 11
0: 11
1: 36

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2: 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Hello.
3: Hello.
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2: And then your voice, my voice, and our form the beer woman.
3: Hello.
2: What can I say?
4: Kona.
2: And Opedia, and I won't show them. I'm a radishu, so we'll catch them. Semignon, Semsica. Hey, and Famo. Usika Sam to say. Usika Sam to say. Mentio. And Opedia, you will be a Fucabra Bessie, Pancrono Bonsum. Ubenya taxi wo bonjour mo back ko space fubi katra driver ni so be sim patasi filling station wo ote be show wani man ope number ni
4: 0246 19 11 36.
2: Obi abaso, hello. Ete se o opani
5: yo ko
2: patwa ka se fe he
5: kumase
2: so emu he na wo
5: Twasi.
2: Open your bonfire found Sissy and Obama. Soon she knows the idea at two Sissy and Obama and Friname. Jaidia will be an ope, Jaidia will be a fuka. Brabesi so for lie. Ubena Mazi Macro Cow so for lie. Fubi, Nebra, sorry Fionum. Brabesi Swami Post Office. Usi Swami Post Office, I'll be so be a fair. Opa no manje taxi, baby, a genetina, yet trawa. Fubi catcher driver, and so besin patasi bonjour, what? Branamina, the forces in Obama, whom I want.
5: But
2: I'm running from a coming, sir. The number is 0246
4: 0246
2: 19 11 36.
5: Good morning.
2: Ejosubonyiri. 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
5: Bacho
2: 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Yesi pe busa kwada na panyi wo Swami Post Office se me pa no manje taxi ni bi. If you be a catcher driver and so basin patas, you bones you more. Brano payment fan training Gina, dear Bible sent today, and added that. Yet you go from Tetia so fast, you'll be any so Branam fan teneno. And Nadia from my mamma 14 days, TNA. My can were ready, and so my cinema 14 days. Sir Radina Coportia so better than you, mum. I'm a what?
5: Not
2: sure when the man will pay. Men on money is 0243
4: 0243 77 84
2: Obiabaso. Hello.
5: Good morning.
2: Good morning. Good morning. Good morning. What does a friend walk on my crew? May you swim up and what pie and so now radishes from some infants from Mansono and Nadia. Oh, my God, oh, line of Dumuradiono Dumuradiono. Hello
4: 0242 0242 22 28 81 7 1 7 0242 22 28 81 7 1 7 0246 19 19 11 36 36
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0: 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What do you want, my number is 0243.
2: Obiabaso.
0: Hello.
4: Hello.
0: It is our penny. I
2: really didn't go for me.
0: The patrol do more radio and Obete men can why? Number is 0243. 88. 77. 84. What do you know?
4: Hello.
0: It is our penny.
4: Hello.
0: The patrol can suffer here. 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
4: Hello, Ija.
0: Me patcho no u wo so o ka sa fre he.
4: Good morning.
0: Good morning, Ohene. E te sai.
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5: Okay.
0: Bra tu anamonte muna bra. So what is a make diabetes once a make up pressure once a what is a make up once a during once a man say to an amona brand temwati my number is 0246 0246 19 11 36 0246 0246 19 11 36. Hello, hello, it is saying Pachoka se free here.
5: I just so.
0: And open one castle so dear, and after say, Radim Famish in your
5: mouth.
0: What say? Where
2: then? Woody crab on.
0: Dear Woody crab on. Open your palm, one free baby, a mow, Ubena lawyer for Foka, Brabesi Tech Jansha, and I can get here. Or two four runabout on a son, Ubena Mazi, Marco Cow, Fubi. 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
0: 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I'm sure they know.
4: You see,
0: 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What worry?
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0: 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Hello, that is our penny.
7: Morning,
0: what Frame at Chamebois?
7: Pacha,
0: I am a lion, Eddie. I am busy, any part 2 million in a gusso. One a one liar, or mood fair, and easy, and Ope was work as a frame.
7: Pacho,
0: it has a bra.
7: Pacho,
2: Kenya see a bra.
0: Kenya see a bra.
7: Pacho,
0: and Ope once with the enemy, yes, he come one day and I'm a ho. But yes, he come one day. Or some of a brandy or dao, best so die. Die be our should be a ill. Ill, ne die and your papa. Die be our best should be a your papa. Messer one who paid the idea will be a bra. Airport runabout. Ubenama as in macro cow. See. Why port runabout, where for my Zima Kruka, Usu Besi was Swami post office, Osiwa, Traquani, Utraquani, so be as our pan, Omanji Tassino, Baby Jena Yetrawa, Catra driver, and so Besi and Patasia Bonsum or what? Bomodia saw the Peshuga, T. Bomodia saw the Peshuga, Fabra and Amisradi and Famawati. Number is 0243 88 77 84 84. Obi Abasu, I am finding free. Hello.
6: Hello.
0: At the same.
6: Ladmo.
0: Patroka Safrehe.
6: Adansi don't pass.
0: Ayati omwa ohena mu akwata.
2: Eh, woni ho.
0: Woni ho.
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0: Ohena mu akwata.
2: Aka doctor Abraham na ho.
0: Aka. Dr. Abraham, Ayatia, Dr. Abraham, I'm a wati.
2: First number, I'm a pay you.
0: Okay. I'm a pedia now, so then I'm.
6: Yamankui.
0: Open his out, is a make catcher who rabbi said Yamankuya. And if yet,
6: okay.
8: Good morning, Otaho.
0: Good morning, Open Cassie, and I'm Patrick as a free.
8: If I can free, I'll give
0: you a shoe.
8: There'll be any, I'll pay one so.
0: They are then are they bad, sorry if you want to pay.
8: If I told the brand and Japan and Bessie at Nepahono.
0: And pay, baby, any dear. Some of the man, I'm going to take care of my baby. If I
8: don't.
0: Okay, move to car and I'm going to do so for liar. Move to do so for liar. And I will free card as so banner. Fremen, I'm a man, short way. Oh, Fremen, what do you mean? Poor Fremen, I'm a man, short way. Mom, Kuramu car. Move it to me a bus simple crawati. What is a pony, a bunny, my friend, and I'm in my direction? Why?
8: If I'm a mechanic.
0: What do you oba ye be di komo wate number ni 0243 0243 88 77 77 84 84 0243 88 77 77 84 84 0243 88 77 77 84 84 the patron of patient so one free Joshua Kwaso Bano what a Joshua Kwaso, and now free tech a Kwaso neighbor. Mazi Macro can be a tech dancer. Fubi, never a basis one in post office. And when I got dancing, Mazi Macro car a duo, the patcho on the way lake Kwaso, Atonsu Esreso, high school dancing, the patcho, Obena Mazi Macro car. Fubi on Brabesis one in post office. The patcho, dear, were free. Obuase, Tutuka. 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
2: miyalo moisha de wati
0: what you mean now? 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Or so soft. 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Or pursue a new soft solo, a mini dim como. My personal line is 0242 0244 Hey, what's up? What do your voice note better so me here I'm new betting come my number ni 0242 0242 22 22 88 17 17 0242 0242 22 22 88 17 17 0242 0242 22 22 88 17 17 and I will be TMA America OTM, Mamma Quachiama, Conta, Quadro Bruby, or America, New York City, Quadro Bruby, maybe I will be a Radina Copo, Chama, the Chama would have a Radin Shrown, or so forth. Mamma Chiam, Penny Bark, OTM, Mr. Emmanuel, Ewa, OTM, America, Mr. Emma, maybe I will be an Radina Copo, and Shrown, and Famame, OTM, Mr. Emma, who America, OTM, Menko South Africa. 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
2: House of Deliverance Ministry. 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

0: 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That uncle dark one 66 with security. Gabriel technician Bobby Chidom. 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

That's right, Ishra 1045 FM, Macedonia, ye nyum ne de mano. 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Ya nun to me inka. Na do ye so na do ye ye 11 no pay. Ishra 1045 FM, your number one account radio station. 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A joada for fro. 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

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Medini also for Jeremiah. Erade nyankopon shira wonope. Ejanum nyina happy Father's Day once again. Ebe merade nkwagie kru aniso. Ni abone din achira man san nyina. Baby, I will be a young crump on Shrava no pay, mame, na on count horn of pay. On mouse or so in Yina dear crump, na on man a doyen in the mobro honya or chefan of pay. Yes, Shira Radin and crump on the anope. Near money day, so set or soon our crump, what chain when you know. Inshra 1045 FM, your number one account radio station. Keep your messages coming. And I pay Father's Day edition. You go so to us. Me say now what you celebrate Father's Day. You know, yeah, ma. What you say? You saw the Radina one so yet. Johnny Mwekins, Nyanko Poncha, happy Father's Day to you. Me chia one your wife Agnes, Echanye Kins, and I pay. Blessings on 2 p.m. Nyankopon on Shraba me on Kao home. David and no no pay why in Shra Eradin Nyankopon on Shraba mame na on Kao home and no pay in so. Prince Koko for Jumera Skylight Farms why in Shra no pay. Dr. Bedi Nyankopon Shra Mr. Kofi no I just saw on you. Happy Father's Day to you. Of a Kojokra Jesus Information Center, Dancing the Supermarket. A brand here while I search a Kwamani dish, why in Shra. Nana Kwacha Bebre, such my trouble, Mehame, why in Shano Pay, happy Father's Day. Elder Okanjachi, happy Father's Day to you. Mama Obasima also celebrating Mamma Ninano Pay, Janum Nina. Jacqueline and Petiana were happy Father's Day to all fathers. Yao Jima Sentia of celebrity a Janum Nina. Charles also a dear me which celebrity a Janum Nina. O say, O Yankopa, O Yeno, Wadum Ye. Wafa Kojo Cry Jesus Information Center, Dance with the Supermajor Biatumo. Yao Jima Sentia, O Yankopa, and Shrau. Nanam Ponsapo, Nanam Kwason of Pay. Baby, O Tanos, O Yankopa, and Shrau. Madame Augustina. Utie wo agogo abuaso. 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

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Yadinidi akwa yedin kunim ampa. Very well, let's go to Deborah Amon. Papa, happy Father's Day to you. Mi ankasami papa, the Lord Bishop, the Archbishop, the Executive. Dr. Michael Asensubediako, Papa, happy Father's Day to you. Yen Papa, Bishop Joshua Kasvosa. Papa, baby, I will be a happy birthday to you. Happy Father's Day to you. 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Ken Boniface, why you ain't sure no pain so? Fifia Bwabuja, Wayinsha, Doris Mensa, Paris. Ye peja yesterday, ye mane so ye dini dia kundin kunim. 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

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Mr. Mensa wo Italy ponon, God bless you. Upon Buan Point, Jamem Lakeside, happy Father's Day to you. Lawrence in Kebatosu Monaco. Oh, the happy Father's Day, Ma, Wankasa, oh, Papa. 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Nyanko Ponch, and Koswa, and Kran. Mama Mercy, I'm over Kai. Ose Usu Eric, I see an impawai in Shra. Mr. Diwa Asari Citrus Akro Kerry. Mama Mercy, I'm okay. Okay. 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Evelyn Owe Joso and Papa Me Nyankopon Onshra Mame. Wisdom was a shitano so. Cynthia Loveland Omane, Church of Pentecost, Kokobain. We celebrate Janumina, Reverend Kwekwa Sari, Feyasi Baptist. We celebrate Janumina, Happy Father's Day to you, Papa. My fashion and crowns are Baliba Kwesi Samfwedia. Yamamunina, Happy Father's Day. Wisdom says she turn us so. Odi Happy Father's Day, Ma. Me and Kasana, O Papa, Mr. Peter Mensa, CEO of PM Group of Companies. My fashion and crowns. Ye be sure ni din, amani din, so achira man sen yina se o ye mae. Apostle Dr. Abraham, Happy Father's Day to you, Apostle. Solomon Swami Mekro, why you shall not pay? So for Mami Bright, a boy called the Happy Father's Day, Ma. Reverend Bright, watch it down, Kwa. And your Bussianina. Gloria, oh, Navrongo, the Ma, a Bussian Funina, Father's Day.

Mary Owatun so de maha janum nina Happy Father's Day. 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

Jordan Opa, now watch your full frog. Yende Radia say together. A Janum Yina, Numi, the Mamma, why? So, once when you saw the Janum Ya, coming honey and to Numi, Radia say, and my Janum Kwa. Yenda, a Radia say, wa young Cassie and Kwan Honso. The sense of Radinia Dinia. Yende Radia say, no pace. Be one net to be sad.

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0: Near why ye ain't here than a no pay. 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
0: Happy Father's Day to you and my kiss father, Okavoni, Avoi, and Mr. Kweku Mensah, Kofi Amoa, or Fire. 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
0: Atabwedi Christopher Manso, upon upon. What a happy Father's Day, my Janumina, especially. Or suffer, Methodist suffer. And yeah, I suffer a meme woman in a.
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0: catching your con, Bonfachi, and say. O de ma Mr. Ekuoku from Ankase Hima. 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
1: 2025.
0: Benfen mo nyama no.
1: Oh, no, no, no, no, no, no, no, no, no, no, no, no, no, no, no, no, no, no, no, no, no, no, no, no, no, no, no, no, no, no, no, no, no, no, no, no, no, no, no, no, no, no, no, no, no, no, no, no, no, no, no, no, no, no, no, no, no, no, no, no, no, no, no, no, no, no, no, no, no, no, no, no, no, no, no, no, no, no, no, no, no, no, no, no, no, no, no, no, no, no, no, no, no, no, no, no, no, no, no, no, no, no, no, no, no, no, no, no, no, no, no, no, no, no, no, no, no, no, no, no, no, no, no, no, no, no, no, no, no, no, no, no, no, no, no, no, no, no, no, no, no, no, no, no, no, no, no, no, no, no, no, no, no, no, no, no, no, no, no, no, no, no, no, no, no, no, no, no, no, no, no, no, no, no, no, no, no, no, no, no, no, no, no, no, no, no, no, no

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0: 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Enshiran kani di ano pe. We are paying for our own car home. Oh, my boyfriend, who wants to our own car home. Mekai will say, what cafe is Tanisu Gusua? Nyami Aduma Ghana, Besan Boma Chochina, Yene England. Yes. Yes, and to Unim say, what cafe is Yashua Nijia so? I'm a Nijia ne Baye Pai, SG Mo. We are Enshire FM, any Love FM, and I Yene SG Mo Akabo. The World Cup Fiesta no Ebro. Timayisha. 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

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Oswa kwa juman wapon na oba o de fa HMO. 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Na wana wasi asimi de bro, ABA Herbal Clinic. 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Yade ABA tete especially ni yade na omo ye number 1 specialist. Amu betu ni yare na sia ma asia to crase kra ma hot me atop. 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Don mind him crown so ye ben ye. Ebenezer Preparatory School adjacent to Apia Kubi Coastal. Freya 0541-565-199. 0541-565-199. We are ABA Herbal Clinic. And now, Oba, BBA Becon, kind of a pomodian we pay. After wind loft window and door systems, so yeah, the doors and windows, papa na bar, a yes, Ronco cry, yeah, systems engineered high standard ones, and yeah, diaba. 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I think so. Yeah, yeah, security printing. I will be into mean temper or designs near the. There's a DBA Obeyena QR code. Wahana barcode. Wahana will be to me a check it. A whole product no. And you're my woman in a camera. Me patch up. Nina, you activate. Me patch up as a brand new con kind. Yeah, bra activate. You were top high. 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

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Kwesi ada we yasem na making. Yeah, yeah, special anniversary homecoming service. Strong kokra. 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Yeah, nanasi. Yeah, we are in kofa abuafu on krato. 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

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Ubit me and no sooner me defa messages in T set and a pay up as all send no message, but so number we are and now the best sending message.

wa bring you na also for my me dynamic fe also for my me dynamic fe die ni featuring Shadrack Ajima and Gloria Osei Jeche. 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
6: 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Why an edge FIFA World Cup no? At the Sininazo? Aye, Ghana, Brazil, Argentina, France, England. I am not sure, Jesse. No, I'm sure, Eskimo. You're a chance screen about you, near Buena Coma. You're a bit sunny, my baby. TV, mobile phones, souvenirs, shopping for. Branded justice and a name P. World Cup Fiesta 2026. 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
9: Abofra bia da yeso ne se obenya Orion Cyrus publication enwoma na odie dijuma efi se ebie mufra na dwene mu enwoma kenkan ekonkan omakuntabu omuntiasye demufua efi nursery 1 ekopim nursery 2 o 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
0: That's right, Inshra 1045 FM. Welcome back. Yekofa Kanka, Kofa Bwafon Krato. Sabre Yekofa Kanka, say boy free Adam 106.3 FM. Midini also for Jeremiah. You're so inspired. I know paying your coupon, Inshra, so when I'm at Nahumachi. You're celebrating Eradicacy. We are your keepest music. What's the victory song? God has given us victory. Now, what you what doing, Kunim? What? Victory is yours. Okay, God bless you. Nyamia Duma Ochina, Yebesai Asia, Nyakopo, Onshira, na Anton, and Mutra, na Ochina, Yinshia, one of Pabusoso. I can't see a bow bounce, I can see a bonnetino, Akukua, and a mini umprechum betinas. Now, what you cry, Monsem, a prayer. Eradin Shrau, Makra, bye bye.

0: Nuncia Boatum 106.3, Shaw 104.5, the affiliate of Memo, and Yamahodos, or Manfano Payamo, Chamma Quaba, and some of Dua, Yensa Asso, and Yasin Cunyande Bremon, and some of the Edimacotene, Ebi and Enra, I also will see a war a year, Quabina, Efa, a year, a ya, Osagifo, Ukunini, Osofu Penny, Apostle Kodosafo, Nema, Entema, Etru, Eka. 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
2: We were directing the cars to park well, and all of a sudden we saw a car speeding towards us. So we were trying to let a person slow down so that we direct the car well. But since I was trying to slow the car down, it ran towards me, so I have to leave the way. So what I saw was like it started hitting the gate almost like three times.
3: The car started hitting the gate.
2: Yeah.
3: The main entrance,
2: and it went back to the other gates. and it started hitting again. So I just saw a gunshot, one or two, three, four, five, six. So and it came back again, and the person even tried to warn me what happened. Like I did something, he warned me.
4: But what did you do that the person warned you, and who is the person that we are referring to over here?
2: Joao Sapo.
4: The former member of parliament?
2: Yes. Yeah. So she was speeding, and I was trying to alert the security people that they should leave there because the speed is coming was very too much, so they should clear the way. And she thought I was alerting them that she's coming again. Yeah, so he stopped on my side and it was like,

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1: Eti nana kwadwo safo akofena ene waso afene mu na waso ayi so ne bedi eye Christmas safo asore no animu ena otes wo kasa se nipa wachiri obi anka na fomanto ne na wonprin kabo mu sebeya asore no enwu
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3: Welcome back to Yeah, That's a Pepper Thing. First up, we've got Harrison wrapping his Dr. Pepper in a tiny quilt so it feels at home. Aww. Oh, how tender. That's a Pepper Thing! And over to Becca, who's whispering affirmations to her can.
4: You're sweet. 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You're the best thing I ever poured over ice.
3: She swears it makes it taste better. It's not a science thing, but it's a Pepper Thing! Why do they all do it? All for that sweet, delicious, truly one-of-a-kind taste of Dr. Pepper. It's a Pepper Thing!
2: Man, woman, and the drop. Now, Safari for no sooner, but to me, a copper so a queen, a maba. Now, I was a friend, one more decor, more dear friend of premise, and no more decor was as a friend, my affair for book a crammy idea. Now, woman chess is to brand some toy, and one put him on a chance or baby, a friend for the Jumano, a one, a baby po. Now, and sooner toy, ne a no dinner, and my bepon of Fancacra, a jury. Now, a jury, son, a baby go honum, and your mucha say electric poby, ya they see one. 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
5: 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We are confined and there to us be na I wonder control it with me. 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
2: yeah
4: na cafe dia sabe shash e be sign this agreement no. And then I train Fair Wages and Salaries Commission. I train my mother. My mom, I have access almost to any clearance every Ministry of Finance wants to know what you want to say. Last week, I did to get Emma buying to SSA and paying for this year. I was who and I watched a treatment. I saw my name this year and a different margin. I'm fancy this year, you know, any members across all the 15 public universities. I am meeting in California meeting. And the two just say, yeah, my buying bloom up to 30th June. I say, I buy and yes, I am in 9 years. Yeah, so yeah, yes, yeah, you know, yeah, yeah, yeah. Then, yeah, condition of service, no one, and Canadian now, I walk or crano, and you know, I buy and implement your mind. Yeah, well, you might say, salary arrears, promotion arrears, sabbatical leave, listed illegal thing now, or if you are a national labor commission. I'm a National Labor Commission. I have a ruling. Say, I buy in Chiama as a trade for I am affected. Now, so it is in there. I buy in Chiama. In Chiama, I buy up to 30th June. Now, Sabria make us say, members across the 15 public universities or more yet are the different referendum. On the mind, it's up to me. No? Now, by Friday, I'm going to be a banker by 30th June. Those say, I trade for you. It's your opponent now or my mom. Yeah, the. Yeah,
1: chalk ever to her. Mate, Dr. Segla, mamina se na yeko ye nimno se ye teti ye fidye, ebe wumi ebe kosuwa na ye dimunko bo. Yuta, gwamu National Secretary, Dr. Samuel Segla, enye neno edi nko bo no. Go Super XP, Ecobank, thanks to you Computer Clinic, DBS Roofing, Franco Trodi ni yumakui, ena ebo ye chidom. 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Ah, we mene.
2: Nana say ampo for jedi ano pa me hwe news yi bidia o ha no ho. But o tie o radio so no an hwe no o eye YouTube ana Facebook a. Ko ne ko pe bi.
1: Na o.
2: Eye pako ju.
1: Ah, just
2: eh. Eh, na. We do di fami ka.
1: Ah,
2: just
5: do you know how many wolves in Ghana and across Africa? How it really moves? It doesn't move once a month. It moves 100 times a day on Ecobank's digital platform. Airtime for that's your sister. Transport for Papa. 500 Cs for Saturday's funeral. 2,000 Naira for the cousin sitting jump in Abuja. Because we don't just move money, we take care of people. Money moves in every direction. Uncle to nephew,
6: nephew. 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
1: Brother new. 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
7: Ah, na urefisa watch rami win two capsules ana.
1: 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Now so Junso crane muya wu ya. Ya me can say ye fast equipe win two capsules. 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
8: At four phrase are to 0244275429 0244275429 and as a 0206271016 0206271016 Frère Huma you should not do be a OPB AM Fama baby a tune do be a answer ben and as a conformer city cash of be a ben for the show na jodie
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11: 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Then Coach Rick Mahorn, Sensation Nazir Kor, and the Detroit Amps look to protect home court against back-to-back MVP Michael Beasley and the defending champs Miami 305. 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

grace, just by grace. It's not by power, neither by might. Asida. Angel Delali. Very wonderful song indeed. Asida praise. We give him praise. Hadn't been by his grace and mercies, where would we have been? It's another brand new week, a brand new morning indeed, gifted to us by grace. Today happens to be the 22nd day in the month of June 2026. Of course, it's Monday. If you're alive and kicking, just have a heart of gratitude and say thank you, Lord. Asida, he's all powerful, omnipresent, omnipotent God, all powerful God. And he has done it. There's no other person than him. Time check, just about 17 more minutes to the top of the hour 7 on your number 1 account radio station in Shra 104.5. From now till 9:30, it's all about issues of national interest. Just stay tuned. We got more for you.

thanks very much for keeping your dial here. Chakasi and Koma, baby, be out here and Kebia. We didn't do Berima Kofi Dawson to be from Yakokoa. Sedan Kwan, Yadima Rade, and I'll pay what's already. Nah, Sedan Kwan. And enjoy a day now watching us as here. Who since you need to go and open a crack? It's your driver for the speed in the mountain. So, na ya she ye, and so we would have the union go ponche, a womb so a bumpire, dear by and so we would have dinner because they rather won't pay over speeding. And there's a no man so more in the down when in now, and I'm better make I want to pay. And Jack is the uncle, Dr. Kiedu of Kiedu Gaz and Ovis, who know him, and he'll be your phone in. And to you, my lovely sister, Kostria of Food Diary Patasi. Good morning to you all the workers over there. And Chiake Si Enko Mamo Pa. Mon Fe Chume Di Eni Agro. Okay, let me begin your morning with a special message. Small progress every day compounds into massive results. Small progress every day compounds into massive results. And kakran kakran suwehu. Dear Ope Sawo Yeni Yeni Kakran Kakran. So I said, Penny for crack, I said, if it's a precope, see a buja neighbor. It's near who needs wedding room. The hydrogen party said, Unia needs wedding room. But so when it's wedding room, go on there, the snow. Shasi and Kakran Kakran Kakran. A woman said, I don't know, I open and Kaunya bay 1 million Ghana cities here, yepa. But Miss Roddy and the crowd will send me, see. Who's a radi bizarre Moses said, a dear and the crowd will send me. A dear and the wall will send me. Fatal. 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It may look small, but in Kakranka crack, you still true. And any message I know pay. Your friend, Berima Kofi Dawson, to be from Yakokoa. All right, so come on, Fatilo, but the Aguri Munsem, not person, the branch, but in the meantime. Your mental health on crew munsem and edit was with your mouth quickly and so mental health on crew munsem a vegatem adaroma vegatem me can vegatem who has a mean can we sansa timita lumifantry ne woman's your cat timita lumifantry na and nuna and found in malaria no mosquito ni species a hoodwa akikawa aha a timita lumifantry ever killing a free stream blast stream one time. Hey, Jimmy Straw, hey, a Vegatem, a Panacea Pharmacy Diaba. And I will hear one of malaria drain quota. Don't give up. Vegatem. Oh dear, what test the positive? Just put it to a try. Or I'll be with a yes. Open those who are Panacea Pharmacy from 0593-802-668. 0593-802-668. One of Bejo Super. Quickly, I'm pharmacies here. All right, Insha 104.5. Your mental health on crew moon, same as I said earlier. 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
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this area you can't find it commonly everywhere eji bo modini nya so mfaso ne yenchrechre wo ne nya bi na one of the things that yebeka dia fa wo mo ho no those with ODD no and no man etada ne ho di 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

0: All right, life on insure 104.5 and a permanent South Swim C. I can say, na a good moon summer, Bob, no, and I know pay. You didn't United Blood Major, so a premier sports on Cremon Sam Sima, Edu, the enemy, now personal person, Qua, and an unapromoted nice message, Kunyam Dinina, at the Abroad Major, so a permitting. Eddie Jonathan and Sedu over to me Afrim Sokoban Fatilo, Steve Zanadaroma and Obomachidom, and some of those who World Cup on Como, and what I'm saying, Samson of Black Stars, and so soon Como, and what I'm saying. Number one, a party make a breakfast now, and I'm making sure it's a bit of meal all in one. And since we're going to be a room, and a creamy, tasting a delicious, and a milky chocolate, and a fecassium, and so as Roma, a Busano, and a Bomana Bianzo, so at me, I have fine. M Testament can just run on a MTN at 30, a buy. No, and via the ascending to promo, no, a good suited in them. The answer about them will place on a app store. No, I don't do my empty app, no, not at all data, not at all credit, or the alcohol suited Sennis Canada day. Name Pacho, a Teddy Echelon, also inside to my county, Sikapudo over Terminal Ghana cities, and after cars, nine brand new Toyota Land Cruiser products, Echelon, also inside at me, Aka, Ward DM, and a party in Cabot Trabet, Ramisrao, Hermanina Betano, Ezan's own Quano Trabet, Amara Cambonos, up to 2,000. Ghana cities near Sabusu Minis and Kamakama at the Ama Renodiana, Breaking Cry near Chosicano at the Montana Portman Camp, Obechia Vieta, and I say any sporting event where you finish here, now register our betano.com.gh. Betano.com.gh. Now be here to be a fine and for mom, Absa Bank in FOE, an apartment carrying into agri business, retail, mining, hospitality, and as a manufacturer. You're the 10 times where, now for the Absa Bank, we are no a Absa Business Bank in a sense. What you man are you and the two human as here? You're not born with human as well today, Etimel Tumpon, you're working capital, no, not asset and trade finance, and I'm here, not for merchant solutions, and if you get a bank, no, you're the appeal, so now be here to my fine, and the business. No, na kaba some encounters on a pabia, or breakfast, no, Suanya Coco, Tom Brown, and as a rice water, make it so the carbon premium, and as a carbon vital should be a flat, as well, no, and I want room, carbon premium, listen, vitamins and a few minutes, as a muma, sounds on a carbon vital, which vitamins, no, A, womb, B9. C, D, E, N, F, K, and so what much woman and 10 times so now for it to a supermarket to be a bombia. Now one star into me and count there. And 10 times you're saying some last same and for the FIFA World Cup. Now over the weekend, no games, baby, now and so it's me a toja. Now Egypt, I register my first win. I'm not called World Cup, kwa no more show be at that. Now, any idea. 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oh, World Cup, no, Neno, so Bogo, Kamakama, Edema Egypt, or see, I mean, you know, and you're so incredible, Edema Omaya, you're from Egypt, and what's here, Mohamed Salah.
1: Well, it's incredible. I don't know how to express it in words, but it's a great achievement for all the players, for the staff. So hopefully we can carry on like this in a group and we can write the history and we qualify first. Because in the years to come, you will remember that as one of the best achievements in history. So we just have to enjoy today, enjoy tomorrow, then focus.
0: And now I have here from Mohamed Salah and I want to say, bless us of Ghana. Olum say again, my boy, it's here, Panama, no, your goalkeeper, Abrantia. Ya fana Lawrence statistics na mo bo no so mu say ko a ekori agi no prima Benjamin Asari Ewiem na na report na from him say Brent against England kwa no on say na dem ready from Black Stars na goalkeeper shona your opinion ya fana Daniel Gaspar say oh Brent na ne ko pride na mom recovery no progress no e come apa na mom on timi nkaze nyame adam o chena game a jani ngabere e between that terms no obobo bi anaso mo bi yen go to opinion fana Daniel Gaspar.
2: I can tell you that we're extremely happy with this progress. It's day by day. Obviously, this is a medical issue. It's an issue also collaborated with head coach Carlos Queiroz. And so we'll take it session by session. But we're optimistic with his progress, and the decision will be made at the right time, at the right moment. But one thing for sure, we always stress that it's team above individual. So any decision that we make is in the best interest of the team. Extremely proud to be part of the Ghana national team. I feel the love from the people. Our players feel the support of the people. And I know and have no reservation that we will do everything to the best of our ability to bring joy.
0: And no air Dana Gaspar and out to the Canada Busans and China. Jenny England, Hurricane Mo, Judalia Mo, the goalkeepers are my ready. Oh, or is it so far so good? Pressing you, Gusu, come, goalkeepers Rina, Benjamin Asare, Joseph Hanai, Solomon Abesi, Commander Sebia Tiziki, and Tim Roma, Omina, I am ready, and Chang Yamia Duma, any England game, no, Yamia Duma, Ochina, you go to Daniel Gaspar.
2: Obviously, England is one of the best teams in the world. They have a certain characteristics and style of play, and we're exposing our goalkeepers to those conditions. And we're preparing our goalkeepers not only for the timing of catching, but boxing, but also the physical challenge that they're going to be exposed to. So I have no doubt in my mind that our goalkeepers are prepared for all the conditions that they're going to be exposed against England.
0: And no air goalkeepers trainer Edema Blasters opinion from Daniel Gaspar. And our tennis canal defender Abrante from Jerome Opoku, or singer Madame Ochina came in England Cocobono. I'm off for Kenya Chundro Cray or CW. A moment target and said a 3 months more personal. Yes, you answer a bit to Maka, then go to Jerome Opoku.
3: Every game was another game, you know, so England, Panama, Croatia, we all have the same focus to each game and we want to get 3 points, of course. So, yeah, we're going to see how the training goes this week and prepare our best to take all 3 points for England, yeah. Obviously, we know they got good players, they got great qualities, but I think as a group, we know our qualities too. So, just is another game for us and we need to just give our full fight like we did Panama, you know, die for each other on the pitch and, you know, hopefully we get the 3 points. I think it was a perfect 3 points, and that just sets the tone for the games coming. And I've seen a lot of people saying now all we need is a draw, but for me the most important thing is you go into every game looking for the 3 points, and then whatever comes.
0: And now I have rented from Jerome Opoku and our tennis canal former Blasters defender I have rented from Jonathan Mensah. They say no, I read 10 to World Cup, you know, in for you can have rented OE. Now, you say, World Cup, or Shop Blasters, or Shemudia Infinite Bekokodru, and also, oh, Blasters, the Eco Tournament, maybe OBM Valuya, any team coinum, to assure them, said this time around, you know, maybe a semi final, a semi draw, maybe be as you my fine, et me, Eddie Ama Blasters.
4: I mean, we can take it a game at a time, which I know they will, but I don't want to put so much expectations. Most of the time when you expect so much, you end up getting nothing. So you just have to take it a game at a time, yeah. And I hope they can get to the semifinals. As young as they are, Ghana usually do well when we are the underdog.
0: And now I have brought for Jonathan Mensah and our team. Can you send me the soup? Nemom Emmanuel Shalaniafa, NOS 930, and what about your phone in a Sukunya, Nayari in Shra Power for Bodino, Casapano, and so at him at Abanami Cordia, and then make a seminia, Benjamin Orchard Ike, and then the birthday bro. Happy birthday to you. Now go punch it out. No one's one on your case, not on Sabasombia, and Rademan, come, and for Mount Ninja and the real school, a doom press BJHS. Happy birthday to you, Benjamin. Orchard Ike, champion, player, and I know. Samson and name is superstar, a birthday. Akosua Bima, and they are Kosua Bima, and your birthday. Happy birthday to you. Now go on show. No one's running on your case. No one's having some beer. Erade, and money, come, and for mount. Atonsu Sly, and Akosua Bima, ete. Now go on show. No one's running on your case. And I'll pay me the Eddie Jonathan, as you do, who bet my friend Sokoban Fatilo. My service on a champion, I go out to us all. Eddie Craney, somebody would not to us to come, et me, Eddie Amamo.
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0: July 4th, 2026, the 250th anniversary of American independence. 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
1: 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Big 3 All-Star Dwight Howard and the LA Riot take on Greg Monroe and the Dallas Power. 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
2: A maintaining and Kasai Community Bank as some of my Ghana, but where do you maintain and Kasa into a maintaining and Kasai Community Bank? I shall when him say, once over bank, no was some pa. A maintaining and Kasai Community Bank. What products be to salary account, current account, savings account, or say, the crowd will seek a Nenya Hunsimo, Susu account, to Susu Nenya Quenya and Fajibosia Treway Dumanim, or Badach and Fasika Kakrakakra, a two amount of Banadach, Nama. 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

0: Sala ana Christmas account. 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Amantengim and Kasai Community Bank. You're the new partner serving your interests.
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2: Camille Shah Gel so de a boo a jam my so babya. Woka baby a ye ton samina whooping a biato. So whooping a don't swear to a freaking Dave Investment Limited. It was 0243-744-855. 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Camille Shah Gel ana a ye natural selection. 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
11: 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Why would you this? I was sort of da, what if you see an hour since you pay your car home? And I must swap, Woma Homage Bremo, Granny and Wow, a Wadi Hianimo, a Busuani Sadehono, school fees, a Fiam Punzio, a Chuman Kanko, and Nidia Kikaho, but you see a Moju, raise the Fomboko, Yas Obaswa, a TTB anymore, Ababwa, Ama Brabu.
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14: Madam, I'm looking for Abena.
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15: Abena, is this who you are looking for?
14: Madam, please get me Abena. 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
21: 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Milo, the energy to go further. 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
30: 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history, Orion Cyrus publication, and umano, and from soon, new, nabu from via kinkaya, unyantias, yes, from kong, Orion Cyrus say, bebia ubia, say akra, ana kumase, ana region piano, for 0555 313 658, ana 0249 411 234. Na bro, I'm offering you now, say, a real serious publication. If you say, how poor, Papa.
0: Today's class is going to be an exciting one. 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

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And the Minister for Education, Harry Naidris, say, there be Sano Bano, Yintrem Headmaster, Assistant, Yabechono, Assembler or so. And of course, and Combo Pinoa Oho, Era Apostle, Emeritus, Kantanka, Awajani Baby Crow, Zebape, Yakram, Financial FM. Now, Ebusianimu, and Semino Akoebe Brim, Miss Watu wanting 10 videos, one of pay. Yabemau details, Nina, Yabedimun, Commosu, or Casafidio, so not the AC ye potting, no so yam well. Because incidents no AC Ninano, Yawonkrofa no more, wa no more picking a crank a cra, Umsa Prissy for Asher and Shifimua say yet ye. But Yabet show a lot of videos, visuals, a brana incident no air costing in a ubi hundi a course one kasankasankasa. 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
1: Majoso, Captain.
0: Libia Boko, dear.
1: I'm Yadom, now, sir.
0: Adom Nimpa, boy, you're home, you're
1: home.
0: If you're Suboko,
1: Janada Roma, I am not familiar.
0: Wonderful.
1: Young Connie had the teacher, to Adiama and Edia, Bibia, you're okay.
0: Right, as a dan Kenyami. Many Missa Bako Sempino, we are cheap.
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1: Na or see a dia who do a bubu yenia japadia a say yen yan yakas ye boon conta.
0: Okay.
1: And Nessicano,
0: yeah.
1: And ka a sum 67.3 million.
0: $67.3 million in his cactua.
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0: Wonderful.
1: Yes, short. Former and the late
0: okay.
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1: 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Na wawono afe apem ahan konon eduyanayin inson 1947.
0: JJ.
1: Yes, June 22nd. Na yada kwesi ada ti jejo ya kwesi yes so ya kwesi
0: ti e wono June
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0: ti wono de June de ye June mano
1: si wo
0: every June be June for JJ so guy
1: oh yes yes yes
0: June for June 4 ni June and yes I wono June
1: yes
0: okay
1: ti June na ka sare ye papa no is a true one ma o yin se gwae e yan se jeni bebre yes e ti opanyi no
0: ka
1: obedi o man su se mampanyini June 4th 1979 to 24th September 1979
0: okay.
1: 112 days and we di ye e was abre ni mu e no san so ko ba biem 31st December 1981 to 7th January 1993 and also odi kunya no so 11 years 7 days and also so ekoba bi me no na ye the fourth republic national to the make kan nyina no eye satam so jaban what's up by democracy mu no fourth republic no 7th January 1993 to 2000
0: okay.
1: and to 2001 that is 8 years and odi kan ho o kan nyina abom a opanyi no etra o man panyi na kunya no so efisia no aduo no enafua no aduasa enafuano ahasa eni aduasa
0: okay
1: 20 years 330 days
0: okay
1: ena eye jeje editor o man panyina kunya no so ebu o man yi
0: okay ye de ne suja ban ni nyina abom
1: yes yes okay yes
0: okay right eji jeje
1: uni mo mame uni mo mame
0: o mame ni ohun
1: yes
0: e wizu ya be jeje mame
1: Victoria eye agbotu
0: very beautiful woman
1: yes Yes,
0: very beautiful Victoria woman. Now, why na dance we?
1: Oba pano no. Oba pani afenu James Ramsey John.
0: Okay, James.
1: Why British?
0: Okay.
1: Ni abrantie.
0: Okay.
1: Na mama ni su free. Angura memketa.
0: Okay.
1: Yes, sure.
0: Wonderful. Wonderful. Jerry John Rawlings. June be June for him.
1: Yes.
0: Thank you very much, Adrian Pahine Kofi Mensah. Thank you. And of course, let's celebrate those who also have this day as a memorable day on your birthday. Emmanuel Edu. Edu, your birthday, and happy, happy birthday to you, your student, your Commander College of Education. A special happy birthday to you, we free woman, Elizabeth Yeboa, Osuo Doyipa, Okroponko Swampija, Nawanyo Kesima, Quatentia, Wadi Womna, the OPBA, Emremon Fama, another one, special one to Rita Agbetonu, Adontin Senior High School, SHS2, Rita Agbetonu, happy, happy birthday to you, Nyamin Koswa Inshaw. On your case, free appear could be Ria Simon, some host. Oh, happy, happy birthday. Also, a cropon cause one your case. Kofi Walter Alifu. Today is your birthday. Happy, happy birthday to you. Adjustro Education Office. We are a member of BB Edu Consults and Supplies. And that's your birthday. We wish you a special happy birthday. Mr. Bwachi Befi Williams, I have for Regional Manager for Catholic Schools. And now, extend birthday wishes to you. Inti anope nyamin shresh ya mwa mudi mwa wode nina si yentimi ya mwa odi eswa. 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Belated one to Ekria Theodora. Okay. UST Kumasi Campus. Is it KNUST? Okay, so Mehu UST, I think it will be KUST. So, Emma, happy, happy birthday. Since so, UST, yeah, as I've mentioned, Yamin Koswensha, now on your case, a Kia Theodora schooling at a UST Kumasi campus. Happy, happy birthday to you, Yamin Shaw, now on your case, pa, Mount Quatentia, and what day a womb. 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

0: Alright. 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One of my bebo apan, why you be a come apart, the amount. Oh, yeah, Juma. Na uhia sika sem tutu ene dia e Absa Bank wono mane beboa pa kaise cowbell cowbell premium ho e rich in protein 23.6% protein boost and what the money pedia ampe we na pedia cowbell vital rich 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Girora Premium Jewelry, Kaise Wedding Engagement, now you hear rings, necklace, bracelets, earrings, how do I? Mr. Kumadie, Asumadie, and Kawan Kawani Adinina, Yodibigu Nine Adinina, so you will be all. Girora Premium Jewelry, Yajia Chumen Cry, Ajigano First Floor Golden Building after Puma Filling Station, Ajigano Road, Kumasi Ahonjo, and Robert and Sons, Nevada and Kronemu, Ahonjo Main Road, the Chuada Kosi Fiat at 9 a.m. to 5 p.m., Saturdays 10 a.m. to 5 p.m. Call us on 0536780369 0536780369 Ghana Association of Banks in control say and they say why I'm sure you know we'll be sending a link in one year so I then I will bank a link any idea was if any when your test message be for could OTP near idea was mean fee sans a bank be any over throw and I'll be my message says and do OTP mom Shannon Super and Frosters no move young crow force shine your eye anti-fraud campaign when one a Ghana Association of Banks or Muguswa. Tiano Ashenin so. Na wanuma muam faso. Shine your eyes. Sunrise Jasmine. Fragrant rice in Yogusua. Sunrise Jasmine. Fragrant rice. I know what there. Bibia koye. Say jollof now you're watching. And I say wo ye day. Fried rice. Nina. Sunrise Jasmine. Fragrant rice. Eh shampoo papa pa mono so benin ten bibia ye fine woman. Eh kwadape. And I'm the goose girl. I'm not going to grab a beer. And you know, woman, your papa, Bob 78 Ventures. Woman, I'll be from this year. I hear him, Marco Cobain, Highmore Pharmacy. Call them on 0244-591-351. 0244-591-351. All right, then Father, we'll broadcast him. We'll now person, now person, and to us, and for my quickly, now, and come up in with ya. It's Kennedy, a compreque Japon, saying on leaving, and come up in with and after that, you'll be quiet on Mathis. I drink panic of you, Mensa. It's right seated in front of me. Adrimpa, good morning once again.
1: Good morning, champion.
0: What's your Kwaba?
1: Yakwaba. 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
0: Kwaba. 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
2: Kofi, yeah, there.
0: Bibi Aboko.
2: Adom ne kwe kwae ka krakra. Now, what's why?
0: Adom ne mpai boye
2: hon yepa. Good.
0: Right. The bokata no quickly. I know, sir, you're ready, right? Yemfa, enshas, yententem nafi. Yemkwe ni. Daily Guide on the front page, Ajua Safo shot, six others arrested, ban under 17s on social media, CRI. And I can say, avoid negative attitudes, Reverend Wengam to pastors, and Afi, unite behind Baumia, Brian to MPP. Afi, okay. Police for Bondi Mine Concession Takeover and also Edda Eye Enimoha on Daily Guide front page. Okay, I remember. Yen Shasye.
1: I was for Daily Guide, Bokata, no, and I had a frasier. Now, Osea Gana for Pedia, Bokata, a Suronomo, and we're trying for Nibi at the Abamo motion with Facebook and YouTube, no. Now, if we know what Chabano, Unipa, Macumaco, Insia, or Munia Kataka to Menim, now show Mosua, almost a bambo for a tadi, so I will be there, brown, be there, black. 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
0: so say UK aye be last
1: so be no 12
0: almost there be 16
1: on
0: yeah. Okay under 16 since do ain't no under 17 I think is a good call depending on the angle I wo hwene free on social media on social media
1: yeah.
0: Positive and positive and negative but the only thing is you see on social media but social media now is so broad that there are no restrictions in terms of the obey for instance work on TikTok they are exposed to a lot of things yes. Over there and you know I believe that well yeah
2: possible content ni bi ohno mo sensa until I say, be I would know what the Senka would be a phone now, person call site be.
1: Yeah,
2: maybe so. Are you not a robot?
1: Yes,
2: besides, you know,
1: nice no,
0: for now, now, I think it's a way your registration now, OBO account now. The details you put in there, no, and the content cry be on the person will be creating here, put you some details, and that specifies, say, be a oh no, your adult. We drew certain age and as we certain age and see yen ye be account no yeah yeah yeah
1: hey.
0: It me be account my but you say you open
1: ubi
0: at me and tino say for now no nyame had much na I'll bring an expert here obe my
1: no,
0: detailed how we can restrict all those things how are you very restricting
1: okay minimum come first
0: oh me to me here or expert pa me to me here
1: me dia true be our system program here no eji anu asem e work at afeto so mi ensa na wo hwe ne kata afeto so insia no so so a anu atwa mfonyi bi de aba obodrum ewo eye asori ba kwedi akwetro Ghana Animal Pa Presbyterian Assemblies of God Mum. Na one must of Penini, Reverend Aye Ringam, no, so it to us all for Sir Suban Bonnie, a young poo. Yes, Ceremon. 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
2: So you either join the, them or leave.
1: Mo, tiawa. 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Ede ama aye bondi. Ah, India. No, so what's Bondi? Oh, okay, okay.
2: Bondi in a Western region.
1: Western region. Mm. Oh, okay. Okay. And yeah,
2: so homo mining concession.
1: Yeah. Okay. India. No, what's the daily guide?
0: Any old fort one.
2: Come on, come short. Am I any Bondi?
0: It should be B O N D A I. Oh my man, short.
2: Just for the caption.
0: What it is? And now I can. Okay, where
1: we?
2: Just for the caption. Okay.
0: All right, Daily Graphic. Next Steps Summit adopts 18 pillar framework for reparatory justice. And then anymore, restrict social media access for children under 17 years. Child Rights International to state. Manoya Canada flood in Cape Coast. Samra Boy submerged. And also, Ewa had the mirror celebrates fathers with lunch at Labadi Beach Hotel. Amemfimai Community Bank records 154.9 million Ghana cedis profit. And also, Eda anymore had daily guide.
2: So,
0: and
2: Cape Coast, there no, Samra Boy, there, no, and so you know, yeah. Weekend, they show video, hey, videos, and then I say, SF Empire, whole community. Yeah, it's a,
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0: The informer and Twasso tell Ghanaians where Sedna is minority one Ghana movement yell at government and NACOC House of Chiefs fight drug abuse. Green card will not save Oforia Cha. Kofi Bentel clarifies and Sasari urges him to return voluntarily. In discipline in schools, concerns mount over student behavior, calls grow for stern action, and also Edda Enimu. NPP raises red flag over selective justice, accuses government of eroding rule of law, and also Edda Enimu, the informer, the Obokraten.
1: I'm sure for saying nothing but the truth. I'm for BBC. No crown, no crown. What done the dear my young. Now, don't get to a woman. I said, Jemu and no more. Echremu, I say. And you're a monk. Quampo, a coba, who's your firm, we say, one Ghana movement. And no more catcher, a bind, I say. You're not back catcher, so said Nam Temakro Waba. Waba, I'm former Maslock.
2: It's you, no. Waba, no,
1: what? And I know how many a we interview. I buy a cast a mafui. Your friend is simple. Quite a fellow scratch off with you. You beside some mamma, no one here was in the ultimate train. You said, Poisy for the back at train. No business to send your mamma to me. I was a one to ask you. No, I know why he name. Who are bikers? I'm a one baby or what?
2: Train here.
1: Etty Abusia for your busa. So was him. Etiawa, a man say Yano, omitting. Etianua, some no. Nanuatino, and watch him say, Nakot for so, or many House of Chiefs, and so Momusha Lumbone. So on some so no one money a yen an animal trinquina. A mobile by carbon said ya bayer nu bonnie and mebuni said your mutiny me no madame cuhano no moving mu bo and we see a baby no we a kusie. Yeah. Much as my betras here.
2: Are you a kusi?
1: Yeah, you a kusi. Tell us some waha. Na what if you be the ba? Any grandpa for you waha. Orak no foriata, and can you make food to some name? Na no smash the bonan one in chas and yasam ketwa. Coronavirus by a gray, you see. Na a year orak of event or so, Nifonia das here. And what tell me, sir, I'm off for so. Orak no foriata, when you're green card, Nedia, and yes, and one no, one a gana, yet on quantia, pass a ta, or pokum for nuncum, and was Munya de Mokicano. Munya, now penny no green card, now I didn't dress, eh?
2: Obo.
1: Obo aye de aye
2: beba.
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2: What you say?
1: Oh. Eti wasi papa na amfira
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2: ye
1: kwa na ye bai the informer no no
0: all right the informer the bureaucrata no no ye mfa eye chronicle ento aso na on the front page of the chronicle osi Brian appeals to Ken hold fire and embrace unity osi Dunkwa's origin origin streets to Adanse and Amansie, and a top government official implicated in attempt to seize Bondi. B-O-N-D-A. Okay. Bondi mining concession, and also Edda Enimoha. Right. And oh, yeah, the Chronicle. Krata and Enimoha.
2: Right. And the Chronicle, Brian, the other people also can't say, MPP Moons and Semia. Brian, I know what to say, original
0: MPP in Semina.
2: Jan Fifi said, Mama Adjebreo
0: to Kennedy Japan.
2: Aha, Adjebreo, yes, Ramoa. And now here, a top government official, Nidiano, Joshua Kamba, and our Mode Quadro Bono say, or no name Chinese Fubi, Nasuja Fubi, and I say, one best Omoquaji Bondi, mining concession, only at the other day.
0: Okay.
2: Well, Yente, yeah, no, and so, and no. Dunkwa Origin, them say, and an anonym the episode, Chess, Dunkwa for Massi Freed, a year than senior man, senior, a man, senior day. It and say, once I don't know.
0: All right. The Ghanaian Times on the front page. Ban social media for under 17s. Children spend 7 hours online daily. Child Rights International. And I can say, lavish displays, force halt of SHS graduation ceremonies, and also the how they are in Idrisu Fujinabe to a government focus on job stability growth. Vice President Neka say Ajua Safo injured in shooting incidents, police launch probe, and also at the Ghanaian Times front page.
1: At TGT, the Ghanaian Times, the Bokata, and Sembu Edikam Robroso, yes, bring out that J. Oh, Edim. Now, what was for showing Monsieur Dubedian to Tias from Fujin Edia Ba, and I watch us. Adi suya fuwa mo akwaji ni mdiyo usikun tu asu umu ono. 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Uyu yesu kuwa. Fatrank no chobo so kwa ufi. Fa kwa ufi ye oba no. 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
2: Ana wo fonoa
0: imitate you be aso
2: omo ba ebe bi yesu o se ma talk akoche nwo so
1: video ni play kura ko fa ne bo
2: kura ko de jon obo e no ne yesenye
1: enye no kura
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2: na wo fonu de ne de ebi wo kura obo o wako garage bi wako hide ekosi onu se o da ebeche ne ba na okofi
0: ana no the issue is se obo o se ye no kura o. Why must we allow? There should be principle for any action. Say, oh, I deal with you. Say, we go school. I am on. Say, kwa ya faswa ya admissions. Mwa, odi we beba. Obeyesi. So graduation. Diye ni yeye neho. What did I mention? A blue graduation. Diye ni yeye neho. Atadebe no moche. I will phone you soon. They saying. Say, I'm kwa say, oh, uti mi di biya becha ubana diya. Then what the car about when you from school. So there should may no. I believe that there should be a regulation in terms of how it is celebrated. aha e bi se na ye twen ne yesi no but obetumi atoka se be bia woni sika na ase mu mm. But obetumi atoka me I don't blame them
1: yes.
0: But why en she say ye mfa car must mu because we are visiting hours caperian bia be pese de bi obe rescue mu but our visiting hours are they are restricted mm-hmm. If those things are creating problems what is the next line of action yeah. Then regulate it that's it
2: mm. Okay obi obetumi atoka ma ne ba no obetumi atoka ma ne ba all right but obi sukura ho boa won't even talk about money but what high can no dey be yaman for him that is what makes it more complicated because
0: what will be
2: say
0: will be a yibi sir
2: oh yes I'm talking about human nature okay. Human nature
0: right. Yeah,
2: we are humans and they dey won kwa na okay we say so we say they won kwa na okay they tell you won kwa na
0: okay I understand perfectly
2: obi ho no ma won't even talk but obako high can their brain ban now they are be here him na omo won chain no enso so e the pressure e gugu omo parents so say onso so to be ma omo I'm talking about I'm at that anger I'm missing free
0: all right
2: that's right
0: okay
1: but
0: all right
1: and what's them no
0: okay
1: yeah great we do web not aka ho me crowd bia na no mo school mo ban ta don be shine a young
0: but all those that we've seen especially in Monique's day my mini a toasted a very very toasted woman all those that we've seen they are
2: very whatever I wouldn't even account
0: oh no, they know her.
2: You see, it can happen
0: on your way.
2: Yes,
0: but no dear,
2: it is possible. It is possible.
0: The universities. Are different from SHS.
1: Yeah, sure.
0: When it happened at the university, it will be any problem. During graduation, it will be a ticker. But SHS no regulation. Be I say because omo yam kwadanti, yam pesa sa no mani bedani huwedi. But if it's supposed to happen in the education system, there yeah. Now it means that from that basic level to the university, obi graduate here. The name is the graduation. That thing should not happen. Me names are what they better have. But biya omo yam kwadanti no. We are making it look as if say ebiya sa dinisia. Omususa, now the now better say, but this will be a university.
1: Yeah.
0: It happens. Yeah, university yeah, will be yeah, here. They bring even lessons near the better. But what is I did not be, but because it be a way more a young quadan in here. And we need to really look at it. What I'm saying is that there should be a regulation.
1: Of course.
0: Send SC, you know, that is it. But it's not that we'll be with scan or person where and until it shouldn't be allowed to be done.
2: Oh, so you're okay, in the field.
0: All right, young quadan. And you don't accuse the person. They are not just a headmaster, no more boost, yes, you're punishing. But then the rules, you want to find work,
2: sad
0: and the money, ma. It will be see and your phone, yes. It will be more, yes, they haven't done it. Okay, yes,
2: pressure. Pressure my parents. No.
0: Everything I ever.
5: For a very long time, me see radio and no far. The presentation, no, yes, so relax.
2: Wow.
5: Me see, I no pay. The way I always say, lift FM, LPMs, no. I can be big to where come out 100%. I no pay, come out the best breakfast presenter in the whole of Ghana.
2: Thank you very much.
5: I have enjoyed the way. You were left in the APM and it was so relaxed.
2: Wow. Thank you. Thank you very much.
0: Doctor, good morning.
6: Good morning.
0: Bibi Aboko, dear.
6: Akokwa, ya mi Adom. Na onso e.
0: Adom ni mpai, boye hunye pa.
6: Na, uli abasubo ame de bema one se.
0: Yeah.
6: Ya na mitifa, anopebia.
0: Wow.
6: Na mi ya, na me. In fact, I do selective listening.
0: Wow.
6: But I don't miss your show.
0: Thank you.
6: Oh yeah, dear.
0: Medas.
6: Yeah, me shall. Say no quonim tin.
0: Matin.
6: If you bon kwa yuni fa quonim tin a button to mark a ba fitaka.
0: Matin.
6: And no na bema dear washas yena becos wagina. Yeah, me shall fa.
0: Oh, you shall as a dog for a foot too. Miss Medas, if I'm really grateful.
6: Yeah.
7: You can't see the Tiana, Fedian Osronium, Akukuat Nassi,

0: Ice Cube's Big 3 is back. The most competitive basketball league on earth is on CBS this Saturday. Big 3 All-Star Dwight Howard and the LA Riot take on Greg Monroe and the Dallas Power. Then Coach Rick Mahorn, Sensation Nasir Khor, and the Detroit Amps look to protect home court against back-to-back MVP Michael Beasley and the defending champs Miami 305. 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
0: Ice Cube's Big 3 is back. The most competitive basketball league on earth is on CBS this Saturday. Big 3 All-Star Dwight Howard and the LA Riot take on Greg Monroe and the Dallas Power. Then Coach Rick Mahorn, Sensation Nasir Khor, and the Detroit Amps look to protect home court against back-to-back MVP Michael Beasley and the defending champs Miami 305. The game played the way you love. 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
1: Yay!
3: Kai, you know, said the MPP within 8 years could have completed, you know? There's no doubt about that. Because there are so many projects, MPP in Ukrumuha, some of them took them 4 or 5 years. But their priority is all about priority. And you say Ashanti region is a stronghold of the MPP. NEC deny omo of these special national kicks are ekoso. But say what we go to amena the year pool national cathedral say $97 million. Na untu mean complete a very important project. Yenye ya aware say because of a non-moon ni honi say we are not identity is stretching Konfuanochi so much. And then he gives this comment. Na ebeye to say why enemy. Na I think that the MPP has learned nothing. MPP is Nsuyanshi from the defeat they went through in 2024. Unimbibi, a kuya omode petition kwa se Kennedy akumpre kwa Japan, ye nyino free MPP mo. Eno. They don't understand anything about politics, right? In 2024 elections, no, Alan Kwejo Chiremartin, and yes, sir, what in the way free MPP mono? San Crofu, I say, Omun Nim dear any more. A ya man, you say, Mr. Tickle, on ye say. A woman say, the governance, performance of the MPP, Uncle ye dear. The MPP would have lost, but the margin of loss, no, actually, I will say BBC ye. Election year 2024, na yet, then ya MPP belusu. But the margin I won't lose you, Yenichira will say BB Koso. Alan Chiremartin exit from the MPP was just not nothing. And yet, I will find it say, I know you, BBC. If the MPP thinks that losing Alan was just nothing, Moncheki 2024, the defeat margin. Many of the supporters of the MPP, Omkodi Alan Echino, they were praying, say, MPP be lose you, say, Unimua. And some of them knew say omo to my Alana. Alan ain't me and we ni. And in your crowd, your omo got twabano cry how mo. And that is why some of the MPP bebre aren't twabano. Alan didn't just leave, he took a chunk of the base with him. If there is any lesson the MPP will learn, they should learn from Alan's exit and their defeat in 2024. Na, sa. And Krofu and Nam Chenwa Ubenyana miracles abuajia kotwa yampia na we su dinamha instead of facing the real fact no na obia de nam ne baby na ase womu attack Kennedy obekwa onko onyese and you realize that he also have a support base within the party. Kennedy a Japan a yawe shedi munu asemwa or kanina is that during the presidential primaries, no, and we may be a kosua, son said the MPP has lost leadership. Ain't you know? Openini bi enti mi en friend nasin kasem no. And the flag

0: era of the party. Area Dr. Alhaji Mahmood Bawumia, who is seen as the face of the party, is not able to organize the base, no, and organizing Penifui and Kasemni Manim Friho. So who feels that same be anywhere? Listen to Kennedy Akumpreko Japon. Na semwe, tie Kennedy, tie no.
1: It's any AC, I respect you, na bedua. Who will be to say, cock and set me, ya pie me to you. When you need a better room. And before we are ready, me see July. July 2027, minimum action. I will Ghana. You'll be surprised. You think I'm stupid? Ancient. Who two clients any AC, I respect you, na bedua. Who will be to say, cock and set me, ya pie me to you. When you need a better room. And before we are ready, me see July. July 2027, minimum action. I will Ghana. You'll be surprised. You think I'm stupid? I'm stupid to come and follow you guys again? I'm stupid?
2: Honorable.
1: We have a cut 10 com and 10 cents of credit at the pump. No way to see what will happen.
0: And the Ura also will be na me. Now, Oba Omoa Omudina Tembani Yenia. And you will be to say Abronye Kuka Omoya Bawumia supporters. Ekotna social media na ye didi Kennedy attempt se sebe ya pine trimti anya you know they want to say as sebe wabodam. That is what they want to say, and it's an issue to Kennedy all beginning or sister uko baby said yes respect to na bebe fie na be yan krofubi. It means he's hurt, and a house with a leader, a house that has leadership, a housewife, a well organized, would have looked into this and addressed it so that every pain be a will be a munube coffin. But rather, it's about Kobebi division, Fawonsem Wufriwo, and all that because MPP lack leadership. Comments here. Abronya and Koka has any insults really on Kennedy Akumpreko Japan. Imagine, Oye Nipa, and so also Oye Het. So what should the leadership of the party do? Me Makada, and I called on Dr. Alhaji Mahmood Bawumia, said he needs to caution the followers need to say Abronya any coca. During the primary, he said that son insults no normal air course one. But he ignored. And you see a didico, because Makacho said, Amanyosemwa yede atem didi ene yeno. Emasa amanyosemni emuye ha. Nasoya amanyokuwa egumnamudi atem didi ene framontuma. Ugu amanyokuno, usay amanyokuno. Because Dr. Alhaji Mahmood Bawumia, osro koka, osro abronye. It won't mean kaomasem. Because you need to call them to order. That time, near TM Bawumia called them to order. Na diye kono ehete, some of the times, insult no krane, enyeye yao. But what you say, more yeah. And if the person have pain, no one complain here. Look at what is happening now. You never mind. May I see Bawumia as a weak leader? Very, very weak leader. Because gone were the days when we have flag bearers here. One when near dear, Bibi or Hodma, because they had the face of the party. The face of the party. On an air and so obi a good who feel or quaint one or best say any chances. That person is seriously or handle. And as a leader, if you cannot, or party chairman, any secretary near there, or more that responsibility, no, if they are not acting, the acting chairman is not being proactive, the general secretary, JFK, and the proactive to handle some of these things in the party, it's left to you. Eke ye ye Abronya ni koka omu yo followers ukasa omuti kaye no asemu amukan na ye papa ne ye pa si and is bringing some kind of division. Find a way and readdress that particular issue na ma papa ne bun to ne yem na nka kokuom kra na mobe ye obi anwa ne bube to ne yem ba be hu no Abronya make say just last 3 days was ako post to bibi kra or attack Kennedy at Japan and no one will talk about it. And what do you want him to do? Was it 2027? And mun yane say obi free party ni mwana say or kase bi a watin huana or koje ya it's good for the MPP. You see, oko pre na ukoye campaign and nipa do se na ope. And then nipa uko tu nipa ba kokura utimi jina no be 30 minutes 1 hour. Just to convince that person to vote a single vote, you know, for you. But Kennedy, if he is going, he's not going alone. because now MPP is like a snake. I try to tie free so they are telling you now huma leadership a breaky. Tie miracles. And you make us about me a weak leader. Miracle explain you who a weak leader is. Tie no.
2: Oman peni otisu si obon trokanyi. This weak president, very clueless president, you otisu si.
3: Trombo, adjectives na no.
2: Oh, weak. Weak na yemwe, Obi. Weak. Yes,
3: clueless.
2: Leadership, they did describe leadership anna me yusu no. They did describe leadership. A leader is either weak or strong. A leader is either clueless or has a vision. Akabi, if you forgot. Obi, on one anna also to.
0: And a leader is either weak or strong. Utriye kwa ni moni Obi. Or say, leader bia just say okay bibi ansana wetie ayo you say manfo be ye dede abeka bibi ansana wetie ayo but you are close to baumi aka kra wontie. MPP is losing its core strength and today ehun hia sam reflect because had here bay and I told you and papers here can now say it's all about Kennedy issues here bay any ade nyina is telling you something needs to be done. Say secretly imponi adie and now you make coca and abronye go and do the needful before Kennedy akumpre kwe Japan. The pain will subside because you share said the na ekosu no na tiwani opening or no tiwani sabe or no suwa reputation bi o no waka na osu utu kwa ya yebu no. And if you don't address this Alan ko and the effect aba Kennedy will leave, it will bring another effect. Then be ready, sir. Opposition, no, dear. And yes, what you were the 8 years, no, you'll be trying opposition. Yes. If the MPP doesn't handle these things, these divisions are springing out a lot in here, the opposition, no, dear. Mark my words. 4 years, no, another 4 years, but you stay there for 8 years and sound no more power. Yeah, forget about 2028. If you don't build and ensure that there is unity, forget about it. And we talked about this here. And now we're going to baby, Osha, John Ejekum Kufo, Beli Diaz, a flag bearer, from those times, at the back, even another time, Krana Alan, Nanado fashion, near the Adinokra, some of these attempted, I know a day near, yeah, couldn't say no. We didn't see some of this because a group of leadership be a common check of bitch belong to moon and I said for a lot of things or bitch belong to they will act and penny for pinua bebem but and then you nothing happens. We need if nothing at all if the NDC realize say there is no strong or formidable party behind to take power from them. Ebe me say enka om be chasse dinse mu e wo kuru mu a. It we need strong formidable parties behind opposition to be able to put the government on its toes. Na ma hu bi ba omu. Ba de ko su die asɛ agije wi anisa the MPP is on the verge of say a collapse o say ye den hu ni ti hu ni nan. The elders in the party must act. Atem didie politics of insult. I've talked about this several times. Say no, me say. So political parties in Nigeria, these are some of the things that a droppy party, a faith. Jeff, screen for me. Wayne Mama, a droppy party, a faith. And they're very much important. Say yes, Adian. Any political party. One shiny year, you are down. Modi, a word to a wise. Wafa Soso. Ebisi Yamiba.
4: Oh, yeah! Come on!
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0: Media, my career, you may work on my cart, and the end of me, Sabbe, Bamuni Matem, and Yamasem, but Sabbe, Docona Benivia, set for a shia, you be Miss Abene. 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It will be a video sad in a brand new media no air cosono. 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
0: 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Utra Jabaji were in Chen Ukumasi, and our old Malcolm in Chen Honoma, and our Kofor Clinic, and Share Nimua. New KJT Dubai and Subihu, now about more than we're still phone papa pa if he more than a phrase 0245316969 0245316969 awake purified drinking water. 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Now if a menocare no so I'm a menopause who are winna to me every one more eddy a mark. 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
3: Good morning, sir.
0: Apo mu ye de.
3: Yanko pa dara magbia boko.
0: Ye da okropo ase. Collins, na wo wo ho during the ceremony ana se na wo di ho ma ye nya clear.
3: Na ni ho no e pa na ceremony e kosun.
0: Online ni mu nhye da nye clear. Ceremony. Okay.
3: After ceremony,
0: Colin says, Sumaya beam says, Sumaya beam.
3: Let me know what memory ceremony is for tonight.
0: Okay,
3: after saying incident in this year, no, and I give you more. I think that you have been information.
0: Okay, that's great. That's great.
3: You know, if you want to for so and I eyewitness being so a cassa. Embrana, almost so much. A fire incident, you know, a fast food here. But I park where it's a or no neck, and I'll be on my water just after campground. So, this minute I can't do so in Chemo ever back. The according to I, you know, I know, I know, I know, I know, I know, I know, I know, I know, I know, I know, I know, I kind of baby team so I say no fight it you know I say Nina Bako or Southern Gate no or the Kano Echo Ball Bakumu and or the Bakun so Southern Northern Gate and so the same thing echo so now Northern Southern Southern Gate Nankasa the Obeksha as you say Nankasa no Puntin to my gate no a year at a honum and same thing and so so for the Northern Gate. And the we are not police only the PM now for the police of the CID almost 30 year investigations are more able to just or more appetite any faster. The saying an opaque you know because they I say the you know I see as a nipat for a num to our be in the but we have a problem as a now situation of course.
0: Wow. And the Ebra wuduru wono na Sara Adwoasafo e ka no esi ho ana na ka na movie afri ho because they tell you say atututu abo ka nim.
3: Yeah, me be say you know na ne ka ni ne. According to eyewitnesses you know omo say on one kata na ochi ka no e dey free premises I say.
0: Okay.
3: And what kind of police statement that police fortunately say on one kata fire report. or domain Fabinha police station. I know you're about 5 minutes drive away from where the incident happened.
0: Okay, the address of Funana call your police report, no?
3: Yeah.
0: Oh, that's fine. But
3: now, as you say, what I saw the car and a four horn man, they need to mention, but police on switch, they say, or more FTZ car, or more one of my forensic investigation. So,
0: yeah, currently Facebook say, more share of Facebook, no car, no NSC police station, or no, said they walk, no car, NSC police station anymore. Into a mutual babu say, police station, no, and so, but let's be clear, a here for pana said, Jumedi, no, a corso. Ankasa eye ni nua be ma no akofuna no efi anase eye hinfa
3: aha no e akofuna palace
0: akofuna palace
3: yes e no e wo dome kwabenya
0: na ubi semu a
3: yes the free baby atomic down
0: okay
3: the baby atomic down and kwabenya baby incident ni fie na e between atomic down and kwabenya infinite in activity. What kind of police statement? I just said, I say no, a papa no, apostle could use a fleet, ne premises. And what kind of story for new statement? I just say, I saw you new premises. Nothing now for your papa, ne japa dear.
0: That's
3: a bearman, a crown, a bearman, a japa dear, and I say, why a japa dear, and maybe a mean to me, mean to him, confess.
0: Wow, because, Sam, I read police statements now. I have two statements. Juliana Obin superintendent NSI na se we have the first statement no o ka se 0.4 ne jeff the better so my dear 7 points no 0.4 no say upon arrival it was established that a ceremony was being held at the residence of Mr. Tamaklu Safo Jehoshaphat alias Akofna when Honorable Ajua Safo reportedly arrived and requested access to the premises but was denied entry. It is over here, 0.4 now is clearly stating say at the residence of Akofna Ntibia or Tiwo Papa Fiho and now say Eye Nedia. Can we say that?
3: I mean, I said the police for the channel. I think they go with what the police are saying. Say Papa Neja Padi.
0: Okay.
3: But say Papa no, Beman and Tia says one Tia, maybe I mean who be this, me who no fear.
0: Okay. Okay. But it would treat one of us will be someone some kakra. Emma,
3: now, according to eyewitnesses, almost say it was born in a free. Adjusta for kind, Monon will free a CS or two, but a free me kind. But Omo said, I will not portray for my air to know. And I said, bodyguard, and I told people for an hour ticket man or two. The Cobas and my security officers are no Monsu fears in the try. They also want to fire warning shot, said ya a beck and near Macaca, a day, Ama or more moving, because in Padom, a fears, I'm a crammy pine, the moon say, na.
0: That now so almost more fire warning shots.
3: That now according to
0: I more fear only be kind. But we've chanced on the video of incidents. You said you see Sina, or share how the security guards now position where they are Kaimi Edra. Incident AC Wawa na military officer no ebunko to dre a croki etuno a straighten straight a ekun nipa bi ewo hono. The same position a soja nini ye the same position ni bina security private security why you gate nini mwa towards the car no as a wonmu e shoot towards it inti me share we na minimu when who say video no?
3: Yeah, me who say video but well, I don't know where that say from NYU City. No, and I take an incident for
0: fraud. Car no AC war is reported say a NRA incident their gate not said the Okas a gate not no and security for no agent anymore.
3: Oba bones a gate in Obino, especially the southern gate, you know,
0: yeah,
3: with a two bullet post a womb and another house any part of the house. But any if you know, maybe an incident with any opposite, it didn't share anymore. No, one number of bullet holes. More than 10 holes.
0: Wow.
3: Two separate areas. And so you share, let's say, multiple rounds of bullets when I'm going to hit that particular wall. Yeah.
0: Wow. But latest development no any saying currently akofuna no order so ofie ho anansa we free ho police for aso ni mu ni ne private security ni anansa what is going on currently e wo issue ni
3: so so far police after then run police actually ni pension amoye private security omo so tell me private security members are enrest ni fie no mu ofie ho omo do omo akop police headquarters omo bo am investigation akoso na almost site che almost che wo mo no etu ahodo enso so e wo mo nche I no enso so omo easy over no the only latest development in addition to the fact that ajuase ko kan ko akuji put for them omo here for forensic investigation after this morning the new information say there omo discharge the next hospital and after omo discharge ni
0: okay,
3: mean to be perfect. I try to make a contact to the camp.
0: Okay,
3: but so far we've not got it.
0: Oh, okay, okay, that's fine. Collins. Ma yenya one course wafu any DHA and then we'll come to you in the course of week, you know, for updates. No said yes, it's why. All right, thank you very much. Collins Frempong, Joy News reporter. And Otin and Ken energy drink. But clearly, Kwabra, but trans clearly say we share video where we see about Facebook yasaba etikoi yasaba back on Facebook we bet me abere mwana mwa Facebook na etikoi no yaba we share video ya etwegu ya I want to put a series of incidents no e hun sem bibiri e dia todwa this is a video kwabra me wiya no mama wa ma point and I just want to keep, give a clear picture of actually yeah. The akokosu nyina no way a video as security officers no private security officers no etutu no and clearly mama wo ehu another video a car no Jeff fe no maye evidence say car no etu abubum ti baabiya 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
4: Asafo Kantanka has been shot. True or not?
0: On a Joy News, and a train and come off. Tino
4: has been shot. True or not?
5: For that one, I can't tell. And for what I know is that after the introduction of the newly appointed leader to the members, after the ceremony, they heard a very loud bang. And there are two gates, the northern gate and the southern gate. So they heard a loud bang at the southern gate. And then people were surprised. The bang came again. And then we realized that it was a car which was banging at the gate and wanted to enter. So I think there was a three bang. So she banged and they got to realize that it was Honorable Adjoa Safo who was in the car. So since she couldn't penetrate the gate with her car, she went to the northern gate. After that, and then she repeated the same thing. She banged the second one, and then the security apparatus, the private security, indicated to her that no, what she's doing will cause casualty because there were still people in the premises. Because when you enter through the gates with your car, you don't know who you can walk over or drive over with a car. So they started firing warning shots to prevent her from coming, from entering the residence with their car. So as to whether they shot her, as to whether she was wounded, we've seen pictures around, but that's not what actually happened on ground.
4: But why were they preventing her from entering the church premises?
5: Sorry?
4: Why were they preventing her from entering the church premises?
5: No one prevented her from entering the church. If she had packed and then come down and then indicated that she wants to enter, that would have been all.
4: But is she not part of the leadership of the church?
5: Sorry?
4: Is she not part of...
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5: Not the church premise. The place we held the ceremony was held. It's not a church premise.
4: Right.
5: Yes.
4: What place is that?
5: The place is it's a residence built by the son of the founder.
4: And why did she have to force her way through? If you indeed the church leadership indeed wrote to her to be present. Yeah, who fired those shots and why?
5: The shot.
4: Yes.
5: Hello?
4: Yes, the shots. Who fired those shots?
5: I wasn't on ground, but we had gunshots. According to the briefing I got was that she fired the first shot. That's the briefing I got. She fired the first shot and then banged the gates with her car.
0: And she riot. And some no. Do you see a reporter? Yeah. Na ochre se okor ho no nsem om ka kire nse no de ne ka no pim wo no ti lawyer for eye Christo Asafo mission no so ono so se ne ono so tie because na ono so ni ho ba de o tie ne se ese adu asafo gate 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Inti lawyer non so akana famu die, but this is the image uba Facebooka now be hwa ebra private security no mo tutu no so eda ho, but statements are hodo opinu aba police for statement aba, and then kwabra police statement no me pese obe my clear ye obe kan bi dia my jeff de beto so na wa me hu what is happening. The first one no arrest of six people no or say the Ghana Police Service has arrested six private security guards in connection with the shooting incident involving Honorable Adjoa Safo, that's NRA. And now, subsequently, a search conducted has led to retrieval of five pump action guns. One pistol loaded with 7 rounds of 9mm ammunitions. And also, you know, how much it's true, no, it's true, yeah, they no, was a preliminary investigation indicate that the police personnel from the National Operations Directorate and the Intelligence Directorate, who were on special duty, received a distress call from the residents at Kwabena and proceeded to the scene. And upon arrival, and I'm a kind of point four nature, it was established that the ceremony was being held at the residence of Mr. Tamaklu Safo Jehoshaphat alias Akofna, when Honorable Adjoa Safo reportedly arrived and requested access. And Nuntinanana may be a reporter and say, hey, you're wine fee. Because listening to the lawyer, no, or say a house built by the son of Kantanka, na say yeah. Kantanka fee,
6: sure,
0: but ne banu fee,
6: sure.
0: And a statement, and so can almost the same thing. But your report and also say they said that if you know, Kantanka. Police investigation further revealed that armed security personnel at the resident allegedly discharged firearms during the incident, resulting in the injury to Adjoa Safo. Her vehicle was also found with multiple gunshot marks. And you don't see a woman who say it will be at any idea. No, the police wanna confirm say almost preliminary investigations reveal say a 2B to 3 yeah, gunshot mass be a war, and a suspect ne exhibits no so a woman they call. This is the first statement from the police. Now, another statement so home a person a canning in a boom. The Medina Divisional Police Command,
6: yeah,
0: almost statement was a preliminary investigation indicate that point two number mechanic. Preliminary investigation indicate that on Sunday, 21st June 2026, Honorable Adjoa Safo sustained a gunshot injury to her left ear while visiting his late father's residence at Kwebenya entity. Oh, so Akofna residence and then his late father's residence. There are two things here.
6: Yeah.
0: She subsequently reported the incident to the Kwabena police and presented a vehicle bearing registration number GN348224, which had visible gunshot marks or damage, or can damage, I mean, can visible gunshot damage at the hole. Now, even the venue I didn't see, you know. Per the statements, no,
6: yeah,
0: on say differences from what Medina police can. Because my imagine was that if the event was happening in Obi private residence, which a year Akofna no edia, why would the woman go there and bang
6: the banging the door?
0: Banging the door. That was my idea. But
6: sure,
0: Medina the switch, let's say it was Nefada. If he something like that, so it's bringing a bit of a.
6: Yeah.
0: But the far sorry ni the nengka hona me ma okwaina wakasa afahon. Jeff far sorry ni the toho. A sorry ni the wa inti mi pese baby a mama ki red and me kai hong kwa. Or see after a lawful church event held at the premises, Sarah Adjoa Safo arrived at the venue and forcefully drove her vehicle into the entrance gate of the property. Our verified information is that she struck her vehicle against two metallic gates, causing substantial damage to both structures. Assuring leaders natural crater omukase. The last but two paragraph. Now, see, we have also become aware of unverified media reports made by certain individuals claiming that she was shot by her brother during the incident. We see Adjoa Safo demonstrating a purported victim presentation. An apparent attempt to create a false impression of having sustained a gunshot injury. We categorically reject these allegations as false and misleading. May they see why? And to show, I almost want to be sorry, no. omo ehuhu so say social media ne ade ne nam say adwo asafotu aka no prane brother ne ditu abo ne ade no omo say nya no kre e na injury na adwo asafokura ade kire say we prane ade no eye force eye force impression e na o criti but the police has also confirmed say e wo statement ni say was sustaining gunshot what injuries enti is the church lying to us, the leaders of the church lying to us? Are they choosing sides? What is happening? Any are they? Kwabena, mami nti yo shortly.
6: Kofi, yes. Jeff, vema, enfa kano, adjusta for kano, enfa tuwana me, yen shadi bi. The claim se, na o de kano e pimpim gates no. And of course, gates ni a metal gate. Jeff, vema e kano, e picture no, na yen shadi, kano, adjusta for kano. Na yemfa enyina so enka say me because me hu ni say and sem no just as you were reading the first police report ne buy no ha ohe car ya e da ho ya oba Facebook na ohe car ya si ho ya we eh after the incident and a police no is seize and as we impound the car no and ohe car na nim no a na ohe metal gate na ye si ebu e da ho no a I will in fact eh me drink akra se meja tum se o de sa ka no ene pim gate no se ka na nim no ba ofi
0: e ka na nim ba de a you don't see any visible damage
6: yeah just
0: ka na nim ni just post my you don't see any visible damage though. But I see a bit of scratch kakra we nim yes. but it doesn't look like as a ade anya heavy hit right but and also the for now, I just forensic.
6: So no, yeah, can't. I'm not saying that.
0: That's why I'm saying that.
6: Yeah,
0: I just forensic.
6: Yeah.
0: But the idea, I see some scratches in front there, but it could also be an earlier happening to the car.
6: Okay.
0: From maybe on the road. Yeah, now I'm going to say but unless those things goes on, but yeah, can I say so? Okay, anymore, I see gate here, boy. Yeah, kwa binapesu wachire ni se, it doesn't look, it's hard to believe. Ananya sa?
6: Sanity.
0: Okay.
6: Ohe gate na, yade beto ho se e buda ho no. Se ya two gate ni mu pa, na se car way the speed, e de pim musa.
0: Gate na, ati.
6: Ati pa, timi ato ho noa. 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
0: ba diyo pa. Gate no, gate na ati. Oh, they make you a gate natty and a mirror be suit of him. But Jeff's a fa car named Bremen, I mean, share mirror no car named police station. What the you had the engine? Aha, okay, I'm pa go back. Never mind, we know. Co back car named Nimna. Oh, ha, post what my brafem, the post my ha, oh, mirror no. The mirror na na actually at the daffem, the car we are. Because on say honat driver side you know at but as you say eh it won ebo mwe
6: yi
0: na
6: me
0: we don't know
6: but me remember she say her gate na esi ho no na esi gate ni ba kwate na esi car we e na epim mu a me na make say
0: e me nwa
6: kakra say e den pa if you look at the crown e boho kama wo he bibia ni ho a say wo car nanim even number plate ni boho say speeder car we betim dia bossa gate ni mu ama na tu ato metal gate man tu ato form no me hu nu say e car we say
0: enye we ya
6: enye me personally me hu nu say e bia oye bibi fufuru na so the car fufuru
0: there are other accounts kra na amamfo bi so chre na on social media say omususu say e bia oye ye no na ibinum a say gate no.
6: Okay.
0: Piche by ne binum
6: atigate
0: na nanji.
6: Yes.
0: As a man for be a candidate.
6: They are all on the desk. Yes. On the desk. Uh-huh. Oh, they're all options are on the desk. Enti preliminary, the air share is here, you know. Mammy hun say. Kawe enti mosa metal gate nim. Emma nim to say pong and to honum.
0: Because
6: wa bra kano.
0: Damage pa heavy damage bi ama
6: dabi
0: dabi
6: eh me kabe mwa police report me hun say we second one na here point how many points about 6 or so points no upgrade of first one of the buy no aha they wanted further and better for particulars and ama omo ede sa we no buy em say o kwa ho manso
0: ba me kwa ho manso
6: cobra
0: on the phone Juliana Obi police public relations affairs and in interesting community here so far enoma etse saying but your fan in the title, Mami Misano. Mami Julie, good morning.
7: Good morning.
0: Apo mi ye de? Adom ne mpa ebo me ho ye ma me mfa wa homa mfrɛ wo ye homa ne yesen
7: superintendent.
0: Okay, right. Superintendent super me chia wa no pay
7: ana
0: pe me do so na ne ese mo statements aba ye mienu ani ade the latest account e wo sa issue ni mo e ye den wada roma.
7: Ni besi bia no e besa ye tia ba ene gana fo ababedin kita ho e bebi krata so ni atro mu ni e ko ba ya bi pita no isi ye enyu mre ni mu ene e san ye ti ba e be kanse ni e ko so no e ye hwite mu a e dikon atro se ni pensi bi a wo mu ye private security guards a yesu so se one more kind, a year, 2 year, a compa, a year, ya, ma, whoever, honorable Sarah, a dress support, a hoka, and run. One more, a company. They are tossing me with your car, sir, in Sanso Aka, a year, 5 point action gun, 1 pistol, and a year, communication equipment, sir. Yeah, you know, I say, a warrior, a national police headquarters, sir. Venue for 80 man suspect and standing to a accountable. You need more 80 in the channel. It's so true. It's still off. It's fine. It means, yeah, yeah, yeah. But you make us a big test call. I, yeah, yeah. You could do honorable. Then, see, I announced in Kitahoo, yeah, you do a train. So, now, I get to be a course.

0: 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The most competitive basketball league on earth is on CBS this Saturday. Big 3 All-Star Dwight Howard and the LA Riot take on Greg Monroe and the Dallas Power. Then Coach Rick Mahorn, Sensation Nasir Khor, and the Detroit Amps look to protect home court against back-to-back MVP Michael Beasley and the defending champs Miami 305. 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
1: Yay!
0: Ice Cube's Big 3 is back. 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Big 3 All-Star Dwight Howard and the LA Riot take on Greg Monroe and the Dallas Power. 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
3: Of a incident we na yomu be kase mi be crime bed dam I self a pass a gun and for a bet I enko for say a year the processes na we go through to do investigating to the latter on this incident now me patcho omu ma me hook my mess my egg we crack us so na me ne mon swap a bit in common na yinya yinya.
4: Okay, I understand for security reasons, but confirm for us, Honorable Sarah Adjoa Safo, Etuo Ankasa ena akikani chirimuni na kwa honza anu?
3: Enu ya tututu ena eko so ewo baige kwa asumia. Nye miti miki akanese Honorable Sarah Adjoa Safo mpani mfuwa mama sisesa anapenye mnyado nuhoye.
4: But that injuries no a year two and I who and what's in the current in a opera prior more hospital or no information I'm going to say.
3: To say, I made it a canoe and rah, it's a suitable and a post for a quadrilla and a map for a cook yemu, a hono. Yen shining, say a gusua, a year a year. Yawm, piano. I suffer as a gunner for me, my bed. Your best sign is yapa.
4: Okay, super Matiwasi. Matiwasi, let me say, nobody will have a human to me in Sisudia, but Akofnano currently, or non so police for more to Monsa Frena, and I say, why need me a bear man? Okay, currently, or Moho and then ran or buy an Obebane.
3: Medica has said, this time, come on, see, and a prince. My name for me, Constance, and my mommy will just go up.
4: Okay.
3: In person, in queer name, Catan, the woman will be up. I'm signed at the other time.
4: Okay. Supo, me ha ubi bri, mse nse mni biwa, jese uti eti ya suwa kakrantino. Ya dasi suwe nya brama ya nope.
3: Yes, me dasi.
4: All right. We are superintendent Juliana Obin Ono and I Tun Krama Prusi Edumeku no Kasa de Maomona Ode and Semi Atu Jantino and Shishemugu Sue Koso and is part of their job. Normally we were wound to mean Sisudia Tura Mibisa Chase or Fahon Kakra no Asa Bantia Norma when it comes to investigation is a Norma no city. Kwabna?
5: Yes,
4: that is it. Update no.
5: Inti and I would say oh letter police report on the bar first one. I also know Jim Asuka Crasse on one ne call a two nanamon or drive over a call police station ho where the reporter said say 5 minutes away from there.
4: Not too far.
5: Yes, 5 minutes or you can say 5 minutes drive. On one ne two nine and our driver call ho. Wa brand new to a canon. We are just putting the pieces together. I'm not saying that you see, but the ayatia ni the air cost no ne air can be seen. He say onuana a driver call her na said the police for no canon. Say she reported and our mano police reform a medical form say onfa enko hospital. Inti ubi a two a canon. I was a place na.

0: ne na suachi ho na omubiebie no etu bay na bo no we have a two na go na pump action guns no in fact say kasi tu aka obi a na saa tu na omo display no say police force om, they omo retrieve from security officers no emubi ene ka adwa safo a e ho so so twishi ma suka kra say ono abeti ma drive ako ako dru ho na one man report and now some man form so on san go back to the hospital
1: say your share the image here da ho ya etuo no back seat no window no on say abo and now we say tuo aboba no kitin we say tuo no ye will be ho no ma eto a pitin aboba no say ye direct ones we be go street
0: pump action dey eco street
1: eco street and the glass we Glassway said the city in menim die
0: mhm but
1: make sure say
0: between
1: me
0: was standing
1: e bit me was standing and they were using different guns
0: pump action no
1: yeah yeah they say eja yeye amri express there
0: but we a two egu ho egu table so ho egu table no so on display no
1: o there yeah mo money investigation because why
0: we
1: here
0: yeah nkasa san na see
1: yeah
0: we are just yeah I say yeah yeah put the pieces together keke eh e two na egu ho he ko vie said two egu ho be and where at split you a bus straight
1: and they were using Enti, other weapons to be so
0: and he said say nyewe e two way dia na say e two from
1: the say aboba no dose jeff we betimi dey aka no the kokoko obi and also e wo e ya say they are now as a omo e yiwu mu no on say we no mu say no say kokoko yi they are say omo di guchi abo free mu no ti abo free mu
0: I said, where pistol at that
1: home? Maybe a pistol, no dear. Shet me
0: bullets, no. Casings,
1: no. TV case, yes. Coco corner down.
0: Okay.
1: On said, okay, about Frabo Baby, no, seen it here. And we don't know, sir, we know more fire.
0: And almost 2 years.
1: On said, Tia about Freno, dear, at Twa. You won't be here, womb. Say soon, and Abobani beat here.
0: It is possible.
1: So, ye nya woman, no monje, and your investigation to do the afterwards, or Abobana would difference be brave.
0: Yeah. And only any pressure and I make say almost a ton. So one of the reasons here, unhealthy competition. Into nobody say ban at us.
1: We understand perfectly, but you don't have a regulation.
0: Yeah,
1: you haven't regulated.
0: Those are law. They are progressive.
1: Now they have to bring a regulation. That's what we are saying. And in you know, because it's not a tertiary institution, so we can raise that concern.
0: Yeah.
1: But Obi by school, Obi university, or the car, neba, namwa.
0: Oh yes.
1: Obi school, FM.
0: Oya adult.
1: Is it competing studies?
0: Oya adult.
1: Debi. But the air cost no more lower. That's why you can raise those concerns.
0: That's right.
1: And they should have looked into this earlier.
0: At their level
1: now, no.
0: At their level, they present ASR on healthy competition.
1: Obi the $3 million.
0: At their level,
1: if you could move, I see. Who would you IKEA Spectra? Everything. My young Alaska Star Enterprise, marble sheet, blind curtains, aroma diffusers, bear spread, ring lights, bear side lamps, AFP foams, sofa covers, and so be ho. Ochna extensively we'll talk about because yeah, well, and same P no I be doing home and come on, and same P go cheaper. But Alaska Star Enterprise, I mean, I was a P foams, you know, be PBO Makachi, a Dungoni Prudential Plaza, didn't share first floor, Mrs. Anoche Plaza, to do MTT office, and share any more, a one crime, 0256-330075 0256-330075 Kaise Mega Loans no so yegusu SG Ghana and Mega Loans nyine bi promo no egusu July 2026 yegusu apply nenya small rates loan no tell pan de ma Royal Foam. 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dance you in no. Hey, okay. Na a day, wakotu musano. And he approached for the woman I can't hono, rescue agencies, no more than na monk, and me who seems there, or that way the enemies will soon will you. Yes, body no more who say where we are, they should confirm and let us know. But I said, you see that way there, him say, Ajinya me, Areho, Timon conquer my approached for, I say, Buakwa, Monk Conquer my. Na bibianye fine
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3: I'm going to go to the house. One of my young days with Jim Lion, I did the military in the Munam, Aweba, Minna. No cassette, you never be comfortable. You never be footballing, who bear ground with your TVC, or call Guetia, it sounds such a snare, there is no one kaya. You should do the same thing. Anna, born in a Sansota, Ade, yesterday, all by our kitchen said. I thank you to next caller. Hello.
4: Over.
1: Yeah, good day.
4: One with God is more than majority.
1: Okay.
4: Aha.
1: Wonderful. It's a very wonderful statement.
4: I'm pretty sure I'm going to be a good day. What? Over. me and I'm off anyone, so sometimes we comment in the her. Many wouldn't have dream, but over, I am one more.
1: Tell one man yard in Ninja, as I owe you media to men, cause they make a BNS or you too.
4: Thank you.
1: And I'll be soon in my yard in it.
4: Many one yard in
1: the old back council, many one yard in it.
4: Medate, Sanity. Offer, what's it? Baumia, a week leader, just because Canada, Japan, a baby tour.
1: Aye.
4: After a military hospital, 8 years, MPP, Yanfa, a 1% in Panka. I'm a party in Abba.
1: You have a bad listening skills. It's true. Because the premises of what I said and based it on the week was from the presidential premise and insults. Don't take that.
4: Kasaya. Mwakasa musi touch station join you. Ayo mo fast check. Eh check in Japan as more back say afale military was 8 years. Akufo do amfa 1% in point count no. Enye no cre.
1: Me kan 1% asem wa. O te say me kan 1% asem wa.
4: O da bi me say musi touch station. Match over some nice want
1: my. Aha, but don't relate it because I never say MPP I 2%. I don't mean 3%. It wasn't part of my comments. So don't bring it in and make it look as if said that is what I said. I didn't say that.
4: Japan.
1: No, but you started referencing me. Agree. And you know, the other KBS and my market say it's not in line with what I said. That is it. Insults, na of course, you know, I said, if they have handled it, and I'm about Kennedy voice, say Kennedy say, and no, yeah, or Saiti Koka, any other. So, as leader, they should handle it. And everybody, man, I come out on him. What's wrong with that?
4: Offer in Japan or something in MPPO.
1: Okay, thank you. Matimeda say a goodie. Next caller, hello
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1: Ok.
5: Ebe kye ba bebi ya mwese siye no.
1: Right.
5: E ti kukui kukui jaya.
1: Kekre kekre su bida ye. All right. Mensume das, ma minfa last call. Hello. Hello.
6: I'm watching you, bro.
1: Hey, me just who are we
6: here? My daughter,
1: okay.
6: Me just in the baby. I am Iran.
1: Mm-hmm. Oh, you
6: are. I'm in China. I'm not no go go up here. Cooker. No, honorable. I'm with Michael. I shan't take the empty ticket. I'm not here. I want to meet you, man. I'm Iran. I'm with you. Now, okay. Ghana, pa. See, I'm in Kuma Pass. Bullcoaster. You who Ghana? Me big that say. In what time a whole community that would do some boy Ariel who had enough to say, my standard with my police theater. A day, and to be a pan, a gun, and penny, what now I'm on me.
5: Adania Buti. And you never see Galamsi, Daka Wasama, Muntie, and the Papa Susamus by Daka Muntie. 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
2: 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Big 3 All-Star Dwight Howard and the LA Riot take on Greg Monroe and the Dallas Power. Then Coach Rick Mahorn, Sensation Nasir Khor, and the Detroit Amps look to protect home court against back-to-back MVP Michael Beasley and the defending champs Miami 305. The game played the way you love. 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
1: She be a show who's here now. One man seem be a passports at Wasumakra.
7: I can tell you that we're extremely happy with this progress. It's day by day. Obviously, this is a medical issue. It's an issue also collaborated with head coach Carlos Queiroz. And so we'll take it session by session. But we're optimistic with his progress, and the decision will be made at the right time, at the right moment. But one thing for sure, we always stress that it's team above individual. So any decision that we make is in the best interest of the team. Obviously, England is one of the best teams in the world. They have a certain characteristics and style of play, and we're exposing our goalkeepers to those conditions. And we're preparing our goalkeepers not only for the timing of catching, but boxing, but also the physical challenge that they're going to be exposed to. So I have no doubt in my mind that our goalkeepers are prepared for all the conditions that they're going to be exposed against England.
8: Now I'm going to the second leg of the argument that England and blah, blah, blah. We've met teams like that. In the past, and we always do meet them. And it's never been like the round over, the 7-0 trouncing and things that people have been projecting. I don't know the last time we saw anything. Even if we lost by those margins, it wasn't to the so-called big teams. So that should tell you that football is not really determined by names. So fine, England is going to be a very good and tough proposition, but I'm sure the nature of the match in itself is going to challenge our players and all of us to come up with the best.
9: Every game is another game, you know, so England, Panama, Croatia, we all have the same focus to each game, and we want to get 3 points, of course. So, yeah, we're going to see how the training goes this week and prepare our best to take all 3 points for England game. Yeah. Obviously, we know they got good players, they got great qualities, but I think as a group, we know our qualities too. So, just is another game for us, and we need to just give our full fight like we did Panama, you know, die for each other on the pitch, and, you know, hopefully we get the 3 points. I think it was a perfect 3 points, and that just sets the tone for the games coming.
10: I mean, we can take it a game at a time, which I know they will, but I don't want to put so much expectations. Most of the time when you expect so much, you end up getting nothing. So you just have to take it a game at a time, yeah. And I hope they can get to the semifinals. As young as they are, Ghana usually do well when we are the underdog. There have been tournaments where we've been counted out, but we go all the way and even get to the finals. I mean, obviously, that is in the African Cup of Nations, yeah. But you know, as close as we've, farther as we've gone, was quarterfinal.
11: Cap a la dreta per Xavi, assistència de Xavi, més cap a la dreta per Messi, Messi, Messi, Messi, Messi, Messi, Messi, Messi, Messi, immens Messi, encara Messi, encara Messi, encara Messi, encara 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gol, gol, gol, gol, gol, gol,
7: I can tell you that we're extremely happy with this progress. It's day by day. Obviously,
12: loves to have a little go.

0: Fasano here into the penalty. Goal from Balotelli! Mario Balotelli was there, the ball was lifted in from Fasano, and Balotelli buries it from close in. Neuer nowhere.
1: 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Authentic analysis. I am so number one.
2: 9:36 in Shawan's offer open for 30 from Amuninachi. Yatina said that Monday edition. I'm in Shra the guitar password, Jumedino. And I did every my good evening, some money in some. Ene eye fisem ni abo abo anu nanu peya. Ye di e damu awo jumedi. So as usual, Gabi tu yamu Gabi da foyin onu ni bedika yin. 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Ochina 8 PM Ghana time. Awo America boxing. 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And into the journey alive awo YouTube Insha TV. YouTube Insha TV. Na oba first of all subscribe channel no emame. O subscribe ya na weja message yune awo ho. 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And so edi amamo awo eye jumedienu so. So far so good. Walk up and onya some kitwakra. Na as of aye enra, ye bo the last game and ye de rooming na ya bo aye 40 matches. 40 matches and ya 121 goals. There's a few walk up and goals are bimpa. Na results no the tennis and notable ones, no. Of course, Braxonian said the ambition Haiti. Omutra my come in, sir. Omo ain't me anti. Samson of Netherlands, Etche, Omea from Sweden. Omutu Ome Kanum, Omote Kano, Ayabaku, Germany. After Sana Arikus, Asha first goal. Two Frank Yane Kexi. Germany, but take Kano, Adebaku de Kaho. Na Yepon game, in fact, if Yasia Fana, and then Kaoba Africa, ya. Abrantia Baku, and the Padudona, Ebuni Tiso, Aye Adinga, Simon Adinga. I'm off for a Kembiatra branch and the papa. We got down a chance, I was saying, no, maybe Uncle Bo Editor at Tinmanka, Cote d'Ivoire, it's me winning against Germany. I'm from near the bed, Ebba Mamo, Tunisia, no, I'm set, walk up and I'm no mention than Yadi, and see, as here, Momija walk up and call Japan, as from my can nine, Amo Antimi Antia Kanabako Kramik as a Tunisia, is a walk up no, Amo Efima. And also on some yadi ebedam na Belgium for the dear home of Belgium. Amone aya Iran game will be engineer and should be oh ha. And also on some I need the other games, you know. Mr. Garbutram Tanasia, Yabidis are coming in Anno, Abo Jumadino Suna, and the games, you know, Argentina, Ababo Austria, France, Ababo Iraq, Norway, and Senegal, Ababo, na yadia, aya Jordan, and aya Algeria, and also ebetimi Abasuna, and ne. The attendance some more good news at the Ma Ubia Utia in Sharp Passports and Anna Pesa will share live our YouTube Monsa Mutia live on radio in Sharp 104.5. The attendance and net, yeah, predict and win. Na games in our ability to Jano, the attendance, oh, predict and now winning, na a bemoa. Ubenacha, dear, and so every air McBerry biscuit, McBerry air biscuit. Atia for biscuit net the papa. A donum na reality say yes. This is biscuit. So na aye for the family in the nine na yeah predict and win games in a bit to ganeno. And what chinadi kuninano. O predict na ebemwa. Also no obe wini aye McBerry. Aye biscuit. Ane aye t-shirt. Ne eche edna aye football in the nano. Awo aye one. Air basket my dini nano and so at the amount in fact biscuit like the pint you know yami adama ne at the last 10 minutes of the show ye bebiye di amamo namonso no what friend why you predict and win na udia bibia and so etini akonkai at the amount ya honsam no and me de atugantia shano so mame na and the game so shasya kwa chocho tuwo Argentina, Austria, France, Ababo, Aya, Iraq, Norway, and Senegal, Jordan, ababo aye Algeria. Sa games we know. O predicted now we near. Yama aye McBerry biscuits. And ya nonkwa apart from the biscuits, you know, t-shirt kahon, a che e kahon, and afi football. And so a kawani nina in fact. Osha package na isimeni mwa niyama gum papa papa papa nini na ane yadi becho into the last 10 minutes of the game nafi yetimi ebi enso edi amamu Black Stars ya hubwana yebeshe ani ya focus no abe on goalkeeping department wo na yashe ya titi se Lawrence Atizigi abrenten on a groin ebi anawanya available amfa ama ya against ya England. Se Abrantena anya available Benjamin Asai of course or no and now a bit more than but the other to know and so Benjamin Asai still now Lawrence Atizigi sorry still now or run now you come and you have a Abrantena or a runner still now we did it so why and against England Yamano and that a goal post of course Thomas Partey return because your first game or Canada when to me I'm be coach no unstarted Partey. And our man in free bench and Emra. Then of course Jordan Ayew. And the Padudona if you say he is the problem. Oh no, and Emma Black Stars. Ye no ain't me Emma. Inti Kabaya against England. A branded and so no. Yen dropping. And no, I won't send me an yebedi. I won't age my dear Sonsha. 104.5 name to say. Gabi so I'm a gabi the foreigner. At you for Odia Echo I'm in the banana for your bar. And so I can in nano. Yet to me at the Abraham Riches with Uncle Richard in ye, a in Yaba.
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5: Sena de ayam in Nina and Sun Suno.
6: In Sun Suno. 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
6: 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And one ye de kumosun suno.
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0: Whatever the germs, brush them away with the new Pepsodent, now in limited edition World Cup packs. 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
1: World Cup no answer ever. The high sense, the stadium ever there.
2: Said the high sense, Hector Asante Kotoko. Any Real Madrid, no. You know, say sound of football. Ethic Ghana for your mojo. High sense in the World Cup in the Black Stars in the Yeah, more promo on Sobia. SUB Mad. 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
2: ABA Herbal Center. No. Say your glaucoma. Glaucoma. And that's a cataract. You can't say it. And one is a woody dikake. And Santam Shim. When you swap the whole clay. Lay a namu how padia. ABA Betonet. ABA Herbal Center. I will quad a sojina. See you next year. Praying. I was 0541 565 199.
3: Abo for Biada is so on a set. Obeya Orion Cyrus Publication. Emuma. Now, dear DJ. If he say, a beer mufrana genimu, and when my king kind a conkain, or my kuntabu, or montia see, the mufua, a free nursery one, a copy nursery two, or mumabi to say, language and literacy, numeracy skills, phonics and sight words, picture reading and coloring, writing skills, natural skills, and a KG1 and a KG2. So, your language and literacy, numeracy skills, phonics and sight words, picture reading and coloring, and a primary one, a copy primary six, and so, your English language, mathematics, science, creative arts. History or your sire say, but be a ubia say a cra and a kumase and a reading piano for 0555 313 658 and a 0249 411 234.
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7: Jo. 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
8: 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A hood would did you ma? Nya points be the dear Chediakis here. 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
5: Oh, he man, adding. Minua ba, me say. Me persimmon be out on a busia de aquajario, and he said, me to tremendy sounds me, who dear me tomb.
9: 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And also, and nam, ain't woo miaka crabia, ne poor who say puka puka puka.
5: Hey, Mama Camille, Camille Shah Gel, no. Jimmy.
9: Same catcher will say Camille Shah Gel dear a natural selection.
5: We dear minia bachelor me baby a minia biato.
9: Camille Shah Gel so dear a boo a drama so baby a woo baby a ye ton samina whooping a biato. 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It was 0243-744-855. 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Camille Shah Gel ana a natural selection. First ye baby a mofra into me kohu. Hydrocrine on Bianco any Samne Yumo. FDA Aji Ejedian Kratui Atum.
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11: 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I have foreign tidbit and choir. 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
4: Well, looking sure, you know, my one account radio says it is Santa Manante, Atumi and Anna Penso, Yanatana, Sagudamun Samano, Yadi, about Red Cup and a total tintin, Atasanya, some Cotua and Matis, oh, na Argentina, and Womu Kemino, Yadi live commentary, Babrona, and also to me, Abua, and the child of Memory of Tinana, Ghana, and so Eddie Boom, didn't they, and England, Sad Kemino, so Anope, Uncobo, oh, hi, Yadi, Ebra, Sidani, Cop, Eddie Amanu, Qua, Womu, Edina, Church, Jinapa, and we don't some of the amount, Saka, Toto, and Eddie Drink, and they come upon a pay, Winnie and Eddie Drink, a bit to me, a boy, a Toto, and Eddie Drink, a Oak Bar P50, Woman of Toto, Energy Drink, Eddie Abba,

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Waka, and do a back for the money, Kulun Kana Limited, Womadu Pano, a Huntu Capsule, and I know pay my own so, when Sanka the Anwati, Wabada Missakun Saba, Bama Waba Dabrido, Bama Watoa P. 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Kulun Kana Limited, idea to pay Edia Benwati, Womadi Araba. Tabati Swaba, and we are made through a Bobabia, Waba, and nay a Kamiasa Ubu and Sa. Now I problem at Yamo, when Sabuan Qua Dane Dane, about Sir Hajin Yapa, Women Sasaki, Union Ye, Edraba Bano, and we Araba Bazan Tabatu Abrakana, not a Wesses infertility, and so at Yama Waba, we knew Resia, our Pama, Winya Tinka, Winya feelings into that, which Winya be a Dupama come for the Amano, a Araba Bazan Tabatano pay, Ma when Sanka with the Anano Swamoya Poko for massive, the drugs. Be our sir, ever can do it be not as I don't saw a comma. Woman number says 0244275429. Not when your Kulun Kana Limited or Madupa was so wet man and umpy patro high says in here. High says is a promotion. We'll go so a day, Emma, not work up no, as I said in 10 day. And for any table or Macate, who buy a baby pen now about a do TV. If it is 3 inches, echo 116 inches of here, would you know what your sound system I come home? Woman is stadium and can say about you, answer the stadium ambience and now. Afe the euphoria. Our cost of them be our Benano, Winna, Aya, Woman Sound System, Abama of your Aya, come, and our face with TV, the Kakakama, and near Fenty, the Panada, so to miss her. Wake up, Nanny, a Diablo, you know, and the Battle High Sense, dear. And pay and no musu human no mess or major so I 0302550000 and can baby blue and I says womu show room elho woko la pasa oko batuna woko north industrial area woko jansimo atimata mo west is more tema community one kaswa afraid when it chemo ewo is no gonna we be no mu and call to do hato and afemata echo a one yina ubenya a high sense kumasi and said a doom post office in chaho afeta for Azaria 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

0: appreciate customers, one more empower communities, and almost 20 connections in Timmy Casano. What about the air foundation and Santi Code program now? Eddie by a training and any pop pim and a test or more Eddie Momo, one more equipping on my and also to my bra. I'm a dictator, the creators, you know, and man tell us what to make the winch to my pa. And what he by 2 years ago, and now one more test a Kumasi Regional Hospital, and a Pedraki unit one.
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6: And any of the little ant, Ghana and so Adamo, and no do any chemo and so awo, a year Israel from ha, a car park or your cancer bones, your office back home, for any to honor, cocoa to their command numbers, would need a little ant can a bit made in common, I was 0503 1359739. Now for when you're a little ant Ghana, a Dumanesi, or my bibia at Yamal, now me pato, I did in MTN Ghana. That's the MTN Tate, no? Yeah, to my papa, MTN Tate. Now, almost so much, dear. 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Anatas or Medita. 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And on Medita and Wetty, Womedi 9 brand a new Toyota Land Cruiser Prado. And also Medita Fee. And Tiao, yeah, I said, would ya, boy, aya, woo, MTN Apano, would ya call now Coco Sete? Wouldn't ya have a download it? Would download the Ferdijuma and run a mouth points in Kakaka and one elbow. I'm more Baba Kernatas. I tell you, we know when Sir Etima County and I say, would you Uko Momo side the Wafa Momo no transactions? No, Friday Juma, Koswana Fa, Ebo Jumano Superboy Epa. I'm one of points, let's SK, when Sir Etima County, any empty and five banners, no, if you're the home one at GB, not young one from and also Babwa, I'm one to me and your South Point Ruby. I feel better for Funwa Dallas Star 5-3-0 has Star 5-3-0 has. I feel when I take empty and one at Tetano, promotion and Wababa Kawana Tadia, as with me, Iotafa, and went to ABC Games, you know, Yankati ABC Diana, Yadia Cradia, and now Uber selected 3 letters. Who selected 3 letters? Naya Dono, we let a Baku crap your massacre, would it tie a bohom premier, sir? After you send me a new PMI, a bohom premier, me and sending in a PMD 200 times you sick, not damn is over Nesca Edipa, ABC Games, Yankati ABC Dia, and no answer in a 3-5 gun alcohol to Metrobe, National to authority. At the stamp, there is a drono, I hold on my Kumakumiasa and upon on Drabuya, first drone at Tuja, and you mean on second drone, I do not crown, third drone to Timabaso. Every Friday, be at the Japa to hit ya, when you scare a dear pa. And what he, Mammy Faw, and call a format limited. It's a woman with Dinupa, Ediaba, woman the Lumitras had by a Madaria Duro, na Atomita, and the Lumi functioning a woman. Abwa, equity, my radia, more winning now. And he will about 10 with him. Nay, my radia, Anna Edo Colonia Bofena, Mepato, a drama come for the Amano, and do your lumitas, I know about Sakandia. 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

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I know you're Argentina. Woman wants to come now. I know you're the live commentary. I did about. I will feed you my France. And also, and you know, there's so many Iraq. And you're this sanity. And you came. And also, and I tell you, I'm total. I will do my so. And then, I'm a pen. Me catch the amount want to say. I will do it now. So now, wake up. And I'm mind banner so far. Woman, your qualification. We move from our next level. You're the catch us in Mexico. Woman qualified. And I feel so back Canada. Canada, you know, woman, so my qualifying. Sir, woman, ethno, we know man. The USA, woman so qualify, and a Germany, and so qualify. My Akari Nadia, I feel you will be a Sikini qualification. And I'm a reporter, I will work up him and I'm a penny, I can't take a car, and I'm away from Aya and Noah Matissa, and to Tota, and it will be a group standards. No, but all young Kongo didn't come back. Now, Yaretia, and also a Koso. Now, one player, Artis will be a Bonabaso Pano, a Kevet, Womu Gokipa, Artis and Edin Eddie Fosinha. Now, Abanto. At the age of 40, for seeing her, and then men, you know, I favor them. Now, yes, the time I wake up and never say, no. Woman first game, woman is playing a boy, you know. Now, you say, I'm brand tenny mommy, no person, baby, he gave me be. Now, the mommy, yeah. And now, they say, your man, a visa, and I just send him a meeting at the candida, a voter. Ha, which means we are a Yadibia pep, Candida, a Evora. Now, yes, my ya I won't bounce on them. When you as visa, and now you're saying pain for being in Antima, and now when you visa, and now when we came a cavet, Nano Domo Boyano, me pato, there's any mammy to me by it. And one on it, Yana, Tessa, one is Yan Infantino. Answer when your bars are as you are into the ha, never trendy, and to my men so trendy, yes, I know Domo came on Boyano, and there's a Amenom ane aye Jenny Infantino and so to me tram for uni kama at 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womini Iraq game no reporter mense kaya se yes it tender storm one we bet to be as a game no hana game no bet me delay kwa se and for fear kwa bounce a game kwano when be tie bo. Evans, now can him say, Anka, a non to non to an answer no more. And a mobile game, no answer. Argentina gave me a nonum. Not time is Anka, as a no more. And an anchor, Omopo, I have fancy the Ambata Abusia, reporter, man, Saka, as a Sakim no more at the Bakwed and Kaka, bear nine. And as I gave the bet to me, I started. 9 o'clock gave the bet to me, I started. Reporter, man, Saka, as I likely say, be compa game no crano. When we are meant to be Amaso, it's answer, yes, sir, it's your boy. I am better to near them and team. I knew you had the forecaster. If you Philadelphia at the Abba, I would to media center and a penny catch a crowd at the Amma once he shouted or sooner away from that. No, Mammy called Mosala. Since I'm Mamma Sala, no, Rakosana Bantaria, and now the Mupo came to you and man of the mat. I called my Mamma Sala. Now, woman in New Zealand game no more. No, I was here. Yes, I win on Egypt for woman first. I wake up, I win on Mania. Woman first ever wake up win at a Egypt mananya womu kwa weka pa tu bisa nema head and for better he said the name nyina aye kama hanso e de ma Muhammad Salah woni ni aye ni tom no na si say si Muhammad Salah na nkasa no ni goals no si say no when you go, it's an assist. Yes, we call Egypt. Since when you 68 goals now, a bad branch of one who goes to power, and no a Hosam Hassan will cross 69 goals. Since I'm Mohamed Salah, about 68, and Hassan.

0: 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1966 and a test ABS here. He shall banter the team at the Maxi Ariao. One of some first player at us all register 3 goals. Informant at the Maxi Uruguay. One of first 2 World Cup. Matisa. I know your record side. Elba, I will do media so and I'm a pair maker. Chedam and a Kevet. Yes, almost a record. Na Kevet and so on. Yes, since 1966. So on my be a co World Cup a bin campa. Now, Kabe and the first goal Benya or the free kick. And then you say, go no 1966. And you say, be and so, as here, woman, it didn't make a vet. And so, the Ababagna, I mean, okay, very my under company is you. He said, you're for baby a kevet, who for baby a kevet, and your mummy, Wamunka, Elrania. Well, yeah, maybe we are the Bakubana Tessem, and went to my Kaba. Now, Abanta, the dead for Nanto, Aya Mosara, Kabana, the Tenny, Abanta, and so, Yasi, Woko, Aya Uruguay. What in a player, or your most capped air player? Our work up from 16 and Pato 18 appearance in Wenya. One player known in the early team, Edison Cavani. Since then, as he said, I banter the team, Eddie Mosuela, and I test on also Ababa Jaboswa, and he a reporter, and also Abba Leandro Trossard. Yes, on also I a record. Now, record on Leandro Trossard, and so I know. Yes, since 2006, I a Basin Swan Saiga. Yes, one of the chances were created here, Edema Michael Balak, a Germany woman in Sweden gamer. When we were 2006, and last time it be happening, you know, you know, player be a miambo work up. I'm a cabana on creating more chances. I would do Maku Makunum and from my one particular player. I'm on also M water. Since 2006, ABCN, it be medium, but none of that. There's a bedroom when we came on my boy, you know, Yasiliano Trossard. I created 5 air chances at my Kevin De Bruyne and team. I know you're so Eba. I would to make this Lami Yamakasa. Cabana Lami Yamakasa. I said the last World Cup a buyer no what the classroom na no he give me be better I feel there one one cause our partner say at us we dey must na nyant ye pa e no nyant at us World Cup we no I dey encouragement ta tessa bante na when the motivation na I say the last edition of the World Cup no na what the classroom but at this time our partner say at us we enjoy part no involve in the part of visa me nyina e ko e dem bante say go was the goal no dedicate e dem man mame afeni na for Anna Afe Aya Nabusha Fena and you'll be another. Nano da woman is sport no and so Edemas pay mano. I don't aye report and pato Lamini Yama at the Epa Ew Jumedia so na pato Ghana game etna yet England Babono. Yes it Declan Rice. We move to Toman Twitter for say on Russia Brant, you know, because our Brant a base 6 months in here. Kwabena yesi obo under pain. I dey so ya pa na yesi bibi dey aye neural pain. Ana tell say akoso Brant the base 6 months in here. Ana dey boss edu Ghana dey so yesi omo rese. Brant na anya sa. When we are not tell say akwako ye serious injury. E dem Brant dey dey the Declan Rice. Anom aye report of England akate e dey apa e wo dumade so agya aye dey say gas pudu here. Here e na and also at Miabua. Now, Pablo Gavi, a player, Edema Barcelona, was I the Spanish team no and so player. Now, ye besides the Macu Quaya, Yanato Cratina, Umsa, Ums Niamase, or commanded, and also the Niante, Edema Macu Quaya, or commanded. Bacabra, you bet me a canina, I say, who Anato Madrid for. What's a matter for credit? Why? One a catom Zucuquaya, and the best of all problems, and say, we bet me a stop your blunt. The other Lami Yama was all Makoto players, baby Daba, or Master Sala Toy Bay. We'll be in Timan Breki, I Lami Yama, you know, some of the Maku Kayaba, Omidia Munkahe, a parker so and a better. Your boat work up in Ivia, Anumbeti Matit, and so some Edia Mom, and the reporter, Basona Fonadi Eba, and with Jumedia Sanano Pemi Ketri, Edia Mana, killing Mbappe Loten, and so Kas Mbappe, and your Bissan on Osman Tumbele, and not just Osman Tumbele, dear Master, a calm player. 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eh sa Monday good woo. I'm not as a PhD for so young to Monday Munya no mupe. Because I could not in born a bo. I'll be loves the phone and uncle Monio Monta and call for back on the almost all musicane and said, I just can be a media. One more cast. It sounds so this car to Prada or Mancasa Hodewa. Now, no, that cramp was a woman did you wear Champions League in tea. Sika or more cast or more. Yen your man, don't man on bones get to am a Brenton who said, or betting mu and to battle any idea if you yant your Monday Cate and the ever now. And now, as I say, some people. Mbappe na organti interview ana yasi akwani bisa se hey, say Lionel Messi ni Cristiano Ronaldo at the age of 40 omugu su bobo ana se na me mama mabo adu ho de goma retire kra da da mba retire kra Mbappe so nyaya anko no sa 40 na Ronaldo mo ani Messi mo bobo bo asa longevity na niam akoye de mo nya bisa anko pe beta ja we asi asa wo asa ayi wo fanso be se we asi tambe ma se Mutano Mbappe no. How many times is your hair not as sa aye 14 went to Bam when you ho and yet Mbappe at the Eba yes a combo for no at us omina travel chaloba womu penti travel chaloba so no womu dinu comoda abade mame nana kokubun same wabna is an anal trend you se oh kokubun samu trend den oko aye the big air platform say wo Europe I hona over fast sports air news with your fra. 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
2: 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Then Coach Rick Mahorn, Sensation Nasir Khor, and the Detroit Amps look to protect home court against back-to-back MVP Michael Beasley and the defending champs Miami 305. 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
0: Yay! Yeah, yeah, strong unity. Is that another trendy power pop? Pop lap. What's it? Then I do the football deal. Okay, dear to your power. So, ni team no. No, who? Nana team no.
3: Away. Ni team no way. I said, do you know me?
0: I say, you know, say, a day. Maybe I don't coach
3: it. I look at my friends. Ni team has a name friend on Nananum FC also. I've really forgotten the name. I'm saying Nananum Stars was a Nananum FC Muba.
0: Nana team in you.
3: You will be never win grand one
0: day. Nanana pay it out. It's out.
3: In China. So far, my sharp brand is two times.
0: Oh, Inyana Kenya bad.
3: He's a fantastic winger.
0: Pepe, he
3: didn't
0: be bad.
3: Na before ba come say mo fa camera no mami wa ha.
0: Na yiba akoma mi.
3: Mo fa camera no mami
0: wa na. Pack full package wa hu.
3: I wear a full package.
0: Oh, okay.
3: I wear a full package.
0: Mad Berry Biscuit.
3: I'm more and share live our YouTube, you know. They say, you may so you predict and win. Basso.
0: Okay.
3: Now, anytime you're better than CBI, no games never born a dano. So I'm predicting our win here.
0: To send me.
3: Ah, France. Argentina, Austria. France, Iraq.
0: Yeah.
3: Norway, Senegal. Yeah. And a Jordan, any Algeria.
0: And we are how much more
3: dear. No. What they are predicting.
0: Okay.
3: So I'm predicting our prediction, you know, your book game will win a Bemoa. Way free a McBerry biscuit.
0: Okay.
3: So how do you put them here?
0: Come up.
3: A full package be and you may woman or
0: more oat air digestive.
3: A bad Jones, your t-shirt womb.
0: Okay.
3: And you wore a chair from a
0: McBerry.
3: McBerry biscuit. Nine, and after biscuits and also the gumno, bibri
0: for box and anchors, I'm
3: biscuits and bibri.
0: I'm a fat channel.
3: Where the men for my own? Where the mediche,
0: sir?
3: Your telephone and ne.
0: I don't soon.
3: Oh, yeah, bibri, biscuit, bibri, and
0: all that.
3: And that's what I can't show you. On, sir, buying two air flavors. Your McBerry butter biscuits, no. And now your McBerry London oats.
0: Where digestive, no? Where London oats?
3: Oats, mean ye. Kokone, you know.
0: Anna,
3: we are a batter, no. It will be a de. At the party, so I'll be mixing or
0: dealing. Shortbread biscuit, too.
3: So a shortbread, yeah.
0: Oh, nice one.
3: And see, a full package. And yeah. See, the last 10 minutes of any show, though.
0: Mm-hmm.
3: Me be a line, sir.
0: For my
3: Oba, Ubo, Dean.
0: Junior, my magic.
3: Onozo do any biscuit dey. Enti last 10 minutes of the show no. Ofra na obo dey our ID card so no am our prediction.
0: Okay.
3: Ebe mu a enye man bebere sisi ya. Bibri sisiya from M. McBerry biscuit.
0: Yeah,
3: better check their mama. Bibri sisiya no. And who they are behind is all the offer show no soa. Na what predicting sisiya? Say na chocho. Eh, what predictions did go? E do an offer. And I'm also I'm share live. Our YouTube. We're moving. I'm a kahumbi. We to make the predictions na ba. Na baby, I will be anu dia. Yet the prediction no. As in award no yet the word here and so at the amount said the match no a chair womb t-shirt womb and a biscuit na kasanso no ebi womb yes and so cry our dear football and so a sign a kahua full package and a free McBerry biscuit and so the mind anytime the other biscuit time so you have to be at the papa again can so any tea a tea for I remember breakfast, no. I come. And the own summer, no. And now, also, Jerry, now Jerry Goda. Me patcho, a year, come out natural selection, Charger. And I may come for a diamond, and then unopen patcho, a natural. Artificial beer, and him. And it's the end of the Jerry, we are natural color. So, we are cocoa, come. Now, Tosso, we are tuntun crad, any JJJJJJJJJJJJJJJJJJJJJJJJJJJJJJJJJJJJJJJJJJJJJJJJJJJJJJJJJJJJJJJJJJJJJJJJJJJJJJJJJJJJJJJJJJJJJJJJJJJJJJJJJJJJJJJJJJJJJJJJJJJJJJJJJJJJJJJJJJJJJJJJJJJJJJJJJJJJJJJJJJJJJJJJJJJJJJJJJJJJJJJJJJJJJJJJJJJJJJJJJJJJJJJJJJJJJJJJJJJJJJJJJJJJJJJJJJJJJJJJJJJJJJJJJJJJJJJJJJJJJJJJJJJJJJJJJJJJJJJJJJJJJJJJJJJJJJJJJJJJJJJJJJJJJJJJJJJJJJJJJJJJJJJJJJJJJJJJJJJJJJJJJJJJJJJJJJJJJJJJJJJJJJJJJJJJJJJJJJJJJJJJ 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Amansia Community Bank PLC. He said he assigned the banking co- different level. So, about the digital banking. Ubi di dance here. 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Wo in good standards in Kwadia, at ye for Honwa near Dobesiano at Yama, ye buy ye 40 years, and so counting will be able to catch all, say Banga or Mabesia on your Honkra, a Amansia Community Bank PLC, Timisro, while we team is all Ukraine, a ye nabesia, Mupesica, a ye no, me patcha, ope, a ye pension, a ye loan, and Okra, the no collateral, Sanso, and a Ute Mupesica, a ye juma. Amansia Community Bank PLC and I may come for a diamawo yajuma hoti into bra and yame juma baby account to a savings account, current account, susu account, and a fixed deposit account. And mubiano bit me a be awo aya Amansia Community Bank PLC. Na sikani frabroche neba. 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So, and no Aya Hojo, Atinga Junction, Unano, and Emiemia P. 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discount. It's here for your titini nina. So, yes, it's to be now. So, no, a quadrasone bibia and your kama. And from Antim Pachao, opens out the year. Mano and your royal foam mattress. Konoko to be, nebibia and your kama. And from our, your child crying, I will come say, as a grandma, poya, CCC, I saw you know, Otra, man, old royal foam. Me patro friend, I was 0202 271000. From Sisiana, a Jodia, na a Cocodasso, and let all say, work up vibes, you know, so the ambience, you know, what they a brewer demoha. It sounds America, Canada, and a Mexico, Nina, the better Kosha walk up, you know, and into one better nephew, no shall walk up, and UTV, dear, so on as over tunnel, na picture quality, and sound, dear, and till for Nyasam Kitwa crack, and the achievement, oh, sha. At the side of your stadium, ha, and now share a year games on the Samsung TCL and a Nasco the Open Piano 699. Now, so it's me up to be and then on crop a fridge, air condition, washing machine, no microwave. In fact, if you are in home appliances, need an ano or call Electrolanda, work up in Tino. 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But so what's our problem now? The new Bigo energy drink to be na and no messy energy, no baby, every flare. A bam so they were doing a day pa no Bigo energy drink. Now, if energy no, say, you know, strong cook and so crown, so no, maybe a bear come and so a day amount and then I pay finally and an appeal phones and accessories. Me patcho. Make us a promotion or a cordo. I want an appeal. Promotion, there are some making. Oto, dear one, an appeal. Oto, and I'm mumwa. Near sign at the fufro, at the account, a free young toma. Into, for example, a piano out of fridge. Who wants a wooden, ha, none an appeal, a frosted patch of bra. okwa na no me dey surprise yes e iron faka o fridge no ho okwa na o dey ato niema enti bibi abeto bia ye chwa de awo ho record to see e enti patcho remo kumasi adum koto home appliances dina FFU or microwave, TV, fridge, air condition. 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
2: 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The most competitive basketball league on earth is on CBS this Saturday. Big 3 All-Star Dwight Howard and the LA Riot take on Greg Monroe and the Dallas Power. Then Coach Rick Mahorn, Sensation Nasir Khor, and the Detroit Amps look to protect home court against back-to-back MVP Michael Beasley and the defending champs Miami 305. The game played the way you love. 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
3: 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There's a goals galore this particular World Cup. Jude.
5: Yeah, Rich.
3: Good morning.
5: Good morning, bro.
3: Now, what to say?
5: Nyamia Dominion announced where?
3: Yamu Gusu Shine.
5: Yeah, don't kiss the NSC.
3: Be fine.
5: You go so answer, I help him so cool.
3: Yeah.
5: And they 23rd on.
3: Now, 22nd.
5: Okay. 22nd.
3: Yeah.
5: Material.
3: Ko pese bosu mene so ntemo.
5: Ah, yeah, na.
3: Sa. Oh, metu ase. Sa, answer. Tama, yeah, nje.
5: Rich. Ah, who cried there? No, I
3: me,
5: no, no, me, me, ha, dear
3: me. Me, dear, honey, hear me.
5: I hope me here. Ah, okay. Okay, so I work as now. Okay, then we are, no, who many line, many line. But me, ha, my dear, you cry, yeah, no, but not many line.
3: Any question, my wee.
5: Nah, Matthias, really. And we need to pick in an answer, apart from seven. Yet, Nancy, be able to say, was so many by the Swan. My yard, let's make a girl be of now, Bose, why can't any 21st, no, I should. Well, you're grinning, bro.
3: But so far,
5: yes.
3: As a result, no. So now, nah, no, be a shocking kakra. It been so on, it was anticipated.
5: Yes, exactly.
3: Say they are no ana ABC. But yeah. Minim baby, I was
5: Rich, day. Rich, me da say now mm-hmm. All about goals and all that.
3: Yeah.
5: Meshe Africa, yen performance.
3: So far,
5: those who are performing. Now me we are mababe naruni to adie. World Cup we yen inside ABC so. Rich, I did all see a shenan sooner, me basona, Macam wasn't. But first of all, me feel say so far Africa a big guamu when you must say maybe you so perform a pa. Egypt has secured qualification. We are qualified to the next round of the competition.
3: Okay.
5: So let's say congrats to Egypt and Morocco. Now, Egypt, Enya, four points. Rich, the ATMA, Egypt in the last game, or bought against Iran. Egypt currently and occupied the top spot. And it's quite interesting. Me sure say before the competition got underway, a group a composition of Egypt, New Zealand, Iran, and then Belgium. You want to say a fairly draw. Say, oh, yeah, comparative analysis. Now, all the check it, baby, Ghana, a war. Rich, me sure say, including even the Cabo Verdeans, Kivet for. Oh, check it, almost in a group. Me sure say, group back when you want to say, they're quite favorable. A Egypt group. It's here, ABA, connoisseurs of the game. Ebe place this country ahead. Certainly, Omonia doing better. So, Belgium, by virtue of the talent.
3: Belgium, the DNA.
5: Belgium, Ojunom, who are on Tiasse, Belgium, Diano. And so, finally, Omobenya, the Omo Spectino, some mental block, Rich, Ebe home watcher. And I don't know can about. The top nations I expect to some better World Cup or Majibi. But Rich, now you can hear Kano. Your two or three nations are here on free. Focal points, you can hear Portugal. But then, so you Portugal, if you want. If there's one other nation, I Rich, Obe expect or two nations, I expect to some better the World Cup. I'll be seeing on GB, so surprising. Obe can Belgium. Rich, now I can the Netherlands. Omo producing a lot of stars. At a point, Gradia may sure say Rich Omo by 98 World Cup. No,
3: mm-hmm.
5: Now people thought say they were actually even gonna win the World Cup.
3: Yeah.
5: Talk of Reisinger, Patrick Kluivert, Mark Overmars, Dennis Bergkamp. Dennis Bergkamp now call England. Omo catch say before Bergkamp, there was Bergkamp. He said now Osha Talenta, now Omo crack Clarence Seedorf, Mark Overmars mo. Now rest almost squad Nepal. Who say? Brazil and the Yomu Free Sa World Cup, the 98 World Cup. It was deemed the best game during that World Cup, 98 World Cup. It was so exciting. At a point, almost by, I think 2-2. And Rich.
3: What group are Egypt? Iran.
5: New Zealand.
3: And New Zealand. You see, our room table now. Belgium just for me and so with just two points.
5: Yes. It's so surprising. Egypt now occupy a top spot.
3: How?
5: With 4 points, yes. Followed by Iran. Onunsuo 2, not Belgium, so about 2, and then New Zealand. Now they were expected to be the weapon boys. Now, Rich, Egypt, certainly, because say Iran, in the last game, only Egypt in Ebo, and then New Zealand, and Super Bowl against Belgium. And then New Zealand currently, just a point.
3: Mm-hmm.
5: So it implies that, say, only Belgium, but regardless of the results, say Belgium, actually, Nimpuna Belgium, echo 5 points. Now, say Egypt, losing the game to Iran. Certainly, on also back off 5 points. So, Iran back off 5 points in Tianoni as the terrorist parables or other things being equal. And Iran anchor 5 points. Rich, number Belgium, so 5 points. New Zealand still about occupy the last position, about just a point. Now, Egypt, about 4 points. With 4 points, third place teams, you know. Out of 12, now you be 8, you know, Rich. And you're certain, say, with 4 points, what qualify? Say, third place in power. What we secure qualification, dada? So now make us Egypt to qualify. Okay. Morocco also secure the qualification. And I'm happy. Say, at least Africa, certain nations, AYOMO, and even, trust you me, Rich,
3: Cote d'Ivoire is about qualify.
5: Cote d'Ivoire is about qualify.
3: Mm-hmm.
5: Per the Akakon. Cote d'Ivoire, they are saying we can only change animal.
3: We go Curacao there.
5: Curacao there, yes.
3: I'm meeting my manager.
5: Exactly. Rich, when you send him to the on-fire drum po in free honor, we seek your qualification. So on the OJ Jan who weekend. No, it was a game on us and also. And Rich, World Cup way at the air candidate honor. Sir Abrantiano, Abrantiano Mabe, Adingra.
3: Simon
5: okay, Adingra. Okay, Adingra, Cronanson, AFCON, and Cote d'Ivoire.
3: Mekai.
5: So okay.
3: The performance.
5: Oh. And he opened
3: the
5: deal. So Charlie. And it was so surprising.
3: What was
5: and
3: he thinking? Was me, when you say, Bessie, now.
5: I said,
3: I'm here game. Yeah, I'm here game. You know, me who the video, I'm out for any still picture. And he had me, some questions. Adingra.
5: Yes.
3: And you see, Abrantan and I can ask him about Premier League.
5: Of course.
3: And when you play a Biakeke.
5: No. Abeka say inferiority complex.
3: That's it.
5: It's me exiting in.
3: So if you pass now, Kwa Brenton Honor. First of all, pass and not short in him.
5: Yes.
3: It was a pinpoint pass.
5: Say, yes, and what I can say there with the speed and air.
3: And on your left, who?
5: No.
3: Or your right footed player?
5: Sure.
3: It's born a banana. And your contrast in
5: me. No, no, no.
3: But born it was your rent is my good to born.
5: Rich, and only defense I am and what you're in your name, a omontem. Say, German phone in your sa opportunity now. Omon Flaffino. And omon him so much German snitch arm. But that small boy. Omo midfielder no Cote d'Ivoire midfielder no Akraki Tuano 20-year-old boy no so with the performance that guy is a massive talent and I don't need a cab wadi there but Charlie so who Akraki performance no said he was top A Germany midfield no any at the point said he not carries the ball a proper baller ball no ball who say onim di oye on the pitch the confidence level. So, yeah, for Cote d'Ivoire and Kano said the possibility said Cote d'Ivoire and so they qualify. No, I am very high and Rich. I'm happy and no, no, say motivated Ghana and so Rich and because Ghana with Yansu have 3 points, you know, the possibility see they qualify with just a point. I am very high now, Rich. Having said all this, I dear Bakuana may share at the goalkeeping department, Rich. We can know. Why are you excited about how are the goalkeeping department and you may be equi? Maybe first of all, and this World Cup, trust you me, yeah, can't outfield players as them. But goalkeepers, right, they would make huge impact. Almost by why a lot of stories to tell. And the goalkeeping department, you know, they are so exciting and so interesting. Up to this point, let me say, yeah, was certain nations are yeah, by World Cup, no, or behind himself, almost goalkeepers, when they be making headlines. For instance, the defending champions of the World Cup, hey, Argentina. Argentina came with one of the finest goalkeepers, football, because in the shape of Emiliano Martinez. Oh, so World Cup near corner winning Golden Gloves, no. And right, World Cup now, yeah, can I near bomb Messi, no. Sir Brantiano was the unsung hero. So, okay, Debo, especially near Paul game, France versus Argentina. So, that's stupendous save, Omeki. And son a penalty shootout, no heroics and so on. Sounds a making and here can messy. But there was a certain Emiliano Martinez, and the story, no, it was so exceptional. And Rich, our honum, yes, I cried Jordan Pickford, and then there is Alison Becker, a top class goalkeeper. Rich, I keep a scene now, and a France goalkeeper, no, Mike Magnan. So, who expects an Kebo World Cup? We can be all names, no, and a yearbo. But surprisingly, some names are obi agini any almost so. I take it over. I am going to edge Rich, I don't know where Kurisa will go keep on. Eloy Rome. Mamma mia. That guy, he's such an incredible talent. I don't know keep you Kurisa will game more. Rich, 15 saves. 15 solid saves. And Rich, trust you, me only not me shy, baby. Only me say your back football back was same. Since your chance, yes, sir, you had the start air record from 1966 airback. On only the goalkeeper, our West Indian against Ecuador within 90 minutes. Oh, and you had the time, I can within 90 minutes. Goalkeeper, why the most saves? I don't know. Of course, ABA Oko, be the record of Tim Howard. Mekai Tim Howard record, no, very well. It was the USA against Belgium. Mekai side game, the Palmy Rain Fee. Tim Howard, Diano, Rich, or your 16 saves. But in the 16 saves, no, the amount way Diano air strong, ah, way Diano about bear world record, they say, Tim Howard, Diano, ne extra time count.
3: Okay.
5: But also, okay.
3: Where 90 minutes?
5: Within 90 minutes. Wait, on the end, Diano, extra time count. About 120 solid minutes. It's way the NL record. I say within 90 minutes, you know, football, everybody, no goalkeeper, be I started here at the start. I can't say no goalkeeper, be anywhere across our record. No, Eloy Rome. Now, them there, a man, no goalkeepers, you know, at the end of more, yeah, he really saves some more, you know, I didn't so interesting. Rich, I brand you me patch on more picture, and that's no Rome. I said, yeah, can Eloy Rome. Now, Rich, what were you doing in Ukraine, no? 2019, na a year, almost no, and I Kurisao, me kai pa na they had this game and all say omo boy was against Haiti rich CONCACAF game na their main goalkeeper e ya brantia na dam for pa ye fenu Peter Jazinho unfortunately ochre me nkwa ya ya ya ano na dam for pa oni nyina na otim mu ochre me nkwa ya ya ya through heart attack or cardiac arrest hence ono baba be number 1 goalie and in the performance of that medino and no dedicated the goalkeeper no and no picture any that so now rich so we need the free honum and me sure says a crusade bet me aye BBL competition we mu at least I call to the next stage of the competition this gentleman will have a key role to play yem friend the anderson yembra another person of course kevet goalkeeper the vosinia you can ask him that and he was so fortunate where there in the west no was actually granted Neman Ewo Honum at a point who said Neman HCN on. Now almost they are so surprising they say well but against Spain people thought say Kevedian's performance was a fluke a draw against Spain so the impression was that Uruguay this is Spain the defending European champions only a former world champions Oriano no Sansuni Uruguay and so Abo honestly a former world champions and on an Abo Rich, on it, Uruguay and Sukoko boy, you'll be in him so Uruguay, the idea or the Kevet, Begu, because we're who Kevet. Upon that game, so surprisingly, at a point, an opportunity to cross and call best Uruguay. Ojejano. Rich, on Uruguay, or say Uruguay, Baba Tishem. Or sign Enya Kukudro, aside another ball, at to Uruguay. Net him, with the quality of Uruguay, Ukraine now, Federico Valverde, Mumino, and so I'm ball draw. I say about my basso. In the Vosinia Diano, for now, Yahuni. But Rich, one story. I am so sad. After you can't Vosinia Diana, you can't be a Vosinia free by first game. You can't abacus him kaka. How I struggle, ya, Nankanida, so anywa, and the way establishing a home. I'm Bucanoco, Portugal, Savest, and Obonable. Read the final one.
3: I know, David.
5: Matia, and your Iran goalkeeper. The story, no, oh, is so touching. So touching the story. Return him the money, dear, no, is so touching. No. Omo game, omo boy, dry run, a boy, no. A brandy, only the winning man of the match award. Sir Oko Irana, baby, I know, sir, your friend, Loristan. Now, Rich Loristan, nana, or seno. A ya bia nebusia forno. Omo ka enya so, David DNB. And that's when you want them one with the pan and a war on them. Rich, this goalkeeper, I and I just said, or better go now for see that. I'm on pretty to ne papa. I say, ah, Melissa come the better glass. Also, say, Chinchina, try say, go now better. Bema go no, I escafor Eduma. Now, Branty, even on manager, to Suzuka Krako pay gloves or toya, none papa team. 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
3: Sadio mani story ni bi.
5: Sadio mani story ni bi. E nti oda abontine. In fact, the first club can no kwa kobono, not club no, or than a bond in it. Iran legend we Ali Day.
3: Okay.
5: So kind of power. No use SUV. Now Brent is sorry. Or Kokoko was a cars. Or Chichika Tyson. Oh, we are rich. Why you may be bread, you may be a brayo. Why you to the stand say pizza yo muton ya. Or koko fiti isam tianke hanko fantinu town. No kwako fiti isam. No mudia ye pizza. Rich one is story no. And now, Branty, it's me a rise ababa be drusa level.
3: And now, baby, or the Iran.
5: Baby, or the Iran, a quack, quack, drew. Or my amino, you name him, dear Echo. A cosamoa, a woho, or more crone and Pedro, baby, a bimucran, so a moa sancha, a room. Rich, coupled with the fact, sir, or training cries or mobile training. No. A dear Baba Betiama, Moka Cobobona, more the training fear, be number the affair, Moburia, not Moko. And this goalkeeper.
3: What a story.
5: Said the name of Orca. What a story. And it was so interesting. Of our goalkeepers trainer so far. Omu yi omu huwa ye kwa muwa semi yepa. Favozinia story. who is similar to that of this gentleman's story? Virginia story, Iran goalkeeper story. Similar.
3: Yeah.
5: Now, say, Befa, Curacao goalkeeper. And so, story.
3: Football and then stories.
5: Football and then stories. Football. Exactly.
3: Very also, unique.
5: Perfect.
3: That is why sometimes I'm a cassette. Yes. You're the football diagram.
5: More.
3: Free. And your football, I'm on this platform.
5: Perfect. And a football.
3: Wait, could you someone a multimillionaire? Sabi, and yes, I know me a year for crown.
5: But not a fear. And never said that I knew a baby, sir.
3: Yes, sir.
5: Camarad, minimum swat is.
3: Oh, minimum camarad, sorry.
5: It is anti-sanet here.
3: Okay. Oh. Yes, sir. Yes, sir. You can say you can. And then you crown footballers. What your stories are. Oh, crap, Jones. And Tina, I'm a footballer. You crumano. My infant, Yangro. Yammy, any bra. Mfaso wa football mwini nyasem kitu akra. Ala, yeni ya pomdi yon komo kakra. Yebi ya Fifth Manfred wa. Na ono somfe mgrim ansa.
2: 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Then Coach Rick Mahorn, Sensation Nazir Kaur, and the Detroit Amps look to protect home court against back-to-back MVP Michael Beasley and the defending champs Miami 305. 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

0: 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Big 3 All-Star Dwight Howard and the LA Riot take on Greg Monroe and the Dallas Power. Then Coach Rick Mahorn, Sensation Nasir Khor, and the Detroit Amps look to protect home court against back-to-back MVP Michael Beasley and the defending champs Miami 305. 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
0: Ice Cube's Big 3 is back. The most competitive basketball league on earth is on CBS this Saturday. Big 3 All-Star Dwight Howard and the LA Riot take on Greg Monroe and the Dallas Power. Then Coach Rick Mahorn, Sensation Nasir Khor, and the Detroit Amps look to protect home court against back-to-back MVP Michael Beasley and the defending champs Miami 305. 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
3: Hara G capsules. So we have Bama Suna Utime. Na in Namu Yaria and Hawadrain. Bama be of far. 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And Namsa atrano swatchan interno. 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
4: 0246 0246 34 83 83 34 34 0246 0246 34 83 83 34 34 0248 0248 56 56 93 93 35 35 0248 0248 56 56 93 93 35 35 0248 0248 56 56 93 93 35 35 0248 0248 56 56 93 93 35 35 0248 0248 56 56 93 93 35 35 0248 0248 56 56 93 93 35 35 0248 0248 56 56 93 93 35 35 0248 0248 56 56 93 93 35 35 0248 0248 56 56 93 93 35 35 0248 0248 56 56 93 93 35 35 0248 0248 56 56 93 93 35 35 0248 0248 56 56 93 93 35 35 0248 0248 56 56 93 93 35 35 0248 0248 56 56 93 93 35 35 0248 0248 56 56 93 93 35 35 0248 0248 56 56 93 93 35 35 0248 0248 56 56 93 93 35 35 0248 0248 56 56 93 93 35 35 0248 0248 56 56 93 93 35 35 0248 0
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0: 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Order for Sergeant number CBM 0246 0246 34 33 83 34 34 0248 0248 56 56 93 93 35 35 Order for Madame Nuberian, Debbie Ameka, Mr. Bambo Atrema, a year chain, I had a subakitama, Mentana, and Yamobo, and son, what one more, a pe, currency can nupa, a wood just so I, a friend. 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
1: and so ye da masipa anti atie for current check and no no ne di ho dance ye e di ma nso kotobi adanse na ye di ne nyakwa Obia ye kan wa se mokoto obi no nso e di adanse ni bi. 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Ase da Ivorians outclass the Germans. I think the Ivorians don't have a good goalkeeper. They could have won the game if they have a good goalkeeper. Really? Keeper no ye isa. So I'm so blessed. I'm hopeful. I'm not trying to be brave. I'm just condemning it. I think so. I'm not. I'm not no. But that's your observation. T. Thank you. Thank you. Thank you. Thank you. Daku Grant. Also, good morning. Watching you live from UK Coventry. Ghana will beat England tomorrow. Okay. Also, message out there, Abraham. No, Anthony Frimpong. So Ghana will qualify tomorrow. Also, the other day, Abraham. No, no. Sylvester Mensah. Also, what? If all the third places are in the groups have 4 points, getting 4 points at the third place is good, but doesn't guarantee automatic qualification. It depends on other factors. As the rest of us, I want to add this message at the Abrain and now the page 104.5. Also, between the message, no banana can kind at the amount. Any work up the games in on Komo Kakra. If you are Black Star, so it's been brave, you didn't come on. Etimi Eddie Amamo Fifi Manfred
2: Mr. Smith Donko
1: Mr. Manfred, good morning.
2: Good morning.
1: That's what I want to say.
2: Good morning. We be able to
1: call. Let me have hey, are you better or no? Okay. Kofi yan kwa ina.
2: Oh, yan to wash my sense we.
1: Omo yere na ma ho. Oh, okay. I'm some Kofi yan na yin ntino. Obetimi do message na bana yan kan dia ma ho. Okay, I'm say da ko grant to message me din kan I kan da da. Mo so omo dem predictions abano. Me say so the prediction na ba make sure say e udi e wo ID card so mpacho. Aha. Se nebe ya onso no e ko ban say o prediction be ma. Ebetimi ana ye de wa chede. And so at the Makovi minimum says BBI said na minimum tier for in tier so if you are made black sass and common. Good morning.
2: We may talk about me so you be the blasters come blazers come my man pressure. Nam show time pa so pa. Yeah, so be yeah, you know that maybe you as in yantubase, but it's my family who are member. Tell me no one to carry that. You can't talk about me. No ma packaging to kwana me dey pay
1: is it worry or how am with you
2: this is zero as in as a David
1: you know me start league go
2: oh yeah me judge man show
1: you say you feel wrong
2: judge man show you do yeah me judge man show my jimmy
1: so we you
2: complete take ship
1: okay.
2: Now, I think that it's worth mentioning and worth discussing, say the first part of your discussion about the World Cup should be around Group E. And Oko Group E, Germany was 6 points, Ivory Coast 3 points, Ecuador 1 point, Curacao 1 point. In Group F, Netherlands of 4 points, Japan 4 points, Sweden 3 points, Tunisia 0 points in there. Now, these were the results. Rich, I think that Nyami on was on Friday, everything that shows native African nations struggle to dominate at the top level came to play. Because say Ushe game media, the Ivorians scored their goal against the round of play. Ushe most of it. Not born here bono. Germany phone ever bono. And Ivory Coast for one before I'm about share goal on my share. So we all felt okay, fine. I mean, the Ivorians have gotten a goal against round of play. How can they kill it off and as a manage the game in itself and then get the 3 maximum points and qualify? Because again, one thing they're very telling is for Ivory Coast as a nation, only qualifying from a World Cup group Muda. And a mess fan had already made history with Ivory Coast first ever win at a World Cup. For a local coach from Ivory Coast. It was a big deal for them. Especially when they've come off the back of big names, Yaya Toure, Moni Adeyemi in the past, who have not been successful on the world stage. And that MS fired Yomoyen. When the first goal came, I think Ivory Coast won a perfect blend of youth and an experience. Especially when you look at the likes of Frankie and Kessie as a captain, then the midfield of Ibrahima Sangare. And your branch of friend Ola Unai, solid player. And your ball match, you know, almost everybody's talking about Ola Unai as the 10 attacking 8, box to box. Yen carry ball. And Ushena, it is so clear that Onye comfortable with passing of the ball. He's more comfortable with picking the ball from the deep and then driving it forward. And that is why he stood out in the game. See, a ball, you know, teams have lined up to go and ask for Felix Mecha. For Dortmund, I've not seen Felix Mecha dominate games like that. But in the 2 games at Germany and Bono, Mecha has been solid. And Michel gave them, okay, maybe Felix Mecha, no, this is his tournament. It's going to be a kaka. But I heard you talk about this chance to Simon Adingra. Even before the substitution, I think MSY had 2 mistakes when the subs. Now, before we come there, Rich, everybody knows this. And I think that an issue of mentality.
1: African mentality.
2: Yes, and the fact that you need the clinical instincts of killers at the highest level. Which I'm telling you, if this was Antoine Semenyo, he'll score. Okay, even Brandon Thomas Asante, I believe, will score this. I think if it was Eliwai of the Ivorian national team, commercial boy. Why? Because these three players, I'm about two from Ghana, one from Ivory Coast, no, are all not African born and trained. They have the European killer instincts. Eliwai will not try to control this ball. Eliwai probably should have come on, and that's the first I noticed, ahead of Simon Adingra. And in this situation, ABA, because of the Canada incident, no, and say, yes, well, okay, yes, some possible match fixing of France, and of course, they allowed him to go in the town. ABA, MS Friday didn't want to stress and he didn't play him. But this, if it was Eliwai, it was a one touch ball. Straight into the dangerous area of the ball.
1: Well, we don't control it.
2: We don't control this ball.
1: Kill the game, we don't control
2: it. Ball of one. And at this point in time, it would have been the end of the night for Germany. Just look at that. And the run towards the ball was not bad. Opens up his body very well. And he just should have gone into the ball. But then Abraham, your friend Simon Adingra could not do that. But right after that, then the quality of Abraham, your friend Felix Mecha came on. You see, again, the game was won based on the substitution of two coaches. Willian Nagelsmann and the Amiri by Stuttgart. Yeah. Or the Unda by Stuttgart. And or the Lengweling by. Now, Amiri from Mainz, actually. Lengweling and then Unda from Stuttgart. Then that cross went in from Abrantia, your friend Amiri, to get Undav the first goal. Second one, it was Felix Mecha's line-breaking ability. And that issue of defensive organization, Ivory Coast phone any, and on the BOMU, and the share game, Momu winning our match, you know, by 2-1. We'll look at how the African teams will fare. So, unsurprisingly, this year, as a North African teams now will dominate Africa, no? Two of them are showing clear signs say they can dominate in the world. They can do better. Because Egypt has 4 points, Morocco has 4 points. Omonaha no me Achilles. Omunyawa, they will finish it off. And that is why they look like they are going to do well. Spain, if one could hear Juan against Saudi Arabia 4-0 already, and said the big Libya, Uruguay managed almost 2-2 against Cabo Verde. Solid performance. Meaning, which you see, I'm not here to use a Cabo Verde, near Cabo Verde, sir.
1: Debbie.
2: Because as a Ghana, for more disrespect, you know.
1: Ghana Verde, you know, say Cabo
2: Verde. Means you see, I'm not here to use a near Cabo Verde, sir. Yes.
1: And your fluke.
2: It's a well-organized team. And it goes back to how you did more home Okrumah. Make it look like, they can't hurt you. No. Me, I should say by now, Otuado said somewhere, looks at the game, because I'm going to go for it. Almost a near Cabo Verde, keke. It's a team that you need to be very, very careful of. Egypt Ejumano against New Zealand. And then it was a big night for Tima, your friend Cabo Verde. I didn't expect it, honestly speaking. Especially against any Uruguayan team, Marcelo Bielsa Uruguay. And in the grand scheme of things of top teams with Arsenal, that is it.
1: Is it not because Marcelo Bielsa no be enemies on a band defend on pe?
2: Exactly, Obiomu.
1: I don't know. You could go actually need defending people.
2: But Rich, that is how the top sides will play in the World Cup.
1: Okay.
2: So what say Morocco again versus when the Moroccans played against the Scots now? They knew that the Scots would want to come and flex some muscles. It's they pick their battles. And at this level, Rich, it's really about picking your battles. And if I beat my head to open it. And if I shall open it, my head to NCC on them crying. Then you take advantage of all advantages and then hurt them. It's very, very important that the Cabo Verde showed us how to play. It's open so we have success against the big boys and with the World Cup. Especially if you're a local side. Now, over African team, now person travel on transitions. You don't hold on too much to the ball. Quick, you go into the transition. Two passes, then you are there. Just so you can hit your opponent. And it was a very, very big one for them. And Obodro Romoba against Uruguay means that from 1 point in the final game against Saudi Arabia, should be enough to qualify them to the next stage of the competition. And that is going to be a very, very huge one. As debutant, Oko World Cup as debutant, now qualified from a grouper. You see, Rich, it takes us back to 2006.
1: The first time they call World Cup.
2: We don't enjoy it so much as a nation, because as a DBI, we want more.
1: Yeah.
2: But to go to the World Cup those days, not two nations that qualify, debutant. Me, I qualify from your group of Italy, Czech, and then one other team,
1: USA.
2: It was big. And that really is what put us on the world stage when it comes to football. But as Ghanaians, nowadays, we talk about 2006 as if it was one out of the World Cups. No. your first World Cup. It ushered us into the world, and we played so well in there. And Cabo Verde will want to repeat such a feat. I'll bet Omo Diano, they will look at qualifying through the best third place routes. No, Sanji Bomo submits Marco in the round of 32. Speedy, Jumano. After my first game, one of the analysis I made was that in that game where they played against Cabo Verde, they lacked that central control and ball progression from our bright friend Dani Olmo. And I was constantly pushing, say, Spain the phone number and what Dani Olmo back back in the thing because, which Dani Olmo were some players now, who even in the low block near compact. What me Babel let's pick it, or far born in tight spaces, no agenda attend it, or Jimbo with all good body orientation. The way of Jimbo on and Dani Olmo in very close area, baby, a good channel. That is the stock in general, right here, friend Dani Olmo. And I wasn't so surprised. See, by the 10th minute, with Spain, Lamine Yamal had opened up a scoring 10th minute in there. And like he said, it was a goal to Bebi Awufriba, ne mame, ne girlfriend, ne busi afono mo stadium. He wants to say thank you to them. At this age, of first World Cup starts, so it's a goal. It tells you where you can go. Yes, just Saudi Arabia there, but still. You want to accept that Lamine has a huge future. Now, Oshie, now on the list of World Cup top players, Pele, 17 years, Rosas, 18 years, Gavi, 18 years, Mbaye, 18 years, Owen, 18 years, Kovacs, 18 years, Seshev, 18 years, Lamine Yamal, 18 years, Messi, 18 years, and then Green, also 18 years. And now, Spain, 4-0. Now, who is it? De La Fuente said, the Spanish midfield is the best midfield in the world. And maybe tonight can be one of your question of the days.
1: Is it not a fact?
2: I like Enzo Fernandez's response to him.
1: Was it Park and Zuna Betcher?
2: I was saying just opinions. You do Park and Zuna, you're
1: Maybe clear here.
2: Yeah.
1: Papa Nassam now Orkan. Is it a fact or Chenadring?
2: No, or Chenadring.
1: Sir.
2: I
1: with the teams in the Abo World Cup.
2: Yeah.
1: Who are midfield beat me, I can say, we don't bet me standing toe to toe with that of the Spanish midfield.
2: I can agree with him, but we still don't understand the other. But that's why it's an opinion. You mean, we are not, there isn't any law or rule that says that automatic when they chase away the best midfield in the world. See, that is why Enzo can say, oh, no, no opinion.
1: Mm-hmm.
2: Because another Argentine or somebody else can have a different opinion. Rich, the midfield that even the Dutch have, it's not a small midfield.
1: Okay.
2: Frankie Leon, Tijani Reinders, Ryan Gravenbach is a tough midfield. If you play Pedri add was what?
1: So also one or carry a group yeah. Or be pass match of me. I say I'm fat alone, no. I say I'm fat Ghana midfield then come. Ah, fat alone.
2: Which is it?
1: Kofi Anya, you mean?
2: Obo even Netherlands for midfield. Which Argentina for me for a serious complimenting pair.
1: Okay.
2: Enzo McAllister. No, I'm about to go deport. Come on. The only one here for the team, they do it for them.
1: Okay.
2: Spain for no a good midfield. But it is always going to remain a conversation of opinions until we share. Even the French midfield. N'Golo Kanté, I don't know if France is born in Senegal, but we. People made mention of the fact that this is why Adrien Rabiot will constantly be called to the French national team.
3: 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The most competitive basketball league on earth is on CBS this Saturday. Big 3 All-Star Dwight Howard and the LA Riot take on Greg Monroe and the Dallas Power. Then Coach Rick Mahorn, Sensation Nazir Kor, and the Detroit Amps look to protect home court against back-to-back MVP Michael Beasley and the defending champs Miami 305. The game played the way you love. 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
2: Mbeshego. Iti, Minko Belgium double chance, but over 1.5. Rich.
1: Mbeshego.
2: And you really mean it's Andoni Ujija, baby, sana. Beye, 68, 78 minutes. We say, Jack, not the red card in a 0-0. Zandu Sobeshev is a what a old is a 0-0. And I don't know what's going on with the Belgian team. These are the number of shots of my boy against Iran. And like Jude mentioned, the hero of the night was Iranian goalkeeper. Romelu Lukaku did everything that they had to do on the night, but he just could not get in behind to get a goal for Tima, your friend of the Red Devils of Belgium. To the extent that Omobi Red Card, me Rapiama, and Uche Omo coach, Rudy Garcia, see, we lacked efficiency up front. I expected this kind of game with nearly 70% possession, plenty of crosses, lots of shots. We hit the target, but we didn't test the goalkeeper enough. Playing with 10 men did not help either. Of course, Mohamed Salah and then Imran Ten with Egypt won the game by 3-1. Now, in the matches now. Which, Obia ain't you too complacent in today's game, especially the Argentine game on the ball. And Obia functioning team say it's just going to be a walk in the park for Argentina, because Argentina remember against Austria, France remember against Iraq, Norway remember against Senegal, and then Jordan later in the night remember against Algeria. Now, if you first want to look at a Senegalese gamer, Omo Eduma Bakoye, because in their first game, they lost against France. In your second game, you cannot afford to lose, or else
1: you're out.
2: It may be difficult. And you see, near my Senegal situation is more difficult, because Obekaya, Obeti, Obeka say, oh, Oka Kevred, you know, Ose Kevred, Ebo draw me, and Sano Kraa, Obeti, you qualify. It is because Kevred first game is 0-0. The second game, 2-2. It's in the goal difference, no, a zero. It's okay, 1-pointer. It means that only a bad goal difference. Okay. He can stay in there.
1: Right.
2: But, wait me, so, but Uche Obi is a Senegal. When he can come on the first match, I will lose. And in losing the first game, or Baba will won the second game. So, lose how much we are. It is going to be another negative in terms of goals. Even if I have one, I can minus two. So, Oshin, the last game, there will be more goals to be able to qualify. It's a name, Emma Senegal gave me a very, very tricky. The Norwegian team is a very, very strong team. But the problem with Senegal, Rich, it goes beyond the field of play. Uncle Fonche Dantes has a story now. Senegal coach Papi Thiaw, before some employee from Senegal, Dakar, to come to America, not only official contract to be the coach of the Senegalese national team, the Lions of Teranga. And then now, if you go and you follow Obi say Osasu Obi Awuna, Nigerian journalist or reporter on this show, or say, I asked Senegal coach on other African teams can do to improve their concentration and game management, considering what happened to Ivory Coast, Germany, Brazil, Egypt, and Belgium. And I say, when will African teams understand that they must concentrate from minute 1 to minute 19 in their games? If they really want to win, I ask them. Yeah, I'll say, it's not just up to 90. It's 95 even. He began in response. It's not just about concentration and focus. We have to be able to take our scoring chances whenever we have them. It's really that simple. And that is exactly what it is. Senegal coach, in a game of only Norway, they have to find a way to get the results against the Norwegians. Only results that is going to be very difficult for them. Now, only pass as will ever start a match. Jackson and Bai will lead the lines for them. First of which, I think that this is going to be a game of goals, Beba. About 2.5 at the very least. I don't even think it's going to be an over 1.5. I think at least a back way an over 2.5. Else, I'm matching him when a Senegalese play either team to win an over 2.5. Argentina, yeah, sure. Austria, no? A game also Austria for a solid team coached by Ralf Rangnick. But I still expect at least Argentina, Fobinha, a double chance in that game. Then later on, France and Iraq, I'm expecting an over 3.5. It will go smooth. Whilst Jordan versus Algeria, same match, you know, at least an Algeria double chance. Ever course, so Algeria. Media, you know, my member, we're TFO, coach, na, ene, omu fanko fikesi, na, omu konku, chamisereski, na, me fami, fu, no, ase, na, ene, we're TFO, enko fikesi, na, omu cha coach, na, omu, omu timi, ndi, el, because they are woke up in the corner. Games won, man. Now a little bit tricky. I think that finally we found the winning set, you know, until we go on that tangent south from now to the World Cup. And first one, no, a 9 alts code, no, a BW5E333BA8. Second one, a BW5. 5E331926. Third one, BW5E33012E. Fourth one, BW5E330332E116. Fifth one, BW5E32D382. And the last one, BW5E32C316. Rich, on all social media handles, Opa, on Sa Ebitinya Kahon. Like I'm telling you, bet to your 10th anniversary. I'm saying just scratch and win.
1: Scratch.
2: Opa quote, now co app, no, so Onya Kwabun says scratch and win. Ucha Okuna, Ucha scratch and win. We'll be winning extra prizes. 5,000 Ghana cedis and in Niaka, up to 3 million Ghana cedis up for grabs. El Betway.
1: Kofi, that's it. Emrefi na Mfa Black Stars in Komono, Mfa Entwaso. Nyami Adoma Ochina, Ghana yabu ya second game, awa the World Cup no. And so I say, yeah, you know my England, and na ebo nyumre, Ghana time, 8 p.m. Na ene mi so ochina no ye ba be di game na nka sa nkomo ba ene ne pese di di ho nkomo no so ha the focus on pese ye hwe the goalkeeping head department ho no because ye dem say ye game against Panama at is going to start da go post no ye bo na na Brenton ko pria ya Benjamin Asari and so by it is our Brenton mu ko twan scan na Oko Black Stars goalkeeper trainer Aura, your friend say aye Gaspar. I don't saw my update kakra on around the fence at Tizigi. As we saw, are you available for the England game or say on your available? Yentie update goalkeeper trainer and so dear my own Lawrence Atizigi.
4: I can tell you that we're extremely happy with this progress. It's day by day. Obviously, this is a medical issue. It's an issue also collaborated with head coach Carlos Queiroz. And so we'll take it session by session. But we're optimistic with his progress, and the decision will be made at the right time, at the right moment. But one thing for sure, we always stress that it's team above individual. So any decision that we make is in the best interest of the team. Extremely proud to be part of the Ghana National team. I feel the love from the people. Our players feel the support of the people, and I know and have no reservation that we will do everything to the best of our ability to bring joy.
1: Okay, and according to the goalkeeper's trainer, Gaspar, I'll say Abranton, yes, we'll pray. But in Kakran, Kakran, Kakran, I'm sure Abranton, I hope you can hear I'm sure you be a kuyi, said you're moving a penano, and you know, Ghana, and you're na atizigi na hoya bibia enso ebeye kama ni ebisa ni se so far no our the preparation on the goalkeeper no aye no ofu se ye goalkeeper bia nyame adomo chine ne de beda goal post nim se onche ball no fama Ghana no amuni na no mai ready so meti me sai adwuma no dia man ana eno so asemo di tuja ni.
4: Obviously, England is one of the best teams in the world. They have a certain characteristics and style of play, and we're exposing our goalkeepers to those conditions. And we're preparing our goalkeepers not only for the timing of catching, but boxing, but also the physical challenge that they're going to be exposed to. So I have no doubt in my mind that our goalkeepers are prepared for all the conditions that they're going to be exposed against England.
1: Okay, enti my opinion is yes. Yen three goalkeepers no obia a prepare ho. Out na de ne better go post no bia no. Ano so ebetimi agyna me ye e de ama e Ghana. Said de nanim no England ye in group no na ye at the best team and ofuse on by my match pa. Ani to ano so aye goalkeepers no ehu adwuma. Ani number 1, number 2. Aye the availability of Thomas Peter Partey. Be wan call aye Canada no Abrante no nya available. But see against England, no, Abrante, no, obetimi asia kaini bi. Now, my question, I'm going to say, coach, Onko Suana, the first level, no, the ball against Panama, especially your midfield of Elisha and then Caleb Regino, Oma Noa, and as only back with him, now Thomas Partey, and so Emma Mishim. Then, last one, no, Jordan Ayew. ni padodo na afi se Jordan Estro attack ne dodo because a team who defended there or say anytime bia no ya swift when ball ne be counter say o person ball counter no Jordan Estro attack no enti gbe against England no coach and drop no na yempe e player for no so start game no and farmer aye Ghana dude what any am me saying first of all, goalkeeper's are you know
6: yes.
1: Department or not? Atizigi, so what ye Gaspar de Ocana? Oh, that when Jimian confirms,
6: why you're definite as to when Atizigi,
1: yamam or not, my being, and I say, yam, sir. The end in our report I edited from US and it's our Branton. Likely be a game against England, dear Ebiana Yanano, because yet it is when you're drawing. When you're growing injury, I'm saying, I need Panama or call Bobby Hammer or London or landing, you know. But anyway, so you know, so goalkeepers need nine or be ready. Or turn on Kahwani, your money them.
6: Rich, a good question. Only first of all, Rich, only World Cup Yankas are a boy. Say clearly, not may catch one or pay. Your who keepers are almost AU or Muhua, almost save you, almost nations a lot. Na menu announcing him say Ghana World Cup abakose mu performance a yada na dia akwa akodru quarter finals no ade ba ko e danso e the goalkeeping department 2006 was Olele heroic saves and all year in 2006 2010 the same Olele speculative performance and all dan edi and World Cup na yakobia na yetimi a progress akoye nim no goalkeeping department save ye yi. In see, your match interest or that aspect are you to turn a see a because Rich, so strikers a good now goalkeeper and yadia a qua obey a jumano ego. Now, what's here at is a gay issue? Yeah, yeah, can the armor Gaspar and your definite, you know, it could be a lot of factors. Rich, a bit me up, sir, at is a gay could even be available yet unstarted.
1: Mm-hmm.
6: But what he has said, one all can almost share England for no training normal air and game beyond so no our players I do almost 30. So even the goalkeeping department, yes, of course, a good set consistency sake, you know, we also weigh your number one. But Rich, even that department sometimes say, rotate here depending on opponent, because if you are one opponent, you know, over your height advantage. Especially the strikers. When you Ghana, they are quite a boy. Mr. Adebu and Mr. Ofa Hurricane are home. Hurricane high because Hurricane is the main man. And you are not near Berini. Right, so Ofa Hurricane, Hurricane height is 1.88 centimeters or meters. Ofa Hurricane height, no, no. Fortunately for us, Ofa Benjamin Asari on who say 1.88. Nah. Oba baba fa atizigin so onu say 1.88.
1: That's nice.
6: Onu say aye pa. Next say utu si atizigin anansa utu si Benjamin Asaria. Emu bia no uni problem. But Rich, adie ba ko aye key. How bet me utu si even Benjamin Asaria ahead of atizigin. Aye organization. Yes, organizing the defense here at Chai Atizigi. Etina Atizigi, no, I am not boss, ban so more. We're a good goalkeeper, ban the distribution. Fantastic, oh, yeah, dear. But boss, ban so more. Because of organization. I don't know, Benjamin Asari, by Osher Sadiana. And John qualifies, no, so who is Adian one? No organization. And no crown, why am I had to folk? Not clean seats, no, all keeping his hand. Organizing the defense very well, Benjamin Asari, or Sadian. And see, and look at me, I factor say, ah, Dina Yepe, a ban and I am far more born now, or yard, yes, sir. At is the gate our advantage, a war. And Dina Yepe will game strategy by any day echo. So, Yepe, a goalkeeper, oh no, I start to attack, dear my Pessy, you play on the break. Yepe, say, you caught long balls, your Boba Cope. Na atra center. Minzo kai Fabian Bates pa no o sabe no. Ye boba kwa na atra center. And now say first time I hear he key the man organization because we dey who ne say Swanya keep your bits, we organize the defense every wall. Udia grand, an intelligent striker like Hurricane Obekun. I mean, player not here can well go to. This is a player, about England national team, Nunkwa, was 81 goals at the amount out of 115 games. And Rich, Adia Simon, who aye when ye. Only Mr. Hurricane. Problem about crying, I can't ask him about in swingers, crosses near Adian. Hurricane, out of 81 goals now, Ashen. 19 of them are through headers.
1: Niti.
6: Over the total career, I set 94 goals from headers. Niti mkwa. Who's a rich? Your boss wa oyen beso. Because hey, all strikers be brown. Omo lucky ni maybe. Who's the big hurricane? Who are the unlucky? Because ball na onimbo. Niti ka ni both legs also ka. Your legendary Ronaldo, senior Ronaldo, but no Ronaldo. Had a deficiency. Now Ronaldo ain't even find the team say goals. And two kinds of maybe all kind. Since I'm quoting me, the team goals to say Oliver Bierhofer. And go person all kind German is a striker. Oliver Bierhofer and Kenny Beje. That was his weakness. But Hurricane, the man here who say, oh, who weakness? Niti obeso, ni both legs and so obeso. And it's really about concentration. No one said the obedience is free. Oh, man, is space. It's rich. About the goalkeeping department, you know, and your idea was a shame here. Sir, whoever or them, which name him, sir, Atizigi are available, Benjamin Asari. Now, say, even if Atizigi are available, not only 100% fitter, and it's a risk, you know, because you're equally good goalkeeper in the shape of Benjamin Asari. I even debate Krakos with Moon is better than Atizigi. Name in Kansas High School of Thought, you know, but Sane Bihuno and almost a right so on Behunesa and respect almost opinion based on the organizational ability. And to the rich, I'm just hoping that some partners are normally and your head coaches, you know. And I said, man, goalkeeper's trainer. I'm just hoping, sir, almost by now, I said, your castle almost says the England ever on board. And the young CPS, you game, you nipa a bet starting.
1: Okay,
6: Rich, Uber midfield on them now. Who be saying about Thomas Tay Pate? Look, me feel, sir, Pate, I want a buffo be on the moor, sir, buffo, no, sir, psyching ye pie, the boy. A buffoobia and a kuma soma.
1: Awanya adia ma England minor.
6: Yes. And Pate would want to prove a point.
1: Okay.
6: Yes, because the quality already is there. But Pate adia minu yehu in recent times yan psyche.
1: Okay.
6: And Rich, trust you me, adia Pate bet me the boy. Oh. Caleb Renchi is a very good player. He's not a campaign the map Caleb Renchi based on the who won the first game. No? But Pate, a difference maker, I can see. I would team you.
1: Okay.
6: Rich. And the Pate, there.
1: Yamo Pate.
6: Yes, Yamo Pate. Bet me a pair, Pate, ni Rinchi. I'm a name.
1: Jordan, eh?
6: Jordan, Rich. Now, crab, I could pay Jordan as some kind of the other man you whom you. Upper player about Queen Shisha and Impair Jordan. Only the entire mechanism. Sure. Game, I wouldn't say, on to me, moi. I mean, no good or so. So I get me no dream or pair for me. And Jordan Adia Baku Ayana Ebuanye. With my strength na okra, ni hold up play. Rich. But then Jordan no problem, me say, uni England no, and ya dia babenya chances. But what did I miss? Chances to unya chances.
1: Maybe I'll go Panama and Busan.
6: Exactly. Oh no, a quick transition. And our person say Jordan. And my person say England. A whole no problem with Jordan. It's rich, and it's will be some your name here start because side game here players are almost pressing. Titu Jordan pick for the Obia, who pressing strikers no, who pressing a pe. Obey mistake, I'm winning. Jordan, so you do a best.
1: Ochina Nyami Abuna, Ebepe Brenner, Yedi Game, who Uncomo Yipa, Sisi Adiania predicted winning fuel. Na McBerry Biscuit, I say, and then games, you know, Ofram Pacho, Bodia, Wall ID card, so Hansenebea. Over near, you bet me, and so do Achadia, the amounts of Medica, the Achadiano, at the Acham that are from McBerry Biscuits, and at the amount is 3220 8581 8352 8353. Hello, first caller. Hello? Hello?
7: I'm Charles Richard.
1: Yes, I'm Pacho. Do you hear what ID card, so?
7: Balibu Akwesi. There is some idea.
1: Okay. Mami, it's your prediction.
7: About Black Earth match.
1: There be any games, you know. Argentina ne Austria.
7: Okay. Argentina be Austria.
1: 2-0. 2-0, okay.
7: Yeah.
1: France ne Iraq.
7: France be 2-0.
1: France be 2-0, okay.
7: Yeah.
1: Norway ne Senegal.
7: Senegal be win 2-0, sir. Ne 2-2.
1: Anna, Jordan ne Algeria.
7: Algeria be 3.
1: Ojeya nzobeshe tre, okay, ya dansi pa. Mwumfane skola mamina, yen kontente ma. Hello?
8: Hello, afternoon.
1: Hello, mpacho, ma wanesu mami?
8: Afternoon.
1: Good afternoon.
8: Waja, mwilindi, damani bubaka, yona aswame wafo.
1: Tile, mwumfafu from mamina, ne voice na wachiri kwa amin, tidi ya waka na, yen kontente na time no, kakra. Hello?
8: Hello, good morning.
1: Good morning, Pastor. Who is your ID card? So,
8: I am from Justice Aban.
1: Justice Aban.
8: Justice Aban.
1: Justice Aban.
8: Yeah.
1: Okay. Any games on Argentina and Austria?
8: Argentina be winning 3-1.
1: Argentina be 3-1. France and Iraq.
8: I no see 3-1.
1: No so 3-1. Norway and Senegal.
8: Senegal be winning 2-0.
1: Na Jordan and Algeria.
8: No comment. No comment.
1: Oh, okay. Ya chocho predictions, you know. Eddie, I told you, call to your next caller. Hello?
9: Good morning.
1: Yes, sir. Pacho, what are you saying?
9: I'm going to say, Isaac Andam.
1: Isaac Andam.
9: So for Andam.
1: Okay. Hey, Pacho, Argentina and Austria, no?
9: Argentina, but you need 2-1.
1: Argentina be winning 2-1. France and Iraq.
9: France be winning 3-1.
1: 3-1. Okay. Norway and Senegal.
9: Norway, Senegal be winning 1-0.
1: Jordan and Algeria.
9: Algeria be winning 2-0.
1: Algeria be winning 2-0. Okay. That's it. May I remember and meet me? Okay. Last caller. Na yem fenchia umra SCA. Hello.
10: Hello, Chambu.
1: Yes, sir. Mpacho, Udini ya wawo ID card, so?
10: Yes, sir. Abdelhamid.
1: Wasi Udini ya sayin?
10: Abdelhamid.
1: Dey?
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10: Abdelhamid. Hamid.
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1: 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Mpacho, Argentina and Austria.
10: Argentina be 3-1.
1: France and Iraq.
10: France be 2-1.
1: Norway and Senegal.
10: Senegal be 2-0.
1: 2-0 no one is 2-0 no. Senegal be 2-0 no.
10: Senegal, yeah.
1: Okay. Be patcho Jordan and Algeria.
10: Jordan be 2-0.
1: Algeria so be 2-0.
10: Yeah.
1: Oh, okay. Patcho ya das ya cho di ni dia 20. A cobane say Yamia Domina or China near Betanas and our scoreline, no, a bear moa. Obeya, a cheddar, dear free MacBerry biscuits. 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
11: 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I just got to platform also. This is Eka Krawong.

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2: 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she said you this will catch us lottery platform so you see kaka won
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8: 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I'm on to atina Black Stars game no. Eddie line commentary be free SG Mo. 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
4: 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The only difference almost no, I'm not there. I'm home after home.
3: Hello, boys. Now, who can know how many to chase?
4: You go to Naga.
3: Ah, so say they are twice so many.
4: But then they can say, so much about the incident in this. So, I can't trust if you and an incident is here. Who say, ha, this is our cause and rap. But we need it. Amount for Koba. And I said, the Hawk and the Royal Baby, a way the Nippon come muggy this across the residential area. This amount for a over one.
3: Boy, Sajina Yabio, Sajina Yabio, no assembly here, yes, Okase, who said Bia Crack or Sunura, near Enren, Obia or Rani commentary or Chinese sports commentators, he said, and I will share a gate in the Abunwa, and I do a near Manigua, no, see gate Yabu, to do on a gate in Muye. Abusia, your bomb, what day, your Sabekam, Boaz, Yena. Hello, hello, Boaz. 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
4: ti ma ho se bi ti no uti mo se bi di abi abi abi ne ko ho
5: a jema
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0: Okay.
1: Okay. When you might be Jagri Benin Joe, many an eno etrichem comono, and Rabbi at two to one of course, and one more and a ne, Yamano, a cough was on shave, he said, Nano Pair, dear TSU, and a man for a cohok or bossache, and our monkey tower and ten in your camo. Was ye?
0: Yabi.
1: Hey, say that yet to us.
0: Okay, the American say, so Bahana will be on point and trust a few women incident in the sea, and answer Hannah will be too true, and answer will be the club opinion. I won't shut down. Getting it, the other ones and part yet the beer pinwama getting a bee. I won't come hokakra. I ain't come to Mukura. And now, Omode and Huma, after few no more getting ammo after who she has. But Maka, sir. Obian Trosa has say a new attitude to Coso and now be at the car at Pemha. I just said the old one, even a chance that they had out. I can only change who's a great rookie and shut down young normals. I know I was Ampa. You are not making my cancer with you as a baby of Pussy, me, Bamboni, me, forget an animated money for you. He was me, when you put the hour around. The big nine gentlemen say, will be a PFC. Our other for car walk, but pass over who's a bamboo, you do around the Debbie. May not come to us and carry an amount for a while around Haman, which talk of when I never can say, Debbie, had your own use through, and I know my about Biababono as to someone in the Bababona dear. Went to meet her. But it will make us a higher D, higher count, BBM or so. BBM was over Castle and my incident may see, and I might do more about my amount for a day. Obia Koba, who said, Bibi Krambu Essi. And I said, a Hona Kwakwe and across the residential area. A way being Ubian said that in Chenya, their castle for Habi, baby, or more and about Kwaba for her, or more and about Kwaba for Benetima Kansas to be as a Bambolinia, Gate and also a Bikakra.
1: You know, was the infancy and the Akabiano, Bonadia Manafabra, Jagri Boaz Benin Jum. Na mane bo eno wode abano.
2: Ado 106.3 eni eni anoma sempa 94.7 insha 104.5 testi anga zakasi bo. 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Says here, you can say, Muni, baby, you're mobile. And you are some and few west, I rather some more cost one on the Yasia damn crack. Marco, Marco, Dunusia, and then soon I hear for Woma and Yagro Cran, and our boy, Sanso, and our boy, Coquase, and in Swatch, and when you know that is where you are for how much I say, Adania Robosam, and I try a for. Joseph Nelson in what is a me to Janus Yakobani Seja. Yes, and once now when you crop was an SMT. Kakra or Mosaka, yet the award on some word my relief items. Sadi Akano Potokasem, maybe a mattress be, Krabaka Krabi, near Moga, Lugal, and Emrekamriki, Kakrabi, near the Akakam with your mamma, Ne Jamu, the Achem, or Renomia, the Abbey, for Ben and Ninsadia, Wapanini Tremors, the Sun Woman in Yanada, Woman de Quark or more month for Sadi be a bit to Abua, and more month for so as soon any woman to make me a Modekakra.
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4: 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I mean, government in my free, I'm a sooner electrocuted. 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
6: Patro Thomas, as a person, the Bahama, a Belgian importer, not in Sunday, you are. And a Belgian opportunity, you see a dime. 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And it says, you are here, you look like a person, you are to you. 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If you usually be a cabby, a consumer. You see, I can't see a world, be there dining in Siafa.
2: Omanfo awo wasamra boy ne mpotem wa isu yira fa wo mono no na Peter Tabiri eye central ni Peter Akwaba
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7: and then see a bra any and you want to pay and come on point four. I said, well, when you think I can't pay and come up, you say, I said, we'll be a still hard move pay. And now, Baba could be in a chance in 1968. Nanupo and yet, Sanya would be a young way. I know now, and then see an idea is she ever honorable. Now, you know, some matters is one point four being at the tree and come on. Who's there? I was there, some of the idea. I did the person said, some matters about Plywood Company in Tino. I'm not coming at the day. Now, you need a point four at the tree and come on. Now, Moses, you and the end of my sons, you need way. It's me about Pinson. I'm confirmed what you would say. Now, maybe my train, I said, I'm a fried drone. Oh, real man. No, editor teach yourself. What you say, you know, I'm too from a good year. I get and say, free. A bimo, I'll go broke and so canoe, I'll be a honomono. And I'm almost to say, I know, and I decide to eat some way, and I'll go back. No more, no more to say, you're prepared for Brim Commander, a question of Bente. The Asia is a finest temporal solution. Everything is a real, sir, in your manner, across you, and let me see, I know, cry, a BM module.
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8: 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It's not my casualty, be amma. I'm a beam, but incidentally, it's not true. It's happened. There was so few of her, and the DDS will not be here and confluence here because in there, there's a possibility of damaging. But I can't when you're waiting there will be no. It's a good day for man. Electric tools for that time. So, after you see the people there, one cat line. Once we do have a paper and agenda, so they have to move it now. Push it tank and stack it fire because of
10: 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The most competitive basketball league on earth is on CBS this Saturday. Big 3 All-Star Dwight Howard and the LA Riot take on Greg Monroe and the Dallas Power. Then Coach Rick Mahorn, Sensation Nazir Kor, and the Detroit Amps look to protect home court against back-to-back MVP Michael Beasley and the defending champs Miami 305. 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
12: July 4th, 2026, the 250th anniversary of American independence. 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
1: Abusiani a wuti ye manager ye wudu mu e wo second fashion abwa woda no Henry Papa upon ni atene no na ejapon di asemi tu dwawie se pe e na soafo won monyamfo Joseph Nelson de beto aso se wo strada 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bi
13: When it comes to the issue of risk, it's something that it's a safety people will tell you, it's something that must be taken away immediately without any compromise. Because AKS will can. But this is fuel. The man didn't say it's a BB shot. I mean, it could have been worse. It's not a matter of your Kenya went to. But as I said, this is a major facility. All of it could have come down. It's a threat to be a heart. Only you can't control. But this one, fuel. away from her. It's something that you could easily control. And, you know, then if you can almost run, because the real danger is not the fear, but the real one here. And see, Master, I am a younger sister, I am a
2: I am a young man. A cacket to me, Cardish or Urade. Oh, young quiet, Quiam
1: de Besho. Come, baby,
2: Namia
1: Joe. I
2: don't win Yammy. Now, you acquire no money, I call Ghana Education Service. Do my quo when I young woman, so I want some sort of woman, you move, woman say. Ghana did your Yentian year party, and a tear will put your catcher on opposite Numa, and I turn a cankai. Wamo se, se biya ankwada ankwada sukumu, yaswe, ena graduation, wuza nkwano, wamo ya oswe wa graduate wa free keji, wa kwa henhenfa, wa free henhenfa, wa kwa class 1, wa free class 1, wa kwa class 2 graduation. 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Day moon, eh? Every computer is not in my day, my moon already. Eighty Professor Ernest Kofi Davis, who are not an airplane in power, whether you were corner on what is I say to be. Send a no more. Yes, I deserve for our draw a year. What's your year? After all, ah, now we'll be about. Yes, we'll be over corner. Yes, and a mamma, Nemami Ababa Chenica. Eh, Yadeka, Yadi Ababa Chen will be, Yadi Ababa Chu will be just watch race a few years. Watch race a few years. Can and any and your Bakunyam, you know, Yamian, sir. I just want to just an Abakubium who ye. Ababa will be on our thing where we school. I fetch you what? Yes, and in Praba, I'll send in Prada Flowers, a Breno, Nafi, Nenanfo Fono, Babrantian Webutua, or so. I'm happy that you've completed school. Say, ah, no, Zaka. No, we now buy some. We are some. It is Hano Manina. Professor Truma, you're tempting to time. We'll be uncle Penn Webina.
13: This is it. You ever suspend graduation ceremonies in India. And say, sir, committee here, no one should film. Now, you in Zama has got to a queen. Ma, Yaku Yenima. Yeah, yeah, yeah, yeah, yeah, yeah, yeah, yeah, take firm decision. And so the committee be investigate all these ceremonies. Now I'm in guidelines. My able to, my able modify. Able who, ne, yeah, going in. Until then, no, yeah, suspend.
2: Professor, we are here now as a cocoa and what they must come and you for. So, what would you mind? Mabba Makwain say, I say, a crabby, where we are school, dear, the Achadia Brenner, now by my dear Rose Kumo, so could do what from Brakwas and Joseph Diabete, as you could to would do 3 budget time.
13: Following the directive by the Honorable Minister for Education, Honorable Harun Edrisu, to the Director General of Ghana Education Service, all post examination flamboyant celebrations and graduation ceremonies are banned until further notice. Heads of schools who allow post-examination flamboyant celebrations on their campus will be sanctioned. All regional directors have been directed to ensure strict compliance to this directive. We believe that schools are designed to promote social equalizers where merits and personal effort take priority over economic status.
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14: in a G director say already from KG to SHS.
11: Sabe pepe. It's a woof for bread. A woof for bread.
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15: 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judge it. Even if I saw this all back, we don't need to school, but in your papa command, no moon, no new school compound. And I said, we just show off money, and you are the track on the corner. If you are with me now, you're in so as a council, it's a procedure to ban all the other. Now, your best stress is first, maybe I'm going to form a banning job because most of them cram. I mean, now we're putting the bit of crack or so. And the media is packing up the social media movement. No more banning the chin of the bad media or so. And maybe I'm switching your hand. Oh, I check the idea. Would you ban it? Yeah, Fanuko fee, baby. Record man, I'm a man here with school and.
1: Ufie kwampa anu ewa hodo muno, se wu usika, etu ufie kwampa tetre nuwa watu tase turka anade kai nwesi winta grenduru wano mwanade ya mano. 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
18: Oh, my juniors, oh, you form one form two. It's a more yes, you're more in your nomadi. Actually, any come on one. A moment where changing our best, let you say. More forms when you're the same thing, which I will talk on the pressure of our court or more for so. Jesus, I will fool born to me talk out, Grana. I can't remember my father and I'm many pressures on your day. On top phone, be mano.
2: I can make a say, Anka, Ebia, or Moody Kufi, the commander, and can no more me. Ebia, come on, Chen, Moon Kufi, no more on the commander.
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19: Yani Panama boy no and the same system that coach no the ball plays England because we play according to what England is coming with and looking at England that top boy and the energy level of the ball game no. Even here a Mantia Womakuma Awasolo, even here Mantia Womwa Warding, even here Mantia Womwa Ahome, so be chasing young players no in the approach against England game no or say a mark England for no man marking and say a Mawon goalkeeper and start the attack. I see Jan is woman Sunday or Snow Sandino. I was seeing ya striker or 1 year own school on say one central defender no Piama goalkeeper no pair. Or do we cut the corner so the day because when you movie ball, we'll be the box room.
2: coach in Boma, no, nine artists who watch him like what here. Was he or see a striker? Won't run when I'm I and only a friend of all for all.
1: A man here be obians run when I'm
2: obians wrong.
1: And no more, or the who can one who had that from now, I say, and say, no, can
2: take it as a moose room.
1: Yeah, and yeah, mommy be needed before
2: you. Eddie, coach, Nedi, I don't know. Now, coach, Jay is a for as well as I was here. And my moon yabo, no man for one of any dear grudge to teach you to move. And for one woman to teach you to move. Somu di agwa beti anesrawo na chese atrana kasa
16: ke ene parama match no gana ha kaka bi ni mse bono ye bono ye approach se no she move away from how we played against Panama. I sit back e teach e man ko for already ball pepian no because English for no woman bobo pa na wo she's ahead of us and you know and said we will have to mark them in the middle no now we put them on the flanks. I was dangerous cuz also on pull out very dangerous you say okay match kasa no and say something you ready ko no be different from what we played against Panama. If they able to do that now I think we'll be able to hold our best.
2: Coach, Jay is up on Shapiro, and no, na Gama dish be so Casafan Seminole.
20: So much maybe a main quad and make us a young defensive attacking system. Ah, it's not. No, everybody, they also hold you on defensive. They say you play special character. Oh, sure, so maybe a young concede goes with the situation. I don't know why they're buying. They are bubbling. Attackers, no, so more to me, okay, because the shot, the attackers, no, so much down your fast, sir, or much down your quick transitions. Nobody, if you see an account and a crown at times, crown, or bully. Oh, it's not much here, everybody, there. Oh, England is, you know, in home play. Because of the Shamu system now, in terms of Premier League, to me, the Bayanka, Yembo defensive football, Yembo defensive, but you make sure say your flanks, you know, 2 and 3, and I say 7 and 11, or more with 2 weeks. And so, most of the players are your counter and intimidate counter with more men in front.
21: My
20: more
21: defense game, I mean, you're deep and creative for you, you know, and what you will be. Mother, no power home. Now you will say yes, we put defense game, I'm a team.
2: Ghana this year be no and at least so much room no equia. I am profiting as a salad.
1: Oh, what's an ever bomb? So
2: you get you go bed your share one.
1: What's an ever, sir, or and come your phone was I shall say.
2: I woman shall say, I have to find why I knew a movie.
1: Next night, the uncunim dear no home.
2: Oh,
1: me say no, you can cry, men who near me, whom you are no, and your prophecy as a diet. Dear Mimin can send me some come. Da ye as a maid dano ne bi aneno brosika kreti ye mi hun ye ni ye mi nye free da ye mu na me de ma mu se chine mkuni mdiye wo ho ye chi chine ano se mkuni mdiye ne ba hwane beko bete
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23: Haya haya haya haya haya haya haya haya haya haya haya haya haya haya haya haya haya haya haya haya haya haya haya haya haya haya haya haya haya haya haya haya haya haya haya haya haya haya haya 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
11: She said, "Yeah, yeah, to be hard, yeah." 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
12: Me report no wahin.
11: Munya, usu menom ponsu ye. Esu she knew butum. 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
7: 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ye o language and literacy numeracy skills, phonics and sight words, picture reading and coloring. And a primary 1, ekopim primary 6 and so, yo English language, mathematics, science, creative art, history. Orion Cyrus publication and umano envum so new nabu from via king kaya unyantias yes from kung. Orion Cyrus say bebia ubia sayakra anakumase ana region piano for 0555-313-658 and 0249-411-234. 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
17: fresa de ye to bia de eso hwi ni shop
10: me report no hin
17: munya o so me no mponsu ye eso hwi ni ubotom
1: e ma
17: As I'm full of this, we'll feel be one. I mean, why, yes, I guess I never could know. The Biani are dreaming for Frau, and so I'm on two Biani. 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

0: 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The most competitive basketball league on earth is on CBS this Saturday. Big 3 All-Star Dwight Howard and the LA Riot take on Greg Monroe and the Dallas Power. Then Coach Rick Mahorn, Sensation Nasir Khor, and the Detroit Amps look to protect home court against back-to-back MVP Michael Beasley and the defending champs Miami 305. 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
0: Ice Cube's Big 3 is back. The most competitive basketball league on earth is on CBS this Saturday. Big 3 All-Star Dwight Howard and the LA Riot take on Greg Monroe and the Dallas Power. Then Coach Rick Mahorn, Sensation Nasir Khor, and the Detroit Amps look to protect home court against back-to-back MVP Michael Beasley and the defending champs Miami 305. 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
3: Walk away,
2: no one near to
3: you. And you were pressing your hope.
2: You and Shashi, you knew our hope.
3: You and Father soon, we any so our hope.
2: And one is a woody dick again.
3: And Santam
2: him
3: when you swat the hawk clay.
2: Lay a number how party. A
3: be a better net.
2: So what about the bridge of Kojo Tokran?
3: And look crowd with the choir.
2: A be a summoner Kenyan and won't pay me.
3: So what did you make? And you say,
2: oh, my, yes,
3: yes. Well, do your friend is some
2: manpower.
3: And none of them Juma Sabranti,
2: and I saw Yakasi and Wadomahin, Kumasenso, Benu, ABA Herbas, and our Quada, so Genasi, Genachi, or Pay,
3: Juma,
2: Joda, Copim, Memeneda, and upon what you call Pim and Yumreno in Sia,
3: praying,
2: that was 0541-565-199, and that's 0502-812-161.
3: ABA Herbas Center, Maniswa Daho,
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3: Awurade Nyankopɔn me adi ne ye but you never forget ya mi su French teacher
2: French master French scholar wa bo PhD e wo French mu aha mi say ça va
3: ça va bien
2: oh aye
3: to manger now
2: yeah. Yeah. J'ai mangé futu.
3: Futu.
2: Yeah.
3: Fufu.
2: Yeah. Futu.
3: Futu.
2: Ah.
3: Et quoi?
2: Yeah. Et tu quoi? Ah. On y a French ni papa.
4: Mais merci.
2: Okay. Enti. Yeah. See, the pressure of becoming successful is different when people you love are dependent on you.
4: Tout le monde. Regardez toi.
2: Okay.
4: Men.
2: C'est French don't polish in about.
4: Oh.
2: Tout
4: le monde regarde toi.
2: Ok.
4: Humaine, toi, pour Farid.
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2: 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Na a dream, my dear, be a air course say we are seeing. It is an eye opener. Tinasi boko na me mana kwaba no noa on sending anti see and chair, papa.
4: Mammy.
2: Now what to say?
4: I don't mean where.
2: Why you want at the bow?
4: Maybe not produce at the bow.
2: Produce our home. Produce at the air.
4: But they were too.
2: Yo, what does it? Young Quay, if you ever know, I'm dead at Dubai.
4: Every idea boko. May I grant you a messy soa? Maybe Bobra.
2: Okay. Oh, but bar now go so
4: me go so able.
2: Okay.
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2: pacho ma minsa mra machi kakra number ben no de frɛ wo say o Portugal anya bia Portugal code no be di kan ba na number ben a
4: Portugal code
2: Portugal code
4: Portugal code
2: wow
4: Portugal code a agent with dia mom
2: eh den code na say
4: me fun ne say nti
2: where
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2: Okay Sabre no ne age o passport and I am out document be a che say process we do way to kwan
4: Ya ma me document
2: document ben ya
4: O send in the first ma me say me feel it nti me select in ma o hia wo no e say me mra I request na ho na bibia ko ntem
2: Okay
4: ti me dinana mo ne so ti me do sample no me wo ha na obi di me picture che me se woni na me se an
2: o do sample no am for agent no
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2: Mo nante, mo yeah,
4: nante form, yeah, nante form. 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Miss Miko school me geography into we make obi ano, Mr. D environment. 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Nipa be 5 be jina me right. Half one year Ghana, for half one year French for. Maybe that's not where Moon Sue, you know, say, or Mona Mona Mokon.
2: Ah, as a Mawoka, a Kionet and Sabiana.
4: Kionet as
2: a Radinian coupon. Anyway, my shabby way internet to Nesuash videos, Nibia, but and then the first time I meet ye be, say, Unia Minian, I meet you. What are you to us, where?
4: And see, you're the right inside.
2: Where your bread pans are na ye nyano quiet for sua, what Timinyan and what to see ye? I brought your boy a damn one, my every ye yo. A mamma and my work cray mu bobra. Make what I keep me, go here, make what he is a quack, go to go. This is how quite Jevis and I to get you, sir.
0: Togo.
2: Ah,
0: oh, Togo, okay, Togo, dear, and Jevis.
2: Ah, ain't ye prayer say a becko. If he say be a na a train yanty, or be a persuade need to do. And a sense, woman who say, want a leakage in a wunty.
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4: Minu minu nyani ebeko. 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
2: Mhm.
4: Eno mocho Quest International. Ana bi sa again say Quest International. Me mi de minim de mu Ghana de ye cap Quest International ye na say dey mean Qnet.
2: Sa ah bi ti Quest ni ye dey yan kaza.
4: Quest ni de ye title.
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4: Nti na me challenge. 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
4: say
2: ye bro mu ye ye mu den
4: nipa 2 na do mba na ye say Mister,
2: aha,
4: Eddie Mako.
2: Oh, call who sister? Oh,
4: Camelandia.
2: Okay.
4: In tea, a more Anna, Mokofi and Bassin, and Smith Minimum Mubiani.
2: There be no which lemu say. Nipper two, no, may say a day. Oh, confer two, nibble mobile a day. Say a babu or my jaw musica, can't
4: he? Make a bitia 30,000.
2: Aha.
4: In tis a war bar, make a say beer. Ubitia 500 million.
2: Okay.
4: Inti a honor, what yes canaba? The baby was with your same money. In 2 hours, one baby will be sweaty. It's yes can be.
2: Now, who are we a day?
4: Who honor ma? Ye etch one is and throw Abbefasu the nipper abahonum. Oh, yeah, Juma, also Yano Passia, now to form a samurai.
2: Hey!
4: 8 year instructions, a film penny for no honor. Called your business in the bar Africa, a fennel that toast J. S. Warrant on a chief partman. Omo Malaysia.
2: Omo nye Ghana for.
4: Omo nye Ghana for.
2: Eti nipa na wo draw no me me ko school na me ade o at uto ze beti me ju tesema. We ni beje po po po po. 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Ye nko
4: Okwa, you draw circle, see.
2: Mm-hmm.
4: Meaning, say, you, near you, no good.
2: Two, ni,
4: woo, ni, na, ye be on same, see.
2: Okay.
4: Ya, ye, 0-0. Manager, director. Mini say, Mimini. Mary Fanny.
2: Come around and bet me. I'm coming, baby, a boy here. Me, you are my pager. What are you, and I'm your pager, Yanko? Director, any manager.
4: Manager, any. Mini say, Mini, Mary Fanny Papa, come here. Intimaco activate. Activate. Saturday, I'm a call. That was last year, 1 year money. Not Scarberry Severe, 20. M220 Ghana cedis o convert dollars ba Ghana sikema met my friend nipa 2 enu no
2: enti me ba is nipa 2 na ba no
4: o benya 2.2 e wo Ghana sikem
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4: 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We should bet you the same amount. We should bet you the same amount. Scan it, mama. Ebe ko empeni phone hono.
2: Iti ba kubi aba udi 2.2.
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4: 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E ni pa obeyo. Ko ya so biya o circle of influence di ekache hono.
2: My adjusting it behind tea, won't you be for a time from Kojiobi? I would don't
4: you be out
2: so you can be able to convince them.
4: Vince,
2: mm-hmm.
4: To me, Mister, and say, Menin, you free. Be a quiet or the fast will catch a bush of one, say, Mini Bobo Pa. In tea,
2: what position, me?
4: The bonnum and I.
2: I send you a Jordan Bonai.
4: Oh, my God,
2: Jordan Bonai.
4: My boy, the mission two is to a tremendous. I bought
2: some of your butter.
4: I said, I was a 3 years of one night.
2: About nine. Ana se minimbo mu na nti ane
6: ne me se obo nine na wo challenge
2: me. 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
2: Hey,
4: and I'm see Fosia.
2: Hey,
4: are they born in a media?
2: Oh,
4: what's a good thing about Robert Yassi? No, but bam, man, I'm see Matias, I say. At the dinner, where you are? Oh, I'm with him, was Miss Robert Yassi. It's not organ and one baby in a Tiffany Sammy. We teach any. And I'm not Sammy Way. One as a mini pee. Or buying a swat tea. And I'm yes, I'm mini. Minion and say, I walk with the hospital. Ena ne swati sa.
2: Sa ko ya wudro e mfoni nu a wode maye no wa maye chart ni bi mepa cho. Yemfa ento so na yenhwe yenhwe. Figures bi wo wo so me hu bonus wa ha. WWW ni ya there. W no stands for what?
4: Eno no die. Na menye ma business business na to. Nti na omo try so mo okira na me fima abie mo omo. Be bonus ni ye say wetim di nipa no e badodo no.
2: Okay.
4: Na we ni scan bi kan ho tracking. Sentani.
2: Okay. Wa maye a lot of pictures. Pacho mon sending in a lie. Okay, yes, yeah, your network challenge. But video no crani baby or mudi dano crana me pa any amisra mo mon kamu sin see why yes nibi suna network and yeah. because it's just disgusting. Like, any assembly, any to us now, any day I have a cock video.
4: And see, many standing ham so ho, to preoccupy, and I'll be busy, jitum so be, and I'm jitum say, may business no. To the day, who be on me and starting. And nobody me could deny the pardon in Ghana for now, and I may come as him in the room no more. It's one man and one guy be, meaning the cool school at the Padua House 3, and I'm no house 1. Then we call school, no, not be any me, teachers, even if you're for you, be any.
2: Guy named the same school,
4: and began me from a second.
2: Second, pa. Now, what's the answer to the guy almost all?
4: Ain't he? Now, the answer is a guy, which is
2: quite welcome.
4: Ain't he? Well, I've been also second, and I'm a sniper. Na here in was a oh, Obetiasi, who is a bit rich room. And I'm see there be. You was commissioned now, it was what it was a mission. Say, the maternal tenants minimum. Now, my try some of them in unfully inquiry. Eberba, jet more, no mutumica, whom my tribe, and winning arm for my mammy. So I be drew the no abwami. Namsa, there be. Then I'm where I was Obetiasi. I'm so any ye me tray. Money Palomon with the Mitchum platform, so many. Then a quenny air for mail to member two.
2: Munia Ghana for
4: Munia Ghana for Ghana for near Dawson, and a Ghana for no qua. You two quana be here.
2: Oh,
4: the one you cry 30 years grandison.
2: Oh,
4: Ghana youth, and my other Dawson. And near all. In tea, about 5 no more say, or my pom office, tea be coffee. In tea, maybe I never say one in the remaining part 25.
2: A dime backum
4: near all. 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
2: eh
4: nti
2: e ho wa
4: ni bi za minister ne say mo say sika dwuma na ye be an na mo say ni ba kum kwa na mo mien kum ni en kwa e ba bi o say de en kun nipa de answer do nipa tu e be ba. And I'm so okay, the person may catch me now for me to come. May day. And I'm say, when you're 2 years, we are a double call every giant capital or mistake barco, and no phone corner or now no map of pictures. Now no map of born here taking pictures and videos of you to be friendly and my send your man. Me, I'm a transient assessment. I mean, when you say, M. Wami, if it's a member to come, I'm enough for me. How I miss you, I ain't basically my idea. We become Mr. M. Fumaji Mammy. Become Fumaji Mammy. Tibo and you may serve into it. Your phone's over more. At the flight mode. Na ya connecti.
2: Hotspot and Wi-Fi.
4: Amount. Na would have online 1 hour, but now for phone. Or more mobile on a sending a message. Yeah, and tone can say, oh, wait. It's depending if I phone now or say, we could come with children. Could you do it at him? Say, you've been in Sabia, who can't intro. Could you do it at him? Jacob, catch a reason with you, process. Tibodi obodi ona on send den kono abo post na dem anu wetisi do kase ko kan na kan ya no send den ko wan na ne eso a ne akate mo na o ma
2: recite asaje mo fun so no
4: o ma recite o mo ne ma ne ma na no ma
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4: o mo fe bi eh ase o mo bo em do de business ne ba na no mo kan eh are you ready o se ase o mo kan are you ready na mini se the mobile you know why you ready to partake or the participate nti me na me nyama dwese me business nti pe what they are saying me if my dwen yere
2: emo ta na dwen no mo omo eye are you ready no me at
4: no mo say money age eh teams but ah ke yi da me nyama dwese me
2: akaida
4: ah ke yi no mo jiso ah I say omo to sa no mo me ready to say me the boy no me no magi nti we na me catch me stand say I can't o ma menko and we see there be ti one girl be
2: ah Abusia bra Facebook bra Insha 104.5 YouTube ni Insha TV TV to Adom TV berebi e kan se network ne nyampo we na moye de ni
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2: Okay, hi, Henny. Where are they?
4: On my program. 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Oba e no de ka. And then a school for Benny Pay 50 mobile. What you will be asker?
2: Hey,
4: no mobile. Teacher new. Be ye come a mate. Be a family being conquered.
2: To whom for any who be. So, how did you get these videos?
4: One guy in America is a minister, Nukunun. And I'm a queen. Maybe I'm also my business. No, into the next day, must send day. O money and my woman, you know, the mammy.
2: Okay,
4: it's a coming from one man coming, or money and my business. No. Bi bia o me fon so
2: nt video so na ye hwe no wo ye ye mra nkomo no so e ye den na wo wo ha sisi ye
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4: nini na ozi anem fast dama immigration form wo
2: oh yes
4: tampa
2: ukaseria mebobbo wo mu din epanyimfo a won mboa in this rescue mission ACI John Moche or a sector commander and a DSI David Pobi or a 2IC DSI to 4 or a staff officer and a DSI Seg IB Clement and a ICO okay Weno Edi Weno a Abotuba Vicent also a QNET OIC on your day.
4: Oh no, we mu ye omo omo border no so na omo boy escort ye me ye kufa ni paribba.
2: Okay, and to where Ghana Immigration Service are, mu was sampa. We salute sir, my boy Juma, papa, in this rescue mission. Yakupo onshra mopa yankwe.
4: Inti me catch abaya ni se Filipina. Wako school SSW. 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Wankasa and also recoy. So I call up catching penny for the say, Minya Quam Major in Timmy Simidary, within the bedroom. Then I say, Emia Bameho. And I'm snow, say, me yes, me jubia, Ebiana, Ed Mako to us him. To Mr. Bameho, Naminen a coon, Thursday. Nay, see, be me for him. And I'm saying, if you had me coin. In tea, Namu says addresses on my phone, so, and I'm catching the same phone.
2: To what first attempt in a day. Obi kwate to o manka ho
4: ya chire mi
2: okay
4: ka me ho ya chire mi nti me na because I'm saying Meninka, the same book game. And I'm starting to win in car, confirm book, and I see true dream. No, and I'm saying, okay, for mommy, and the family phone coming on me, book game. So, mommy, I'm a doom flight mode. No?
2: Mm-hmm.
4: And I'm a testy SMS. Hi, and mommy, my younger brother, no, no tech, that I'm no final year. And I'll reply. And I'm saying, yeah, miss any message, but when I'm saying, oh, same. I said, I'm saying, I'm to me, una, mini Portugal, me, o Cote d'Ivoire.
2: Eric, bra.
4: And I said, I knew it. To be see the journey.
2: So, Casano.
4: To be see the journey. And I'm saying, no, say, Kofi, you're the best me be as a big journey. To be the minister, I'm going to talk heavy. I did actually say, baby, Matthew. To me, two, I'm sorry, Gina, being to be so, Missy could be at more. Beginners may move on. Now one guy be fair no Christian we togo ni no ntp no that for mo say no hwe fonso nti bibisi ubetimi bibisi jai na person ka me de me nyina nyina ya den eba be me ka se me de me na so kwa emwa ana me kofa me charge say me timi pia bo ntin na me fun oduma na ma charge nti one so so no mo de security
2: bad boy
4: eguso
2: electrified and na say
4: eguso kwa
2: okay
4: nti me dinna bench nso me hufom na Christian ibi say me say what are you doing and I'm saying nothing I just want to look outside no so okay tinan say aba no so we me no na manya anu be bisi aso a me jumping nti o try say obe alert me sisters no
2: ha
4: be na on tiki nti o kan na ma
2: na bo awo
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2: next I told no no
4: and I'm started the brofo explaining how am I come chere no and so no ko wa Ghana no ye army officer no yin card
2: wow
4: and then see na one see the kwan mi no say me dey believe no. And I'm saying, on rescue me. Now say now to me. And also, very rescue me. And before I say, very rescue me. This is what the Marco or my office. And I'm saying, no. My name can't hear me. My name is office, baby. Just now, I'll be a challenge. I'm not in terms of okay. I will rescue you. So, I can't say, I'm not missing standing any. I'm wearing no more. I'm not going to say,
2: hi.
4: And I'm catching, say, I'm going to say, I'm going to say, I'm going to say, I'm going to say, I'm going to say, I'm going to say, I'm going to rescue me. This minister, I'm going to say, what are you for coffee? Dina omo ka Cote d'Ivoire kase bi me na me nte French no nti se me ni se ye se eye cronfo
2: wa ya kan wa se me no na ye de atoso ama wo no be hwe na
4: se
2: wo yi emu wa ba wa
4: ho na me kodai
2: aba bi akwa dai emu ni
4: ho na me kodai wo na me dwane be hwe ne wasne wi
2: eh
4: I had a first day, baby. I'm gonna die.
2: Okay, inti who done it? No, mo tibi Tracy.
4: Yeah, pamu ya bati me ba omo tuati because if you grow back, somebody said ne di me. Me ba omo niwa mo.
2: This is the picture. Na me pamu fanto so maye na yenche wen kwa diye because this with this I. Yeah, yen fanto so na at least two of her yeah let's say anya denya. Nancy, there's one lady there, and also threat messages. Pa, and check it out. Monday, Tuesday, yeah. I'm gonna show you again. Say, oh, Nim, no, send me a message. We be more. You ma, me a dinner, a better one. Else, I don't want to see. Kill nothing, send me a. What better guy in the quarter, you dear, but I'm only the one to me, and about what country or my memo. Say, na, what quack or camo. And I girl, no much, I say. Why not to swear where?
4: When you miss sister, no.
2: There be near way, and you're funny way. When you're dear way, an orange top will be our bonny tibi, sir. Mother Monsieur Shen, I'm the two swan, mamma. To us, when two a moban air day.
4: Tom Banner office and say, Omun to me, machine, or didn't miss sister any.
2: I'm sure I'll be rebu. Hey, yes, sir, when you're washy, not just say, I would dissemper. Oh, but come. It's one way or the nippers and aqui.
4: Men and a medicine. And all tries to be a common council. Nanny Pacolina line or some pan or mere chimp and inferno, baby. It's none of the idea. omo ka chere se wetim de nipa ntu naba nti o mate omo ise omo otogu e ma ono abi nlum ka chere pin of phone so se oni bodugo otogu a o ye na djuma
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2: Ah, ye nim nati. What are the police doing about it?
7: They know it. Umgu Oshim Ose Siya.
2: I'm not sure, say Ghana police name.
7: Hey, they know it.
2: No.
7: And no betu akan sa ha o tra wo shima wo ko wo shima hwediem botantia o ma di full house botantia
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2: ah na moda say na moda
4: say ya is it the abc di kata na aba
2: no na say ni prisoners is the same thing no way the other one and two hwiem sa no ah momu awu ya mu asa do to hwiem sa obi ba fa one na ye kakra ti mo ko enya wa ni bi na
4: me se ko du on ma ye ka che wo say e sika dwi nti na wo enya oba nti na ma
2: nti nti ma na so hwi bi.
4: But the last time I quit, I quit and I get back. I want to
2: have an hour. And
4: you're here on one
2: movie. Debbie, did you ever hear any? And to say, yeah, no more than that.
4: You're quite a moon.
7: Say, yeah. Obaqua, which I'm going to almost as a scar. Scotty Tunes, or the third year.
2: Debbie, I want to stand on my grounds and use my platform to defend Ghana Police Service. Say, ebia they don't know. Yenyanya informants be a more vivid informations as to these houses are. Ya can pick Ghanaian youth. Edi woman say, wa ura wa, you unti mean pie.
7: Sure, yeah. Ayi, nana hima.
2: Hmm?
7: Uche?
2: Eh, no, ya be hona koe.
7: Nabi.
2: Debbie, ya be ya.
7: Me di di adi anu.
2: Me say ya be ya.
7: Dabi o.
2: Oh, yene.
7: Na me ka ayi.
2: What you have for me?
7: Dabi, dabi.
2: Yeah,
7: sure. Uche kew net. Penia, what we done now? So 200 million, 300 million. Yes, I am. Ahaya! I don't know you. Ghana, ahaya!
2: You don't mean what you mean.
7: Thank you. Then I make a choice. Hello, Ghana. No, no, we are so na ma. Fauyansa nante. Can let go. Shim haya gu. Ahaya. Opa cheno.
2: Where am I?
4: Where? Togo ni na me juana no da hono Christian.
2: Where ni?
4: Ena dienechi eho tuntumuno.
2: Aha.
4: Friend Kofi ma. 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
2: it is a go fi manaba
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4: And on say door black biso ni fanso.
2: Yeah.
4: E ho na meme ni makonta nda se be ya. 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De be ya, meji business na tum. Ti o fan convince me. Ti me nyaji tum we dia bia boy we ni jina no. E fo mo na ye ba beda.
2: Okay.
4: Nti sa.
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4: On say se wo ye ni bi bia, ade chi a mo mi nu na mo ho. on betting penny for betting.
2: She made do for me, boom, your queen. What do my battles are, how we move?
0: Said the nipple amount for see for me so coho.
2: But I still stand on my ground to say if Ghana is able, World Cup investment, I won't watch Ghana Bessie, England 3-0. No, Sika, quite dimly, a dear Miss and Penny for where, Wanny?
4: Where, or more. Omo honi bi no.
2: Okay.
4: Ne pie. Wa dress no no pie.
2: Ah, to be chop pictures.
4: You chop pictures in the videos.
0: So wa.
4: Ade asen so wa brochure. Mi wa so so wo kho no ma.
2: Na abroche be na pu. 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
2: Oh my god.
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2: 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Yes lady bi e wo ho.
4: I get ba ko wo ho.
2: It is an number no me be ba na.
4: Enu na ma me yam she me kese ho. Me bi say say, say say me wusisi a. E be no bu she fat me wu. I'm going to tell you who are you, Robert. Don't do go on.
2: That's what we're going to
4: do.
2: Yes, Rampen in for Mokabi womb, IGP, Wadaurum. These are alleged informations, I want to, but wait, dear, Eya Dionwa Akohunu, and a walker, O Nimbabi Omuwa, even in our own country, Omutu Yase, we are protecting ourselves from Al Qaeda, a friend said, dangerous troops, Oma, a real Kremu, but wait, Mono. 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What kind of wickedness is this? Mammy, I'm a man in Tumwe.
0: Now, if I take Ghana, I'm going to go to Cote d'Ivoire.
2: It's because I'm going to Ghana, I'm going to say.
0: A fool, a few. Complete house, no mind.
2: Yanya operation, like, Yanko Musu attack, and I ain't saying.
0: You were typhoid police force.
2: Not typhoid, though.
0: Where from?
2: Tax forces.
0: Tax force?
2: Yes. Anti-robbery, you know.
0: Anti-robbery, you were. Are
2: anti-robbery? Oh, but then the next one, the way aside. Mamma, come qua cra, me patcho kumasin chem me basia. 0320-835-81-8283. Wouldn't baby a kyonet if one be one? Nah, your mamba panami radi. Hello?
8: Hello, I hear my bee.
2: Medafu, Jim, baby of Refi.
8: Wait a minute, sir, when I would be car pick me. Patcho Joe and your hand up for Cobain and Joe.
2: Joe, I can say, uncle.
8: Kyonet, no. 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
2: Aha, I dear way, me I met measure see to one among my radio. Me call me I'm a co commandant chain. Na ma her say, ye would ya young age may be back up, na yen shadi. See bet to me a bow rawa. Mamma say hello.
9: Good morning, madam.
2: Good afternoon, made up for what you baby of refi.
9: Yes, sir, I will have me look at a visit.
2: Okay, how do you too?
9: I'm right here.
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10: Oh, Ghana parliament, our parliament.
2: Would you two, Miss Akionet and Yajuma?
10: Oh, Miss Yajuma.
2: Just say, parliament, Jitu Musek, Yonet, and Yajuma, that bay under what Debbie, section, Debbie, under what law?
10: Debbie.
2: Huh. In Muanichi TV, so the hello.
11: Hello.
2: Medafu Di, baby, Afrefi.
11: Me patcho me free free Tema West.
2: Okay. 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
11: 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Almost me register. Me the handler see this now. Register. I say, what's the most of them call me? Oh, you may be any honor more. Almost say, you my almost the pictures. We actually tell them, say, you can me buy me maybe 2 weeks. At say, now me buy, you know, now my sister back home. Send you come back home or call you know. Do you want me to be a big crab or damn or one dad man be no alcohol now? I say, I find it to him. Enti to be frank, yes, I'm a ma. Miss Majia, me basa, and to me by, you know, let me come catch him, say. I do not officer, do my answer, call him, say, and a tear. It is an a tear, then call. Oh, who call, oh, fiatim water, a bad when me said, then him on what, say, me, you know, because, oh, more.
2: Yeah, that's it, and Be se me pe obi obetimi ama me a vivid location say Mede me nse si me bo se e bia wo du nsua FM kire ho build na e wo ho no sankrofo ni bi wo na me nhwe se ye bomade na ye de nimfu kokosre commander se woni ye nko na ye nko ye investigations ampa se de mo ken et sa ye obi kwanya hu se parliament agiatum se se hello.

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1: You say 5,000, 6,000, bruh. Now, I'm the mama, I did. I didn't know the mama, no. Every month, every week, I did. I'm dollars. I said, ah, what? Me and me, I'm crying. I'm going to pay you, man. I'm going to pay you, man. I'm going to pay you, man. I'm going to pay you, man. I'm going to pay you, man. I'm going to pay you, man. I'm going to pay you, man. I'm going to pay you, man. I'm going to pay you, man. I'm going to pay you, man. I'm going to pay you, man. I'm going to pay you, man.
2: Okay, the Wokan Abusia said, okay, if one individual from our coffers, like Ofriya Kache, Etimia Bellum for Okoko Divoa, Aquama, with the able aid of the Ghana Police and then Immigration Service, I rescue Tua, Natchez, or Mine Kasse. Your best sorority, we can come against it.
3: Kedina and Namadum TV.
2: Kedina,
4: I will call you. I will call police.
2: Three, ha? I will call Divoa. Obedi, say, wo.
3: You call Friday, neighbor Sunday. Mina mi video.
2: Aya then I'm going to rescue you. Omo.
3: Mina mi nim baby, or more. And a man's minimum. There you must be baby, you want to see me cast me a call, my saban. I want to mean to be. Timina Lady KD, and then a call be a demo Nina, and Timina, I'm going to put two up. Now, no more than me, Bomudi. Kofi, Mane, Christian.
2: Okay. Police, what come on? I'm going
3: to be a police for.
2: Okay.
3: To me, bomb within, I'm going to say, hey, Kofi, what's an amber? And I'm saying, my, me wa half a nipper me, you know. The affair, not kidding, I'm a baby, say, I feel who said, baby, I'm the coin, the cohamp, and the me united, eh, no crap.
2: Okay.
3: It's better than buy, you know. That's my one, I'm an ya, Omo. See, yeah, yeah.
2: Hey, yeah, giddy, giddy,
3: I'm not giddy, giddy. Yet, you're only half of go, Monsa. Sister, I'm going to try to say, I'm going to say, I'm going to say, I'm going to
2: say, I'm going to say, I'm going to say, I'm going to
3: say, I'm going to say, I'm going to say, I'm going to say, I'm going to say, I'm going to
2: say,
3: I'm going to say, I'm
2: going
3: to say, I'm going to say, I'm going to say, I'm going to say, I'm going to say, I'm going to say, I'm going to say, I'm going to say, I'm going to say, I'm going to say, I'm going to say, I'm going to say, I'm going to say, I'm going to say, I'm going to say, I'm going to say, I'm going to say, I'm going to say, I'm going to say, I'm going to say, I'm going to say, I'm going to say, ba akuru ozo yesu ntwo oba 6 hours your wahana card ni bi si
2: yeah no
3: taxi kodi wa taxi ni bi si no yin bag bye enes na unu anu wan eno so ndi wa kodi liberia
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3: 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So what may buy him self minimum in the age when any be diagro. Do not buy a near him if you change my different country. And I'm not me so mean in Abba.
2: They say, once you rescue me,
3: two near course of rescue your money, a team of me in Abba.
2: Ain't it if one can rescue two, then higher authorities can rescue more. Dear, you almost watch you look at the old day and had you. Now, yeah, you're chromo, hey, yeah, you are a gun and into your company, so fear be more gunner, hey, yeah, and we'll try and trust what to find.
3: Yeah, chromo in our Canada, and a gunner for Mount Quan a while. A bianis make us say, we now or do be coin, you're so different in the Nicola Iberiano. And you'll be down lines, and the inner bro will be a hase on moving a day. On for me.
2: That's why they go buy. Now I think the police are invading one house. Ah, no, mokasa munina, yachi munina. And if these missions are continuously delivered, I think they better be at work still.
5: She, adiaba kone se, adiaba kone se.
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0: Kela be ula show. 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
1: 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Ebe ye fine. Epa. The amount a young question it's not here and I mean syntax tank and then a time and a pipe no
0: a part of tank dear a tank rubber senior rubber be an a savior much tank papa tank emma seven previous a buffer na pretty and your friend said Bruni friend said dead
1: okay the battle at the agents now one of them on the door so your number no a 0244-335-168 online shopping here syntaxgh.com your castle syntax tank I will say a strong I say a tough defend your cough expectorant the arms all the way my tablet
0: and you say what take him now boa the person I say oh how man for
1: okay
0: and your friend it be the tuberculosis any tuberculosis into a one and yet and your more be one,
1: you know, my dog, sir.
0: Oh, you have two back closes, or three back closes, they were for
1: and one. I was saying, train, I was saying,
0: train,
1: okay. As a bummy as a
0: mo, and more be one, you pa mua, and Maunia, and you tipa, and your moan and deba.
1: And
0: I said, doctor, for any science for your course, who no much less say, every 3 months be so to me no wardrobe.
1: Okay,
0: now your wardrobe.
1: Me patcha, what then you paying in a rapid improvement pharmaceutical, your war, a sphincter's road, your Ben Royal House Chapel, your number no, a 0536. 661432 na any enko mama bibian so enko fine eye jasmine sunrise jasmine rice metse dia dia sunrise enye se sunrise so sunrise just a we appear
0: that's right
1: sunrise jasmine fragrance rice
0: Vietnam emu we enko na de bai
1: okay
0: if we
1: okay
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0: 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I agree with dinner one day.
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0: 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My band sees you. Someone said, oh, said high lashes, you know, we'll be into high lashes.
1: Okay.
0: And I afraid I mav lashes.
1: Okay.
0: And so you'll be on him to our common school. Be delicious or your number one.
1: Maybe I saw all your fixing and wig installation, wig and promotion. And now, air costs to say, now what you will say, wigs, you know, a bono will form or Maxima or sit old Maxima. Hotel Sansona SG Mortgage 2 Obehun wo hone number ni 0243-006711 and answer 0508-148-378 now what you would dear Orion Cyrus publication
0: I say adisuya de me patch this kind a ton de ni nyansa
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0: Me fanya hwe.
1: Yeah.
0: Me pay condition maybe fridge ni ma from anaba dem.
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0: home homeopathic
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0: Come from your Patrick.
1: Me say yeah. Yeah, go faith of your Patrick clinic.
0: Ah, faith in Anka.
1: Ah,
0: okay, your faith him your Patrick.
1: Yeah, that's it. Pacho, mama faith at nasi. What's your papa? Me man suspension kaka. Onko jina home mama. Now what to say?
2: Yeah, me adu mo mama. Me swear.
1: See, I had the boko.
2: Yeah, the radiance. Yeah, the
1: radiance. Fire nanti. Yeah.
2: 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Yeah, the radiance. So we bought one kwa humbani. 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fa na bla faith wo mo particle for asheye Your numbers no and they were streaming no. Now so what shall mean so I will see me or radio so dear Messrs a fire number no. Yari bea what the bar fit for your share. Free screening no air coso. Yes, screening will need pedien in nara. Nefi dear not sure how I been pedienum and unti won't kuma won't cross to a draw. Now so there be a cross so level no was throw. One of diabetes no, there be a cross sugar no was throw. There be a press and won't be. Would it in term? Wouldn't need red meat? 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
3: ti se se se de yeka since the advent of industrialization what him say if we see amasa kabu ko hwe apom de so they invented more than 800,000 different chemicals
1: wow.
3: into the system.
1: Wow.
3: Since the advent of industrialization, shall say eba chemicals are out of the way. As I said, the Almighty me estimated the reason why it is a ma and any padua. What is the cancer?
1: Yeah.
3: In a part of it, a cosmetic somewhere used. Ah, and no memory tell you something. You don't go far ahead of Mema. You can't say a chair Mema. And look at that chair. But Jay decided to say a dream near Edino. According to Food and Drugs Authority, Yaya Kroma, your 2025 report on my release, you say a bunch, the board there, and they buy the two by yams in there, and they have two crackers here, the leafy greens.
1: Yeah. Isn't it see a green crack there?
3: Or shall lead? I mean, just say, chemicals are here from 2012. And now, community boy Tamale, if you're shy, you a family of six. Women in one night. A man called baby. I went to you and all when you're drinking. Bambala beans. No, my preserver with atrazole. Even after hours of cooking, a giant me and one chemicals. This is a whole share. Not chemicals, the young boy running the German can say, you know, and you
1: okay.
3: Graphite homeopathic,
1: they detox.
3: June, we are the CEO, a liver man, a liver man, they detox. They detox. Now you're interested, you know, and Penny say, a doubt but to be trust you from. Yes, I don't know, and Buffy BC. Obedient, dear Shabby, obedient, dear Shaw, Bonnet, but the roof, he said. That old trust our chemicals, dear. One Kaiser on Bonnie Bill, baby.
1: Okay,
3: the Oba, the bay detox, I'm a big beer at which I'm the Falambano.
1: Okay,
3: 0244 0244 58 58 38 58 59 0244 58 58 38 59 Number way a supporter WhatsApp.
1: Okay,
3: the more opportunity to you. Be a bit me send it, be a bit my WhatsApp corner. Now, only a digital.
1: Okay, Doug, family, my time.
3: It's
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10: 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And Nijian Kwa. 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
12: I will say it's where Jedi and so our high insurance 04.5. I need 10+1 promo and I make them for a day. 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Prudential Plaza, first floor. 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But for pay a gusuaya, ya kosuo, me say, Bosumi inquire, ye any day, ya gusuaya, tell us how. Ya say, we are celebrating the vibrant spirit, culture, and the people of Ashanti region. Naturally, say, Ashanti Fue, tell us how, first, ye mama mo, ya de appreciate your customers, ye empower communities, ne ya strengthen your connections, ne ye. Afe Bosumi we mono, ya ye Ashanti court program, ya ye dated mebununu bebre. Over 1,000. Sade be almost many digital skills no and who any mudie a fair foundation no telesol foundation no ye be donating medical equipment to the Kumasi Regional Hospital Pediatric Unit. Said ye be ya one almost so me to me at the asset or more 2 year adoption of the unit for renovation no emo and to telesol de druha and your brofun kwa way no and ne dapa kakraka June 27 to 28. 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Tell us also the only say always be anon. Now you connect energy snow at the amount. Where you be go cola scan and win instant cash promo. A secretary DA and a yetre. Ninian and so to be go cola. What to be go cola? Le bono. She share QR code ne ohono. For our smartphone on a scanning. What scanning we are share video nika crabby. We share we are enter our details. Now a face so stand a chance to win an instant cash. And on a sound say a secretary and I'll tell you a bit to me a DB. When entering trend so. And your long story same beer and also better be go cola no na the akanin na where this war na secretary dear no what's me we need big because the only say you're big on taste and then a refresh your vibe.
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2: 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Okay, I mean, my man is from America, Massamia, I'm important, Kumasi for any gravity, and Kwafre, a fry, but yes, still, I have to come back to Kumasi and Memfa, a call, so I can free her. YouTube would know Rose to say, Steven Gaba. Was the key on it for the bebre? What thread and a thread a handy? Burkina Fonqua. Benis Aqua. Was the Sadiq Adams and so? Yeah, we were in Joe TV. I guess Edge May Pa, Winimu, a year. Susanna, Mabna, Pombia, so him, Mo, and Edgeuma. Mamma Facos and a baby, you know me, and Sabimin Shadi Kumase, Yedia, India 0320 8358182823. Hello?
13: Hello.
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13: 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Now, all fan clan for no be flesh, I sound to me a war or the same parliament to say, hey, fan. As I can know you be a into a big defender. So, yet to come one and some wounds and full one in the PBD. Never see a penny for solid dinner. It is out from fully in a free one. Or my Shahana, then a cosso. Man, I'm a Yagana, a boop, papa. No be also man in our hall. Let us
2: be. Okay, yeah, so yeah, that say hello. Wait, hello. Hello.
14: Hello, never.
2: Medo for what you baby of Refi?
14: Mammy.
2: Major, so medo.
14: Mammy, chair, so for. Mammy, say, I walk and can it. Nukondo, what is it called? Do be there, you know. Yeah, you do gun for you. Do pap, mammy, and yes, you can do. The man comes up, let me have my infant pool. Who talk only? Why you never pay anyone else here? Mammy, for his, I will see them all. Well, you said, dear, Ufa, okay, I'm going to you now. Oh, bra, what you buy no? Then I come in, come in, put a gun for the movie, and I come. What was there? I didn't know what to the tea. Look at your home, I say, if you win the war, but no one's in the war, no, mammy, uncle.
2: Okay, hello.
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16: Medafo ema brewa pa pa dei.
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16: Siti untina me breyo, sesi asika menya m half ate.
12: Mate yen ko e.
16: Me di na bre mama big mama. 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
12: Yeah, Frank is serve.
16: Mo na wa ho ofa ni ditwam. E kan for bro for no for quarter je che min chia me boss party shout. I was telling you to put your phone in. My brother, Sabi, oh, do my dear, the senior at the trail. Ten network, I'm over your neighbor. No man and Cassani, you know, your Toma, Monsieur Monchon, family in your brain, my baby, my dear. Quick was chronic as a fool. Where are you? Can you come here and a lady of football for the room, my better son, my best way? We are working, oh, him, my brother, your baby said you were gone, and I was if what you are my jaw. Because many of our babbits or he be Buffalo. Near me, come, Kochi, Sabi, who do fear to Oha, your four yellow house. Now, the only answer, oh, you're gone, and you have one traha, you do come on a giria. They get up for Bibuho. Am I ever come? I come and say, I'm bad, Mapa. If you babble some head on twine, I come on cramp vine, I call you, I'm galling almost this way. You know, I'm going to call up for my yellow. Oh, you bear for Duma, you bear your bones up and Ibiaba. Now, I yet.
12: Baba, mama 1 minute a day now, but can't cheer you singing now.
17: Dear, make a cheer you singing, and they say, yes, soon in the penny, they ain't here who see.
12: Okay,
17: said the old Dino, and I do call my name. See, I hear you now, said the Nancy Vias. Dear me, walk at three if you are saying.
12: Okay, and see, what's this? You're Jenny Peddy. Nah, Nipa, I do beco, how near my name. And rather, I said, there be a me catcher, say, will you buy ye be bika cra? Eighty and rather. Women's Wave Empowerment, yeah, ye tea ye, ye nya babaco. 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through. Ain't he Macacho or your buy ye Juma? Upper Sourdo, who best share women's wave empowerment mu, or walk away a Juman that abound or name call Befasua, or bear money, dear Juman, or bear control as sustaining. Oh, betting me a fray 0543 785613 0543 785613 and no one train I make a no a match of Musa and Fatcha me. It's women's wave empowerment. Open so back and will be a bomb in a bra. Na yen so say, human and ma, yen to me, and tina, near moa yokunum. Yamwa emma, a fee, a wa and you can't be a unsu benyabiano. What to me to keep yourself? Yes, actually, and my baby, to meet in a banimo for the last time. A 0543 785613 0543 785613 Oba ya, ya do beka mubi ni yina ya ye, ama no aye fe. Women's Wave Empowerment. 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
1: 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Yeah. 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
2: Yeah.
1: Azaso fo to me call. Me dey dey answer so tie radio a finance tie.
2: Mm. Dan so e be nyo bia yi no.
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2: Okay.
1: Eh broadcast. Kwasi ase me be broadcast. Nyansan se me be broadcast. Nti so it's up to you
2: wa wutie no.
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2: You be pursue what?
1: You be pursue what? This is a Jiska. You be follow police. This is a Jiska. Soldier. Ajuma. I cram pa. And kasab. This is a poor bitch man. I zoom lion. And kwa iso chia bray. 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Hamwa.
2: Minya evidences to that.
1: Oh, medium your evidence. Zoom lion. One chia bray. But zoom lion. 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None of any policeman or bet me, no, me, me, me, me, me, me, me, me, me, me, me, me, me,
2: me, me, me, me, me,
1: me, me,
2: me, me, me, me,
1: me, me, me, me, me,
2: me, me, me, me,
1: me, me, me, me, me, me, me,
2: me, me,
1: me, me, me, me, me, me, me, me, me, me, me, me, me, me, me, me, me, me, me, I say, get your hand in a munna. Namima Bamini Munina. Tell the statement.
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2: they say won na do
18: yes feeling thirsty
8: oh they say o ma me kura me
18: Ghana feeling thirsty na ima ye ni wa wo nya bi nye
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18: 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Are you a kind of sense on Joffo Nusica? John Joffo, Mamma. 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
2: Oh, how about for Hassi from?
18: Never.
2: Oh, Baffa.
18: Oh, oh, dear.
2: Auntie Tinamonte, what
18: I want to
2: do up with him.
18: I said, yeah, I'm there. Reception in a million advert.
2: Okay,
18: Naima. Etty, Samia Mana. Mu media man na konyona utimu no media man mu ma mentu mu fo
2: ye chefo
18: o ma bi ya no de ma o ma ni ye media man ni asofo
2: okay
18: Ghana
2: ya ka ye kwa ye station ni min ka e kwa pia ku bi kwa ka qnet yi na ya I say angel faka
18: mu media man fo no emu 99.9% blow every point sabe mu nka no grow
2: anya me ma ko sia
18: na Ghana media man ne do money show ahwe utumi sa kwa na wakasa wo hwe wo ye party we ba media man no me serious say Ghana media man ye wise about MVP man we bra dwene ye brown a nka Ghana sabe 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
18: aye me nka se ha me se
2: media man
18: film da bi mintu mpante
2: ye ye
18: mintu mpante obi film me se media man if you know you are a correct media man stay out of what I'm saying
2: okay then I'm out
18: media man for na kum Ghana media man I am telling you mu mu bebre any politicians na kambom na muti Ghana bro
2: o de ka se media personalities
18: media man
2: me se ka personalities
18: media man
2: na
18: hima mona mo se Ghana mona politician asofo din semfo na ka media man ba ho na odwane politician so media man me kam chere one on se Ghana media man fo ni mumo omumumo oba oti wa tumi satabe tumi 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
2: Ensu ene nyere ho na wo.
18: 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Eschatologists and gematologists and semitologists. 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
2: Okay.
18: Media man, they should
2: me se ka media personalities.
18: Ka ba sa ma ibi afrem.
2: Personalities ne man ni na ye pe man ye tete de. Personalities e ka the current one.
18: Media man. media personality, media kukuo. 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You should work up for Matakana.
2: Okay, we will. Definitely.
18: Mutuna konyano so muru se Ghana first.
2: Yes.
18: And the media man where the MPP ni where the NDC ni and away. Na media man where you were him so here. Are you a party member? Obeka nyansasem. 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How many media man am atroni azania koshifuo ene ayifuo mpo an.
2: Okay, c'est bon. 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
18: C'est pas bon.
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18: 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I never acquired to me views to not on Eta. We play a kind of scanners in not on Tao Kajetia. 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Abba! Not Mayan and Nambancher Banter and Abaya and Fapa Dian Sema Pachi when ya Papano Mameno, new radio station, Demetia Papano, Mameno, Papano. Ugama, you're serious, and calling you my Namato Mameno, Papano, Mameno, Papano, the Minimano.
2: Yadamase.
18: Musa.
2: Yet I was celebrating.
18: I'm in Kumabu of Fumupa.
2: Yet I was celebrating. Media man back when I was go be ground.
18: Swap one in your monk.
2: Utrina, you're from who you are my fifth and
18: second.
2: Napoli,
18: come on, sports. Am I corrupting upon corruption? I'm with your busy car. No matter how radio, so where your good move and a blaster. Where your good move and a blaster.
2: Matilo,
18: sir, where your good move and that's no money in Champa, Champa, Champa, Tinamagana, Bob, well, now, yes,
2: oh, it's a chap for this, and you say,
18: Etina,
2: yeah,
18: okay, China, say, Yamia, Madonna, and Missy, by Fiamma, dear, be on my mama tray.
2: Hey, for the my tray. Now, who's a guy at Tim and Grand Cretin?
18: Mine,
2: who's a guy at Tim and Grand Cretin?
18: What's up here? Come to my career, or you book Boris Abobani, yet, Trini, must any seeming crying to one funnel.
2: I have been chum for idiomuko. But what is that? You go.
18: That's enough. Bobo, you know, we are in the percentage. You, me come to know. Ghana, how many people are in Bobo? Papa, you ain't seen you a pack of sound. Go pack a go here. When you know cinema, young fellow. Once in a moment, I'm going to wah. So swap pass it. See, say your woe. Makesi and Mujinaho. Sula Mutali. And Jack and Deba. On an army, Yadano. Aye,
2: Samojan.
18: Samojan. Il a baton long. That time, no. What you have blast out to say, yes, blast our spirit in a yard.
2: My son, the spirit is back.
18: Yeah, the spirit is collapsed.
2: We're going back.
18: To Miss Sagana Yawadepa. Oh, Yawadepa, I am telling you. See, I see it in a 1 year to 2 year, my year. Can Ghana need to conquer who will need you to?
2: Okay. Yeah, that's it, baby. But enkabi dasetina omodi ache ya no etina Ghana yentimi anhyekra no yebeshe 2-1 omote baako a eye esa na esisi wonum inti 2-1 etina rap your JC cuz black stars ya hitama eh ya charge am yeshua odi ekohwe ni dintem wada aha ene wuri wa oh, quite a deep show. Where can they say, ye? But one time they say 8 out of 9.
18: Now come say 9 and kebab way. You may hear program, Mr. Mom Funko 9.
2: Sure.
18: It's an enemy program, I say.
2: When ya? Oh, how now?
18: Only 8 years, Besham. I'm born in 9 years, Besham.
2: When ya? I know you are with that, Mr. So, Mr. It's a young in now, yes, you have SG Mo. Oh, it's a football spirit, and your tar boys in nature, chrome your dead. Ebema umete me ashe. I know you are with our mommy. We show happy, happy, happy, happy birthday. Nyako punshaw pa.

0: retreat.
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0: 6:30 a.m.
1: Hey, I didn't know a church right there when I am on friend. 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
0: Christ Victory School
1: Diana Chief. 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Eti mama Diana onso babeka ho na onso behwe Nyakopon basa ya wo be maso Madam Betty uwa Betty's Kitchen and Restaurant. 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

0: do.
1: Get that. That's it. I would there. I need you.
2: Who's AJ Gumara?
1: Actually, I am near for your best boss.
2: I was saying that today the corona the year to also add the amount of a latest foam your partner for life and no and on your old them on mattress for papa yeah oh that's why every one of our thinkers any more today what you mean in the pedium one with jay and what you mean the dead down you know a latest foam and no and on here a mattress such as a buyer and if you do see any and a buyer a tested brand and penny for no added data so and was a mattress no a mattress for papa and on the sound what down my show me out when you trim or what on submit to me I can what dear wait me a friend number no our crap 0302-231-155 and akumasen so 0322-029-365 ofra and on the sano and sankaibi aope edia fe jumedia ye mattress mubiano wonsa ebeka Mr. Wada don't settle for less go for quality nato 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ye number 0547113957 Herbal Clinic for any atrium or any idea honsensem any idea be a tete war say a glaucoma say a cataract a tear what do any trim or doctor or version what to a say the amount any who expert pa any ABA Herbal Clinic. So sexual weakness, menstrual disorder, hypertension, stroke, prostate, liver, no kidney, no. Yeah, dear, abba, for any tremor, ABA Herbal Clinic.

0: 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say and now to me done here the dead the mu ye at the dead the mu jirijin mu ye kama and my mattress no and also to mu say yes what them and pa a latest for mattress your partner for life and no and I was say mount sake be now to be now the dead as soon as bo and they say any born yet so I think so sizes no yeah the ninja a be good man so oh a crowd bit me a fair number 0302 231 155 Kumasi so obeti mi afre 0322 029 365 Mr. Partner for life there a your latest form value vite value man value vite value woman value vite beauty plus value vite osteo life value vite omega 3 fish oil any value vite 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Madam Fopa me say just go to the market and I say shop right store bia unim biano. Also wo to nido makuma ku 10 sachet and I say also open nido one strip. Hunu say ye betcha ba kwaka hun we nido 10+1 promo. Natural say extra sachets. Extra one sachet free. Meti one extra sachet free. And I had the back home. I said, I'll breakfast. No, a bad day. Now you come at the amount. And before I'm the end, maybe I'll call Santimim, but draw Santi. And on the sun, I'm saying, you say, Nido. Yet so a dear, such so a dear beam. And until toa, yam about quacko. And maybe I come up. Promo way, say, no, shall not so terms and conditions applied. I'm on a new raw bank. Eya bosia fie bosia be na ope ope commercial loan personal loan group loan SME loan consumer microfinance loan cocoa agric loan salary loan bosia ni nyina for ni twa mama na no rubber bank asue ye 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I will see I am covered on the moon in a hini lorry station in Shenimu Penny War. As of market, so you've been VVIP bus them now. Emrom SS to Boa Cotafo and Abibiani. Your wa, ye did you my number? 0208 007 254 and I say 0243 270 734. Service beyond expectation. A manano rural bank. Eho, any in idea in H. Mobusia, Miami DJ Medi, and then an acusia Baha Insha 104.5. Jumedi Nakano, Edicha Bamaka.
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6: Na nsa pepepepe.
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6: Who
2: no one near
6: Yan Yaw pressing your ho,
2: Yan Shashi, and you are ho,
6: Yan Fadro soon, we any so
2: our ho,
6: and one is a woody dika
2: and Santam
6: Shim
2: when you swap the ho clay.
6: Lay a number how padia,
2: a be a better net.
6: So what about the bridge of Kojo Takran?
2: And look, crowd with the qua, a be
6: a ever summon Kenyan and won't pay me.
2: So what did you make? Yes, sir.
4: Oh, my, yes,
2: I will draw your friend, sir,
6: manpower,
2: and none of them. Jumasa branch
6: na so ya kase ya no do mahin
2: kumase so
6: ubehunu ABA Herbal Center
2: wo kwada so jina si
6: ye na chi wo pe
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3: 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Why an edge FIFA World Cup no? At the Sininazo? Aye, Ghana, Brazil, Argentina, France, England, and what's show, Jesse? No one show, Eskimo. You're a chance to never see you near Buena Coma. 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
4: 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And that's a cataract. 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And one is a woody dedicate. And Santem Shim. 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ABA Betonet. ABA Herbal Center. Oh, Quada. So Genesis. 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I was 0541 565 199.
5: 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phonics and sight words picture reading and coloring and a primary 1 ecopim primary 6 and so your English language mathematics science creative art history or your sire say baby I will be a say akra 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
7: And your chairman be an air chairman. 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And so bossing the brevia. Chairman, ne dear Oma Obano and Nij Wompemu. Chairman, any dear Edranopa. Or Jim Rane. 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Nani dear chassis, any kiss. 81 year. So whoop as a wee chairman, dear. 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Quadrax store and NASA pharmacy be a benwo. Nakoja will kiss condom. And will kiss strawberry gel. 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

0: 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Na meye was antisa mafwa, what you say?
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3: 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Na ya upgrade won ko yen ATM services for fraud also.
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0: didn't call me Jedu. And what to a year, and you might tell from the account broker's in the Washington. But on to my dear, you know, June for a young uncle born. And turn to me, idea here, Cassiana Barnet, Jada. June was made that Tossum Macuma called your name in 22nd day of June 2026. Can't like a crab be near the Bosom way so bad a year. In your name, Sebosum, a woman, a boy, we are singing our boy, Barkins, Cassia, a cost to Mexico, Canada. United States of America, Ghana, I come on. Omusia, can you go pardon? The boy, a boy, a decay, a dinquinim, a cabal, and you go pump watchna. And your colonial masters, the British, the English, the England. I'm all run visa live comment to a refugee as you more. And you may know what you're not, bro, who fear, be a wobia. And that's your chaos, Argentina and Australia. No, no, papa, sorry. Mom, we him to be a swedding camp by a man, yes, a busum way. And soon about 20 was so. Driving in a crowd, we are passing out, but turn it driving in Cassa. They are passing your phone with Bresuma, bravo phone, the buffu. The driver and the buffu no tears later, no, the cotier breaker, one on pie. And now the buffu, nice, what tear break, no tears later. Young Quan here, the Emma Madiani, and I am one and five driver, phone, friend, good roofie. And the Ababa share ni hua sem Dr. A.B. The award-winning doctor. 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I feel copy more on crying, Timu one crying in a Doctor AB, a doctor of Henny, suffer Rasa, suffer 3 days. Brante Bobuna won Nima by no say cry, they mean who be that. In Suanya capsules and your tablet, Abaya, for the Fafredian Nicodi, the ready Pediana Quan, baby, I didn't know be a and a doctor at Nassi. As you go see Yango Pombo watching a white cap, no, Gambia, so I said Ghana didn't name more remiss or cast sponsors, no, or Mombo Madia, a Buame, the work of a kennel, so Jim Mamma, Opa, Mamma, Droni, be all, what the way do you come so now you? The way party your money deep, a book come so there. Thank you, so now make us ask a mature. A man fire, a warm magic, or the way and your mother bring. You mean a boy I have your man for Kogo? Put him, sir, Ghana Blaster and the Panama match. It will be your war. Say, I am Tiaman Gonim is a born of Kratatne. TV in the war, every kick a woman here. A banner who are coached now when we did any other day. And they had anything in Abacot. Who have pressure into what they want to mean in an answer. Dr. Church and Newman Kakanea of Ya. Was a man can't just and now what you were calling in a. A World Cup discount. And then any different day, we are junk one or more discount. Do Father's Day, a press sponsor and some quantity. Yeah, we be a fan. Mamma, a duck, Mamma, a duck, Mamma, a quabba.
1: Yeah, mother.
0: Now, Pom to say,
1: I trade them pony, Jamada, or Roma.
0: I'm trying to say,
1: offer and can I go so, and I may born a homode, a Jumai Kosova, a Jumai Kosova, and can I soon a 2 year pan, and so no, Nippon, and Muya day. Eba, trade on Pugusu Yenajuma.
0: No, I don't mind crying potty party.
1: 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A 1 year war at estate inside, where when your father at the last stop, who drew on our fray, I rather found why there. I call any necran on the scene on Nippon, who drew on us, hope a doctor no here in our bed. On Bachelor of the Casua, they were Millennium City, a hand at the last stop. A 1 year war.
0: Mimsa wo ukwa ho nche so na kakra wedi no ensemble na manfo fie ase e
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1: Yay, very surprised. Do ban kwa dia. Your number said the year Jumaya me and son. And into Bomodin so bet me a true one, yes, she me no edia tono. Said the bear old bad number, the old bear no one abbe fray. And into your number near 0541 0541 56 56 51 51 99 99 0541 0541 56 56 51 51 99. And I say 0531 0531 78 78 78 78 0 6 0 6 5 1 5 1 0 5 3 1 0 5 3 1 7 8 7 8 7 8 7 8 0 6 0 6 5 1 5 1 and I have over that funny face 7 10 tell yourself no huh and you say 0 5 0 0 5 0 2 8 2 8 1 2 1 2 1 6 1 0 5 0 2 8 2 8 1 2 1 6 1 0 5 0 2 8 2 8 1 2 1 6 1 0 5 0 2 8 2 8 1 2 1 6 1
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2: 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0531 0531 0531 0531 0531 0531 0531 0531 0531 0531 0531 0531 0531 0531 0531 0531 0531 0531 0531 0531 0531 0531 0531 In fact, who do ma wabe who say yes, waba clinic, a boffer pa, and our ba, dear Bianca, call clinic, a bayer dear mound.
1: The same thing,
2: yeah, heba, ba, the same thing, and our ba.
1: Yeah, dear Bianca, how I guess,
2: no, your machine hobby screen you from your head to toe, if you would see, and be pen more ran on ye, ya real be a woundy pedu any more pee, near a mound more dress, said ye, but also your tooth for knock a bone bind, so your tooth for come and knock a bone bind. And it's ye be a heba, a wha, any a why ye, Juma, or quite ye a bonus so, Michelle Domain. So, your appear could be close to a branded room or much to her and here. Ain't in crime for now. There be an amoy oppression. I tell you, Maria today's remo braca so a millennium at the dead last stop inside the wire and you would saw your bridge.
1: No one be so question we. Yet he is swinging an onion so best a kiki and as a spesa and I'll be complaining here. No, you'll be a wingy 60, 70 echo. Why are they coming in? I just passes near the.
0: Of course, and the year near year, dear. No, and I make and say, and the first thing I press I am penny yadier. Then so then crank thinking in a baby another that pressure draws. Ninja and Bibi and I make us a cholesterol. And yet take place, oh, system, ni more, or veins, ni more, yet they are pressure and a baby. Press and a bank was where Nina Hobby a day. Rebecca, because in the near near year, dear. No, on say 40 fools, no, any statistic fools die a day. 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
1: and the
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4: Yay, yay!
0: Ope a dance ni biya waye day, ebra ho. 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I am me when you're there a day. Maybe you and ye beji a be dress when you're many perna who didn't it to me. Then an anum el faso edin unit say, you know, and not a be a massacre fire day at the abba. It will be a la who will be all by and it's a make us here where Fidio or yes, you show nipper dear my dear to Timana and answer dear to sinum. If you didn't bet letter or crab faswa or be preventing. Sanity, a ye free me at the menu of a baby and ho, just a be a clinic and qua. It will be allow what to make a baby allow what to me. Tumricanebra, make us say ya tumricanebra. Nabber rather from Swire Day. Abwa, ya walk other su a genasi, market natuan, ya walk other su genasi, market natua. I had domahing cray or banana jum, appear could be coast on a chin or pay, and cry a casua millennium, at that day last stop a 1 year day. Ye wo, I forgot so credit any year where there be a metrancy with Genesis FM, and a baby any if there be a metrancy at this year FM, say he baby any. And if you be allowed, will be a two minicana bra, never at the farms near there or more. Miss Sorry, Nana, if you had the Akane 12, so ye HIV in the Akekahono, Nana de 12, and I have Solia de Ako.
1: That's CP, Doctor. My room is a package in a cost of the drop package.
2: Sure.
1: Father's Day, dear. And have a World Cup, Jordan.
2: Yeah.
1: Enjoy your DB at the doctor can was him. HIV, yadia. I am more.
2: I am more. Yeah, HIV, yaria ni hum, we in a bow son, so I just say, we are Ankasa, we are the day to crato, so. And when see a best hour, we'd see me, we'll share your Facebook live, so say. So wouldn't you be what down for be an hour and po, when you're popo, and say, when you're HIV, more when you be a nipper dream anymore. Wako checking load, you know, ya can't show say, it was throw pa no, dear pan, into I am to share. 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
2: 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wo kaso a millennium adade last stop inside
1: the way and head go
0: say the record the
1: doctor imano
2: oh, there are a whole papa.
1: Behold, you got that the last
2: time. Yeah, that the last time.
0: None of the assu mutrim say, oh, dear, near soon, soon we are there. May there be a mechanic senior benania, sir. Say, what been at here, Druka, I live for man on your day.
1: Antonio.
0: It be her by many a branch of a dance road, dear, sir. Say, Mina, if we are serious, I see you her tune for, and some are for in Kunya, a home in Sue, a both fortress, as you say, in that time, a chin on with Jimmy, you may dear day. 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
1: 050-280-1261. ABA Herbal Clinic, Doctor. Semen can just a World Cup package and have a Father's Day package. A couple of July. So we are still feeling the Father's Day flavor and the World Cup season. More of your channel live commentary. Biffy SG Moore, Ghana against England. Their former colleague. 5-7. The Argentina Australia match, bro. We didn't show about because it's just in amateur from a Jimmy Raya. But see, I try him. Now they will be ahead there, bro.
4: Bema wo junso ni mu pai e bikam e yawo ani moja e di akira ana wo timpampan e wo junso ne chi ensansa gu bema no edura e beboa wo ani amuzupi oba wo bema no wo timpampan bone e wo ensuo bi fifiri mu ba etoda emu ekeka wo edura e beboa wo ani amuzupi wo benya bi e wo pharmacy ni herbal shops nyinaa mu
3: when I say

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1: Hey, welcome back to work.
2: Charlie, thanks, bro. Thanks,
1: the
2: bro.
1: Malaria really knocked you down, eh?
2: Charlie, no joke. Hey. Fever, headache, vomiting, hey. Loss of appetite. I couldn't even eat my usual fufu.
1: You and fufu.
2: How we go do
1: it? I hope you got tested before the malaria treatment.
2: Oh, yes, I did. And thanks to Malatu, I kicked out malaria one time.
1: Sharp. Anyway, yeah. Sorry to ruin your excitement, but your boss asked of you.
2: Okay.
1: She says she has plenty work for you.
2: No problem, Charlie. Strength day.
1: You see, oh,
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0: Black Stars in the Three Lions of England. 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In Tibiana game in Frias here. And what Dallas Stadium. Commentary powered by Betano. 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
1: Champion and technician wa wa on the whole gun obi enu ni kwale ba pepe. What you say? Chorus with 3D.
0: Your friends are
1: Chorus S-M-A-K-M-A-K.
0: Collins and Aqua.
1: And one the OTD for this.
0: Argentina.
1: Yes.
0: Messi Loco. Messi Loco. Me to see
1: you. I'm going to
0: see you. I'm going
1: to see you. I'm going
0: to see you.
1: Otina.
0: Ejimo.
1: Otina.
0: 8 p.m.
1: What you say?
0: Ghana and England.
1: Otina, penifo mu bago. Otina, that is what you
0: say.
1: Otina, what you say? Flee.
0: Nana Semenja.
1: Yes. Otina, what you say?
0: Argentina goalkeeper Emiliano Martinez, Senator Postrimo, Abrante Fernan Ariel Molina, Facundo Medina, Abrante Fernan Christian Romero, Lisandro Martinez, Alexis McAllister, Abrantia, Jeffrey Enzo Jeremiah Fernandez, Rodrigo de Paul, Thiago Almada, Lautaro Martinez, and Fabrantia, Jeffrey Lionel Messi, Amu Enesha Gimnase, Anthony Adama Argentina, Udwarichi Moshua, goalkeeper Alexander Schlager. Oh no, another post to my brand here. Jeffon Stefan Posh. Francis Wanga Zawza Mikas and our Flaminio Day. Gampan and Mino. Abranta for the Kuran Lima, Esa Kanibi, David Alaba, Kevin Danso, Zava Slaga, Nicholas Seward, Romano Smith, Abranta for Masai Sabisa, Paul Vonner, and of Michael Grigorich. Amo and a second, I say, Etimi Adam Australia.
1: Yes,
0: I'm in your chance here.
1: We can Messi Noko. Hey! Oh, bad baby, eh? Oh, free from your bed with your free. Let's say, I'm not a camille. Messer, no, no, camille. And the messer will come. What you say? Match when we're a tough match. It will be a black. So, we are here. TikTok was there. We are TikTok.
0: Ah, Frankie's.
1: Yes.
0: I like for TikTok. You share 104.5.
1: Body, body.
0: I want TikTok.
1: Body, body.
0: I'll bet me, I don't need. DJ Frankie's.
1: Oh, bad, you are too much. What about you? I'm not a What you say? Say you know we know only Pauli now. No Pauli, pushing your clan. I say when you see small, I know they do to lose a can. Oh, they made you ready.
0: You want a man? Go. You enter your life on Insha 104.5. 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Tu nous goûtes pas. Alexander Schlager. The trouble is the mountain champion and so on a betray. Do I never be a junction? I'm not saying I'm the one to from Brio. I must win no pressure, no pressure. No Piabonica Carboni Crabantia, Jeffon Rodrigo de Paul, de Paul Center Sec was a Piabonabana name, Inga Granca Cacas at Bonacatre. 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Now it's Argentina place to complains of everyone in Apolitio. 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Germany Gusua Koso Bonabi Australia to about Kumilas and Asurabi. 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Lautaro Martinez.
1: I'm going to
0: show you this.
1: Yes, I'm going to show you this because there is a contact. What did I say?
0: Who is the contact room?
1: Oh, that boy with the independent.
0: Independent, yo.
1: Independent. Boy with the left, you know where the boy with the penalty. By Fatulo, you share a nice game. What do you say? Argentina, El Possessi Boru. I was a seminar guy then. What's your first goal? What did I say? Because Messi, I see from Messi, I blow. I'm going to see Boru, I'm going to buy Messi. Flo.
0: Sir.
1: I'm going to come home, I'm going to buy Messi. Messi, I'm going to buy man.
0: 4 minutes, 3 Argentina, New Australia, New Game, no. Hey, a temporary order business there, La Torre Martinez. Order patron, so as for the night.
1: But this is Castle Bedaji.
0: We about to work up in over Chubb, Betano, Betano,
1: Betano.
0: Essence, Arsenal, you're tough, Faboboy.
1: Yes.
0: Arsenal.
1: I'm up for discount.
0: What do you can't be too much that?
1: Yes.
0: We discover it.
1: You found this year. You found this year.
0: You register.
1: Yes.
0: Our Betano.com.gh.
1: Betano.
0: Betano.com.gh.
1: Hey, Betano.
0: Hey, Betano.
1: Hey, simple.
0: Top student to summon country.
1: What do you choose?
0: To choose an opera.
1: What you say?
0: Let you choose a new man.
1: No, no.
0: Me about to cock or die.
1: Yes.
0: To choose you.
1: To choose you.
0: No, for them,
1: what you say?
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1: It's so glad to know what
0: my wife that would change.
1: What call it change? Oh, boy, I don't run from the way about it. Debut. More than you come, come, go to see. Offer that to Juni, almost you know.
0: Pop students.
1: Pastor, if I don't choose, it's simple.
0: Pop students. Now, Refino, on your camp, Kotakiva.
1: Yes.
0: More share, Sabia, born there, penalty. Adam Argentina, referee, Amin Mohamed Omar. From Egypt.
1: Aye.
0: Ono da ko nya kwa ngrem.
1: Yes,
0: so no fi Somalia.
1: O da bi da bo no
0: ko nya kwa ngrem. Ogu so acha kivano. 6 minutes in Argentina ni o sha ni o.
1: Ni pa be ni na wura. Play ba ko fifi.
0: No one has any penalty.
1: But there is a no contact. For me there be who say contact there no.
0: Who say contact
1: there?
0: I see.
1: But left in a corner course.
0: O ko so no bi enyi na no.
1: No bi enyi.
0: Jinche, Washate, Revisi, Masenzo, Fernandez, and Tobas here. Mamin Timasum, Mitia Dunazo Gazatremi.
1: Yes, someone of our room one room. I'm sure there's a contact, do I? I know what I say. But I show idea because I say, Ogoshe.
0: 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Je number one can radio station. Referee Amin Mohamed Omar Ozere Lautaro Martinez Oura Abrante Frenz Zava Salaga and Stefan Porchim Fifrisa Jeshe. Referee Amin Mohamed Omar Mazabe Dianwa Junior Swanomi at also watch it. Ah.
1: Ose, mi chewa diye.
0: Gabi siye penalty, ose nye penalty.
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1: Eh, clear penalty, lefi aji.
0: Waje penalty niye ma.
1: Yes.
0: Argentina. Now, phone is one at brain.
1: Aye, Gabi.
0: What's the money? I did a child, so I see him. Life on Israel 104.5.
1: Oh, what's
0: that?
1: Edge Manuel.
0: Cotina. 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Lionel Andres Messi. Messi. Anti Messi. Whoa, Messi, loco. Hey, play up the new free for Argentina. Oh, Messi loco. Free for Argentina.
1: Messi loco.
0: Fantastic one, Lionel Messi. 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Merci Mianza, merci.
3: Hey,
0: you are someone. No. Frank is also you.
3: Me try.
0: Frank is the guy. Una guy. Hello. What's up, Peretino? Merci. Merci Mie.
3: Keep on it.
0: What about Peretino? I'll talk to you.
3: Keep on it. That's it.
0: That's Raman and White.
3: White. Oh. Anyways, it was my first time. Okay, I'm in Iceland. 2018. And I was a penalty. 2022. So against, I think, Poland. And it was a penalty.
0: Argentina, Australia. Lionel Messi.
3: Keep out of confusion, pa.
0: 38 years and our opinion, what
5: do you? That's what you said, Jim.
3: What is it?
5: What is it?
0: Gentiles alive on insurance 4.5 FIFA World Cup 2026 edition. Now, Australia match the match of one in 10 times. So, Bona Rimo Center, second in the was asked the foreign post. What the Bona Bachelor Bona Bari Kevin now? So, now to swap here to Zava Slaga. Slaga, sorry, Bona Bachelor. Now, Bona Babadi Abrantia Jeffano. David Alaba, Alaba Pia, Santa Seguaza, Australia, Manchester, Kono, 1-2-3, and should be Argentina. Argentina, Macalasano, Bonis, so now, Abrante for Facundo Medina, Wanyafao, Edema, Argentina. Facundo Medina, Enyafao, Edema, Argentina, Terminisimie, Argentina, New Australia, Life on Isha, 104.5. So come on, Fortunone, alongside.
5: Joseph, take great care, baby Joe.
0: And I've
3: Edge Doe.
5: Over Penny, the Ashimin. Or Chen, what the baby was Ghana. I say, best I say, Ponati.
3: The Ghana one.
0: But the answer was a goo. What's a good Rebecca?
5: Oh, Debbie, Ghana.
0: What's a good Rebecca?
5: What's a good Rebecca? What's a good
0: Rebecca? Yeah, just wait. Goalkeeper Emiliano Martinez. We trouble on some more 10 times, so 3 crimes, so Ponya Kevin, and so what be money, so Ponya Center Circle. Now, I'm going to have a good Rebecca, gentlemen, call. But I'm going to have a good foul. Edema Abrante from Mike Grigorich. Bonia foul. Edema Australia center sequasa.
3: Say also on a check and count 5-1.
0: Ose.
3: Mimi see.
0: Otuado now for
3: no. But say England, I bet you.
0: Huh?
3: England.
0: Ose.
3: Say Australia say, you know.
0: Yes, do just to keep
5: all of him.
0: Oh,
5: do you want to come?
0: Have you any Panama or Bocononi?
5: Oh, say, how of him? But no program, Monsieur. Say, I come to my own. A program to do a program, and one
0: we don't charge you.
5: Oh, baby, and Guanamican.
0: Born here for the Austria. 11 minutes in Argentina, Australia. Center second more pay. Australia, Bo Eritrea, Argentina, David Alaba. I know energy, I'm going to give you a chai uniform. Born here for. Bonnie foul. David Alaba. David Alaba. Now we say place in the someone and it's a referee. Amin Mohamed Omar. Or see my say, what a mistake in the show card though. What a mistake in the show card. Yet was why David Alaba. Or so Bianco. No, nobody's him. David Alaba.
5: But that's him. I come up, but that's him come.
0: Blanco, Miano, Miasa, David, what you want to buy Argentina, 18 months from the Telecom, say, Pine, Nashua, I be Lissandro Martinez, what people want to tell them, so, somebody, Australia, Mental Alliance, so, Kevin Nasso, Shakinamaka, 18 months from the Intermos of the Bonabetri, nobody cross from Mental, Bonabri Abranta from Massa Sabisa, to Kevin Nasso, Nice and Swinging Nashua, Enzo Jeremiah Fernandez, what people want to say, Pine, Bonasabri Argentina, Mental, 1-2-3, Facundo Medina, what people want to come, Adama Argentina, now Bonabri David Alaba, Edema Austria, then should I be Buana Bachelor, Buana Badia Branta from Stefan Porsche, now to the goalkeeper Brantia, Jeffon Alexander Slaga, on his opinion, one to 10 times, so Bonnie Crabantia, Jeffon Colin Lema, so I want to come, Bonas of Dilema, Edema Austria Mantano, now to Brantia, Jeffon David Alaba, Austria, Amobira attacking the Fletcher, Edia Quamanim, now Bonnie Crabantia, Jeffon Nicolas Seward, so on his opinion, one to 10 times, so now Bonnie Crabantia, Jeffon Kevin, so Center Circle, Bonne Bonabetri, Bonabadi Zava Slaga, Zava Zava, lovely control, Pia Bonacra, Bonasabra Brantia, Jeffana Carinaso, 1, 2, 3, Asada Bonabetti, Santa Sacco, Cancunupe, now also a mantle 1, 2, 3, Mucomanim, Bonabadi Tantanua, Enter, Quala Lema, Lema Pia Bonantamso, now Lioneso, Boni Crabanta from Massabis and Nasrebi, 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Jabo Simone Duna 14 minutes of Sakafia Argentina Neo Oshanio Nabuana de Argentina and a celebrity refugee foul.
3: Is it
0: Argentina, Argentina, 80 Muslim in Chabos Bay, Babuana Janadier, and the Yapa de Maosia, Al Muya Seca Kabia, and number 4 at me at a Mastramano Exo.
3: Ya, Palatina Saint Jamasha for any of him. Omen of him, Palma, so the Ponce Argentina and their control game, and a ma. Two pass crowd, Teru Martinez, ASN Cocoboro, but I think it's a monster for any of them. But they are playing against Argentina, and you don't use that penalty miss, you know. Say, but I like how Shafon you see a position mono, almost on Pishioma, and it's for my home. And so, for after penalty miss and also now control games are messing because it's in 9K. But I only say Argentina match, they will be able to mess with her against the phone as a
0: live. Boy, a foul, and a monster 1, 2, 3. Masse Sabisa. What Chabona Rating Masun Nasabi, Abobani Bahuro, Nabona Badi Argentina Am Natural, 1, 2, 3 more corners, Rabbi Bonasabi Austria, Gravity and Trust to Cabinet, so that's why Pierre Bonasun Nasabi, Argentina Am Natural, Macalancelo, now to

0: Ice Cube's Big 3 is back. The most competitive basketball league on earth is on CBS this Saturday. Big 3 All-Star Dwight Howard and the LA Riot take on Greg Monroe and the Dallas Power. Then Coach Rick Mahorn, Sensation Nasir Khor, and the Detroit Amps look to protect home court against back-to-back MVP Michael Beasley and the defending champs Miami 305. The game played the way you love. 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
1: Yay!
2: Durable. 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
3: Yes.
2: All the yana bibia ti
3: ya. Come
2: on. Add them out.
3: Start cement.
2: Yes. Start cement.
3: Okay.
2: No matter ultimate car. Now we need concrete to X.
3: Yes.
2: Solid foundation.
3: Okay.
2: Columns.
3: Okay.
2: Beams.
3: Yes.
2: No matter no matter kasakese no. We have 42.5 R in it.
3: Yes.
2: Star cement. Mais c'est to high quality standard in it.
3: Okay.
2: A voile amount.
3: A work.
2: A bono so a form.
3: Yes.
2: A bono.
3: Yes.
2: And a form.
3: Oh, nice.
2: But about your office, you know, pony barrier.
3: Okay.
2: Pond barrier.
3: I had tone barrier.
2: Tone.
3: Yes.
2: You want to use as a pono?
3: Missy Pong
4: barrier.
2: Was it pong?
3: Missy Pong barrier.
4: Pony bra. Was it
3: general?
4: Maybe you. Was it pony?
3: Aquabo.
4: You go and walk up on Puna.
3: What we sell material?
4: Town, go ahead,
3: Tom Barra.
4: I'm going to
3: have every day. The first I call for a line.
2: Tom Barra.
4: Ready to a duo. I do Pong.
3: I got a yacht.
2: The battle. I just sent golf station. I want money, but who flesh is here?
3: Fla.
2: 0531 028 877.
3: What
4: are
2: some
4: from me thinking?
2: Okay, so
4: come on,
2: I'm
4: going to
2: so call
4: by. No, no, fati oni papa ni ora
2: nemba ana mechere se obu ayo mo kan so ko bai amu kan so ko bai
3: o si na ton bai
2: boni
3: boni bai
4: ene dia di tawo
2: yen so so jabo simono edonu ba ko 21 minutes ni argentina ni australia na bo na ba chire boni cross chain ya chana ba ko mere mesa. Refugee foul.
4: Born a physical, a physical. I say
2: physical as a bugabuga.
4: Aha, we are per se or gaining possession.
2: Okay,
4: and the Osha for so said in telephone in Bokuta. And he said, Oma, and you know, Omo, and Timmy, and Yabono, and you know, in order to prevent that enough from creating the chance to get a bond. I'm almost pressing, but I didn't have also want to win possession. And I'm a more cracky crowd. And the movie in a record, I'm going to pin, but you can see Messi Dimina say. Panetti no say no.
2: As about from, we be about from.
4: Our man we be about from. Our man na eat what.
2: We have him energy drink.
4: Okay, he's a big player. And your first time I bought a World Cup match was a Panetti. So what is the big deal? Eh, one should go. We should go and go for us in your Panetti now. The as you go. Say last World Cup, we should say Panetti go for selling. And he see.
2: And he be a winner. We should say Panetti another day.
4: Ah, and we do say no. Say no. We didn't find. But me make say. You can show ma. Born Panetti ne hand. Now I say, born out born, or the film about down.
2: What do you go to the poor now? It's a gentleman's house. Jean Trossway, life on Insure 104.5. Jean number one, can radio session. 22 minutes in Argentina, Australia. Born in Cross from Manchester 123 Center Sacosa. Born out of the cabin now. So, some minimum tell you now, more come on to a chinamas.
4: When they are normal.
2: And normal. Okay.
4: You see that.
2: Head there, better.
4: You offer to you offer.
2: I'm not saying. I'm not talking to Bob. Now, here. Okay.
4: Yeah.
2: Better see. Better see. Yeah. Yeah. Yeah. Bon appétit. Ultra Manchester 123. Bon appétit. Nobody crab rent for the Stephon Porsche. Plus a trouble on the body. Remote team. Ostrobo. A chance for Ostrobo. Corner kick. 22 minutes in here. Argentina and the Australia. Life on insurance 4.5. Bonnie corner kick. Edema Austria. Marcel Sabisa. Or the bonnet to Fambreo and also Bianco. Obianco non chabon and team auction him. Marcel Sabisa. Marcel. Referee Amin Mohamed Omar Osi Bobra. What your banner banner rate team auction him? Nasurabi, Argentina match, Macalans, Leona Messi, 80 maximum. Where you want to see a

0: na so mdabi. 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
0: E mesi ampa.
1: Na wo kwa na wase pona tia na.
0: Ah,
1: put it now said why confuse. Pass on my na and God do the beche.
0: Na me ka kwa ne kwa me e dasu e comment.
1: O si na ah, o si.
0: To come dasu e comment no. O si na operate no wase na ye.
1: Wase
0: na. Adiosim break. Am ko ko ni mu so. Orion Cyrus Publications.
1: Yes.
0: Na wo ban ni money. O ban no.
1: Money bring
0: money. Money no.
1: Money bring
0: from Kretch.
1: Mo ba di wa there.
0: Nazir 1 and 2.
1: Money wa there.
0: KG 1 and 2.
1: Eh simple.
0: Primary.
1: What you say?
0: Books in the year, what you?
1: Yes,
0: here was science.
1: Over to me, I'm a telecard, vocational skills, home economy, biology, chemistry.
0: I get kids, man.
1: Now,
0: you were English, you were on
1: yes,
0: you were mass, you were science,
1: okay,
0: creative art, about your language and literacy,
1: yes,
0: numerous scores, about your coloring, about your book, you're going to open them up,
1: okay. Yes.
2: 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The most competitive basketball league on earth is on CBS this Saturday. Big 3 All-Star Dwight Howard and the LA Riot take on Greg Monroe and the Dallas Power. Then Coach Rick Mahorn, Sensation Nazir Kaur, and the Detroit Amps look to protect home court against back-to-back MVP Michael Beasley and the defending champs Miami 305. 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
0: Open the finu copy by no opinion.
1: Nice.
0: Now for the one in every no.
1: After
0: the
1: channel.
0: There be no
1: what is matter? What is matter?
0: Open the team the room.
1: Oh, matter is energy that's at weight and occupy space.
3: That's at weight.
1: Yeah, where's to Abbas?
3: That's at weight and occupy space.
1: Abbasphobia.
0: The national motivator. The national motivator.
1: About
0: your Orion Cyrus Publications.
1: Yes.
0: Your Kumasi Kenyasi.
1: Okay.
0: Who faces here? 0553 0553 136 136 58 58 0553 136 58 58 and 0249 0249 411 411 234 234. Baby, a tom books would be.
1: Who better be at all?
0: Benya biato.
1: Yes.
0: Baby, a tom books would be.
1: Who better be at all?
0: Who benya biato. Mabacho, and you know to make her.
1: Yes.
0: We are fear.
1: Okay.
0: We are contractor.
1: Okay.
0: We are real estate developer.
1: Yes.
0: So we see dying.
1: Ah.
0: So we hotel.
1: Okay.
0: Say a sorry dying. Say a suku. Say a bank. Open high quality.
1: Yes.
0: Glass windows and doors.
1: Okay.
0: And running real loft window and door systems.
1: It will.
0: As an engineer, tom quality now.
1: Yes.
0: A bonnet for my. We secret in the same way the ABCP.
1: Yes.
0: At him the mouth.
1: Okay.
0: And on the real loft. Window and door systems. Number 20 glass if yeah.
1: Oh, call, call.
0: There was sliding. There was casement. There was hanging. There was fixed. Double open windows.
1: Yes.
0: Number 20 was shower doors.
1: Okay.
0: Number 20 only proof.
1: Okay.
0: Bulletproof.
1: Yes.
0: Anything glass if yeah.
1: Yes.
0: And on the real loft window and door systems. Real loft window and door systems. Number 20 number one, you're to open.
1: Yes.
0: Behind some the corner, man.
1: Okay.
0: Faces here.
1: Fair.
0: From Moses here.
1: Fair.
0: No, Monjo Susie here. This is
1: fair.
0: 0537 0537 817 817 472 472 And our penny is just in the dining say.
1: Oh, one
0: of the business man.
1: I would be the chef.
0: I'm rolling man.
1: Oh,
0: Sofo Rasa.
1: Oh, Chapo Sofo.
0: Sofo Rasa.
1: On this side, so.
0: AB.
1: Yes.
0: Herbal Clinic.
1: Oh, see, one year we are.
0: AB.
1: One year we are.
0: Herbal Clinic.
1: One year we are.
0: One year we are.
1: Yes.
0: Say glaucoma. Cataract, no.
1: Okay.
0: And then we're here. Sabi, a chance for this one.
1: Yes.
0: Yet, to say, King.
1: Hey,
0: Adama.
1: A simple plan.
0: AB Herbal Clinic.
1: Yes.
0: But what you mean, Ka? Who processed liver? And now, say, who will kid you? No, I want to
1: see my. Oh, bleh.
0: Ebi Herba Clinic.
1: Yes.
0: Otemenka Ebema. Otemenka.
1: Yes.
0: Otemenka. Otemenka. Name Pacho. Ojunso. Oba chima chima chima chima chima chima chima chima.
1: Okay.
0: And only Ebi Herba Clinic. Meba cho sofura sanu.
1: Yes.
0: Sofura sanu.
1: Sofura sanu.
0: Meba cho kwada su jinasi.
1: Okay.
0: Kwada su jinasi.
1: Se wani ewu ya jinu banu.
0: Ufes is here. 0541 0541 565
1: 565
0: 199
1: 199
0: and a 0502
1: 0502
0: 812 812-162-0502-812-812-162-161-161. Let me be at my
1: friend. What's that, dear Bobedo?
0: Ghana Buffet.
1: Oh, Ghana Buffet.
0: Oh, Ghana Buffet. Ghana Buffet.
1: Oh, Ghana Buffet.
0: Ghana Buffet. Ghana Buffet.
1: Not sure about that. I'll be here. Not sure about
3: that. Now, what's that? Moka. Ghana match as serious as me.
1: Yes,
3: by England match with you.
1: Ah,
3: you're saying England won't be your
1: grandpa. And I Jordan Su. Baby, you're here to Israel, right?
3: Jordan, we should go.
1: Tomorrow, we'll score a goal.
3: Yeah, he's good.
1: Nice, flow for me. Yes, sir, so Bonabi, the Ashram, and the Baku, and Mr. Center, second in the table, sir. Bonabi, the Abrante, for Nicola Seward. See what the Piamas and Tentums now. Ashram, and Nakono, Argentina, 80 Moson in the Temosa, Bonica, Kona, Lemon, and Shrabi. Bona church and a bonnie corner against the penny of all him. Well, I guess I'm getting this. I'm going
3: to go on the Spain boy against Argentina boy against
1: all the world. Only the getting in some boom. Maybe I'm getting in some boom. Bonnie corner, Adamosia, life on insurance 104.5. 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Baco, Miro. What you want to ban a room where Timos Metro comes up when I Argentina Metro Petripetre, Mr. P. Pio, Amakanasro, Bonarama Center Second Out, Austria Metro Saco 1-2-3 Nasrabi, Bonababri Argentina Bonas of Russia, Kevin Nasho to Abrata from Stefan Porsche, Porsche Rapia, now Bonucra, Abrata from Paul Vona, Vona Piavana to Tentums to Abrata from David Dolaba, Alaba to Massa Sabisa, Sabisa Shikimaka, Etimos and Nintemosa, Bonababri Abrata from Paul Vona, Vona Nipamin. 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Argentina Neo, Austria Neo, Midi Eddie Jonathan is here to me. Afrem Sokoban Fatilo, Gentosway, Bona Church and Bonnie Go Kick. Bonnie Go Kick. 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Ose Maza, Gemini Dema, Mamina, Dia Boys, Mama, Adina Jimmy Zemo. Must not Jimmy, superstars never born.
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1: 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Ko be ka bia mo.
3: E
1: so die. I know there's a woman. Bona Ramos Bona Center Seco, now Bona Cra, Abrata from Alessandro Martinez, what Piaman to Tentums now, Bona Enzo Jeremiah Fernandez, what Piaman to Kamakama, Argentina call, Bakumin Mansa Leona Messi, now a chance, Nasrabi, Debbie, hey, go keep on the watch. Go keep on the mouse, Abrantia, Jeffon Alexander Slaga, Sabano Chino, so only the Jiffinis them.
3: But also, I've only defended you. This is a third time a Messi and a chance. At the last, you know, I think they are defending very, very well. I say a commendium. This was a chance. I keep an eye on Sharon Kinney, but they are just Alaba there. So, a blockade, Bono, intercepted Bono and Kamesi, I say, you answer. But Alaba position, we are. We did this also one pre. And Messi Bono, I know.
1: Maybe I had one name trying to win to a bit to keep an eye. Wasn't I say, Queen Air Clown?
3: Ah, say a pressure ball. And the oil would be in Chinukua, and a Bono is watching a Bono, and I say, Pierre. Ha, bonja ba bonu. Yeni nyina na benya no full control said the open.
1: Okay.
3: Ha.
1: Gentle so bona bere Argentina match Lautaro Martinez. 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Obrao so itimo so say bona pie.
0: Osramancha Makala Sro. 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Jeffon Real Molina. Molina Piaman to 10 James now, but I'm dealing Sandro Martinez. Sentence like Quasa, Argentina Mountain initiating attack. 1, 2, 3. 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I was from one man, Regis Bajia before the call, also Jinique, Bonnie Crabantia Funalista, Macalista, Opian to Enzo, Jeremiah Fernandez, Buona Sabatri, Bonnie Crabantina Natural, Amade Bonato from Kamakama, Argentina, Rodrigo de Paul, Simonque, Buona Sabatri, Lionel Messi. Lionel Messi, Nemo's on the Nipponim Kaka, Kabons on the toe, S and another on the tail or on the Machisa, not cat
3: or qua, not as a visa dinner.
0: Well,
3: dinner chisa, my home, well, dinner chisa, and also I'm going to borrow movie, and on me now. And you qua, no fan would let your fan of her, but oh no, as smart as I said.
0: Uber chop better, Miss Ramana Betano,
1: oh Betano,
0: also near Tafa,
1: yes, yes,
0: Boboy,
1: Betano,
0: Zufri Senologista,
1: you phone
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0: Betano,
1: Betano,
0: Pabs and Semi Control,
1: Sassidan,
0: to choose Anopa, now I don't want. Let you choose any more,
1: yes.
0: Oh, what did you choose? Also, an apple called Juma,
1: yes,
0: who goes to Qua,
1: yes,
0: for Pabs student,
1: okay,
0: let you choose,
1: let you choose.
0: None of any debia.
1: Okay.
0: Yeah, predict and win.
1: Oh, sir.
0: Predict and win.
1: Oh, nice.
0: Now Mac Berry Biscuits.
1: Okay.
0: Ah, Trillium. Amadiabano. Amadaroma. And I'm a sweet sine. But all we need. Yeah, my biscuit, no oat dear.
1: Yes.
0: Your oat biscuits. And of a banana biscuit.
1: Okay.
0: Mac Berry Biscuit.
1: It will
0: say none of the other two.
1: Obia Jatumu.
0: And one of the other two.
1: Obia Jatumu.
0: And Diana say, and a police passport on the soul.
1: Yes.
0: Yeah, predict and win.
1: Okay.
0: Tia Bois. The amount of money you throw, say brand biscuit.
1: Yes,
0: and no set.
1: Okay,
0: and no send a bag in a camera. Come
1: on, nice
0: package.
1: Okay,
0: from Mac Berry Biscuit.
1: Nice,
0: Mac Berry Biscuit.
1: Okay,
0: run air, predict and win.
1: Okay,
0: Monsieur Biscuit, you know, your oat biscuits and of a banana biscuit. I'm a funny cosqua for be send a bag in no fun call. But you know, so quite you,
1: yes,
0: breakfast and on your team.
1: Okay,
0: I do your business like the Abbosso.
1: Nice,
0: Macberry.
1: It will,
0: Willemonco. Gentiles, right? Buonabri Argentina, natural about Kumin Massa. I'm a Calasano now. Buonabri Austria, Massa Service Apia to Kuala Lemba. 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Austria, Mantana. A muddy friend is so well. Now, Buonabri Santa Saka, referee. There is a Mazazarian Tosu. Abrantia from the Merkel, Gilgorich. But the picture is not going to finish in Chelsea or come out for Tilo. And there is a mass why now she and Tosso. You are born in Argentina, I'm not sure about Abetri. Argentina. Buona Ababadi Abrantia from Alexis Macalista. What Pia Bonasso, a referee. Which one been a year? Rodrigo de Paul. Rodrigo de Paul, Quo, Baco, Miano, Miano, Pia Bonasso, Nesrebi. Obiano. Menuza, Osha, Place, and Apala was a referee. Into a bear crash will be sick. And that picture is always so.
3: Oh, I nearly hate.
0: Hey, what do I want?
3: I want to know who I want to know.
0: I want to know. Sounds is an ekano. Say ya kan abache.
3: Aka bia for me fere fino.
0: Sounds ya kan ya bache.
3: Ya ba wache. Ya ba twe. Ya ba wa cha re u ya nya sante voana. Masa. Ah, chi program ya yo. Yes, the elbow wa ba twe. Now they are say wa ba che ten in the day. Anyway, if you
0: enti na ba twe.
3: Boom circus, I don't know say from Mansia na mu ba be ya no. Masa. So come enti nzo ya nko.
0: Enzo say kan say
3: wa ba twe.
0: Gentos 38 minutes in here. Argentina ni Australia. Bona babadi. Argentina match ni Australia bi bona chance bo na try. Ndisi ana mbodi ti Algeria
3: no.
0: See ya.
3: No. Argentina e mistakes do. Emo a mini penalty ni say and it looks like I say omu nyina ye bibi.
0: Agona from one.
3: Aha. Oh, but they are creating chances. Okay. Some chances they should score.
0: Gentos wa na ba ko mini message Argentina coach Ray Timox ni nchemosa. No mabre Timox wa cha. Go! Messi, Capopoi, Aquasico, you want me to tell? Messi Capopoi,
3: and I'll tell you, Aquasico, baby.
0: Then,
3: and I mean, you know, I
0: was a Leone Andres Cudicini, Camprima, Messi, or okay, Capopoi,
3: Aquasico.
0: Doctor, seven Doctor Costico, who feels here?
3: Benchiane, in Japan, Philip is Filino.
0: Argentina won Australia 39 minutes in here.
3: No, a penalty in Han. Han, because Yana Hantin, who's previously Copa America, was penalty was yes, and Argentina and Zimiani Cup.
2: 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The most competitive basketball league on earth is on CBS this Saturday. Big 3 All-Star Dwight Howard and the LA Riot take on Greg Monroe and the Dallas Power. Then Coach Rick Mahorn, Sensation Nazir Kaur, and the Detroit Amps look to protect home court against back-to-back MVP Michael Beasley and the defending champs Miami 305. 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
3: 2018 dia mun Iceland yi enu nsem bebi ni ko ba munti e ba sa na hanu, but I think except for now he's a big guy also psychological. Oh, the players look up to you, but I like how Thiago Amada
0: osofunu
3: e jai ball one na fa ball as on my BT Osha for you go the thought say Thiago be fa o mo ni ba mo so no obie ni nem
0: obie ni nem
3: bra aba be jina won and Osha for no have been operating in such a way say Sabos in your must stop Messi from picking the ball. And to one say, Omo born the 12 team. Now, Sir Player Baku, you know, I'm messing to me pick it. Sabos, no. But this one, they didn't tell for web.
0: By the general coach, me, oh, Filipao.
3: Oh, he's a good coach.
0: And that's why a good coach, Kaka. I
3: saw
0: by Messi and Yana from Argentina.
3: Ah, sir, your head. Oh, by Messi, Crado. Sabaya or no, or never look up on the team in jail.
0: Nasarina account.
3: Oh, and only
0: Messi and Yana from Argentina.
3: Is it a ghost, say?
0: Four goals. Four goals. About two games, so. What's up, Baku, me and Nubians and nine.
3: And just say,
0: I'm trying someone out to wear
3: they say, we all time. A goal scorer. Ever work up. You see, Messi.
0: What's that? What's that?
3: You see, what's that? Send a 60-60.
0: You
3: see, 70. I beg you all.
0: Bonnie, a foul. Stefan Porsche. Referee man yellow card. Me unza pinchem yes referee.
3: I
0: mean Muhammad Omar Osobian Kunati. Jean Che. Na bon was Stefan Post anyade.
3: Bon e kwa bonti.
0: Kwa bonti ne we.
3: Oh. Wa beti. E kwa pim ne hwene so aye den. E hwene so so e cartilage emre. Ozo aso bon to de. I didn't know where no one just how. So, but I woke up, look out with Holland. So, guys, a match. Crack out of a match. Omo South Americans in India. Woman, come across, only a decent kakra. Brazil for only a decent kakra. But say Colombia, Argentina, Uruguay, Paraguay, Sango Vonina, Omo, they don't almost throw you. Almost throw you. You can't intimidate them. And you know, move on one year, this is a warfare. Oh, my body, a child, and so the Australians must be careful.
0: Okay. Mientia, if you are them, boss of him.
3: Okay.
0: Say Kwabena Jonah. Say Kwabena Jonah.
3: Okay.
0: Champion commentator. Also, TA.
3: Mientia.
0: I tell, bro. I'm just a bit
3: behind it. Mama, ye.
0: Mama, ye.
3: Mama, ye. I will call you as a Nakara also. I'll cut them so they'll come as you. Chagana
0: for honor. Opemeziku mama ye. Abedi mama ye.
1: Okola.
0: Oze.
1: Oko.
3: Okomeziku.
1: Okomeziku. Oh nice, nice.
0: Aso no mpe American.
3: Oze.
1: Oze okomeziku e bazu bienu. 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
3: Ega me ni mi bia kwasi ye ko ya ka ze gege. 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
0: 42 minutes ni ye. 42 minutes ni ye. Argentina 1. 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
1: yes,
0: and of a Prosecure Team Diaba.
1: Nice,
0: oh, yeah, Bema, Otimenka, never told you, Zaba, Tima, Tima, Tima, Tima, Tima, Untimi, and you saw ye. A Dona Yaba Jonswa,
1: Sabre,
0: Mepacho, Unia Prosecure,
1: okay,
0: X Capsules. And now, sir, Prosecco Tunibi.
1: Yes.
0: What I see, let me get to my find them out. Diggy Moses.
1: Oh,
0: Diggy Moses. Maybe I'll try a memo, Drew.
1: Yes.
0: Your Diggy Moses.
1: Hey.
0: Afro Moses.
1: Nice.
0: And I feel Magic Plus Capsules.
1: Uh-huh.
0: Oh, yeah, Bama, what do you need?
3: But, Medibo,
0: it's in Maguma.
3: Oh, my God. And Shania Gu.
0: Dabby, 24/7.
3: Me, Kohoko, tell you, Mamma, baby.
1: Mhm.
3: Now, me do one, I'm branching or torn, me, Casana. I say, I be my mom, Nicasana.
0: Oh, I bet you, I
3: Anyamba Benyan.
0: Never was I so long as only.
3: Ah, was I? Tell me, sir.
1: I
3: have an engine.
1: What
3: do you mean? I want to
1: tell you. I don't know.
0: Okay,
1: teacher, I love you.
0: Okay,
3: you said,
1: I'm going to teach you.
0: Remy, I'm going to draw.
1: Yes,
0: Diggy Moses.
1: Varem,
0: Afro Moses. Many plus capsules.
3: I'm going to be married.
0: Definitely a jet yat war. Garlic capsules, no, a busu means system.
1: Nice.
0: A means system, a busu, a kamakama.
1: Okay,
0: at your mouth. About your drawing was we. Maybe a ton to be a
1: open,
0: maybe a ton.
1: Yes,
0: open your toa. And also, don't need to more tafo. PF Pharmacy, Missy Eba, Daniel Ba, our room, Colnac, our style, Freddy Messeba, our KO.
1: Yes,
0: and of labor have made pharmacy.
1: Okay,
0: and when you
1: know,
0: open your beer.
1: Okay,
0: maybe a ton, taqua. Oh, what's up?
1: Takwa on
0: a black two formers.
1: Nice.
0: Sansuna was a smart eba.
1: Nice.
0: Boga Suna Fipisia, Zunique Eba, Sunyare Mose Pharmacy, Gira Pharmacy, and of a Senti Chemist.
1: No man,
0: open your tone. First is here 0246 0246 360 960 906 906 0246 0246 360 906 906. Let me be at me. I am fine. At me, and I'm here to swear. 45 minutes in Aswane, sir. 45 minutes in Aswane, sir. Argentina 1, Australia. 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And a refino at the account. Sina, Argentina 1, Australia. Gentle Subonic Cross, I met a bona betray. Avoid me. On then you may produce you.
3: I guess in Junior Hunto. Bono, a new one, Mitty Mamma, on a hill. A new team of Agins and Abetra. Obanzo and a welcome.
0: There are Bonabri Argentina National Center Second and Nintendo was a lovely control from Lataro Martinez and Slavi. Went to my for 1 year. And I bought a body of Rantia from the cabin. And so that's what Pianda Mosia, Bonabetri, Nostra Mentor 1-2-3, Center Second Mosa, Bonabri Abrantia, Zephyr Colon in Lima, Lima Yatian, Crotian, Crotian, and Bonabetri, Bonabri David Alaba, David Canon Fede Fede, Apia Bonus to Tentem. So now Bonabri Master Sabisa, Master Shukishakinamaka, no Apia Bonus to come. Lovely control from a brother from Zavo Slugger. 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Slugger. Argentina, it was in Timor, I want to see National B. Argentina, my time, can I sit up? How much can I sit up? Buona Chasha, Bonnie, a troll. Bonnie, a train. Lautaro Martinez. Mouse, I was soon.
3: Oh my revenue of time,
0: Mr. Yazo. Revenue speaking piano.
3: Where Mobogra?
0: Oh, man of time, say
3: Papa. Papa, I'm not going to look at you. Lautaro Martinez,
0: piano.
3: Yeah, on piano. I also need a piano. And on those messages, you know, becoming going to go on also technical crabby. Indeed, a revenue, Emma Lema, a caution.
0: Okay,
3: revenue is a caution.
0: Bonnie, a foul. Adam Austria. No, my sister, Mr. Pianwanica Castro, Manchester, and Alcona now. Buona Baba de Abrante from Nicolas Seawas, who was Rapia. Buona Maricona Lema, Etimus and Nichamus of the Bonabetri. Now Bonnie Cross from Manchester, Long Satan Pass, and the Ray Timus from the Mo, Nasuda B. Argentina Manchester, Macalasa now, Enzo Germania Fernandez. Lovely tenon from Enzo Fernandez. 1-2 display, proud, proud. Argentina, Bo Penny. Now Bonabu Leona Messi, Messi Colline. So Lionel Messi Tentanoa enter. Lionel Messi Piabon so national what's up on you watch you suddenly Michael Grigorich what do you born as Argentina player back
3: I still Messi I should go by still Messi performance no form now look at form
0: 38 years you know man
3: yeah and found against Algeria or come up pitching so on there or call all right
0: me person me chase on you know the beer so now me say me chile
3: oh I know the beer but I know oh it's face I'm not with me a pass, but pass not my any killer pass. Oh, it's not usual of him.
0: I'm not talking about. I'm not watching that. Hey, I'm not watching.
3: What's that?
0: Ghana Beye.
3: Oh,
0: Ghana Beye.
3: I woke up Portugal.
0: Ghana Beye. Oh, Ghana Beye. Oh, Ghana Gugu Baja. Ghana Guju Baja. Ghana Guju Baja. Ghana Guju Baja.
3: I was Ghana players in Luana.
0: Life on the show, 104.5. It's your number one, I can't read the station here in Tosway. Now, Bona Babadi, Austria, Mantle, Master, Service, or Chapman, and Sintentum. So, Bona Babadi, Stefan, pause. Pause at the Bona Bachelet. Bonnie Crowder, Argentina, Lionel Messi. Messi, Pierre Manus, to Lautaro Martinez. Now to Rodrigo de Paul. Linus Rodrigo de Paul. De Paul, the co-opinion. Now to Abrantia, Jeffrey Alexis, Macalista, Clochian, Pierre Monica, Bona Babadi, Lionel Messi. Now Argentina, Sergeant 41, 2, 3, Zaja. 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Lionel Messi, Messi Pierre, now Bonnie Crabantia, Jeffon Alexis, Macalista, to Rodrigo de Paul, to Cristiano Romero. I want the bona to fill my team for. Really, I found a low tempo, you know, no pressure. A low tempo. I want the bona to form a coin, say, I must have a coin, no pressure. Omukon contain Guayam, no magazine, so many to me a fast. I got Coida V. Bonica Cristiano Romero. Opia Monica Cra, now Bonab de Lisandro Martinez, Arima Argentina, Oya Tiao, Clochia, as I want to be a trade, Bonab de Cristiano Romero, Anusopia to Rodrigo de Paul, to Cristiano Romero Bonasacuache, Argentina, Simon Sonin de Abamu, and Num, Acamiano, Argentina 1, Australia, Argentina 1, Australia, Lionel Messi, Ono and the Tuatano, Arima Argentina, Nibble Shannon, was happening. Next year, the assembly walked up. Casino now 5 goals. Another get 2. Get to the. I now 5 years.
4: I get a move.
0: The last one is Jordan. And I'm a boy.
4: Yes, yes, Fala. Jordan, Fala. Yes.
3: Who is that Fala?
0: The for Jordan. Yes.
3: And now he run. And you know. I bet you know.
0: Yeah, Messi in Jordan. Oh,
3: Jordan. Then the Fala.
0: Bet you know. Say you know.
3: Oh, my God.
0: Look at you know. We make Messi do. Share Bobra. Messi, who turn in here? What time are you?
4: I'm going
0: to go. Let's see what
4: you're doing. How
3: Oh, you know, on purpose, Luna, but on
0: time. I'm going to go.
3: I'm going to go.
0: Pop student, pop student, to choose
4: Yes, to choose
0: Not to choose
4: What is bon to choose
0: To choose
4: Simple.
0: 0531 0531 02 8 02 8 77 77 0531 02 8 77 77 77 77 77 77 77 77 77 77 77 77 77 77 77 77 77 77 77 77 77 77 77 77 77 77 77 77 77 77 77 77 77 77 77 77 77 77 77 77 77 77 77 77 77 77 77 77 77 77 77 77 77 77 77 77 77 77 77 77 77 77 77 77 77 77 77 77 77 77 77 77 77 77 77 77 77 77 77 77 77 77 77 77 77 77 77 77 77 77 77 77 77 77 77 77 77 77 77 77 77 77 77 77 77 77 77 77 77 77 77 77 77 77 77 77 77 77 77 77 77 77 77 77 77 77 77 77 77 77 77 77 77 77 77 77 77 77 77 77 77 77 77 77 77 77 77 77 77 77 77 77 77 77 77 77 77 77 77 77 77 77 77 77 77 77 77 77 77 77 77 77 77 77 77 77 77 Star Cement, and Woolamonco. Gentlemen, we Life on Insurance 104.5. Your number one can radio station, Rodrigo de Porti Bonabetre. Referee Amin Mohamed Oba. I will send a band of Freddy Kano. Atimi Adia Bonavia, Argentina 1. Osha Neo, Ezoka Kabinian Chamba.
3: Yeah, I very good. Ah yeah, Chilo. Uh-huh. A very good first half. And I yen yano. I always see the ball missing coin. I dare say Argentina yesterday trying to possess the ball, keep the ball, and try to also change the pace of the game as and when they want. Especially from Omochiro on patient passing game and getting to the final third opponent in area honor. Then they speed up their passes to just confuse opponent, you know. Defense now come to many spaces at the but now and call until Abrante Latino Martinez would have moved through pass via Nipa Miniko Kana to wa. But unfortunately, Messi and Timian share or say Panatino, El Honoma, Argentina, Ushanafi, Austria, but game me a power. Austria took the ball to them and trying to also create their own chances, but Argentina defense, you know, and so I have very resolute, Doma is solid, and they also kept their blocks very well, especially when it comes to low blocks, you know. Very connected. Our boom in Jama Bono, who said who lapses home defense in him. And now, Omo Hom who Piazza will open more pressure and the answer also in a simple thing, you know, and Omo with respect to a defensive setup. Austria, on the other hand, and your bad, Spizer, a Juma Yakra, but you on the left, Wama Molina, tough time, pa cuttings and crosses near Dinano, or the Ababat, final boss, no mean to me, and connected where I was talking about Dina. Defense, you know. Quite apart from that, you know, always said a other players into say a year Lehman, no messy, a year Duma, Omar Ranipa, Omar Dintel for 2-3, 2-3, and I dare say a Makwama Dintel for no possible, not said
2: 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The most competitive basketball league on earth is on CBS this Saturday. Big 3 All-Star Dwight Howard and the LA Riot take on Greg Monroe and the Dallas Power. Then Coach Rick Mahorn, Sensation Nazir Kor, and the Detroit Amps look to protect home court against back-to-back MVP Michael Beasley and the defending champs Miami 305. The game played the way you love. 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
3: But as and when Argentina for any moment, experience will matter, and that experience, you know, and almost you should be advantage. I must say, no, lead by a goal to know that goal came when a pass came through from the wings. A branch and in the Echago Amada, a jab born, obeying them, my born, a choir, Lan Messi Fetchy by loose marking, of a carbono, and it will attend at the blind side of the Austrian goalkeeper. And you know. Latoro Martinez na oni Enzo Fernandez o ma yaduma yipa Enzo akomo fifu mo ye papa papa pa wo Argentina 442 no eno Austria 442 no you can see say o yobi a eye McAllister ejina no ono na operate okọ na oba and he is always finding spaces a o ti picking the loose ball second ball so no to ensure say either so we picking Messi or Lautaro na o di amọ mo Lautaro so ama Austria fo no eye defense ni pressure yipa en abua I'm going to go to me and I'm going to come back. I'm going to say, come for me, Siako.
0: Maybe you, but I say, hey,
1: yes, no, sir.
0: I'm here to come into the mountain. I said, Kakirabi Nature, Umbra.
1: Yes, oh, sir, ask MD, no, or tear one crying. Oh, sir, it's show, ask MD.
0: Not the one training the uncle.
1: Say MD, that's about me. Oh, what would you know?
0: Me, MD. Bani Dianca, so they say.
1: Oh, the one of the loon, Unim,
0: una oya asini to watch it.
1: O tie pa.
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1: Ganewo
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1: Uwa tek. 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What I say? To me so. 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Ko
0: gana be fe.
1: Asemu ni fim bise.
0: Into opinion for Julius.
1: Okay.
0: Ben Emuna.
1: Yes.
0: Ah me encha na MD.
1: Otie.
0: Hadi ma so fo ko into opinion kase. Ye try one by bar. Second half live comment you know. Ebe to aso e dem live for Nigeria 104.5 FM D. Eddie Jonathan and say do obetimi afrem Sokoban Fatilo.
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8: Bema wo junso ni mu pai ebikam eyawo ani moja edi a kira ana wotem pampan ewo junso na chi ensansa gu bema no ho edura ebeboa wo ani amuzupi oba wo bema no wotem pampan bone ewo ensuo bi fifiri mu ba etoda emu ekeka wo edura ebeboa wo ani amuzupi ubenya bi ewo pharmacy ni herbal shops ni nam
9: Me ban chair will be 2 years. And into will be when you intend to mahodimu. Ababa sell a ban was ano. I can't believe it.
10: And you believe you. Baby Vite multivitamin drops. And I'm a wife, this is some of Frana Numua. 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Baby Vite multivitamin drops. And your son with Baby Vite, the syrup, 100 ml and the 200 ml. And was some mammy wife, a couple be toma yamano. About Frabaye di Pabrania, live from your bayer friend, Mofrabrim. Baby Vite, the syrup, and the drops are now.
11: Nashanin so say, Baby Vite drops were vitamin C. Sansuna Baby Vite syrup, crea vitamin C, zinc, any vitamin E, are a ma in kara immune system. A yes, strong.
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16: 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A maintaining and Kasai Community Bank. What products be to say salary account, current account, savings account, or say be crowd sika nenya hun simo. 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
0: Jenny, the Three Lions of England.
1: Yo.
0: Missy and Pay,
1: we got power in the tank.
2: And the chance you're going
0: SG Mo. In chef material.
3: Okay.
0: A one man is
3: yes. I don't know. I don't
0: get any bra for one.
2: They say England.
0: And now, Christiana, Nyako Oye.
3: Oh, Nyako birthday.
0: Birthday.
3: Yes.
0: Now, Onangasani Mame, Ma Lydia. Oh, Tunsu Esla.
3: Yes.
0: Esimin Fin Chef, I'm Tsunami Wishu. Happy birthday.
3: Oh, okay. Final to TV this one.
0: Christiana, Nyako Oye.
3: Yes.
0: And now, birthday. Happy birthday to you. Nyako Bonjirao.
3: Yes.
0: Oma Unini Pane Bebe Pini Bebe Pafama Oma Nkongkong Ghana.
3: Okay. Oso Oye Fan.
0: Atosu
3: denu.
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3: Onu nso e cosmen.
2: I wo adu mo e banka.
3: Okay.
2: Ghana Commercial Bank DCB.
3: Okay.
2: Onu sere birthday ti anji. 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
3: nso
2: e ma
3: happy birthday. So cosmen sana ko.
0: Onyamba. 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
2: Omi nya ba re bibiri o. Mo nya ma be o.
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2: O so ka manka sa, o bi ka
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2: Ka ko si na be ka sa no ka zo nya e, no anu no onya ba de e oba. Eh. There's a woman in Husie. That will be a woman that is in the general boom.
0: Nana Joel 11, the boom in the mind.
2: Jasamo Bana, hey,
0: I said,
2: sorry, 7 to 1 for Uana. Huh?
0: Over
2: Pedro.

0: 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And of course, World Cup.
1: Everybody in the building, make some noise for the Black Stars.
0: Yo, we got 2026. We got power. Canada, US of A, Mexico. Ana matches ringina ekoso. Ghana Pagans, the Three Lions of England, etina. And you know what you pepe. From Gabby to on the foreign Abusia, Yasam will be your cover. Israel from a senior. I said a comment training in Abbey Napa Penny in a etier. We game village, I SG more. I want to say, etina Ghana. Yeah, the live commentary, no, and so if the Edia Bambabia will be on now, once we are draining the feet. Na etimi abwa, yadi adentina, wamu enso game no, and you go sweja, yedi hun kobokakra, edi ama wanjisha wudu yina sweja, leona na mesi, wase pena tidi abada, when you go, edi ama adentina maino, ama chese nime yina anso akwewe, akwano sode yano wadi, akwambezi bubuzela, wadi bubuzela anoko, enti kufi ozo wa senia insuye, sababa pe, and we are sorry, but I'm a boozella for mommy. Hey, now mean to be near Jumana Kama Kamana and also Bakara. Second half,
2: yeah, we expect Austria for no to do better, to give Argentina a better game as you saw in the first half. But a Bama Austria for letting me and your very good results is home running more. Argentina for no more, but no one running more and even critique spaces behind their defense. A behow because only a very strong off and on the ball. And he said, oh, I'm only an eddy, no one running temp. And double up in attacker. Then the Omejibono, so they have very good handlers of the ball, very good jugglers of the ball. Omobe make very good so spaces and put on no more punishment. Into young consider Austria for. Okay. And you know, just like I'm saying, Argentina also only want to relent. They know Austria will fight too badly with their pressure. And so, Omobe try to get a second goal to put the game behind Austria for. And you ever had a two will fair.
0: Well, okay, Israel, no matter what I can, Radio Cecilia Asante Mengina. Adia Tumini, Ghana Mengina, Hano Bieti. Essence, ha, and a papa penny, ewo, aha, and a jenny, ewo, commentary, live commentary. 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Abraham Chani Daddy Focando Medina. One club honor. What to born and ten pass on Azurabi. Born and Tuaco, Quaco D. Abraham Chani D. Eddie. Slaga. One club on this year. Santa Circle. Women to Macquarie and Azurabi. Omen to Afa. Bora Quaco D. Leon Messi. 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
2: You try Messi no. I said the poor kwa kwa
0: Za. You want to go the poor there. The poor there minimum. Only Messi the old boy. Hey, I not just say yeah. Is
2: the poor kwa kwa training.
0: Za. 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Ah, kati. Oh, how?
3: We play juma no. We no play juma za. Ah, we play juma too much.
0: Yes, man, in now.
3: Who cares? They be at the organ.
0: Yes, man, in now. So now, Frankie's best one here, juma.
3: Eh, juma, when the field team.
0: Did they Frankie see?
2: Did they Frankie see?
0: Did they Frankie see?
3: What's that for?
2: Abangrobo.
3: Abangrobo. Abangrobo.
0: Abangrobo. Santa Rafi. Kabrazo vi.
2: Revenue, Egypt.
0: Okay.
2: Is that energy to say? Africa is here of Vimo.
0: Zah.
2: And I'm best a Ghana. They come home.
0: Nanka,
2: they come home. Nafe. Yeah, Africa, I bet when your teams bear 5 or 6, you qualify for the next round.
0: AT&T Stadium, 105 seater capacity, 105,000. 105,000.
2: Wow.
0: A host of AT&T.
2: That's a host of
0: Santa Rafi Omar from Egypt. One owner. What why them Eddie Argentina? Woman in Austria, Woma Komoto, Amateur Austria, Womo, and won't promo Pana, Bona Kakodi, Enzo, Ember Pia, Eda Kakuma, Medina, or Pia de Kakuma Enzo, Enzo de Club on Enzo de, Wajaban Kakabi, Wadabana 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Armada, we're troubling the ability and Messi. 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
2: Also, son, who? Also, Chaman Avalu.
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0: Abi Agubi.
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0: Abi Ani. Beza Abi Ado ya Gayo.
2: Abi Abi Ani ati rough.
0: Abi.
3: Also, Abi.
0: Ne mum pressure, pressure de be
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0: Abi.
3: Kwa Abi. 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
0: Hey, Lionel Messi! Nazunabi! Lionel Andre Messi went to Benya Bonnie!
3: No, sir, the second guy said, why are you?
0: Curitini went to Banfa Bonantum! Adia, what about you?
2: Clear.
0: Are you a. Did your flank is a blabber fat, a uniform for me and me name the Amway in a Mosankad Muhini. Now, young trade brothers from our border, a crowd, Ostra man, a Bantari, Derek Cavan, a Danso, Danso Pia Bond, the Empire, Kokuma, a Jalaba Sopia, now, a Bantari, the Massa Sabisa, who met with the Bonacan and Sudabi, born in Tobacco, yes, Pia and Tapaso, now Austria, Penalty, Yabos and Sudabi, Lisandro Martinez, what's your Mobia, my Metabono? What did Downs are born at the goal line? A goal kick, I am born at the Ostramano. Born a goal kick. Born a goal kick, your body at the Ostramano. Insure, you're not my one account, radio session. 50 minutes, man down inside. The second half of the game, AT&T Sports Stadium. Henan 5,000 seater capacity at 18-1. Austria's you. Now, Martinez will travel in TTT. And take away more pay. More up in Bona Ferdinand should be born into Macobabia. Austria Mano and the Pesa Pa. And also, as well as Macalesa, will travel in a Quateca Kremi. Bona Coco de Cucci Romero. Cucci Romero. Cristian Romero will travel in the Bona Belli. Sandro Martinez. Bona Sepia. Bona Babi Diablo and Teddy Dean. Eddie Medina, Medina born with Macana. Now, Yepia born a Kofifi. Now born Eko Alexis Macalester. Alexander Crabano. Alexis Macalester.

0: Ice Cube's Big 3 is back. The most competitive basketball league on earth is on CBS this Saturday. Big 3 All-Star Dwight Howard and the LA Riot take on Greg Monroe and the Dallas Power. Then Coach Rick Mahorn, Sensation Nasir Khor, and the Detroit Amps look to protect home court against back-to-back MVP Michael Beasley and the defending champs Miami 305. The game played the way you love. 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
2: 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David Alaba, Alabenye, David Alaba, what's the Kevin Danso call? Danso die, Kevin Danso fa, Danso, Danso, what Dano, where Pia Marika Kebe, what the call come at the putty, putty swatty, where you born the robo, aye, Tans, at the Emma Osramano, Nasuda be born a circle, Akwete, Abante de Adwena, Fena, you born a de Rebo, we're met to my corner, now, chance for Osra, want to play there, Nasu Argentina, where my club lies it up. Born in Tobacco. Now, tell Grandmada. Hey, when you talk on God of the Natural,
3: Lutaro Martinez.
2: You talk on God of the Natural, Lutaro Martinez. You can't took a crab. No, say, hey, now you're enemy player. What do you know? So, I was about to be the best. I know.
3: Okay,
2: you could you remember a film?
3: Aye.
2: What do you have to
3: Eba.
2: Ah, Pampe. What did teacher
3: about?
2: Pompey, I said, could you remember and Casanova Pra? And to back out, you're about to season, talking a normal game. And our chat announcing to a more rare question one change, you know. Aha, question. Send every uncle Fred.
3: Minimian, what was the tournament, you know? Most of the players in you suit pink boots. What was it? Minimian, night in year. Yeah, people are just in the most of them are only making a picture.
2: Okay,
3: pink boots in the door.
2: Gregorich, Wako, Nancy Yakeno, Bonabetre, Yapia Banka Kirby now, Bona Eko, Rodrigo de Paul, Omidi Bona Quetre, Bona Cocody, Nicolas Otamend in the first start, Wapia Kokoma, Emmy Martin, Dibu. 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
0: kwante tena nko. Ma metwa. Kevin Danso. Na ni su ye ni who are you? Ana Rafi say ni kwantanti. O kwantanti ya ani e activate.
1: Yes,
0: activate.
1: Yes.
0: We be adwuma.
1: Okay.
0: O person we adwuma ni kosro. We security in some kosro.
1: Yes.
0: Eh activate.
1: Activate
0: is say. We be creating software at the amount.
1: Nice.
0: Software no dey ma onom.
1: Nice.
0: Ene be bu adwuma no ho ban.
1: Okay.
0: Ene be tuma mu adwuma na kama pa. Amu adwuma na atimi ye.
1: Yes.
0: Afi, we be creating a barcode.
1: Okay.
0: Ene QR code at the amount.
1: Okay.
0: Ene authenticity.
1: Nice.
0: We be talk there. Never say show we what talk. We dey phone tra ho a.
1: Okay.
0: Na dey yellow number. Na atwe e de kwetire na tesa mpa de na otodo e your original
1: eh papa
0: eno na
1: ene
0: activate e dia ba se ene mu abontu mu product ni na companies no mom na na onye eye security eye paint no from tamper proof eye stickers no come on farm afi obey label dia mom
1: oh nice
0: we be a company
1: yes
0: e bia make say we yenku
1: okay
0: e bia oton drinks
1: okay
0: e bia oton alcoholic beverage ahodo
1: okay
0: wase bra no onye label eno na de be from paper na ta ho no
1: nice
0: when design the come up and farm and no be down so I will be out as our casa or your coran casa.
1: Yes,
0: I will a juvenile tea and activate any combo. I will come and send him show you any chemo. I will a ya can send top high.
1: Okay,
0: one more any pogas and a boss.
1: Yes, I
0: am. Woman number is 0205 0205 587 587 575 575 and as a 0544 0543 0532 05 205. Now, activate Mac Vision Center.
1: Yes,
0: Mac Vision Center. Mac Vision Center. So, the CCTV cameras in the area by here will be the use of the no Baba Tor Mac Vision Center. The CCTV in the car. But, oh, here's the CCTV camera. I Mac Vision Center. Say, you fear.
1: Okay,
0: say, I saw them.
1: Okay,
0: say, your hospital. Baby, Bian Brabe Toby. Fako Boho. It's answer your AI solar camera 3-in-1. Your AI solar camera 2-in-1. And your AI solar camera. And this is street light, boom, and the betrani, hey, and the baby, hey, come on, I confirm them, mamma, and temple. It sounds all about what the quiet, dear Betty, who only fear near Bazaar Catty. Papa and Dad is saying, I'll go five, and I'll go cobano.
2: Send
0: it, come on, the captain is here, the backup town simple, and to Bato, Cician and Bato, Momma, Major, dear, make me see center. Hey, you, I do no more, but of
1: them,
0: both of them,
1: oh, nice.
0: Woman, no message, 0554.
2: 0559 8105 0595 0595 8186 8186 883 883 Austria for physical home warning, and they are matching the Argentines boot for boot in terms of the 50-50 balls. enti amabo no bi antimi na total control said your parent ana adigo ntara mesire no at point hu se na mesire mehwe bo na mesire a osha fo ne ya no ma keji mesi enipa fo no ma o ma o ma
0: pebi wa fa ma me na ma di we dey sanity
2: enti amabo na person man antimi nkoso they think that those agents antimi ya ni se o ma other players they can equally score max makalisa bit me as he go
3: July 4th, 2026, the 250th anniversary of American independence. The Great American State Fair becomes the center of it all. 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There never will be again. 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
2: Oh yeah, Liverpool. Yeah, Ranty and Nene Zubit Miyashigu. Oh yeah, Chelsea. Striker, see. Nataro Numne Alvarez Zubit Miyashigu. They must also take it upon themselves and try to score.
0: Okay.
2: But I didn't try two changes.
0: Okay.
2: Ranty and Nene Nico Paz.
0: Waba.
2: Nico Gonzalez. And Alvarez. Yurian Alvarez. Ranty and Nene Lataro
0: Martinez.
2: And Afi Thiago
0: Amada. I was saying, I am told you, so for my insure. Janoma Rana Khan, Radio Sassidia Santiman, Nadia Tumini, Etadini, Dika, Betano, Betano, Vena Water, Womadaro, Mamasi changing people's life. Big old energy drink was a big, refreshing moment. And I feel Pepsi and Tossi do the two, and a pair, and you make it to say, Marcy. I feel we are not the Vim energy drink. Vim day inside, Papa. Now, you're trying to make so. Conan Lema, you're kind of the natural. Now, Rafis, you're trying so. Now, born across Austria. Austria, no money, born ever. Austria, new. National B. I'm not telling you about born in the family crowd. Born in Korea, Musa, and you're 2 years the man. I'm telling you, didn't add the set. What pin one of the alphabetic car?
2: I've been at a good old Marco Anatovich.
0: Now I am trying to make this out. Ensure on a one I can. Ready assassin. The assassin to the two near Grigoris. And now we're dear Jumani the Kedika. What boy Jumani the Kedika? Austria France with your wholesale changes. Mako Nina, the amount. Magistering in the amount. Kamakaba. Near to me, I call him Vernon Fremont, Porter from Alabama Fremont. One more at the Malcolm Tavich, Pras Anafe, Fedel. Where I'm run to my Baba Semu, at the Amount of Tramino. What shall my overchange? Ebequiana, Sana, the Anabasiaco, Ebre, Sabre, and in Cabiana Betre. Now, born above the Argentina, Oma Tabanca Cabby, Oma Pia, Lisandro Martinez. 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Atalan, Santa Rafi, Omar, What's the hydration break? Come on, call them so. Webian, Godum Show, Webian, Godum Show. Azapet, okay. Number one since 1925. Alive Soap was a few the first, few first. Fortune Spread, Jomi Delicious, always on point. Sigma Appliances was a great possibilities. Wema Daruma, Anna Afe, and Ras Energy Drink. Was it be bold, be you?
1: Yes.
0: Womanina Daruma, live commentary, Adiba. Womanina Daruma, live commentary, Adiba. Usika Samdia,
1: yes.
0: And Yatumana.
1: Okay.
0: Atuma Kwaoma Community Bank.
1: Nice.
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1: Mba ati.
0: Womuma loans. 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
1: Yes.
0: Womere ni nina kama kama di amao. 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
1: Okay.
0: Oko Santase.
1: Yes.
0: Ubenaye. I know I have former Safu Hotel. New Tafu Status House.
1: Okay.
0: O Tafu. Tafu Mouse. And now Kwa Tonsu Akukwa. Monaco Johnson. Ayija Topaiha. Enteha. Love FM Teha. And Insurance Teha. Oko Alabaya Ben Dr. Mensa Traffic. Sokoban Wood Village. 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MCOHO. Any income 0302 0302 Dabi 0322 0322 2 8 2 9 8 2 9 8 9 0 0 and as a 0594 0594 101 101 200 200 Naya bro and the menina so quiet diamond after Star Cement who be see the Star Cement?
1: Yes.
0: But concrete works, you know. Star Cement.
1: The
0: idea concrete, you know.
1: Okay.
0: Papa,
1: yes.
0: We be to foundation. We be see some columns.
1: Nice.
0: We be see some beams.
1: Nice.
0: We be see some slabs. Nothing. We person use cement air come. And yes, Star Cement. I have 42.5 R, no. And then air come a special one.
1: Yes.
0: Engineers are dear to me. And to Pato, my one son, Kawadi, Ghana, Fana, baby, Oko, Aya, baby, I have to dance here when you're ma.
1: Yes.
0: When Sarah Kandia,
1: okay.
0: The numbers in the open door to Atoa. And here's 0531 0531 0288 0288 77 77. But all do I need to tell me, oh, Pong, Aya, barrier.
1: Yes.
0: Not as a and can cry. And no answer, no. And to Pato, my Oko, I just sent a coy. Felicity, so a moment upon it. Hey, a pong, and your pony.
1: What do you do?
0: Young crane man, me mom dear, me dini gabu to them now, swear.
1: Because I've taken great care of you,
0: and I won't swear.
2: Franklin, Ananijima.
0: Oh, Papa Nia, as do.
1: That's what you pay them busy.
0: And I said, pay them their magic, and I say, magic, pay them their magic. Hey, Nipanya, Monkam and Prince, so, or Mamma Frumayade. Am I a matron class? I have a monk.
1: Says I would have a pressure.
0: As a bad year, Mutu Dindi, Monkasa, and no matro, Jimmy and Crap, no Mutu.
2: Father's Day. Yeah, jumping.
0: What year we are not, sir? What the Father's Day gift to Abra Onka and the Makawa no two. I was young, but as all the car no friend.
1: My friend, what you pay them?
2: The plumber. Bromba,
0: oh, dear,
2: if you are jump on me, Jow, or the head, Mamina, a cannon, my Viana, or Fremi, a Saturday, Zumanda, and a Pabra, and a Brunzi, a Munye, and a poor friend,
0: and
2: a bear, like them, so if you are friend, ah, no, be a simple man, beating the ground.
0: I was, I had told you, I said, I don't know what I can. Radio Sesi Bone Ekra Ostra Mano. Woman on the body call me Jimmy Kedi Kedi Kedi Kabababa. One bet to me a crown Ostrania. Santa Sacoma Pia Bonabetri. Bonababa Diabante, the other Slag, Slagan the Crabber with Tabanka Kirby. What about a Cocoma Con and Lema? Coma Lema. What on Sopia on the Bonabra Snaga? Adasnaga. What on Sopia Bonaka Kirby? The Cobana Cocoma. Con and Lema. Lema and the Crabano. Or Tabanabetica Kirby. Now born Ekra Saga. What would Dandamoho? And a Santa Saco. Wipia, now not just a quantum ten was now Israel, Van 4.5 FM. Your number one account, Radio Sesi Di Asantumena. Ati, a two minute,
1: what you say?
0: A journey,
1: yes.
0: A Hana Bibia, so I not just a direct to my Gabacat and Titi. Abraham Teddy, the fight out.
1: Now,
0: one in Tatanoa.
1: Now, poor chef and Econ.
0: Oh, your quest, you
1: more. As you more,
0: as you more, yet, hey, as you more,
1: the first match, I'm up for a bow.
0: Ah, bloody young couple.
1: Don't say too much.
0: Ah,
1: yeah, first one. Ever look at us.
0: Ah, when you are, it's not dear, it's not easy.
2: Ah, yes, you
0: are. I look at now, you have 11 years. Hey, but when you more the way, because when you be out
1: with you
0: and piano drinks, yes, yeah, come on. Sir, I now know the air, you may be in the Jabacock or Trasso
1: to us.
0: Ah,
2: Adias,
0: but the way I free you. Me de kwaye kosho.
2: Yes,
0: ah, I feel no as well.
2: Say, officer. No.
0: He's the officer.
1: Sorry.
0: He's the officer. Yeah,
1: he
2: has it there, sir. Oh, say, trust us with that. And I said, one day, but then I'm massive with the Oman.
0: Ah, no crown.
1: No, 5 minutes.
0: And no crown on any easy. And no crown on any easy. Now, young Queen Kakwena, young Yatuma from a corner lemma. Referee, I could call Sadia, that tells her, Katy. Bob Bonnie's idea, Bob Fool's idea. With him now, Tabos Bima, Memoirs, why I say. Bona Babby, Colon Lema, Lema, and a club on a Dandana home. What's Obianco, Obianco, Obianco, Omiya Marco, Anatovich, Wenimaho, Oma Yubanka Kabina, Bona and so Ekra, Womani Dina di Aya Austria, Woman Omani Bonaco, Dika, Dika, Dika, Dika, Dika, Dika, a court naba, a court naba, Kevin Danso, after the subliminal, so now branches of Besiakai. 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Wometu Bona Cana, Throina, Austria Air to the Argentina. Hey, throwing our Austria out to the Argentina.
1: The team with the shake gonna five room.
0: Hey, one walk.
2: Then you must start tired. That's all the Argentina neighbor. What champions?
1: Okay.
0: Jamfa Sidani B.
2: Argentina for pa.
0: And for my Lawson Herbal Center.
1: Oh, champion Lawson.
0: Lawson Herbal Center.
1: Champion Lawson.
0: We made the law care mixer. Ediaba.
1: Yes.
0: Lawson law care mixer.
1: Okay.
0: I am Medro. I brought baby.
1: Okay.
0: Oba sebe. Otinka. Ewo. Ewase.
1: Oh.
0: Anafi hockey count.
1: Oh.
0: Oba hena chese. Sufite bi filmu ba.
1: Oh.
0: But I law care mixer. Nebe bro.
1: Yes.
0: Ana Lawson Herbal Mixer.
1: Okay.
0: Typhoid ni malaria.
1: Yes.
0: Fever, be tuning in as here.
1: Nice.
0: Anna Lawson, a Dreyman Capital.
1: Delay.
0: A Mamedro, Bama just wanted them. What do you saw Tia or Bemem? Athens, Wagun, so we welcome ceasefire, Adobe and Kadem. We don't say a drepedrepe, a basa, or trust him to be for, we need care him to be from Pato, a Droba Bono, a Lawson, Dreyman Capital. Now in San County,
1: okay,
0: Lawson, no Poco for Massa.
1: Yes.
0: Any drugs will be our Santa County. Woman numbers in 0242 133 133 577 577.
1: And
0: that is 0248 0248 619 619 999. Now, once we're from Orion Cyrus Publications,
1: okay,
0: books to Papa Pan in
1: yes.
0: Naka,
1: okay,
0: any GS idea to me. Your books, Edema and Kodom Wakret,
1: okay,
0: your books, Edema Nazi 1, Nazi 2, your books, Edema KG 1, KG 2, and your books, Edema Primary, and to school, Saudi books will be idea to me, sir. Gentle Fowl, Momo, Momo Frano, Orion Cyrus Publications, Kenya, say. And our woman's woman number is 055 531 531 35 58 58, and that's 0549 0549 411 411 234 234. Now, when you're win
1: loft
0: windows,
1: okay,
0: my man, comrade, 79 yes. minutes so far. Bono Eco Argentina, woman of the Bona Bali and the mess where two Bona Seca Krabby, Bona Babeti, and Entertainer now, Bono Eco Argentina, met you in the Bona Quana Nasrabi, Woman Sabono. Argentina man, Oma Sabono. Woba Bobon and their fair baby crab. Woman to be making the good use of the ball. Ensure your number one account. Ready, assessing their sentiment. Anti Edia Tumini, Lotello Martinez. Wefrimo, Gonzalo. Waba, Anna Fehuden Alvarez. One of Sorum, Otamendi. One of Saba. But I saw now, I didn't young fire. Echaro Enyan fire, Enfama, Argentina man. Nico Gonzalez, Oba, a Cafe Panobo. 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What Clebono cry was a hatchet? Mamma Monfaha, a Tranco Tranco, a man for Bona Metro to them. Leandro Paradis. One million Tantanoa. Wobem. One obey, you know.
2: Vivi Honor. Ora aya bre
0: Rodrigo de Pana
2: ndebebe nyo Rodrigo de Paul Rodrigo de Paul ko se mi hunu Liverpool for player
0: Alexis Macalexa
2: ono
0: where you Rodrigo de Paul am catching
2: you okay
0: you Rodrigo de Paul
2: onya coach ni here stability kakra ofifi because osha for ni take pace ni
0: oya two changes o
2: o di say Medina so the card
0: Taglafico.
2: How Vinja, but
0: okay,
2: Jolly Taglebana.
0: Okay, where you Medina, Anna, where you are good, Paul, Anna, or Deliandro Paradis, Anna Fi, Aya Taglafico, Anna, what you almost so Abamo. Okay, T. Argentina, Womo, I almost will change. Masa Sabi Sawaka Dina Bonetti. Was here, will be any day in a corner where the Mituya Fautibum, Makua not of the chair, the Awinimia Fautibum, Fautipim Fatubonum, Fabono Fatuatna. What to ban and tempasso? Ah, Mekai, and as I be Kevin Danso, Nitiako Williams went to Mania Bonnie. 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Adianfa, Nico Gonzalez. Meka, Messiah Kwa Bayan, or Head Huso. Refia Catan Zacato, that's what that's what you and have my horses or Mumbo. Now, Bona Babedi Osramino, Wassa, Woman the Bona Quantanua, far left five, at side, Woman the Clubano, Woman Tabana Fido, where Taban Cacrabi, the Abra Kevin Danso, Danso Danso, Danso, Danso Quenetica 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What a cockma find out. Where a saga to saga. Saga Pia, what a cockma saga. Saga and Safa, when you have a chaka goalkeeper. Adama Ramano, what's your behind the year? What's up, Pia Banka Krebi? What about a cockma? Aya saga. Saga and the club and saga to saga. Saga fa, what on Sapia, what's under Bamahani? Any saga to saga na. Where Pia Banka Krebi? What a cockma saga. Saga and so you born a cockrebi. What's my man called Fredo? Where you born the Arabo? Born up Betima Kwana Nazrabi, born a Trasana, woman saying Yaba, now, born Equa Argentina, woman the Crabono, now Lissandro Martinez, Wapiamana Quatia Crabby, woman Simon Kremle, now Argentina, woman of Mucraban and Tatanua, woman you born the Arabo Nazrabi, Santa Saco, woman in Dina de Ostra, woman for Bonica Crabby, Australia, woman Pia Kevin Danso, Danso Pia, what about a Becolan Lema, Lema and the Crabba, Colon Lema, what's your Biani Day, Masasabis, our hip, Brabadio. Now, a Pia Marca Cabby, Bona Cock with the Fidel, Fidel in the Crabano, what the Bonanam Tatanua, now born Aqua the Far, left side from the attacker at the Emma Osramano, Santa Saco, Mapia Banaba 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Born went to my father here.
2: See, can have Osha Voya, Juma, Papa, Papa,
1: Mamma, Boba, Mamma, Boba,
2: Boba, Boba, Boba, Boba, Boba, Boba,
0: Boba, Boba, Boba, Boba, Boba, Boba, Boba, Boba,
2: Boba, Boba, Boba, Boba, Boba, Boba, Boba, Boba, Boba, Boba, Boba,
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0: Boba, Boba, Boba, Boba, Boba, Boba, Enzo Fernandez, we're trouble and ten. Now, Bonoka Argentina, we met Tabana Betrekaka, Bona Codififi, Alexic Macaliexa, what about a Cocoma Brantani, the Otamendi, Ota, Ota Piamanica Kirby to Lissandro Martinez, to Otamendi, Otani, where 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Who may you born? My Sabisa. Want to play there? One shifts now. Who may you born? A Sibo Tansana Nasrabi. Woma Kalabono, born into me choir. Now, woman in the Ostra, woman to my fana, born aside, born a babidi, aye, Kualalema, where you born on Sodia Banta Tenua, woman to the Balakana, Ostra man in here, woman the born aside. Now, a born Ekra Ostra and Tenua, want to play there, woman be the attack, no, and your more born Argentina highlight, hey, Argentina Pani above Mahala and Abusia. Mobeka 2022. They are sad if one day you are not in the company. You are
1: not. I say still have a show.
2: Sir, Austria, I was very good coach. Yes, we are Austria for the ball. Look, even against Ghana, we also have an almost a baby space.
0: Yeah.
2: Ah, but you are, that means we are not in the table. Argentina no, all the nations say obey him. And our baby Shen will command pressure. Yeah. The defense will when they get the ball, they all pass her. Yeah, Paradisima, yeah, Nikwa, and that is the difference in the game.
0: Okay,
2: still, Austria, I'm adrenaline was through. They all need to equalize.
0: Austria, Aquano Bessel, I'm adrenaline.
2: I'm there.
0: I was ropa, adrenaline. I was ropa. Okay, the idea, young girl, libido.
1: Ose.
0: But to ABA Herbal Clinic,
1: Dr. Rasta,
0: ABA Herbal Clinic,
1: champion daughter.
0: Oni saye glaucoma.
1: Hey.
0: E cataract. 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E ye niade e niade.
1: Woni ye uya.
0: E ne uhu Africa o se free fire. 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E ye titititi. E ba se bato. E ye ABA Herbal Clinic. Dr. Rasta ni wase bra.
1: Champion Rasta.
0: Na wansa wani ni yade.
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1: call.
0: Oh, God, I saw Jinase.
1: Okay.
0: Hey, market in
1: nice.
0: But my in close, and also be no more. Oh, I've been able to school. I just sent a peer could be close to. But I'm not messing here. 0541 565 565 199 another 02 0502 0502 812 812 162 162 162 162 162 162 162 162 162 162 162 162 162 162 162 162 162 162 162 162 162 162 162 162 162 162 162 162 162 162 162 162 162 162 162 162 162 162 162 162 162 162 162 162 162 162 162 162 162 162 162 162 162 162 162 162 162 162 162 162 162 162 162 162 162 162 162 162 162 162 162 162 162 162 162 162 162 162 162 162 162 162 162 162 162 162 162 162 162 162 162 162 162 162 162 162 162 162 162 162 162 162 162 162 162 162 162 162 162 162 162 162 162 162 162 162 162 162 162 162 162 162 162 162 162 162 162 162 162 162 162 162 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Badabie, Refro Omale, AT&T Sports Stadium, 105,000. Stadium Nipa Fano, Roma to want to the National Argentina goalkeeper. Dibu Martinez was so born, Maso, and you'll be any assem. Ohebuoni Dino say Monkwe Heko Mami Monfan to Fama with Chaban and Tete Nico, while Reno Betmanana, Aquambas, our Testa Bono, Santa Seco, Yakan Naho. Now Santa Rafi, Wasi and Trasso, Lian and Messi, Wasibano Kakabi, and yet Romano Mukono, Argentina, Argentina, Argentina, Argentina, Nazurabi, Jama Kankra. You don't have a you are by Brava Hunana. Lisandro Matres, what about a Cocoma, Tita, Pampi, Nicolas Otamendi, what on Swapia, what about a Cocoma, Molina, where you born, Adiabe Nicolas, now, Bonababi, Lisandro Martinez, Lisandro Martinez, 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
1: found,
0: where they are found, where they are Miss Messi in Tia. We say again. Now, Jan told my death of about Bonababi Argentina Mano, Wometabanka Kirby, Nadibu Martinez, Dibu Martinez, Wapeja Bonum Tete, Santa Circle, Adadan Sobadanso, Waklebone for Kenny to Guamaka, Yasan to be a revisor, Radio Mijinaya. Referee was a Mijinaya, Radio Mate. Where you now cook us, Adiano?
2: Paradis.
0: What I tell you, Andro Paladis,
2: no, sir. Leandro
0: Paladis. Leandro Paladis, Nicolas Tamendi. And in Nicola Tagrafico. Ah, so on Nikan, Guase. Nano Bear, they will give no. Fine, yeah.
2: Is there present in G? Pampey and Nikano or the Joguzu?
0: Isra, your number one account, Radio Cesidia Santimagna, Adia Tumini.
2: We are near moon.
0: Was there?
2: We are
0: near. That's how we do our chest, Pedence, dear old father. Now, me and Trustway, Bona Babedo Astramano, who met my born and a Santa Sacred Officer, Cate. What then I disassem no? I'm not saying Ravi me, and I say can't go at you. Can't go at you. Diggy Moses, Diggy Moses, Diggy Moses. Mema drone Afro Moses. Masaya come and say. Any MediPlus capsule. Already Yankupo. What's it that you are? A jet you are, Bama. Hey, who better to throw? Any, eh, pe, dia, ya. Why are you not testing the test over your Bema? Who are Bema? We are Bema, Kevin, that's all. A task, Nazarabi. Woman Pimbana, they are to baby. Woman Pimbana to add their to baby. Medimus is clinic is a bra.
1: Yes, I see.
0: Now, Woman will do part.
1: I see black.
0: Woman, the prosak your ex. Come from the
2: above.
0: And you know me, Ufoli,
2: Utie.
0: Where you near empty?
2: Ah,
0: we can play now. Julian Alvarez, went to my football net to Leo Messi. Now should I be Messi? Go! Lionel Andre Messi.
1: What do you want?
0: Lionel Andre Messi.
1: Messi loco.
2: Oh.
1: Leo Messi.
0: Free info. Argentina.
1: Oh, Messi loco.
0: Ah.
1: Oh, my baby.
0: Oh, free info. Argentina. Lionel Andre Messi.
2: What's up, work up, you know, I said to it, then
0: walk your horse. Five goals.
2: I'm a guy to know Courtney all time goals.
0: You're messy.
1: Not okay,
0: but now, and I don't know what's for this.
2: Come on,
0: I don't know what's for this. Set yourself for it.
2: No, San Cabarrus. No, San Cabarrus. No, San Cabarrus. Yes, sir.
0: I wish I'm a mention saying this here. At a counter, Messi far born or tried my Julian Alvarez. And Alvarez ball hot. Anko ane deflecti ene ba ene ya pedi apedi wumfivyo. 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
2: Onu ane mpeja
0: long. So anu ane mpeja eh.
2: Long boss. Ene si ome tiba. That was a beautiful.
0: Julian Alvarez.
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0: 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Ano odema Messi. Ana Messi boss first one. Anko. Ano sambo second one. Be kwabina Messi.
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1: four. Ebe four.
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1: 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Yes, sabo.
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0: 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Second bounce no. Ah, David.
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0: 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David kwabina huye.
2: Keep on this is size.
0: Huye. Huye.
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0: 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Liye nene Messi.
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0: 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Nipa.
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0: Ewa siya, liye nene Messi asa two goals. Lionel Messi, we here two goals. Hey, Leo Messi, Inter Miami Mafia. Where they neck come new Mafia be? One one in the club. Say the US we are no way. And AT&T say we are bobo.
2: 18 goals in 26 appearances at the World Cup.
0: Hey, Lionel Messi.
2: 18 goals in 28 matches.
0: Lionel Messi, hey, what's on to Prago? Messi at Praga, Messi at Praga, Messi at Braga, Messi, Anti Messi, Yadibon Ruff at the Far, I want to forget
1: Yaman.
0: Lionel Messi, baby, I'm born a dance, Semenma Ruff in the Tusuno. Yabonin, yeah, I'm a 1 minute to grab at Tusuna Minim, the Ruff in our podium.
2: There's a delay, Bem,
0: sir. Baby, I'm born a dance, Mamma, and the Henry, yes.
2: Hey,
0: why a Messi fan?
2: Yeah,
0: na baby, I'm born Leo Messi.
2: We call here, welcome, let me be duty.
0: Lionel Messi. What could you born at? Born a free kick. Baby, I'm born a dano. It's me, Herman. We've been a happy cana.
1: Watch it.
0: Enzo, once I got a guy, once I quite in Tina. A free kick, I'm born so to be come. Chess and Cassie now. When I out there, Maman, I knew me dinner.
2: Oh, call
0: her. Now, Messi, new upper hat trick. Leo Messi. Leo Messi, my own Leandro Paredes. What can I take a crack? Or be passing the Amana now. Messi. Nazanabi. Born in them, go person any pair. Was it? Hey. Macalessa and Kamehe. Referee Pong. Referee. Edel O'Malley.
2: Mr. Mission,
0: Edel O'Malley. What's the weapon? Santa Rafi. What did you make in Nina? But I'm here. Argentina. Omo hear me anu. Ni papa ko pelu na Messi nya penalty no hair na ka se mi anka. Ah, Messi anti Messi. Hey, chama ni.
5: Messi loco.
0: Oh eh. I said the NSC se mi chama ko he. Portugal ho.
2: Na o kom se ya. Ni a kyna de.
0: Eh.
2: Eh, je so omo ni usme Christian.
0: O de ni ntoh yi na robo bo tna.
5: O sha go.
0: Leo eh Ronaldo.
5: Ronaldo.
0: Eh to de ni ntoh yi na robo bo. I was
2: young, and you occasionally now who's Argentina for equity chance and I'm between the ball on the Austria for FM. Austria for you may be a high pressing power on the Argentina for no. But as you know, and as I keep saying, Argentina our quality in depth, our bench, in at any point in time, we may change this. Ama game let me a call mufa. Paradise by and who's have enough pressure for Argentina so. Now a fist almost so crying. That is when he started pushing the ball up from because now a year Rodrigo the point to me winning 50-50 balls in the game. On a major ball winner on a year Enzo Fernandez. And you could see, sir, Enzo, any McAllister, Eswapoy, Enzo Baholding, and all McAllister call, a year the 30 number 18. And he, a dear sana, and also shut down fat, and almost a revert back to the same system because the Austrians were possessing and keeping the ball. But Austria also try as they did not chance the moon to me, and they decided so much to be a ball if you win because some more players, some more height, and out of it, mobile, you know, especially you could see, sir, boss, did one and them crosses in the room, some boat me up him. By Dibu Martinez, so a good power or no area bond in Vermitino, or also pick area balls in the Antinama, a goalish and I didn't yama Austria for no.
0: Okay.
2: And you know, the air Korea and say chance Argentina in Litano. Where now, Chapasa and Messi de Ma Avarez. Anyway, you're running free or buy. As I try and commit me as a born or Amfa or second born or son or barrier. And that is what makes Messi Messi.
0: Okay.
2: Two goals in this match, the last I was at three, and they can't penalty ground or say. And concern your hat trick. And the extra on the bind. Extra on the in the near my war. And the Yamana Basso.
0: Jawne et now. Jawne.
2: I mean, I don't mind. Ghana.
0: Jawne. And the over Premier is doing that. What's in and canoe? Baby Joe.
5: Yes.
0: Yako.
5: Yako, Yako, Yako, Yako. Fatshaw, that was super. What I say. Now the chairman, so what I say.
0: Hey, yeah. Money near.
5: Wow, Nipa.
0: Nanya, you go for me. I'll
5: give me Yaku from.
0: Ah, we are saying what?
5: Wow, Nipa.
0: Aha.
5: Nana Nantechi.
0: Nantechi.
5: Yes. Also Tilly Catcher.
0: Metin and Catcher.
5: Yes. Also Totesi. Bakuaku 20.
0: Nantechi saw 10.
5: Nana Nantechi opened the way also a cabin.
0: Also Tomakumaku saying
5: 20.
2: Yeah,
5: oh, only problem. Send your bag. Wa.
0: Sir.
5: Yes.
0: Nantechi.
5: Nana Nantechi.
0: Miami Nantechi.
5: Yes.
2: Nana
5: Nantechi. Oh, I'm not Timemu.
2: Nana Nantechi.
5: Oh, Timmy Cannon or see.
2: Yeah, hello.
5: Opened enemy feeling the power and so on. Also, I thought
0: to say, Oh, you're good too much. Oh, you brutal.
5: What I said,
0: said the last time, say our bar has said,
5: yes.
0: And so, yeah, Nini Din, come on, Black Sass and come on,
5: yes.
0: Any Ghana football, any choir, foreign based players near the Omo bar,
5: yes.
0: Yeah, yeah. Near man said that Amfa, what near Din, come on, Chichi,
2: yes,
0: and then near my Amfa, so let me have one. Now, your Black Sass,
2: yes,
0: so your agent,
2: yes,
0: and your football agent,
2: yes,
0: on there.
2: It's your technical know how, papa, papa, papa.
5: 20.
2: Okay. What you say?
0: I'm not sure. 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
20: 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Why ana edge FIFA World Cup no at the Sinanazo? Aye, Ghana, Brazil, Argentina, France, England, and what show Jesse? 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
23: Abofra biya da ye so ne se obenya Orion Cyrus publication enwoma na odi edijuma efi se ebie mu fra na dwene mu enwoma kenkan ekonkan omakuntabu omuntiasie demufua efi nursery 1 ekopim nursery 2 o 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phonics and sight words picture reading and coloring and a primary 1 ecopin primary 6 and so your English language, mathematics, science, creative art, history, or your sire say baby I will be a say a 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
1: 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Activate.

0: Ice Cube's Big 3 is back. The most competitive basketball league on earth is on CBS this Saturday. Big 3 All-Star Dwight Howard and the LA Riot take on Greg Monroe and the Dallas Power. Then Coach Rick Mahorn, Sensation Nasir Khor, and the Detroit Amps look to protect home court against back-to-back MVP Michael Beasley and the defending champs Miami 305. 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

0: Ice Cube's Big 3 is back. The most competitive basketball league on earth is on CBS this Saturday. Big 3 All-Star Dwight Howard and the LA Riot take on Greg Monroe and the Dallas Power. Then Coach Rick Mahorn, Sensation Nasir Khor, and the Detroit Amps look to protect home court against back-to-back MVP Michael Beasley and the defending champs Miami 305. 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
2: 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Eye Victory A calculators. 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I just be more who say Victory A calculator womb. Na a comma SHS 1, SHS 2, na fe SHS 3. Said the beya, a quadano in Kunta Budi a bit me, a call a fresco a de a mano. 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

0: Okay, I was going for you, Mamma Trasse. 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Na Captain Smart se, "Oh, and I said I was a full international minor. 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But you're not watching. And it's worth it. She had to car 4 billion the market that it was when you're 20 years. And now, Colabria is going to know 18 17. What I try to tell the people. So, who will be in TDI? Who will be a crime man with you? Near she's some money bouquet. Who did you tell Uncle Poa and answer the yard? And you will back one, I won't know. Obese, you cry. But, baby, I had you know, you don't deserve it. Aja majo.
1: Me dis here now what to say?
0: Nya me adomo papa.
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1: So we dey.
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1: Oh body bra.
0: Good.
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1: So say international school dey eye mu eye our day pa.
0: Ai.
1: Yes, I told you our day ni enye bi.
0: O yesu yesu ni eye.
1: O me dey video me na na na.
0: E bia na ti o dey. 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
0: I was so bad, yeah.
1: And was so bad, yeah. Do and what's with the car? What's with the car? And what do be an idea or so? 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
0: Where chat up here, Tom, our tree.
1: Have a school for you. Watch any Italia. 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
0: Okay, Mamma Naba.
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1: e so le fie nye o
0: ah ne na reason you dey book am say you are too stupid so beti because you fear na mo dey book you na be go
1: yeah
0: you have the opportunity say obey read books you know
1: sha
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1: na Christ of fofo beti e fear
0: yes
1: na o mo pompe di koyo o ma so
0: no mo education for to provide by na na for be night education no me de boa omo de Jesus ba foforo ha Jesus em say Rollins we be that no de buy e Jesus ni o
1: eh Rollins de buy
0: good it is hatam no mo de eto ankola ni so
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1: 92 for
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0: bo na me bi say say
1: me say
0: the baby as say na wa kosu pilot pass ya na
1: he na ema yo omuti kufufu omuti fufu omo be wiya bebo abebo na omo nwi yache uno
0: ne asa ye video de send kromu say ye ba ba jimu kunu
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0: way money bouquet.
1: Any internet here, social media basui. Obi akwabi. On one kwa mine. On no obi a hand room. On any girl real school. Why you follow bouquet? And then all social media. Now or they what they are common say. And then yes say. And they watch me real school. Say ah.
0: What is that?
1: Look. I feel
2: we
1: are crying.
2: I feel we no. The boy no. Ah yes, ah.
0: Money bouquet.
2: Friends, eh?
0: Money bouquet.
1: I know you know who you are.
2: No, they are question. What propose?
0: Ah, we boom go to gym.
2: Go to gym.
1: Yes, SS.
0: You are real SS. Now don't be SS. When you are so quiet, 20.
2: Ma, me phone you just chim pen. You phone pen. You
0: phone.
2: Yes, I say yeah. You manage it. 20 years.
0: Yes,
2: I remember. Yes, SS. You go 17.
0: Is that not
2: here? Remember, penny. Oh, yes, SS. na no home tree
1: na
2: owo 17 years
0: me say otna be grade school 17 otna you be no
1: hode hode de yamamre na a frown on that but go kwasi kro mu a
0: ye ti kwasi kro mu
1: hode ye ti ti ye ti kwasi kro mu
2: okay cry say no no oba fun oba kwete maybe there were years I feel was 17
0: I make we obe wie no no 17
2: obe wie de
0: obe wie ss obe 17 pepepe
1: Yes.
0: What you say? Mm-hmm. Yeah,
1: you
0: know,
1: so the
0: answer. 17.
1: No, 17.
0: Eh. It's
1: time to say the word. What
0: about
1: 17?
0: Say.
1: Ah,
0: some of
1: you
0: call
2: you
1: Jimmy
2: or Hono be a Miss Rocker. What you? It's a woman. Okay, come on. 1998.
1: Mm-hmm.
2: Na Number four, the same Kaye, Quaque, party, you were betting, got me send me a grandfather, got toss and pay, and I was one way, Jimmy.
0: Pen down,
2: yes,
0: pen down, no.
2: They are
0: pen down, no.
2: Now, you do that, what celebration be more than Yama walk.
1: Sap party in a walk, no. Sabai, you are a virgin, and I'll be bricky.
0: Ah,
1: you found a pen down. Well, what party, no?
0: Mewa Krabby. Sabi, I don't know, quite my animal, I didn't be jamming. We're in Annie, eh? Because here in a statue, or call house party. And I'm trying to say, do you understand house party? Who named the room?
1: House party, dear.
0: Who named the room?
1: Yes, you can fool business at the fire and my one hole.
0: Yes, a great party.
1: Naked will be a phone. You know, we'll see what you did. You'll be a sign your friend house party.
0: And you're a pro. And come on, you're going to say. So what will be show off?
1: I said, no,
0: and Kawobano.
1: I want it to hold credit. Yes, it's
0: here. Kawobano. Why am I to clash in Kranwa? Where we're investing. You can do this for
2: me. I'm saying, I'm so banana, I'm so ah.
0: Resource we yet. Yeah. But you're poor investor.
2: Jamie.
0: Let me go. Why yam?
1: And I know.
2: I'm school. I'm better.
1: And I know. And I know. Me ba hedia. We see. Then I be toss me second. We be go. We go. We toss second. I want a man of 5 CD. That's why I'm here.
0: Go 5 CD. That's
1: all. Chop ya kala. Ya kala. We be grandi. Say, we be chisha kaka kaka. We chisha kaka kaka. Now we have appear. As my year came, she say about social media. Say, mommy be. Ato CRV, Honda CRV, and they say, Honda CRV, when you're for cry, be about 4 billion, 4.5 billion.
0: Oh, yeah, baby, for quit me the boost 7 billion. CRV,
1: Honda CRV, no, a drum penny, back manager B, no,
0: I'm gonna say,
1: and an uncle might be by a day.
0: It's not
1: homework. Who didn't get a papa tail any?
0: Oh. Oh.
1: And did the papa tail any?
2: A tailor.
1: Okay.
0: A tailor.
1: A tailor. A tailor.
2: And you tell any.
1: Okay. The papa a tailor. And away, ma'am, and I talk for. 5 billion, 500 million, and a quarter of papa crying a day. And we'll be digest. I could that way. It's a bit value, papa. And I could be. And the papa can also that the obedience with the bar.
0: So,
1: because I
2: demoralize it. Yeah, other, you know,
1: they were come from they were Mura into demoralizing us.
2: Yeah, yeah,
1: and you promote you demote into them.
2: Yeah,
1: yeah.
2: Demote you the water and the offer.
0: Say, I can't say you know be so brave. Yes,
2: did you have bread? I said, you can't say.
0: Papa, I am demoralized.
1: I was demoralized. Yeah, but what's it?
2: Yes, demoralized. Demoralized.
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0: 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It's not the rightful place.
1: Any
0: rightful place? No, no, no, no, no, no.
1: I'm crying, I'm not sure.
0: I'm not a man.
4: I'm going to go to the school. And she said, the car with your bar, not just over Panama, but at the two premises, the whole of your back, if you want to be in general. If you want to be in the car, what about the car with two bars? And just a car with a show bundle. And just a wood end if you knew, and also be a Panama. But two premises, you got your back, who cut them and check fellow students, who cut them, who cut them, and check the papa. The minister of Penitence, or the case, look at you, my own Ukwako Kram and Ukwako Mami, not a bare headache of the father. Everyone of them will need it. Ah, young couple for once.
0: I go for you.
4: I'm in here.
5: I'm in here. I am a good guy. And yes, sir, who will be the child bar?
0: Who fear
5: who we are telling you? And yet, then I must say, dear madam, a jabber, and we'll school muna, more, no man, no more, no more, no more, no more, no more, no more, no more, no more, no more, no more, no more, no more, no 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
0: Okay. Yeah, that's it. Last call I'm running for young call fit as you including come. I go for you.
7: Happy Father's Day to you.
0: Thank you, thank you, thank you, thank you, thank you. Yeah. And I mean mammy be so wo a from plains. And I know bompai mammy papa papa papa papa. Mame, me da was say. Also so our chem is as me da was say. Minya now eh?
7: I put you.
0: Come from Paul.
7: Mo unyanko.
0: Yanko.
7: Responsible for the people. And your mama, your money be. Responsible for the America. When you get man's name, crewing in a happy for this day.
0: Okay.
7: I think I'm coming to Kwano.
0: Yes,
7: I didn't know about Kwaya, you know. You could shame you to do Kwana Banuka Wuncha.
0: And then the Papa Kufu, and the Papa Brain, I shall say,
7: yes, it's true. 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
0: 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I go fear o last caller.
8: Ah,
0: I'm in now.
8: What keep me here? 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
0: Me ba chama minti o.
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0: Mm.
8: To kwa no. 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Let's have it to be one casanka and cataroba. Cause the one who gave me more. The boy said anything to work a sherry. And Colonel Reyes and Momiano, and never have one more. And never have one more. Is it a your bath? Don't do that thing. What they are saying. So, well, you screw up a pocket money. Now, one casanka and cataroba, not the bedroom. Come on, and casanka for a walk. I think the lesson that you taught about the animal. Well, if you're so much, you're just so old, and I'm going to get to the mother at the public and I'm going to read my confession. I'm going to read my confession. I said, no, no, no, no, to that, the everyone's on fire and they keep the moment they are dead. Young, I do. It's a confidential you.

0: Ice Cube's Big 3 is back. The most competitive basketball league on earth is on CBS this Saturday. Big 3 All-Star Dwight Howard and the LA Riot take on Greg Monroe and the Dallas Power. Then Coach Rick Mahorn, Sensation Nasir Khor, and the Detroit Amps look to protect home court against back-to-back MVP Michael Beasley and the defending champs Miami 305. The game played the way you love. Watch live Saturday on CBS at 4 p.m. Eastern, 1 p.m. Pacific, and catch replays on BET.
1: Yay!
2: Yes, Nina, I will let him. I will forward it to you. Yes.
3: The
2: old school Ghana. And at 2:00 no more. Omo omo yes, I no cry am put na target for musisi. Ghana GS e bomb abaso.
3: GS for that school category wa so you chess be papa say bi. School o ma kasa Ghana education na kasa.
2: Ya kasa bra betu sika gusa we category A.
3: School e be papa say bi.
2: E ya modern masem na ye ka. Omo ka modern masem o nya facilities.
3: Eske format bi ko school bi e nya format wa na mo nya nyinyi.
2: Enye show off.
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2: E ya di sua mo timu yire mo sua de.
3: Ana
2: mo direti.
3: I hear from my end to be shared here.
2: Now, what if you are won't say shut from church station here?
3: Obvious can
2: you? Won't I?
3: It's a bad boy.
2: Yes, Cooper. Now, I say, won't can say shut from church station here. No, what do you want to say, Chiscada? What do you want to say, Chiscama? A man on top of one and what is that woman?
3: They
2: say, that Ben Abosumia Swan, because we're going to church. I'm a partner for
3: him.
2: Ah. Na doctor ba kuno so hopa ba kuno ne doctor she hono bisa se na mitime puma tu yi mi o mitime puma mo ba no bo se nyenu ya wadwuma ne ya wadwuma am se ne ne mumiemiem ye wahunu bia mo nka na doctor me agi no nyina kodu fie afi mi yura fi kwai fa so no mo na me sa fre doctor Gladys asa okwa na mdi ka fre Bismarck ana me sa fre doctor Gladys. My friend, I'm prepared to send check to me now for fro. Now I'm starting some menum. And get to our master now how much is 5. Now menum here. Menum here, I can't just show them. See, you go for them. I can post it. Say now, friend, I do any bomb system menum. Me just saw the whole day. No here, no. Menum what? Me normal. Menum what? Me normal. Me I'm tired. Me can say. Now say I do not dear change. Say Uber. Me say. Your friends say. Time no, I don't know. And the M wow. Uma we feel when ye. It means also me banging a gum bag. Yeah, tell me time say, be the time say, now Benumus you. I don't need a juma. Now, Modmano, a brunus sono. Yeah, the more I said, Yadma, and then the ass has you. Yet, Chet, no, this was a ye pepe pepe pepe pepe pepe pepe pepe pepe. And Pamu, what you must have, my hand can
4: move.
2: I'm a woman who numb you have you
4: be out. Ocasa, and I will do a dance here.
2: What is one woman
4: in your hand, yes,
2: Yatiana, more cassa. And obi onu ma se bi nam ne ni so na ye me enso na me nka.

0: as you really are, Yaba. 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No, I'm saying, I understand me, demi posad, I'm a cheat, and then I know what to me. No, I'm saying, yeah, what yare? A cunning now. And as I go calamity, who is a 2 a.m. teaching palm 4 days, now coins from the edgeman. Ne ye me tell me many about 2 TV so. No, Trebby, I didn't know. Man is in your mission.
1: That's right.
0: No, I drew.
1: Yeah. A draw.
0: Ha!
1: Draw.
0: Hmm.
1: What did you dance in a way?
0: A draw, so now we have a family in there.
1: Babaco Cahon. Babaco Cahon. What dance in the so on our TFD?
0: Yes.
1: And I'll be interview ye. And to see what dance in an oshi. Debaco Cahon.
0: No, see, ya dear. 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
1: Okay.
0: Inti me dobi anami butu. 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
1: 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The yeshu shine say ankra ankra bia.
0: Yeah.
1: O say yen ten near dance. Pimpi no ma omo ba ebeje ya hwe no. 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
0: E kokka kira manfo.
1: Ne kofo ba.
0: Yeah.
1: Me personally me wo bia. Wa ba o ye madamfo.
2: She riot.
1: I just say ye ko school free en kwada brema at the point in time obinya. Sa ya dia me bossi. De na o sa de ye no. E ma ne bo akokra mo no. But Christ had done. Scarecrow or the call for the first time. It was just card seeker.
0: What you want to be a
1: card seeker? Be more the Jay Drew say 2 weeks time.
0: What's on the
1: on Samra? The Nipa and Namness or Drew Mabano. Just say, oh, Bana, who betoa, who be the catch was so area. Who can I betray Nipa and say, and your call?
0: Now, Uncle Fate, you know,
1: true that, you know. When you nipa a batch, just a man back on or Israel. And onya saya di ena etene bae o bae ba dwodwo ne fa ne kasa nyina ba eno mbi le chini gana hanyina inti bebi ekodue de na okwo counseling osofu bi ho na sofu ne ka kire ne say me elder ba ko okwo faith homeopathic clinic ne osa odi echinya che no eho no kunya dance inti won de he says, "Oh, but one man, no, no, the fate of your party number.
0: A man, no.
1: So, I'm finding Kunimra. Iti, I'm framing. Ena, a man, I'm by. And nay, be man, I shall say, Kasanka, Kanka, Kanka, Kra. Obano, afraid. Na, doctor, na, I say, no, what day, bay, oh, it's in a semester. Oba, Kasa, Penon's open password, Juma. Say, no, dear, Nanto was your man. Na ne hun toni nwi or recover fully a oba na se 3 years ni onya bi ni
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3: Ice Cube's Big 3 is back. The most competitive basketball league on earth is on CBS this Saturday. Big 3 All-Star Dwight Howard and the LA Riot take on Greg Monroe and the Dallas Power. Then Coach Rick Mahorn, Sensation Nazir Kor, and the Detroit Amps look to protect home court against back-to-back MVP Michael Beasley and the defending champs Miami 305. 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
1: Because sometimes it's me toy Japan de kosha ya de na unhushia wabem timibu. Let's so say fanebra faith homeopathic clinic.
0: Come
1: na into me emwao. Na enyoma Nyankopon and I'm Faith Homeopathic Clinic, so you know, a broad drainage. Yes,
0: pa.
1: And you know, baby, be a prophetess, Dr. Elizabeth Asari Batmore, be a head in chest from Kokra, a man, and you may want to be a man to your channel, a question, because that's a program, be a cousin.
0: Yeah.
1: Near Chair Officer Sebastian. Reverend Officer.
0: Aye.
1: On also, they didn't name Koba, baby,
0: Sebastian Owusu.
1: That's right. And you know, Reverend Sebastian Owusu. Oh, yeah, so I know, sir, a police officer, Ghana police, you say a sofu, ordained minister of God. That is it. And within Rabbi Obi, I had in chair a moment, so can I hear a nimno? The air can you say, Bosomi, whom we a liver month, Tresse,
0: Brabo,
1: Shebre, born who you met ye. Now, dear man, who could hear Pan say 28 June, a World Hepatitis Day, a Dabia World Hepatitis Alliance, and WHO, a DSU, a celebrity. Hepatitis B, to be precise. But hepatitis B, you have been who say, and yet a and a henipa. Hepatitis in general, A, B, C, D, E, even hepatitis J. And untino, wow, when you bino, a chest of brebono, a home hono, a quiet who do pee in a brebono faso, it may home hono, obedia and san no more, obedia cofer, drubia and all day. I am checking the trade drone, it is a side effect, you know. And a cop brebono so. Obin so so dear, if it be non alcoholic liver disease.
0: And no one, sir.
1: The Ine in Sabiano economy, but ya debut miachi brebono. Obin so so a viral infection, and no more coffer BB, and a equitrano coffer by. Nindina mono chess, brebono wakoka.
0: Okay.
1: Now, you ma breboni demon pedianas as I send the tour. Not just as semper naba. Because bema be one who's you a homos, no a breboni produce. Or Babetun Kusian who's you estrogens. A brebo crea, a mora a food, the clotting factor, a dear chobina moje tunupano. 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What did dear do a draining in every, you know? Brebon the converting in into glycogen. Na cra.
0: And you're not
1: a brebio here be another man, kakra, kakra, kakra, kakra. Na dear bakwa in hoopan say, Uti where we are, said drone wakoja wono. A drone require efforts to acquire my friend of drug metabolism, no hair brebo. What did dear you, what the balance diet acquired your name first to acquire jumano? Food metabolism, a brebo.
0: Okay.
1: It is a brebo who touch a ma. Chese, we are in a Yakomo drone, a drone current to me and a juma effectively. It's in Kofubi Brio, home, we are a doma to a drusua.
0: A drone, I
1: am a menuma drone, I'm home to me.
0: Osian Faho,
1: aha. O Bio Yaris, I really be BI, then the two treatments in a Huaton, but on Unquano,
0: Nedian, a
1: drone into Minino,
0: Brabona,
1: Cum Nabrebono, and Timinia Juma, into drug metabolism, and Yajuma. O man, nutritious food, and nutritious set ding. Na. I be poisonous because it may decompose. It's a say digestion, and I say go through some process in that drain it me digestive system. Let me at the and you know, not a decompose a pro. Now I be a poison as I'm a nipper. And some of the doors until they make kind of say, baby, what uti bia when I see a tata, why conaba uti tayo, yes, so no bia and coda Fabra Faith Homeopathic Clinic. Unya mense samoja na basa in Chada Fabra Faith Homeopathic Clinic. If you fit one and carbon, bia shall say air bow home, nina liver related Fabra with Johnson, I dark brown, I deep yellow, and kind woman on yasem kitwa, and so Johnson, yeah, any bra Faith Homeopathic Clinic. Science be a woman who chess or Yaribiano. Fabra, na hinti me mwa fray number we iso 0244 0244 58 58 38 38 59 59 0244 0244 56 96 94 94 14 0275 0275 96 96 94 94 14 0275 0275 96 96 94 94 1 4 Kumasi wa hinema kwa kubin 18 mu enkramba Santa Maria Abuja Junction kofoidia ya Olandre Managers Road or Poly Junction uwa takradia kwa Naji Police Station Chenhonu maa na se enkrain ena awodia.
0: Okay, Dr. Bismarck. Make Dr. Jus Mumbra, okay. Former education minister.
4: I don't see a wedding. Na ye yitro so a printed onye se bi omo bom tim ne no kasa.
5: Sanity yeah.
4: Ese obi akọ.
5: Nti ye catch will be a OT and say or sell by faith will be particularly.
4: Yeah.
5: And now now ba on se enu no on se de city no. On se enu no e bia
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4: I am
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5: tiri so. 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
4: Yeah.
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5: Yeah.
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5: 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I ana fit you in particular nicky and can because I wanted the a bonus.
4: O tuni ka bro brands and with me up here.
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4: Yeah.
5: Onyaba. 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
5: 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Let's see Kaka Krebi out the Bayan, Yamanu. And no one said the other super. Obi or Hana Nisikan and also a DM finding in our manners because of Nisikanity. And you can now call no Nasa, no Asaba, near Samo, a doofu for no one, a Mayar and Eswatu. And Yaria, a year crown cry, a chronic no.
4: I see betu.
5: I would be a tinchy be a beer and corn. What the bar I see betu. Now, Mr. Sebe, yes, it was. Ko di bunumpu
4: e mo ti wa se ti ha
5: e buni na de wo so di abre di are ne di achempu ye tu ase na di afi na eba eno de oba tatashi e betuni na ase enti yare bia e di obi nya stroke high blood pressure, or diabetes, or anyaria, or stomach ulcer, sciatic edunia, or posnabus, your numbness, yaria bia, udia body, yaria bain, me nanny say, Uba, if you didn't be dead,
4: okay,
5: if you didn't dead, you saw homeopathy in Nuno, a best sayaria no amana cocra,
4: okay,
5: and you be answer for number nibium, 0244 58 58 38 59 0244 0244 58 58 38 59 Number your WhatsApp number and you be to me any chat or so.
4: Okay.
5: And I tigo number is 0275 0276 96 94 14 14 Dr. Bismarck.
4: That's right. For 1 week.
1: Osa International.
4: Yeah.
1: Now, once a Father's Day, now you and before Father's Day, we are near your ongoing promotion and screening fee. You said the screening idea. A ya and yet, sick as something I have afraid to report a clinic here. Mm. Name Muhatino and a priority. So be a benya healthcare papa. And I had care papa no sooner said you had diagnosis. Because your brother Fubi says, I create diagnosis. It's a half cure. Hospitals will be and I said, me able to bring you home. I'm using some way, you know. Me able to bring home with the only year try and error. One shed them what the property, but I said, Mr. Say, we know a common rule. Once you know the amount of crisis, I couldn't effect. Oh, nipper the answer. But all buffet to me, particularly, said the walk while you did dancing. Machine and a share I be heading, actually. I know not machine we are watching a drug cry and fire day, anchor. And the answer is here for this day, you could see this month ending, you know. Was how come I show post it in my own?
4: Oh, Missy B.
1: I was a father's post it in a yammer member free.
4: Me dear,
1: and I was a member free.
4: Omo your BBO.
1: Omo your BBO.
4: Hm. And you know, me, I am, me, quatra, my me, and me.
1: And I said, they're not reverend, so can the so sterile semi. What's a post it in a memon quan? It will be a man. Bearman post it in your coupon and say, Sir, I was permanently from one call by one. In Swabi, I was say a phone swabbing.
4: Yeah.
1: Now, organ beat me at the call, a PFU when they come over.
4: Yeah.
1: Suppose it in the hoodrum. And nourish it. Now, carry your friends as seamen. At the come over. And to post it in so as ye, you know, post it in so naturally, and no sooner. And to your shabby, maybe, and a catcher, maybe I say. So when you're the 45, air conquadia, brafet to me, a particular clinic, then check who post it in the mound. What I do to the aging and our genetic condition and factors, you know, it's me a man a day, Eba, Bebasana, or no, no, no, no, no, so I shall say Johnson Tentable, or the Akosha Sabian sugar level in Akosha, or the Akosha infection be at that dead when I, or the Akosha kidney be of course with the kidney problem,
4: yeah,
1: and to the Akosha, there may be an elf who posted it. Ubo was from Krana, Johnson and Sana Bebano, was an Pacon bit much more bobna,
4: a big craft hotter,
1: ever so. 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
4: I would be say what sheni kunu so. Ti ni kunu so ra no pa no kwa kwadwo so na fa kwantre. To dwo so a wo se be ma bia so be wiya na de ba. 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
4: Ah man so no afa ho.
1: Na mo je bu crowd na mu. It is hard discomfort when you na fit to me particularly so there bra. Ni enhwe be bia prostate na dru no. Say infection bi na be ma na inflammation bi na be mu. 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
4: Aye, jire.
1: None hoot. A basana is a pass catita. I'm a moment, a catita and subatum wasa. Can use idea of any erectile dysfunction.
4: So being take catita and asana or tear will cook it to a be more. At a so cough room. No one could see bone. No could see any womb. Now one send ruby a hidden one. What do you abandon more base a hidden jiragum?
5: That's right.
4: It's your two bamboo hini. Now just let me up.
1: Now you're not the two who are.
6: won say o ba masem na no anu
7: o da bi se se de o ha lawyer
6: anu anu no
7: enti ya da ho kra o kon no
6: so se be so bi ara se o ho no o sa sha su de we o dun so ba manim sheshe o o ba dun so wi no bon se se bi na mu ja ye dey enem mu o de na ba na mo aya se ayere passe de abosu no bi so wa ne de no kra no se bi o yi ni sheti dun so no ko jino na wa yi ni be ma no anu kra na be di be 10 hours
7: o bi so de o yi ni be ma no na no adi ka da ta ta ta ta na e draw
6: se no bi kra wi a ho no o dun so sesia no o tu na nu steps
7: no na
6: Police station where services be a render no or your branch be no across Ghana the same service it took away in the amount nko gogo so asan
7: same thing
6: nko akansa nto na phone number we see here tigo ni 0275 0275 96 96 94 94 14 0275 0275 96 94 94 14 and 0244 0244 58 58 38 58 59 59 homeopathic clinic o ase beda masuba
7: ye do ase okwa di kodu for nwumre ansa no ada
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7: okwe okwa koto mo anwa gusu o
8: pensu achiye o
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8: use your on my achiye
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0: 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The most competitive basketball league on earth is on CBS this Saturday. 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

I am power see on Ipanya, a sure woman, and Nunti, who Casatia Confoya Bia, Sanyo, who are now Yanimguas, Confoya B, on Fanya Midi and Mapo, or no NSS and care friends, so Yaminipa, Ukana Suya, or Ya, a for the Bob by force, on Casatonku, Toy, or Maloto.

0: Yabodia, Anasia Tua, Chifarina Yau Nankoda, Anasa Honamani Yadia Nankwa, Uba, Suadumata, with the Slaso Aneko, and I would up another. Oh, you're about Tankasia, Hurunyan Kanya Kunaformo, and Tutanwa, Ebabuaboa.
1: Me and the Dana Maboka, and then you have the other romance, the Quat China in Dubai. Mawaria Swash,
0: yes, here, dear Dancia, dear Bachi, Abunasa, my Oka will send you for Soba with Sabo Kumso and Afana Homa 2 4 so.
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4: Nayo, Nayo.
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0: Ice Cube's Big 3 is back. The most competitive basketball league on earth is on CBS this Saturday. Big 3 All-Star Dwight Howard and the LA Riot take on Greg Monroe and the Dallas Power. Then Coach Rick Mahorn, Sensation Nasir Khor, and the Detroit Amps look to protect home court against back-to-back MVP Michael Beasley and the defending champs Miami 305. 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
4: Angel Love.
5: Ghana Jollof has no co-equal. The smell alone. Oh my God.
6: No, that shit. You two, they lie, eh? Now the same stew when they use cook the rice and then they go
1: eat them.
6: Ain't
1: she right,
7: forget everybody, yeah?
8: My guy.
7: But you're going to judge, you put some respect on the goat.
8: On the goat, the only goat I know lives in Tema.
7: Every year, we will give to you back.
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7: 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Kwaku di odina chia. 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
3: what mean, Miss Una, could be to have for raw food free up with Colonel. na da so na mro food
0: o ko se me dey o jimi di me see me show videos yambo a wanti
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0: ko se wo so close experience no
2: me see to anopa 11
0: o ko ti cost speed
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0: yes
2: isu na kata kro no so I am to to to
3: hanam go hu sa park
0: I
3: go tell
0: you a ti ne takwa na bo so
3: na m koko hu sa park
0: eh
3: samna boy
0: Oh,
3: and never took Gogu. Galam send him so much. I
0: said,
3: I don't know.
0: Say, so drew a one up boy, one up, because he couldn't own who couldn't be.
2: Galam said,
3: you are China for Kruno. Almost sissy restaurant.
0: I, and a bar, baby, casino.
3: Must have let's see that. Yeah, yeah, ditch.
0: I know my sick casinos.
2: Sa.
0: No, my whole resin. The Omo, didn't even go be your friends.
2: Who's
0: I can see a man for CCB or Kwanhui.
2: Shopping mall.
0: There be. I want the name of the big room. I can see.
2: Warehouse,
0: baby.
2: Warehouse, baby. Oof, you take quack, lie, bassa, and you know what's
3: happening.
0: And your equipment.
3: I don't want a ton of circles. Fake crono. And you fool crono. Pay you fool crono.
2: And so you know, crono.
3: No, crono. Oh, no, you be.
2: Oh, why are you be?
3: You are back once and one day.
0: Now, when you, my dear, I'm sure that the your mind for an issue. On the association be, I do have a small scale money, or more boy, unregistered, or more than a ton's arsenal. And on my 20 money, so
3: much say, Gano.
0: Help me, I'm a damn for MC, your few sooner, you know, said I say. Or persuade to team your work room when you know, yeah, your ring grows small, not or sounds so your market and a industrial area. Odi nyina ye gala mi se ende se ma ensu nyina ye matoto
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2: they say in election time every village will be located by the ballot paper
0: yes
2: and the ballot box what's that say yes I'm not okay
0: hey, who?
2: But you'll be a police station with a ballot paper We think about the next election.
0: Charlie.
2: Are you the next generation?
0: Aye.
2: Oh.
0: Charlie. I was for Mami Francia Wima Winifred. 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And I feel ni mame ma Rebecca. 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
0: Yeah.
3: E ma papa we show mu Ghana say ndoso. Ya sire nyame say on krakra no. 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Avantiano, the name on a motor, or side the boy nipper, nippano de boom. 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
0: 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A drone and numpa, a genie puppy brain, qua, a genie puppy brain, yes, I say, I was also so no, with me at the sound, and no doffo ya dear. What person call no bits me a call over your camera, and what a fun share so. More will pay you to a cotton and a motor so no, with my friend 0247 776743. I feel Alaska Star Enterprise say, yes, you be a done baby or sister, you could do be in a juma, or no bits me a trust from my wound tea. So, per marble sheet. And I say blend curtains, any material curtains, aroma diffuser, a fee bedspread, different sizes, designs, a hold door, sofa cover, ring light, bedside lamps, nina, or no, I want a papa, and unti, you're going to call 0256 330075, and I say 0200281080. 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
5: 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We are happy belated birthday. 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And I feel Nanaya Ejapoma Junior.
8: Ice Cube's Big 3 is back. 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Then Coach Rick Mahorn, Sensation Nazir Kaur, and the Detroit Amps look to protect home court against back-to-back MVP Michael Beasley and the defending champs Miami 305. 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
2: Council Boko.
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3: This month.
2: Aka 10 days.
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2: Next week.
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2: 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Okay. 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
3: Nukre.
2: Anyumre if you're from na yapomu dene same here. Anyumre yi. Any person alive and buy a total dominion mine. Now, me cry me poor because I said, and short to dear. So, the more food pay a steps he's sending the BA and short to a production war. What I roma?
3: Who said dominion man? A yawa, what I roma, and a wajibiwa.
2: No crap.
3: I said, niggas. And I yen yen ready to say a day beggars is a beba,
2: a beba,
3: and yes,
2: a beba.
3: Who wants you see
2: a bacha jaya?
3: No, see, see,
2: come on.
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5: 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Nagy is scanning in us.
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3: We are sitting here because enkwa any disika.
6: Ice Cube's Big 3 is back. 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Big 3 All-Star Dwight Howard and the LA Riot take on Greg Monroe and the Dallas Power. Then Coach Rick Mahorn, Sensation Nazir Kaur, and the Detroit Amps look to protect home court against back-to-back MVP Michael Beasley and the defending champs Miami 305. 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Yay, yay!
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3: 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I'm in Tonsafra, be a wa was so ding. And he said, Binyansa would name their coon.
2: I've been on your juma.
3: Would do which in your missing your milk cum dawson and he probably bring him. Etching your dear coon. You only people were tear me so many years. Nanka signed the pan bit to me up by my home and can ya dear Hanako. And so went ye. Well, had you? Well,
2: Tatana Hosa,
3: Tatana Hoden in Yamibe,
2: ya Nanka, or fair one or buyer.
3: Ah,
2: I heard a man at Tapo.
3: Oh, well, woo. And to when near somewhere, de Bia, ya casse, Nippebu, how or one qua, Nansun ya dainty, name qua sutra. Send ye bay our own quabeca horn from a telephone numbers. A
2: 055 055 44 77 77 955 955 055 44 77 77 955 955 055 44 77 77 955 955
3: and so they be a radio it and so they be a what you would do watch in your baby bra yes a south refuno would do watch in your baby as a south refuno
2: if no one
3: I you bet kind of watch you funu number one
2: serious
3: number two funu number three
2: now see me
3: oh papa was so a dean baby bra as so ah auntie as I'm not you to whom you could see
2: Wouldn't him say a yo ya me ba ha me yes, I mean, no, my man caught a papa. Number me hwɛ de yɛkrɔ
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2: 0541 0541 44 0 39 39 39 0541 0541 40 40 39 39 0541 0541 40 40 0 39 39 39 0541 0541 40 40 0 39 39 39 0541 0541 40 40 0 39 39 39 0541 0541 40 40 0 39 39 39 0541 0541 40 40 0 39 39 39 0541 0541 40 40 0 39 39 39 0541 0541 40 40 0 39 39 39 0541 0541 40 40 0 39 39 39 0541 0541 40 40 0 39 39 39 0541 0541 40 40 0 39 39 39 0541 0541 40 40 0 39 39 39 0541 0541 40 40 0 39 39 39 0541 0541 40 40 0 39 39 39 0541 0541 40 40 0 39 39 39 0541 0541 40 40 0 39 39 39 0541 0541 40 40 0 39 39 39 0541 0541 40 40 0 39 39 39 0541 0541 40 40 0 39 39 39 0541 0541 40 40 0 39 39 39 0541 0541 40 se
3: be ma ni yewu a
2: ampa so bi yire beja no
3: jao when jao so boys boys
4: I don't need to call prof you I have prophet Joseph Mensah Masole fie ni then the how ah we dey ba me wa wan kasa sisia utimi do nsa so bu kasa wa ma han kenye na oba ha no so wa hunya me to me 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
2: obi am pa
4: obi am pa mo me me am me gai
2: international security na wo
4: me wo na ma ye na me am gai ye nipa ondo so me na me letter ma me ansa na ye fa me e ye kanda pa me ntwa ntoro I'm a woman, Peter. I'm a woman. I'm a lance and natural resistance. So, on my point, I'm a cooperation vanguard team. But I'm a name Jay. Hey, you see, Cassia, you may be a woman. Nash, you know, hot street. I'm dancing. Now, last year, I'm a buyer, and I'll catch him say, he'll be in the honey. Who's my name? I'm a chairman, I'm a conscious. I'm a name. Now, when you know me, I'm not me, see, can be out more many dance when you know, Sam, I'm a buff for me. This year, yeah, I'm a no case. You'll be a mom's case. I'm a phone call you, John.
2: Anti abro adina no nti ase so
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2: matte, and a tearful way, dear Masuma, dear Prophet Joseph Mensah, maybe a man who can be as an a tear. 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

0: Ice Cube's Big 3 is back. The most competitive basketball league on earth is on CBS this Saturday. Big 3 All-Star Dwight Howard and the LA Riot take on Greg Monroe and the Dallas Power. Then Coach Rick Mahorn, Sensation Nasir Khor, and the Detroit Amps look to protect home court against back-to-back MVP Michael Beasley and the defending champs Miami 305. The game played the way you love. 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
1: Me nso so me kra mo asore a no nam de chiregya eye nana yebo a eye DJ Ogidi Brown na watoa dwumadie ne so one odi fo Joshua Mans na eba na asida kese na mede ma Kwesi Bruni

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Hey, show 1045 for a brand new song. 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So that we shall now team. 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Our monthly V20

0: Deliverance Ministry, Atuma Yabi. And it is Abraham, no, can say, and I'm doing it now with you for ages to Munimania and get on Piper because one and order. It's a bit of a say, or do for ground so I enter the corner of a Menda Codin Comoca crack. The uncle of a fan of soil or tuna and ask him to try. It's a net about my friend air for Sia Dancino and over Tibi, but Tia Dancia Twatra so. The number of money I hope him or he found, or do for Joshua Nasia. Namia Fanus, who a year by way, how in the money. If it is young girl, was this what Bema to turn naming in all Baba Warrior? Not Sabi Sabi, a ma, Mamma Nutio, I did one or two crana a day, not 4 years. Sabi Sabi was saying, I told the Bukrana, or Bedawa Tinacura, but not in the tea atom passo. I didn't know my man. I was Sams, any about his same say. Ninging any pub in a yo. Nena newu mokuya na obi obi na noti mi akoyi ni panta won sheda e dia kwese furu no mi won no so wo ba ba e wi ase hu o e wi ase hu since then again na bleed this for 4 years as I say to you in our tongue what come more than 200,000 Ghana cedis a day meme ba na ho adia toto ni ma nyina wo se bra ya to to minima nyina wi aka de obeye aduane na amamfo bi dinasa ani ntua ne ka eno no kura nanka ese 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I suspended. I check with Chini. What Chini? What he had no cop? What he had no cop? What he suffer with no cop? To the stands, you copy my toes where baby. So we man, you cut the hunsu. And you cut the hunsu. And you say I didn't be cut. Hey, baby. What's the matter with Okoho? We try and see because we no cry. We find a new hunsu for us. 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Because I can't see the soft bidding mammy, a track, I yes, the year young sign. And where be the soft Jesus or the mammy? But so who said, dear, would dinner didn't the tea at the name Mount?
1: 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The most competitive basketball league on earth is on CBS this Saturday. Big 3 All-Star Dwight Howard and the LA Riot take on Greg Monroe and the Dallas Power. Then Coach Rick Mahorn, Sensation Nasir Khor, and the Detroit Amps look to protect home court against back-to-back MVP Michael Beasley and the defending champs Miami 305. The game played the way you love. 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
2: Yay!
0: 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And you see the man again is continuing, you know, cooking in action. Say no, and yet we'll be pretty for just one answer. Ah, I feel my pee baby pack. And you ready to come off when I'm here, my papa, to me. Money to me, I am telling you, so for just showing your money to me, a radio money to me. Buy a dear satin or swim feedback of female and female as a fear night. Gonna buy an orcas on an emoji to 4 years. Me a witness to Madame Bibet and Nemo Habidia Dancia. Nemo jet to 14 years. Recording over. And I'm a catcher and say, ah, no banner no Bible, Mugran now, only using your encounter 12 years. Also, Bressa or Baya. It's minimum how no man need you come. Minimum your day account to a secret stroke, cried the bonus. So, I did be that so, never been quite a brat. no difo media show be emergency ni na bo se urade be kasa ho me bia so akokama pa meba na makọ mo so no di odifo di nkomo kakra ewi a adanse wo for students in the torch of sunya no ye din na so etime edia bro
2: media of kitty

0: Medica catches or Tina, I are sorry, Cassia, a mountain of victory and deliverance ministry, or Atoma Ayabe. And I'm watching a program Cassia because we're in Tino, Sabra Minoka said, what do you fall prayer grounds so are? Just a empire bonnie and name a cosinipa, a bed dahonia dina. It's in a no, I'm so for there be. I'm sending my radio senior denom, you need Komoka car. Now my phones were set up program Cassia because so. It's papa was stand by me, come on, son of Nakasa. Now, feeling so, Medica catches it. You near Baffo, see as you say, no, oh dear dancer, Nebusia, and Fonia didn't need their dance here, and Nijabano. Yes, I had no one's car, so I did a toss among. Now, we didn't put up a two hours and pack. Now, made the deal for a yajma. Baba!
1: Yeah, bro.
0: Baba, you're not coming.
1: I'm
0: coming, bro. I mean, oh, yeah, then I'm not saying, so I didn't quite actually be. I don't know my day, no, there be an Kiatiana, KB, I'm in a new program. But I'm saying, Otina. 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
1: na no ta o repeat program last week ko ngam na.
0: Mhm.
1: I am a good person. Tabu crabasso, not on the theatre, but no one that. I did not want to lay yat to move them,
0: Amen.
1: And now I'm going to be in the jail.
0: Yeah, be. 0536 501101 0536 501101 0536 501101 Dear course last week, okay, so and the library.

0: Yada Johnny me batam passes sir now she saw the apostle the DF. 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
0: okay
1: and so would see me na don't really home in the end from my one own country. Yeah, there's a no one in my day. My see a dead radius, a junior couple by Tampa, and you're not the more and Cayenne, yes, and you know, and you may energy me no me na yeah, boom near the acida. I'm a wood day, be anna, and you may na oh, the owner more, oh, court na oh, but make us say. When your papa baby does so much, what is he be? But I'm quite not human. The any idea? They're born kaya.
0: Okay.
1: 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Rose Royce oho. Limousine. I'm afraid say.
0: Limousine.
1: Limousine oho. But so no. There are two more the age you matter us any man. And they knew about me at Nadia Lagia.
0: Okay.
1: And a part only on Baba Hooker, on Baba Hooker. What's your father Hooker? We can say, we can say,
0: oh,
1: now I can't know what to Nadia say. Okra, don't mean so then, Cassa have a case
0: every day, every day,
1: Don't mean carry yourself from a case. So I think I sent you.
2: She riot.
1: I say, if we are see a bedija, the DJ we ever saw a day, ever saw a call, and I'm a
0: call,
1: ever saw a call. The same thing, the OBA, and make sure I saw your knock
0: answer.
1: Because near Ode Unyansa, anyway, you may pay a goo or ah, and you make one to be ano. Oh, what breath I asked Nadia to turn the market, so we'll be funny free.
0: Free.
1: I never come and work it on our bed here. Depending the ONGB.
0: Free.
1: Oh, yeah, yeah, no.
0: Free.
1: Sir, the old African bonus are pairs, you see a dance doctor cast, and the American circus, and ooh, wow. We've got a funny free, but oh, now could you have
0: a hooker? So just go with dear man who's there with you. Only you can
1: remember where we tell me a born kaya. Says, be a ooh, you be at the sir. No, my auntie, I say, sir, a dining, a brown sign. Cars, what to na una ye cherry on the major Ebusia Fua. A quiet fancy, yes, I did none, dear. And ye was them. And you chop your chair on your video on your market channel one day. Even canoe, yeah. And you know, for two, I didn't say. Obey your BBA one, a quiet passwama. And that's okay in the Guswa. Na, sir, a temu or ham passing a Bible Canada. I just said, Abwao. I'm a one born son, my uncle, too late amount. And you may the program is shared, then, sir. When you're a bassa, and you can see your program is so not 180 years when you're some person. Jai, you're a hand machine, Radin, sir. For a mukasa now, my ya, yes, some for so, and I'm working to use home, conquer to me, whatever years to them. Amen. Right, now, and then, you are the air, China, Bernada, trust, and you're me, Edgemat, nephew. 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
1: 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Where be I know? Be New Testament, dear, no, it was a mark or a look. Radin Yankopon, whom I will miss so. Ain't he, Sir Usio Bia? Why are the suffer? Oh, I'm here, man, anonym. Me here, man. Sir Usio Bia or Sayari. Now, whom was saying, I can't one. Na ufufu aton kwen mu. So ati asie. Okay, afi so bra mi ehwe ade bi.
0: Okay.
1: Aha ya multimedia.
0: Mhm.
1: O ye djuma ni wa ha mebo a.
0: Okay.
1: Kwasi chim na djuma ru a.
0: Okay.
1: Mbacho anya bi a kwasi chim onimu ana onimu.
0: Onimu.
1: Right. Entino so ru multimedia ha. Ya o ru Instagram ba so o busa permission.
0: There be.
1: Aha, I didn't know permission.
0: What's the major move of the enemy?
1: And Tina just said, I had a mom for a jail. And you want to be Raha?
0: Derby.
1: Enti se multimedia fo omo ko be bi na se mo ID card a obi.
0: Okay, me obi.
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1: 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Sanity, and see, and yet, oh, how in a and be with me, sir. Debbie, Debbie, Debbie, Debbie, no, how in a bit me, sir. Oh, how na? 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
1: 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Yes. Sounds super pepper, Anna. I have said you, my dear, maybe say, ma, it's here 40 as yes, sir. A year different from all prophetic ministry.
0: Okay.
1: Healing ministry, a different ministry altogether.
0: Different crowd.
1: Because with me, who are the Asian commander? But unto me, sir. Unto me, sir. And the healing ministry, Kuta. The gift of healing and deliverance, power ministry, Asenia, 1 Corinthians 12, verse 9 and 10. The mama, it be a sadum, it be some mama to me, dear, yeah, to me, dear, yeah, to me, dear, yeah. And I feel so for coefficient 6, no,
3: yeah, look 14.
1: Look for okay, look 14, you didn't have the answer.
3: Look for 18. I see, I don't know, Mr.
1: Erade home ya den.
3: Ewo mi so.
1: Erade honhom.
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1: 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Aha.
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1: Right. Erade honhom ewo mi so. Right. In the coefficients is name had be wrong.
3: Ephesians chapter 6
1: verse 10 no come.
3: Verse 10. I see they dey chire no.
1: They dey chire no.
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4: 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Me swam a pump him and Nancy, we are in a tall plot. And I'm a pump, some of the German Moyale,
5: and I'm a man
4: for Siaga. My work up 2 billion, me yale, my work out, my work up a pipe. I just say, Yanka, I just say, Yanka, me two ways, Obi. Who will film me a castle in them Gramena and so your castle in Commodity, Minya who could do Commodity. Become I am a Sam Yaku could do Commodity for Yama Punches, Stona Stona. A ye bodier, which a body is to a better man's eye, for coffee for Conamua woman. No men know for minimum warning and I'm flap for coffee. No men know, and never the young come a young papa.
5: I saw Pam Wedronum.
4: My billet, their ministers, their massabi, I forgot them to cry me. Massa, I told you to miss San Juan. No, when you're young. My billet, papa, send a bit, dear Chile.
5: Oh,
4: papa,
2: Miss
4: Sondaya, now you say who ye. If it's not a cohort to know so many hours today,
5: let me uncle, eh?
4: Papa, what have you? And I just have some money.
5: Yanisa,
4: papa, I just have some money. Wahame papa
5: since masem
4: wahame sam me na na wo no akoy me dress di ahyeme na na so no fa nkwasi ye wo so wo baba o te sam mia o ho ansa wo ye me sa adent na wo ye me sa wo ye mia ko sise e di ade 24 year di ade na my plot we ane papa block so me tie me tie 2600 me di 86 cement and e tie channel once. I would ya do me. I am a man who meets me to hospital. I'm saying, Obi, I'll call in Mojanet 9.3 near the near Trinidad and Nepal. Would that 6.0 and I would double. Nothing, I live in a big comment. My pillar, my two judge, my pillar. They be a missimo moja, they be a missimo moja,
5: they be another moja,
4: they be a missimo moja, they be a missimo moja, they be a missimo moja, they be a 5 minutes. Yes, I'm sorry to my woman. Yes, I'm sorry. I'm a woman. My brother, papa. Papa made that was sick. Papa made that was sick. Papa made that was sick. Papa, I'm going slow. Uber, who may be a warrior? No one said we see Kenya. What to a Japanese? Me TV, you know, I'm a toy. We told me TV, you know, I'm a little swinging. Bear my to turn a name or bear me 2024. I can't eat and in a piano, I obey ye. It will be a little gentle say, way. Madam, their power, Liasi. Near my new was
2: a she riot.
4: Papa, Madassi, Papa, you are sitting. Minima, who say, Papa, don't say,
0: tell us what if I tell you, I am Joshua. Tell us,
4: Miss Mikuba was a Bible book, and what you two will be saying now, there are 4 years now. Papa, that was it. Papa made that one set. Papa made that one set. Papa made that one set. What if I fed you, mommy? Same like a man who me to me and say, white, not me that one. No more down, quine, more down, quine. Love one, my yanukumase. Love one, my je. Love one, my je. You know who be best, my rabbit.
0: Again, for Siama, yes, I was here, good man, real crass.
1: And yes,
0: Papa, me feel again, the pain.
1: No, night, so the other son, I for be a rap. Oh,
0: me feel again, the pain. And the old castle say, the beer means the mojo.
1: The beer,
0: the beer, say, the mojo 5 minutes.
1: Let me five. Hey, enjoy 5 minutes. That Ben, I'm Robert Thomas.
0: So you gave me for another coffee bank quarters.
1: Coffee bank.
0: Dear Papa, Papa.
1: Yeah.
0: Other woman. As soon we see ye, eh, as some man ordinary.
1: I know ordinary.
0: In your bar for see all the quarter. Odi kaba fidi so. And son and who are Tony, who did that?
1: I've had two times.
0: Two times. And our face. All night. Kese kosho. Na me fa so se no. Was I did a dance. Se. waka ma ekwawi na fe adani arehu
1: aso
0: dem no bia abotu because a man na waso dem no e filiga ni pain se se bi wako fi chikura na otwe no she dey we won sit to but ke content na oto
1: na 4 years
0: na 4 years and na 4 years se bi abusu mi be ba wako dey bia
1: every day
0: to the state doctor hospital me I say obi mo dan 9.1 one we wed ni ko no we dey ba
3: 6.0
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1: A ministry be out any time be out. Oh, a mediator. Oh, you jina. Oh, you jina money.
0: Jina for.
1: 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So, oh, you jina pa. 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So, be wumpu no shiape. 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Yes. 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So for you, I met microphone to be a crow, be a crow, whom name that.
2: Be crammed in the name,
1: and I'm the tea I make a say. Be a man, crack, crab, bear five. And I'm the tea I made German, and to who send the problem in China, we yap. Made you see, get you
0: to quack. Then I make a
1: term. So, beer, and I do crab for ya. Who coffee?
0: Who call there, huh? So.
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1: Ah, no, I'm sure you're going to tell me somebody is teaching me in this pump. Home, I'm better than two and one. What an
2: encounter. You maintain it.
1: A frog back, but I didn't want to
2: conquer.
1: I've got you.
2: Near can so soon your car.
1: I saw when you came up with your track.
0: Wow.
1: And see, I try your banana, I'm not saying. But just Brown, this time, Crano, Metal was sort of a weakening now. Because I mean, young baby, I am.
0: Okay.
1: And this is a wood, see me, when you're midday for Joshua, when you're midday, I'm home with some suit to me now, mammy. Also, schema engine. It will be a baby and a new aha, family cat, but I'll be home.
0: Okay.
1: Also, schema engine. 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
0: Okay, Sub Collins, we about to offer numbers and any location or channel part of your emergency. Ah, and number someone for Steve Watoni. Papa, you be on a papana. And he giddy giddy pants. Sub Collins, you hear from the people in your car, they have enough for Papa telephone number, we're friend now.
2: Papa, number
0: 0536 0511 0511 0536 50 50 1 1 0 1 0 1 0 1 0 1 0 1 0 1 0 1 0 1 0 1 0 1 0 1 0 1 0 1 0 1 0 1 0 1 0 1 0 1 0 1 0
2: Yabi.
0: Okay.
2: Achima Yabi.
1: First day, obi a mi hun da kwa first day mi hun oh o ma mani di keke.
0: Wow.
1: Aha, no say yes. Obi a obra na ho ase. Ya be hin nso ono so ye nipa.
0: Oh,
1: a young man.
0: Inshallah.
1: Na oh na e andi kan o show.
0: Simple life.
1: No, I said simple slippers be. No, na baby din sareti.
0: I'm going to say,
1: I'm going to say, I'm going to say, I'm going to say, I'm going to say, I'm going to say, I'm going to say, I'm going to say, I'm going to say, I'm going to say, I'm going to say, I'm going to say, I'm going to say, I'm going to say, I'm going to say, I'm going to say, I'm going to say, I'm going to say, I'm going to say, I'm going to say, I'm going to say, I'm going to say, I'm going to say, I'm going to say, I'm going to say, I'm going to say, I'm going to say, I'm going to say, I'm going to say, I'm going to say, I'm going to say, I'm going to say, I'm going to say, I'm going to say, I'm going to say, I'm going to say, I'm going to say, I'm going to say, I'm going to say, I'm going to say, I'm going to say, I'm going to say, I'm going to say, I'm going to say, I'm going to say, I'm going to say, I'm going to say, I'm going to say, I'm going to say, I'm going to say, I'm going to say, I'm going to say, I'm going to say, I'm

0: so de anbe den
1: o tumi o
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1: ejai
0: they no say ko american ko koje okoje visa
1: and so no aso na na ka ko pe osi soja
0: anya ono ba ko bi aso no we the occupancy you are a girl teacher
1: get it ya
0: no ono ko into what diabetes abra be home we liver problem kidney ah
1: o ese for the baby
0: 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when I was entering was see at chuchu who man na was sciatica by me e be just man na when I need am man on the mind is
1: when in baba when in baba by
0: okay okay see we be no what no ah your baby na with me white I want me we asin do na enko abra bi ona soon soon be no da Cocoa, your own name, Mucha. Why you we are sending in Abra?
2: And she's going to
0: catch it. And my mouth soon, so my country, we have to do everything on a major obisu, Siaria, Cassia, pa, what we are using during our service, Siari Ninja, and so dear bra. A rade, oh, asthma, bra. But onion sano upon, onion sano upon our fee, also cry, dear. Ninsen and Makra. Oh, we a tomatoes case. And a watching up brother and a metinassi, watch a metinassi. I want more day, I want a hold draw back. Be a majors, let me hundi a tire, and my soon to me the amount. What hepatitis be a memo hepatitis be a dear Madia, Quanoa, Metros and Abisiana, a big eye. Stroke, Metronia be a big eye. Suffer a brown mean tea, obi or this stroke by go to any dear.
3: Say you, be say you, Masuda. And you may meet Naha, I'm a Dana Mercus.
4: Do I tell me how someone has a boat?
3: Now, go on, I be a mamma, papa. I died in bedroom, if you dare, is him. Not a pyjama, the domestic. Me 9 minutes if from me, Tinimo and ye.
4: Not then, ye war.
3: Stroke not, Shemme.
4: Stroke, ye are
3: real.
4: At your right side, Nina Ajuju. Am I a mouse boy? But
3: now go find out my buy and crank a pipe, bonny papa.
4: I might let
3: go. Oh, my ye. Nimpipe, wow, oh, my ye. Why, baby, I want to win. I would surrender. So, maybe what's me out of my met me the minayas from any bush me, noa. Mamma, papa, who I am is thrown out with thread. That's nasty, and I may be your own soul, dear.
5: Hallelujah.
4: Hey, Amy, I'm with me, I just saw any.
5: Hallelujah. And then I may say, I'm a home for me. I have stroke. A chimney.
4: Stroke that chill.
5: Stroke that chimney. Papa, let's now.
4: Oh, the anti baby.
5: And I'm anti baby. Yammy, I don't. I'm not going to be able to do it. I'm not going to be able to do it. I'm not so your hand, man. I asked that cassette the more you're trying for me. I don't see amen.
4: Oh, hallelujah.
6: Amen. Oh, you need a bay. Tiri se na arehu mne nso
0: na le kasa kra nye o
6: le ka an an a fe kra e bu te utim za fe mo te wa bere
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6: en so be pia papa Joshua na asen na me adu no ho adon 0536501101 0536501101 fre si si a na ye peke koso no wa kire with massage direction na fi wo dia to so am bi aso etimi ay kama kama ntimi no mshowa it is a near man in a bear from what he has all over for number now offer papa now a trunk. But ye emergency nibby, it be announced we are the attendance watcher, said the economist be emergency nibby. Now be out to say, Nami to me, what the army papa you be no, or so over for so, I'm also waiting me at all. And could be uncle, I could tell you now a face. Bra, you be emergency. Brana, would you for any emergency mount? 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
5: 0536501101 0516 501 01 01 05 36 50 11 01 01 01 01 01 01 01 01 01 01 01 01 01 01 01 01 01 01 01 01 01 01 01 01 01 01 01 01 01 01 01 01 01 01 01 01 01 01 01 01 01 01 01 01 01 01 01 01 01 01 01 01 01 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
7: baby mama free was a crop on call down could be 5 days. I can say the mammy de
4: I've been saying.
7: I can say I'm a pound the mammy say. Yes, sir, me call or die see here 3 times. I pray I bought not your 12.
4: Hey, I had a saddle.
7: I had a saddle. Hey, Nani pa me unko danda. 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
4: na wo ya re afi esiko esie ye. 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
7: 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I'm not coming and sent to reach me 1,500.
4: Wonderful.
7: Nipa me yari me hiya yari sa.
4: What's up here, yari sa?
7: 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Me prim 20 metri. Ina me yi 1,500.
4: Nipa bro.
7: Ina me yi 1,500. Oh no, see see. Me ma kwan se no oji aya ma me na ono na oye aduma ma me ahia so me tia ka 1005 ni na me tiwa me se papa tese me ya short me nya 300 na so so o si you e be so na efe me ya se wi a obeto yi bi o ni so ye eh
4: ah
7: eh verse eh 170 cedis which me 2000 no me 2000 ma no wa me se me down all 4 days. I drop at the mammy, I rob, but China bam me FBI, did you treat me? And none of a party, you
8: treat me. MC Ryan!
7: China bam me, I rob, and tell you to be. They be on a panama party, I treat me 4 days. Papa, I am a mom by a dark group. After they are required, I cost me down in Timina. Guana, I dare them in a bitinet name, Nadim with you. No, catch us, oh, my am la. Now, that is a program in Tia Ba, Yamayad, my Yamayasa. Yeah, by Tuesday, no. You better do it. I pack my me diet and the call office. No, catch us me home back Tommy.
4: Anyone?
7: If you saw catch us, my dad didn't die. My diet, pa.
4: I'm not gonna come here, can I? No.
7: My grandson, what can he? I'm not gonna say me home back Tommy.
4: Home back Tommy. Okay.
7: And she don't care me. She never said me to me two tubes. Cement is a crab, but meet my dance.
6: Amen. D for Joshua. Ow, ow, ow, ow, ow, ow. Yes, yes.
0: How I would see me.
6: Yes.
0: What was this? You so. Oh, dear, bro.
6: Oh, dear, bro.
0: Yeah, so you see me say. Now, say, I really be how.
6: Oh, dear, bro.
0: Now, when to a man, but
6: Bro. That's what you mean back. That's what you mean back.
0: That's what you
6: mean. Number 0530 0536 0530 0530 0530 0530 0530 0530 0530 0530 0530 0530 0530 0530 0530 0530 0530 0530 0530 0530 0530 0530 0530 0530 0530 0530 0530 0530 0530 0530 0530 0530 0530 0530 0530 0530 0530 0530 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0530 0530 0530 0530 0530 0530 0530 0530 0530 0530 before in now we said to cause of the show or meaning answer at the Elberba. Maybe another private car near Bans for Yabby, Busa, who be a quite a sort of dinner said to Yabby. A great commerce yabe, a hoa and a odiful Joshua, a war quantity 30 Siana, what drew. Maybe I'll open number, maybe I'm pulled off a private car neighbor, maybe I'll ban a ref, he said Papa Darson in him.
8: So
6: 536 501101. 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
9: 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The answer is what Homon to do America. Papa said, and by what actually, and papa then be paid and Diamuha. And Brahmi be paid and Diamuha. Say, I raised it 2 years.
10: Oh,
9: say, Nemo, yeah.
10: Oh,
9: say, we are here.
10: Oh.
9: Na ma dance ya mi die mi ndi wie ne na me ne memba ene magusuafo
6: ono so
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6: ni
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6: na no ho ato
0: na ho ato
6: na na o ka na o ne
0: no serious so
6: no na ka na o ne nyame wa pam o
0: yes serious
6: I mean, I'm not a pamper.
0: Yes, serious. The only thing first and can go by. But where you cry?
9: And she cry.
1: Wisdom, so blind wisdom.
0: Wisdom, so cry, sir. So on the and then I saw the man, and you saw your vision and said,
6: Emergency, no di for at the one country at the amount. Now if you want to maybe be as aqua come up pa.
0: And to brown will be better words ye ye. Tiny pa. A dance ya woods here no a life.
6: A life.
0: And friend Diagro. Brown me am it here no me would you my ass and I'm a frame you. You might see a
6: pa.
0: Now I shame you and say, I'm afraid to pray.
6: Funny amount.
0: Now, say, a radi frawa, unt mean yin and noon see from. Now, it's a radi frawa for air fecke. The sir who says, see, I ya, brow tea. No tune for tunes after the brown, be dimity, be able to be a dimity. Thank you for a tongue, Gram. Now, maybe I will be able to come back, keke. Me o tun fo
6: no ka se china kra mi sha na me ko ko pe o te bi e be me sha ni madam
1: oh da se de be ta
6: ha traffic kra ni time kra mi bi ti
0: na o ni o tun fo na m ah o e se nti a be je kra na
1: easy
6: but
0: na so go ko o tun fo ko e so we fa o so and o ko e se ka ho asem an sa na and yeah
6: high level
0: for we dey yakop watch that ball no level. So I see. Until no Utia Missano, and yet, yes, of beer, we could that mountains be. And yeah, do bit. And I mean, yes, of beer, but this of beer, chinadum. Aha, I mean, the end, I say a cra, a jam, watch you cross on the corner.
6: Come and do not read this of
0: no. And Yankopom, a Moses, the enemy, yet no worry for your form. Jeremiah was seeing young woman, not minimal, not my old defo. And I catch Jeremiah, so Umbras was afraid. If we are said, you may be a day, which I say, and to would see a minnow. Dear wood, dear, who could down 400 more a dark, a sea, a coordination, a fine go see a baby, a domo good, a fine go see a uncle. Oh dear, so be dear, senior. Ochina, bra, na be hunu me. Joshua, simple man. For sister, so for Joshua, be hunu na pa. Hunu area.
6: So call baby, so for the whole day, when we boom car outside ho.
0: Oh yes.
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6: crash
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6: obi
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6: okay
0: abai we ya o di ada se mo akasa ma ne kasa we me ye emergency hu sa asmesi na e de ne pint ko she funu na be fram be se ma me we say riding the riding sand and waiting your dance so that when the clean
6: clean
0: and see bra a higher turn 17 and you have because of
6: baby
0: there was upon your day
6: 0536 0536 50 11 11 01 01 0536 50 11 01. Wait my friend to see an affair what the direction na wa ba bi pim e wo atuma jabe o tire no pa brantem na yen hwe ontem do fa emergency no hwe ontem na ne contentem na bibia anya ntentententententem e ti be show odi fo story no kwini ni ni komo ka ha no ma na chere no ne mu de ba ni so bi twa na mo chere no pa enu mum ne babua pa pa pa pa pa pa pa pa pa na ma wo so ho atimi ato 0536 501101.
0: Now, I may take calls 1 hour and
6: sign okay.
0: To be a person, I'm going to say, I'm going to be a.
6: Okay.
0: May take call for 1 hour and sign a mother.
6: No, no, no, crap, papa.
0: If you ask a question, I'm going to
6: bomb fire.

It's a question of friend number, this is send out for a D4 ending comma, this is a shabby or so for causing now. For D4, this is a phone with D4 ending comma. Pick your causing in a 10. What to assume some? What you're dancing and a buyer? What do you have a dainty or the Tennessee? What more do you have? So it's my big team. 0536.501 01 01 0536 501 01 01 0536 50 1101 D for Joshua.

I can see my back name is Sherry Michelle. Keep on calling. Question for T4 Joshua 0536 501101. Now, no, the phone in comments is here. So, when any about it's in an appearing nation among the Victory and Deliverance Ministry. Achoma Yabi. Faka was so full. Santana Santa say, Star Junction. I also bring a castle at media. But Brantem, I'm a player. Brantem, now Odi for sure won't tell me now, baby. I'm so cool. I'm so what's me a crime. I'm not coming home. Now, baby, I'm going to go to the Messiah and Apostle. Rituan Safo, Papa Safo. So any prophet, I bet Mensa. At was so Eddie Amaye.